0: 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Nalita International Airport Information Whiskey. 0000. ILS Yankee Runway 16 left approach. Landing runway 16 left. Departure runway 16 right. Departure frequency 124.2. Wind 170 degrees 6 knots. Visibility 25 kilometers. View 2,000 feet cumulus. Broken 5,000 feet stratocumulus. Broken heights unknown. Temperature 25. Dew point 23. QNH 1009 or hectopascals 2982 inches. Advise you have information whiskey. Nalita International Airport Information Whiskey. 0000. ILS Yankee Runway 16 left approach. Landing runway 16 left. Departure runway 16 right. Departure frequency 124.2. Wind 170 degrees 6 knots. Visibility 25 kilometers. View 2,000 feet cumulus. Broken 5,000 feet stratocumulus. Broken heights unknown. Temperature 25. Dew point 23. QNH 1009 or hectopascals 2982 inches. Advise you have information whiskey. Nalita International Airport Information Whiskey. 0000. ILS Yankee Runway 16 left approach. Landing runway 16 left. Departure runway 16 right. Departure frequency 124.2. Wind 170 degrees 6 knots. Visibility 25 kilometers. View 2,000 feet cumulus. Broken 5,000 feet stratocumulus. Broken heights unknown. Temperature 25. Dew point 23. QNH 1009 or hectopascals 2982 inches. Advise you have information whiskey. Nalita International Airport Information Whiskey. 0000. ILS Yankee Runway 16 left approach. Landing runway 16 left. Departure runway 16 right. Departure frequency 124.2. Wind 170 degrees 6 knots. Visibility 25 kilometers. View 2,000 feet cumulus. Broken 5,000 feet stratocumulus. Broken heights unknown. Temperature 25. Dew point 23. QNH 1009 or hectopascals 2982 inches. Advise you have information whiskey. Nalita International Airport Information Whiskey. 0000. ILS Yankee Runway 16 left approach. Landing runway 16 left. Departure runway 16 right. Departure frequency 124.2. Wind 170 degrees 6 knots. Visibility 25 kilometers. View 2,000 feet cumulus. Broken 5,000 feet stratocumulus. Broken heights unknown. Temperature 25. Dew point 23. QNH 1009 or hectopascals 2982 inches. Advise you have information whiskey. Nalita International Airport Information Whiskey. 0000. ILS Yankee Runway 16 left approach. Landing runway 16 left. Departure runway 16 right. Departure frequency 124.2. Wind 170 degrees 6 knots. Visibility 25 kilometers. View 2,000 feet cumulus. Broken 5,000 feet stratocumulus. Broken heights unknown. Temperature 25. Dew point 23. QNH 1009 or hectopascals 2982 inches. Advise you have information whiskey. Nalita International Airport Information Whiskey. 0000. ILS Yankee runway 16 left approach. Landing runway 16 left. Departure runway 16 right. Departure frequency 124.2. Wind 170 degrees 6 knots. Visibility 25 kilometers. View 2,000 feet cumulus. Broken 5,000 feet stratocumulus. Broken heights unknown. Temperature 25. Dew point 23. QNH 1009 or hectopascals 2982 inches. Advise you have information whiskey. Now Litra International Airport information whiskey. 0000. ILS Yankee runway 16 left approach. Landing runway 16 left. Departure runway 16 right. Departure frequency 124.2. Wind 170 degrees 6 knots. Visibility 25 kilometers. Feet 2,000 feet cumulus. Broken 5,000 feet stratocumulus. Broken heights unknown. Temperature 25. Dew point 23. QNH 1009 or hectopascals 2982 inches. Advise you have information whiskey. Now Litra International Airport information whiskey. 0000. ILS Yankee runway 16 left approach. Landing runway 16 left. Departure runway 16 right. Departure frequency 124.2. Wind 170 degrees 6 knots. Visibility 25 kilometers. View 2,000 feet cumulus. Broken 5,000 feet stratocumulus. Broken heights unknown. Temperature 25. Dew point 23. QNH 1009 or hectopascals 2982 inches. Advise you have information whiskey. Now Litra International Airport information whiskey. 0000. ILS Yankee runway 16 left approach. Landing runway 16 left. Departure runway 16 right. Departure frequency 124.2. Wind 170 degrees 6 knots. Visibility 25 kilometers. View 2,000 feet cumulus. Broken 5,000 feet stratocumulus. Broken heights unknown. Temperature 25. Dew point 23. QNH 1009 or hectopascals 2982 inches. Advise you have information whiskey. Now Litra International Airport information whiskey. 0000. ILS Yankee runway 16 left approach. Landing runway 16 left. Departure runway 16 right. Departure frequency 124.2. Wind 170 degrees 6 knots. Visibility 25 kilometers. View 2,000 feet cumulus. Broken 5,000 feet stratocumulus. Broken heights unknown. Temperature 25. Dew point 23. QNH 1009 or hectopascals 2982 inches. Advise you have information whiskey. Now Litra International Airport information whiskey. 0000. ILS Yankee runway 16 left approach. Landing runway 16 left. Departure runway 16 right. Departure frequency 124.2. Wind 170 degrees 6 knots. Visibility 25 kilometers. View 2,000 feet cumulus. Broken 5,000 feet stratocumulus. Broken heights unknown. Temperature 25. Dew point 23. QNH 1009 or hectopascals 2982 inches. Advise you have information whiskey. Now Litra International Airport information whiskey. 0000. ILS Yankee runway 16 left approach. Landing runway 16 left. Departure runway 16 right. Departure frequency 124.2. Wind 170 degrees 6 knots. Visibility 25 kilometers. View 2,000 feet cumulus. Broken 5,000 feet stratocumulus. Broken heights unknown. Temperature 25. Dew point 23. QNH 1009 or hectopascals 2982 inches.
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0: 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ILS Yankee runway 16 left approach.
1: 4703, Roger, region navigation.
0: Landing runway 16 left. Departure runway 16 right. Departure frequency 124.2. Wind 170 degrees 6 knots. Visibility 25 kilometers.
1: Skymark 7901,
0: view 2,000 feet cumulus. Broken 5,000 feet stratocumulus. Broken heights unknown.
1: Skymark 7901, copy.
0: Temperature 25. Dew point 23. QNH 1009 or hectopascals 2982 inches. Advise you have information whiskey. Nalitra International Airport information whiskey. 0000. ILS Yankee runway 16 left approach. Landing runway 16 left. Departure runway 16 right. Departure frequency 124.2. Wind 170 degrees 6 knots. Visibility 25 kilometers. View 2,000 feet cumulus. Broken 5,000 feet stratocumulus. Broken heights unknown. Temperature 25. Dew point 23. QNH 1009 or hectopascals 2982 inches. Advise you have information whiskey. Nalitra International Airport information whiskey. 0000. ILS Yankee runway 16 left approach. Landing runway 16 left. Departure runway 16 right. Departure frequency 124.2. Wind 170 degrees 6 knots. Visibility 25 kilometers. View 2,000 feet cumulus. Broken 5,000 feet stratocumulus. Broken heights unknown. Temperature 25. Dew point 23. QNH 1009 or hectopascals 2982 inches. Advise you have information whiskey. Nalitra International Airport information whiskey. 0000. ILS Yankee runway 16 left approach. Landing runway 16 left. Departure runway 16 right. Departure frequency 124.2. Wind 170 degrees 6 knots. Visibility 25 kilometers. View 2,000 feet cumulus. Broken 5,000 feet stratocumulus. Broken heights unknown. Temperature 25. Dew point 23. QNH 1009 or hectopascals 2982 inches. Advise you have information whiskey. Nalitra International Airport information whiskey. 0000. ILS Yankee runway 16 left approach. Landing runway 16 left. Departure runway 16 right. Departure frequency 124.2. Wind 170 degrees 6 knots. Visibility 25 kilometers. View 2,000 feet cumulus. Broken 5,000 feet stratocumulus. Broken heights unknown. Temperature 25. Dew point 23. QNH 1009 or hectopascals 2982 inches. Advise you have information whiskey. Nalitra International Airport information whiskey. 0000. ILS Yankee runway 16 left approach. Landing runway 16 left. Departure runway 16 right. departure frequency 124.2. Wind 170 degrees 6 knots. Visibility 25 kilometers. View 2,000 feet cumulus. Broken 5,000 feet stratocumulus. Broken heights unknown. Temperature 25. Dew point 23. QNH 1009 or hectopascals 2982 inches. Advise you have information whiskey. Nalitra International Airport information whiskey. 0000. ILS Yankee runway 16 left approach. Landing runway 16 left. Departure runway 16 right. Departure frequency 124.2. Wind 170 degrees 6 knots. Visibility 25 kilometers. View 2,000 feet cumulus. Broken 5,000 feet stratocumulus. Broken heights unknown. Temperature 25. Dew point 23. QNH 1009 or hectopascals 2982 inches. Advise you have information whiskey. Nalitra International Airport information whiskey. 0000. ILS Yankee runway 16 left approach. Landing runway 16 left. Departure runway 16 right. Departure frequency 124.2. Wind 170 degrees 6 knots. Visibility 25 kilometers. View 2,000 feet cumulus. Broken 5,000 feet stratocumulus. Broken heights unknown. Temperature 25. Dew point 23. QNH 1009 or hectopascals 2982 inches. Advise you have information whiskey. Nalitra International Airport information whiskey. 0000. ILS Yankee runway 16 left approach. Landing runway 16 left. Departure runway 16 right. Departure frequency 124.2. Wind 170 degrees 6 knots. Visibility 25 kilometers. View 2,000 feet cumulus. Broken 5,000 feet stratocumulus. Broken heights unknown. Temperature 25. Dew point 23. QNH 1009 or hectopascals 2982 inches. Advise you have information whiskey. Nalitra International Airport information whiskey. 0000. ILS Yankee runway 16 left approach. Landing runway 16 left. Departure runway 16 right. Departure frequency 124.2. Wind 170 degrees 6 knots. Visibility 25 kilometers. View 2,000 feet cumulus. Broken 5,000 feet stratocumulus. Broken heights unknown. Temperature 25. Dew point 23. QNH 1009 or hectopascals 2982 inches. Advise you have information whiskey. Nalitra International Airport information whiskey. 0000. ILS Yankee runway 16 left approach. Landing runway 16 left. Departure runway 16 right. Departure frequency 124.2. Wind 170 degrees 6 knots. Visibility 25 kilometers. View 2,000 feet cumulus. Broken 5,000 feet stratocumulus. Broken heights unknown. Temperature 25. Dew point 23. QNH 1009 or hectopascals 2982 inches. Advise you have information whiskey. Nalitra International Airport information whiskey. 0000. ILS Yankee runway 16 left approach. Landing runway 16 left. Departure runway 16 right. Departure frequency 124.2. Wind 170 degrees 6 knots. visibility to 5 kilometers. View 2,000 feet cumulus. Broken 5,000 feet stratocumulus. Broken heights unknown. Temperature 25. Dew point 23. QNH 1009 or hectopascals 2982 inches. Advise you have information whiskey. Nalitra International Airport information whiskey. 0000. ILS Yankee runway 16 left approach. Landing runway 16 left. Departure runway 16 right. Departure frequency 124.2. Wind 170 degrees 6 knots. Visibility to 5 kilometers. View 2,000 feet cumulus. Broken 5,000 feet stratocumulus. Broken heights unknown. Temperature 25. Dew point 23. QNH 1009 or hectopascals 2982 inches. Advise you have information whiskey. Nalitra International Airport information whiskey. 0000. ILS Yankee runway 16 left approach. Landing runway 16 left. Departure runway 16 right. Departure frequency 124.2. Wind 170 degrees 6 knots. Visibility to 5 kilometers. View 2,000 feet cumulus. Broken 5,000 feet stratocumulus. Broken heights unknown. Temperature 25. Dew point 23. QNH 1009 or hectopascals 2982 inches. Advise you have information whiskey. Nalitra International Airport information whiskey. 0000. ILS Yankee runway 16 left approach. Landing runway 16 left. Departure runway 16 right. Departure frequency 124.2. Wind 170 degrees 6 knots. Visibility to 5 kilometers. View 2,000 feet cumulus. Broken 5,000 feet stratocumulus. Broken heights unknown. Temperature 25. Dew point 23. QNH 1009 or hectopascals 2982 inches. Advise you have information whiskey. Nalitra International Airport information whiskey. 0000. ILS Yankee runway 16 left approach. Landing runway 16 left. Departure runway 16 right. Departure frequency 124.2. Wind 170 degrees 6 knots. Visibility to 5 kilometers. View 2,000 feet cumulus. Broken 5,000 feet stratocumulus. Broken heights unknown. Temperature 25. Dew point 23. QNH 1009 or hectopascals 2982 inches. Advise you have information whiskey. Nalitra International Airport information whiskey. 0000. ILS Yankee runway 16 left approach. Landing runway 16 left. Departure runway 16 right. Departure frequency 124.2. Wind 170 degrees 6 knots. Visibility to 5 kilometers. View 2,000 feet cumulus. Broken 5,000 feet stratocumulus. Broken heights unknown. Temperature 25. Dew point 23. QNH 1009 or hectopascals 2982 inches. Advise you have information whiskey. Nalitra International Airport information whiskey. 0000. ILS Yankee runway 16 left approach. Landing runway 16 left. Departure runway 16 right. Departure frequency 124.2. Wind 170 degrees 6 knots. Visibility to 5 kilometers. View 2,000 feet cumulus. Broken 5,000 feet stratocumulus. Broken heights unknown. Temperature 25. Dew point 23. QNH 1009 or hectopascals 2982 inches. Advise you have information whiskey. Now Litra International Airport information whiskey.
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0: 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ILS Yankee runway 16 left approach. Landing runway 16 left.
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0: departure runway 16 right. Departure frequency 124.2. Wind 170 degrees 6 knots. Visibility 25 kilometers. View 2,000 feet cumulus. Broken 5,000 feet stratocumulus. Broken heights unknown. Temperature 25. Dew point 23. QNH 1009 or hectopascals 2982 inches. Advise you have information whiskey. Now Litra International Airport information whiskey. 0000. ILS Yankee runway 16 left approach. Landing runway 16 left. Departure runway 16 right. Departure frequency 124.2. Wind 170 degrees 6 knots. Visibility 25 kilometers. View 2,000 feet cumulus. Broken 5,000 feet stratocumulus. Broken heights unknown. Temperature 25. Dew point 23. QNH 1009 or hectopascals 2982 inches. Advise you have information whiskey. Now Litra International Airport information whiskey. 0000. ILS Yankee runway 16 left approach. Landing runway 16 left. Departure runway 16 right. Departure frequency 124.2. Wind 170 degrees 6 knots. Visibility 25 kilometers. View 2,000 feet cumulus. Broken 5,000 feet stratocumulus. Broken heights unknown. Temperature 25. Dew point 23. QNH 1009 or hectopascals 2982 inches. Advise you have information whiskey. Now Litra International Airport information whiskey. 0000. ILS Yankee runway 16 left approach. Landing runway 16 left. Departure runway 16 right. Departure frequency 124.2. Wind 170 degrees 6 knots. Visibility 25 kilometers. View 2,000 feet cumulus. Broken 5,000 feet stratocumulus. Broken heights unknown. Temperature 25. Dew point 23. QNH 1009 or hectopascals 2982 inches. Advise you have information whiskey. Now Litra International Airport information X-ray. 0030. ILS Yankee runway 16 left approach. Landing runway 16 left. Departure runway 16 right. Departure frequency 124.2. Wind 180 degrees 5 knots. Direction variable between 140 and 210 degrees. Visibility 30 kilometers. View 1,000 feet cumulus. Scattered 4,000 feet stratocumulus. Broken heights unknown. Temperature 26. Dew point 24. QNH 1010 hectopascals 2983 inches. Advise you have information X-ray. Now Litra International Airport information X-ray. 0030. ILS Yankee runway 16 left approach. Landing runway 16 left. Departure runway 16 right. Departure frequency 124.2. Wind 180 degrees 5 knots. Direction variable between 140 and 210 degrees. Visibility 30 kilometers. few 1,000 feet cumulus. Scattered 4,000 feet stratocumulus. Broken heights unknown. Temperature 26. Dew point 24. QNH 1010 hectopascals 29 or 8 3 inches. Advise you have information X-ray. Nalitra International Airport information X-ray. 0030. ILS Yankee runway 16 left approach. Landing runway 16 left. Departure runway 16 right. Departure frequency 124.2. Wind 180 degrees 5 knots. Direction variable between 140 and 210 degrees. Visibility 30 kilometers. Few 1,000 feet cumulus. Scattered 4,000 feet stratocumulus. Broken heights unknown. Temperature 26. Dew point 24. QNH 1010 hectopascals 29 or 8 3 inches. Advise you have information X-ray. Nalitra International Airport information X-ray. 0030. ILS Yankee runway 16 left approach. Landing runway 16 left. Departure runway 16 right. Departure frequency 124.2. Wind 180 degrees 5 knots. Direction variable between 140 and 210 degrees. Visibility 30 kilometers. Few 1,000 feet cumulus. Scattered 4,000 feet stratocumulus. Broken heights unknown. Temperature 26. Dew point 24. QNH 1010 hectopascals 29 or 8 3 inches. Advise you have information X-ray. Nalitra International Airport information X-ray. 0030. ILS Yankee runway 16 left approach. Landing runway 16 left. Departure runway 16 right. Departure frequency 124.2. Wind 180 degrees 5 knots. Direction variable between 140 and 210 degrees. Visibility 30 kilometers. Few 1,000 feet cumulus. Scattered 4,000 feet stratocumulus. Broken heights unknown. Temperature 26. Dew point 24. QNH 1010 hectopascals 29 or 8 3 inches. Advise you have information X-ray. Nalitra International Airport information X-ray. 0030. ILS Yankee runway 16 left approach. Landing runway 16 left. Departure runway 16 right. Departure frequency 124.2. Wind 180 degrees 5 knots. Direction variable between 140 and 210 degrees. Visibility 30 kilometers. Few 1,000 feet cumulus. Scattered 4,000 feet stratocumulus. Broken heights unknown. Temperature 26. Dew point 24. QNH 1010 hectopascals 29 or 8 3 inches. Advise you have information X-ray. Nalitra International Airport information X-ray. 0030. ILS Yankee runway 16 left approach. Landing runway 16 left. Departure runway 16 right. Departure frequency 124.2. Wind 180 degrees 5 knots. Direction variable between 140 and 210 degrees. Visibility 30 kilometers. Few 1,000 feet cumulus. Scattered 4,000 feet stratocumulus. Broken heights unknown. Temperature 26. Dew point 24. QNH 1010 hectopascals 29 or 8 3 inches. Advise you have information X-ray. Nalitra International Airport information X-ray. 0030. ILS Yankee runway 16 left approach. Landing runway 16 left. Departure runway 16 right. Departure frequency 124.2. Wind 180 degrees 5 knots. Direction variable between 140 and 210 degrees. Visibility 30 kilometers. Few 1,000 feet cumulus. Scattered 4,000 feet stratocumulus. Broken heights unknown. Temperature 26. Dew point 24. QNH 1010 hectopascals 2983 inches. Advise you have information X-ray. Malitra International Airport information X-ray. 0030. Yankee runway 16 left approach. Landing runway 16 left. Departure runway 16 right. Departure frequency 124.2. Wind 180 degrees 5 knots. Direction variable between 140 and 210 degrees. Visibility 30 kilometers. Few 1,000 feet cumulus. 4,000 feet stratocumulus. Broken heights unknown. Temperature 26. Dew point 24. QNH 1010 hectopascals 2983 inches. Advise you have information X-ray. Nalitra International Airport information X-ray. 0030. ILS Yankee runway 16 left approach. Landing runway 16 left. Departure runway 16 right. Departure frequency 124.2. Wind 180 degrees 5 knots. Direction variable between 140 and 210 degrees. Visibility 30 kilometers. Few 1,000 feet cumulus. Scattered 4,000 feet stratocumulus. Broken heights unknown. Temperature 26. Dew point 24. QNH 1010 hectopascals 2983 inches. Advise you have information X-ray. Nalitra International Airport information X-ray. 0030. ILS Yankee runway 16 left approach. Landing runway 16 left. Departure runway 16 right. Departure frequency 124.2. Wind 180 degrees 5 knots. Direction variable between 140 and 210 degrees. Visibility 30 kilometers. Few 1,000 feet cumulus. Scattered 4,000 feet stratocumulus. Broken heights unknown. Temperature 26. Dew point 24. QNH 1010 hectopascals 2983 inches. Advise you have information X-ray. Nalitra International Airport information X-ray. 0030. ILS Yankee runway 16 left approach. Landing runway 16 left. Departure runway 16 right. Departure frequency 124.2. Wind 180 degrees 5 knots. Direction variable between 140 and 210 degrees. Visibility 30 kilometers. Few 1,000 feet cumulus. Scattered 4,000 feet stratocumulus. Broken heights unknown. Temperature 26. Dew point 24. QNH 1010 hectopascals 2983 inches. Advise you have information X-ray. Nalitra International Airport information X-ray. 0030. ILS Yankee runway 16 left approach. Landing runway 16 left. Departure runway 16 right. Departure frequency 124.2. Wind 180 degrees 5 knots. Direction variable between 140 and 210 degrees. Visibility 30 kilometers. Few 1,000 feet cumulus. Scattered 4,000 feet stratocumulus. Broken heights unknown. Temperature 26. Dew point 24. QNH 1010 hectopascals 2983 inches. Advise you have information X-ray. Nalita International Airport Information X-ray 0030 ILS Yankee Runway 16 left approach Landing Runway 16 left Departure Runway 16 right Departure Frequency 124.2 Wind 180 degrees 5 knots Direction variable between 140 and 210 degrees. Visibility 30 kilometers. View 1,000 feet cumulus. Scattered 4,000 feet stratocumulus. Broken heights unknown. Temperature 26. Dew point 24. QNH 1010 hectopascals 2983 inches. Advise you have information X-ray.Nalita International Airport Information X-ray 0030 ILS Yankee Runway 16 left approach Landing Runway 16 left Departure Runway 16 right Departure Frequency 124.2 Wind 180 degrees 5 knots Direction variable between 140 and 210 degreesVisibility 30 kilometers. View 1,000 feet cumulus. Scattered 4,000 feet stratocumulus. Broken heights unknown. Temperature 26. Dew point 24. QNH 1010 hectopascals 2983 inches. Advise you have information X-ray. Nalita International Airport information X-ray. 0030.ILS Yankee Runway 16 left approach. Landing Runway 16 left. Departure Runway 16 right. Departure Frequency 124.2. Wind 180 degrees 5 knots. Direction variable between 140 and 210 degrees. Visibility 30 kilometers. View 1,000 feet cumulus. Scattered 4,000 feet stratocumulus.Broken heights unknown. Temperature 26. Dew point 24. QNH 1010 hectopascals 2983 inches. Advise you have information X-ray. Nalita International Airport information X-ray. 0030. ILS Yankee Runway 16 left approach. Landing Runway 16 left.Departure runway 16 right. Departure frequency 124.2. Wind 180 degrees 5 knots. Direction variable between 140 and 210 degrees. Visibility 30 kilometers. View 1,000 feet cumulus. Scattered 4,000 feet stratocumulus. Broken heights unknown. Temperature 26. Dew point 24.QNH 1010 hectopascals 2983 inches. Advise you have information X-ray. Nalita International Airport information X-ray. 0030. ILS Yankee runway 16 left approach. Landing runway 16 left. Departure runway 16 right. Departure frequency 124.2.Wind 180 degrees 5 knots. Direction variable between 140 and 210 degrees. Visibility 30 kilometers. View 1,000 feet cumulus. Scattered 4,000 feet stratocumulus. Broken heights unknown. Temperature 26. Dew point 24. QNH 1010 hectopascals 2983 inches. Advise you have information X-ray.Nalita International Airport Information X-ray 0030 ILS Yankee Runway 16 left approach Landing Runway 16 left Departure Runway 16 right Departure Frequency 124.2 Wind 180 degrees 5 knots Direction variable between 140 and 210 degreesVisibility 30 kilometers. View 1,000 feet cumulus. Scattered 4,000 feet stratocumulus. Broken heights unknown. Temperature 26. Dew point 24. QNH 1010 hectopascals 2 9 or 8 tree inches. Advise you have information X-ray. Nalita International Airport information X-ray. 0030. ILS Yankee runway 16 left approach. Landing runway 16 left. Departure runway 16 right. Departure frequency 124.2. Wind 180 degrees 5 knots. Direction variable between 140 and 210 degrees. Visibility 30 kilometers. Few 1,000 feet cumulus. Scattered 4,000 feet stratocumulus. Broken heights unknown. Temperature 26. Dew point 24. QNH 1010 hectopascals 2 9 or 8 tree inches. Advise you have information X-ray. Nalita International Airport information X-ray. 0030. ILS Yankee runway 16 left approach. Landing runway 16 left. Departure runway 16 right. Departure frequency 124.2. Wind 180 degrees 5 knots. Direction variable between 140 and 210 degrees. Visibility 30 kilometers. Few 1,000 feet cumulus. Scattered 4,000 feet stratocumulus. Broken heights unknown. Temperature 26. Dew point 24. QNH 1010 hectopascals 2 9 or 8 tree inches. Advise you have information X-ray. Nalita International Airport information X-ray. 0030. ILS Yankee runway 16 left approach. Landing runway 16 left. Departure runway 16 right. Departure frequency 124.2. Wind 180 degrees 5 knots. Direction variable between 140 and 210 degrees. Visibility 30 kilometers. Few 1,000 feet cumulus. Scattered 4,000 feet stratocumulus. Broken heights unknown. Temperature 26. Dew point 24. QNH 1010 hectopascals 2 9 or 8 tree inches. Advise you have information X-ray. Nalita International Airport information X-ray. 0030. ILS Yankee runway 16 left approach. Landing runway 16 left. Departure runway 16 right. Departure frequency 124.2. Wind 180 degrees 5 knots. Direction variable between 140 and 210 degrees. Visibility 30 kilometers. Few 1,000 feet cumulus. Scattered 4,000 feet stratocumulus. Broken heights unknown. Temperature 26. Dew point 24. QNH 1010 hectopascals 2 9 or 8 tree inches. Advise you have information X-ray. 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ILS Yankee runway 16 left approach. Landing runway 16 left. Departure runway 16 right. Departure frequency 124.2. Wind 180 degrees 5 knots. Direction variable between 140 and 210 degrees. Visibility 30 kilometers. Few 1,000 feet cumulus. Scattered 4,000 feet stratocumulus. Broken heights unknown. Temperature 26. Dew point 24. QNH 1010 hectopascals 2 9 or 8 tree inches. 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Nalita International Airport information X-ray. 0030. ILS Yankee runway 16 left approach. Landing runway 16 left. Departure runway 16 right. Departure frequency 124.2. Wind 180 degrees 5 knots. Direction variable between 140 and 21.

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ILS Yankee Runway 16 left approach. Landing runway 16 left. Departure runway 16 right. Departure frequency 124.2. Wind 180 degrees 5 knots. Direction variable between 140 and 210 degrees. Visibility 30 kilometers. Few 1,000 feet cumulus. Scattered 4,000 feet stratocumulus. Broken heights unknown. Temperature 26. Dew point 24. QNH 1010 hectopascals 2983 inches. Advise you have information X-ray. Now Litra International Airport information X-ray. 0030. ILS Yankee runway 16 left approach. Landing runway 16 left. Departure runway 16 right. Departure frequency 124.2. Wind 180 degrees 5 knots. Direction variable between 140 and 210 degrees. Visibility 30 kilometers. Few 1,000 feet cumulus. Scattered 4,000 feet stratocumulus. Broken heights unknown. Temperature 26. Dew point 24. QNH 1010 hectopascals 2983 inches. Advise you have information X-ray. Now Litra International Airport information X-ray. 0030. ILS Yankee runway 16 left approach. Landing runway 16 left. Departure runway 16 right. Departure frequency 124.2. Wind 180 degrees 5 knots. Direction variable between 140 and 210 degrees. Visibility 30 kilometers. Few 1,000 feet cumulus. Scattered 4,000 feet stratocumulus. Broken heights unknown. Temperature 26. Dew point 24. QNH 1010 hectopascals 2983 inches. Advise you have information X-ray. Now Litra International Airport information Yankee. 0100. ILS Yankee runway 16 left approach. Landing runway 16 left. Departure runway 16 right. Departure frequency 124.2. Wind 160 degrees 5 knots. Visibility 30 kilometers. Few 1,000 feet cumulus. Broken 4,000 feet stratocumulus. Broken heights unknown. Temperature 27. Dew point 23. QNH 1010 hectopascals 2982 inches. Advise you have information Yankee. Now Litra International Airport information Yankee. 0100. ILS Yankee runway 16 left approach. Landing runway 16 left. Departure runway 16 right. Departure frequency 124.2. Wind 160 degrees 5 knots. Visibility 30 kilometers. Few 1,000 feet cumulus. Broken 4,000 feet stratocumulus. Broken heights unknown. Temperature 27. Dew point 23. QNH 1010 hectopascals 2982 inches. Advise you have information Yankee. Now Litra International Airport information Yankee. 0100. ILS Yankee runway 16 left approach. Landing runway 16 left. Departure runway 16 right. Departure frequency 124.2. Wind 160 degrees 5 knots. Visibility 30 kilometers. Few 1,000 feet cumulus. Broken 4,000 feet stratocumulus. Broken heights unknown. Temperature 27. Dew point 23. QNH 1010 hectopascals 2982 inches.
Advise you have information Yankee. Nalitra International Airport information Yankee. 0100. ILS Yankee runway 16 left approach. Landing runway 16 left. Departure runway 16 right. Departure frequency 124.2. Wind 160 degrees 5 knots. Visibility tree 0 kilometers. View 1,000 feet cumulus. Broken 4,000 feet stratocumulus. Broken heights unknown. Temperature 27. Dew point 23. QNH 1010 hectopascals 2982 inches. Advise you have information Yankee. Nalitra International Airport information Yankee. 0100. ILS Yankee runway 16 left approach. Landing runway 16 left. Departure runway 16 right. Departure frequency 124.2. Wind 160 degrees 5 knots. Visibility tree 0 kilometers. View 1,000 feet cumulus. Broken 4,000 feet stratocumulus. Broken heights unknown. Temperature 27. Dew point 23. QNH 1010 hectopascals 2982 inches. Advise you have information Yankee. Nalitra International Airport information Yankee. 0100. ILS Yankee runway 16 left approach. Landing runway 16 left. Departure runway 16 right. Departure frequency 124.2. Wind 160 degrees 5 knots. Visibility tree 0 kilometers. View 1,000 feet cumulus. Broken 4,000 feet stratocumulus. Broken heights unknown. Temperature 27. Dew point 23. QNH 1010 hectopascals 2982 inches. Advise you have information Yankee. Nalitra International Airport information Yankee. 0100. ILS Yankee runway 16 left approach. Landing runway 16 left. Departure runway 16 right. Departure frequency 124.2. Wind 160 degrees 5 knots. Visibility tree 0 kilometers. View 1,000 feet cumulus. Broken 4,000 feet stratocumulus. Broken heights unknown. Temperature 27. Dew point 23. QNH 1010 hectopascals 2982 inches. Advise you have information Yankee. Nalitra International Airport information Yankee. 0100. ILS Yankee runway 16 left approach. Landing runway 16 left. Departure runway 16 right. Departure frequency 124.2. Wind 160 degrees 5 knots. Visibility tree 0 kilometers. View 1,000 feet cumulus. Broken 4,000 feet stratocumulus. Broken heights unknown. Temperature 27. Dew point 23. QNH 1010 hectopascals 2982 inches. Advise you have information Yankee. Nalitra International Airport information Yankee. 0100. ILS Yankee runway 16 left approach. Landing runway 16 left. Departure runway 16 right. Departure frequency 124.2. Wind 160 degrees 5 knots. Visibility tree 0 kilometers. View 1,000 feet cumulus. Broken 4,000 feet stratocumulus. Broken heights unknown. Temperature 27. Dew point 23. QNH 1010 hectopascals 2982 inches. Advise you have information Yankee. Nalitra International Airport information Yankee. 0100.
ILS Yankee runway 16 left approach. Landing runway 16 left. Departure runway 16 right. Departure frequency 124.2. Wind 160 degrees 5 knots. Visibility tree 0 kilometers. Few 1,000 feet cumulus. Broken 4,000 feet stratocumulus. Broken heights unknown. Temperature 27. Dew point 23. QNH 1010 hectopascals 2982 inches. Advise you have information Yankee. Na Litra International Airport information Yankee. 0100. ILS Yankee runway 16 left approach. Landing runway 16 left. Departure runway 16 right. Departure frequency 124.2. Wind 160 degrees 5 knots. Visibility tree 0 kilometers. Few 1,000 feet cumulus. Broken 4,000 feet stratocumulus. Broken heights unknown. Temperature 27. Dew point 23. QNH 1010 hectopascals 2982 inches. Advise you have information Yankee. Na Litra International Airport information Yankee. 0100. ILS Yankee runway 16 left approach. Landing runway 16 left. Departure runway 16 right. Departure frequency 124.2. Wind 160 degrees 5 knots. Visibility tree 0 kilometers. Few 1,000 feet cumulus. Broken 4,000 feet stratocumulus. Broken heights unknown. Temperature 27. Dew point 23. QNH 1010 hectopascals 2982 inches. Advise you have information Yankee. Na Litra International Airport information Yankee. 0100. ILS Yankee runway 16 left approach. Landing runway 16 left. Departure runway 16 right. Departure frequency 124.2. Wind 160 degrees 5 knots. Visibility tree 0 kilometers. Few 1,000 feet cumulus. Broken 4,000 feet stratocumulus. Broken heights unknown. Temperature 27. Dew point 23. QNH 1010 hectopascals 2982 inches. Advise you have information Yankee. Na Litra International Airport information Yankee. 0100. ILS Yankee runway 16 left approach. Landing runway 16 left. Departure runway 16 right. Departure frequency 124.2. Wind 160 degrees 5 knots. Visibility tree 0 kilometers. Few 1,000 feet cumulus. Broken 4,000 feet stratocumulus. Broken heights unknown. Temperature 27. Dew point 23. QNH 1010 hectopascals 2982 inches. Advise you have information Yankee. Na Litra International Airport information Yankee. 0100. ILS Yankee runway 16 left approach. Landing runway 16 left. Departure runway 16 right. Departure frequency 124.2. Wind 160 degrees 5 knots. Visibility tree 0 kilometers. Few 1,000 feet cumulus. Broken 4,000 feet stratocumulus. Broken heights unknown. Temperature 27. Dew point 23. QNH 1010 hectopascals 2982 inches. Advise you have information Yankee. Na Litra International Airport information Yankee. 0100. ILS Yankee runway 16 left approach. Landing runway 16 left. Departure runway 16 right.
Departure frequency 124.2. Wind 160 degrees 5 knots. Visibility tree 0 kilometers. View 1,000 feet cumulus. Broken 4,000 feet stratocumulus. Broken heights unknown. Temperature 27. Dew point 23. QNH 1010 hectopascals 2982 inches. Advise you have information Yankee. Nalitra International Airport information Yankee. 0100. ILS Yankee runway 16 left approach. Landing runway 16 left. Departure runway 16 right. Departure frequency 124.2. Wind 160 degrees 5 knots. Visibility tree 0 kilometers. View 1,000 feet cumulus. Broken 4,000 feet stratocumulus. Broken heights unknown. Temperature 27. Dew point 23. QNH 1010 hectopascals 2982 inches. Advise you have information Yankee. Nalitra International Airport information Yankee. 0100. ILS Yankee runway 16 left approach. Landing runway 16 left. Departure runway 16 right. Departure frequency 124.2. Wind 160 degrees 5 knots. Visibility tree 0 kilometers. View 1,000 feet cumulus. Broken 4,000 feet stratocumulus. Broken heights unknown. Temperature 27. Dew point 23. QNH 1010 hectopascals 2982 inches. Advise you have information Yankee. Nalitra International Airport information Yankee. 0100. ILS Yankee runway 16 left approach. Landing runway 16 left. Departure runway 16 right. Departure frequency 124.2. Wind 160 degrees 5 knots. Visibility tree 0 kilometers. View 1,000 feet cumulus. Broken 4,000 feet stratocumulus. Broken heights unknown. Temperature 27. Dew point 23. QNH 1010 hectopascals 2982 inches. Advise you have information Yankee. Nalitra International Airport information Yankee. 0100. ILS Yankee runway 16 left approach. Landing runway 16 left. Departure runway 16 right. Departure frequency 124.2. Wind 160 degrees 5 knots. Visibility tree 0 kilometers. View 1,000 feet cumulus. Broken 4,000 feet stratocumulus. Broken heights unknown. Temperature 27. Dew point 23. QNH 1010 hectopascals 2982 inches. Advise you have information Yankee. Nalitra International Airport information Yankee. 0100. ILS Yankee runway 16 left approach. Landing runway 16 left. Departure runway 16 right. Departure frequency 124.2. Wind 160 degrees 5 knots. Visibility tree 0 kilometers. View 1,000 feet cumulus. Broken 4,000 feet stratocumulus. Broken heights unknown. Temperature 27. Dew point 23. QNH 1010 hectopascals 2982 inches. Advise you have information Yankee. Nalitra International Airport information Yankee. 0100. ILS Yankee runway 16 left approach. Landing runway 16 left. Departure runway 16 right. Departure frequency 124.2. Wind 160 degrees 5 knots. Visibility tree 0 kilometers. Few
1,000 feet cumulus. Broken 4,000 feet stratocumulus. Broken heights unknown. Temperature 27. Dew point 23. QNH 1010 hectopascals 2982 inches. Advise you have information Yankee. Nalitra International Airport information Yankee. 0100. ILS Yankee runway 16 left approach. Landing runway 16 left. Departure runway 16 right. Departure frequency 124.2. Wind 160 degrees 5 knots. Visibility tree 0 kilometers. View 1,000 feet cumulus. Broken 4,000 feet stratocumulus. Broken heights unknown. Temperature 27. Dew point 23. QNH 1010 hectopascals 2982 inches. Advise you have information Yankee. Nalitra International Airport information Yankee. 0100. ILS Yankee runway 16 left approach. Landing runway 16 left. Departure runway 16 right. Departure frequency 124.2. Wind 160 degrees 5 knots. Visibility tree 0 kilometers. View 1,000 feet cumulus. Broken 4,000 feet stratocumulus. Broken heights unknown. Temperature 27. Dew point 23. QNH 1010 hectopascals 2982 inches. Advise you have information Yankee. Nalitra International Airport information Yankee. 0100. ILS Yankee runway 16 left approach. Landing runway 16 left. Departure runway 16 right. Departure frequency 124.2. Wind 160 degrees 5 knots. Visibility tree 0 kilometers. View 1,000 feet cumulus. Broken 4,000 feet stratocumulus. Broken heights unknown. Temperature 27. Dew point 23. QNH 1010 hectopascals 2982 inches. Advise you have information Yankee. Nalitra International Airport information Yankee. 0100. ILS Yankee runway 16 left approach. Landing runway 16 left. Departure runway 16 right. Departure frequency 124.2. Wind 160 degrees 5 knots. Visibility tree 0 kilometers. View 1,000 feet cumulus. Broken 4,000 feet stratocumulus. Broken heights unknown. Temperature 27. Dew point 23. QNH 1010 hectopascals 2982 inches. Advise you have information Yankee. Nalitra International Airport information Yankee. 0100. ILS Yankee runway 16 left approach. Landing runway 16 left. Departure runway 16 right. Departure frequency 124.2. Wind 160 degrees 5 knots. Visibility tree 0 kilometers. View 1,000 feet cumulus. Broken 4,000 feet stratocumulus. Broken heights unknown. Temperature 27. Dew point 23. QNH 1010 hectopascals 2982 inches. Advise you have information Yankee. Nalitra International Airport information Yankee. 0100. ILS Yankee runway 16 left approach. Landing runway 16 left. Departure runway 16 right. Departure frequency 124.2. Wind 160 degrees 5 knots. Visibility tree 0 kilometers. View 1,000 feet cumulus. Broken 4,000 feet stratocumulus. Broken heights unknown. Temperature 27. Dew point.
23. QNH1010 hectopascals 2982 inches. Advise you have information Yankee. Nalitra International Airport information Yankee. 0100. ILS Yankee runway 16 left approach. Landing runway 16 left. Departure runway 16 right. Departure frequency 124.2. Wind 160 degrees 5 knots. Visibility tree 0 kilometers. View 1,000 feet cumulus. Broken 4,000 feet stratocumulus. Broken heights unknown. Temperature 27. Dew point 23. QNH1010 hectopascals 2982 inches. Advise you have information Yankee. Nalitra International Airport information Yankee. 0100. ILS Yankee runway 16 left approach. Landing runway 16 left. Departure runway 16 right. Departure frequency 124.2. Wind 160 degrees 5 knots. Visibility tree 0 kilometers. View 1,000 feet cumulus. Broken 4,000 feet stratocumulus. Broken heights unknown. Temperature 27. Dew point 23. QNH1010 hectopascals 2982 inches. Advise you have information Yankee. Nalitra International Airport information Yankee. 0100. ILS Yankee runway 16 left approach. Landing runway 16 left. Departure runway 16 right. Departure frequency 124.2. Wind 160 degrees 5 knots. Visibility tree 0 kilometers. View 1,000 feet cumulus. Broken 4,000 feet stratocumulus. Broken heights unknown. Temperature 27. Dew point 23. QNH1010 hectopascals 2982 inches. Advise you have information Yankee. Nalitra International Airport information Yankee. 0100. ILS Yankee runway 16 left approach. Landing runway 16 left. Departure runway 16 right. Departure frequency 124.2. Wind 160 degrees 5 knots. Visibility tree 0 kilometers. View 1,000 feet cumulus. Broken 4,000 feet stratocumulus. Broken heights unknown. Temperature 27. Dew point 23. QNH1010 hectopascals 2982 inches. Advise you have information Yankee. Nalitra International Airport information Yankee. 0100. ILS Yankee runway 16 left approach. Landing runway 16 left. Departure runway 16 right. Departure frequency 124.2. Wind 160 degrees 5 knots. Visibility tree 0 kilometers. View 1,000 feet cumulus. Broken 4,000 feet stratocumulus. Broken heights unknown. Temperature 27. Dew point 23. QNH1010 hectopascals 2982 inches. Advise you have information Yankee. Nalitra International Airport information Yankee. 0100. ILS Yankee runway 16 left approach. Landing runway 16 left. Departure runway 16 right. Departure frequency 124.2. Wind 160 degrees 5 knots. Visibility tree 0 kilometers. View 1,000 feet cumulus. Broken 4,000 feet stratocumulus. Broken heights unknown. Temperature 27. Dew point 23. QNH1010 hectopascals 2982 inches. Advise you have information Yankee.
Nalita International Airport Information Yankee 0100 ILS Yankee Runway 16 left approach Landing Runway 16 left Departure Runway 16 right Departure Frequency 124.2 Wind 160 degrees 5 knots Visibility tree 0 kilometers Few 1,000 feet cumulus Broken 4,000 feet stratocumulus Broken heights unknown Temperature 27 Dew point 23 QNH 1010 hectopascals 2982 inches Advise you have information Yankee Nalita International Airport Information Yankee 0100 ILS Yankee Runway 16 left approach Landing Runway 16 left Departure Runway 16 right Departure Frequency 124.2 Wind 160 degrees 5 knots Visibility tree 0 kilometers Few 1,000 feet cumulus Broken 4,000 feet stratocumulus Broken heights unknown Temperature 27 2.23 QNH 1010 hectopascals 2982 inches Advise you have information Yankee Nalita International Airport Information Yankee 0100 ILS Yankee Runway 16 left approach Landing Runway 16 left Departure Runway 16 right Departure Frequency 124.2 Wind 160 degrees 5 knots Visibility tree 0 kilometers Few 1,000 feet cumulus Broken 4,000 feet stratocumulus Broken heights unknown Temperature 27 Dew point 23 QNH 1010 hectopascals 2982 inches Advise you have information Yankee Nalita International Airport Information Yankee 0100 ILS Yankee Runway 16 left approach Landing Runway 16 left Departure Runway 16 right Departure Frequency 124.2 Wind 160 degrees 5 knots Visibility tree 0 kilometers Few 1,000 feet cumulus Broken 4,000 feet stratocumulus Broken heights unknown Temperature 27 2.23 QNH 1010 hectopascals 2982 inches Advise you have information Yankee Nalita International Airport Information Zulu 0130 ILS Yankee Runway 16 left approach Landing Runway 16 left Departure Runway 16 right Departure Frequency 124.2 Wind 190 degrees 5 knots Direction variable between 160 and 220 degrees Visibility tree 0 kilometers Few 2,000 feet cumulus Broken 4,000 feet stratocumulus Temperature 27 2.23 QNH 1010 hectopascals 2983 inches Advise you have information Zulu Nalita International Airport Information Zulu 0130 ILS Yankee Runway 16 left approach Landing Runway 16 left Departure Runway 16 right Departure Frequency 124.2 Wind 190 degrees 5 knots Direction variable between 160 and 220 degrees Visibility tree 0 kilometers Few 2,000 feet cumulus Broken 4,000 feet stratocumulus Temperature 27 Dew point 23 QNH 1010 hectopascals 2983 inches Advise you have information Zulu Nalita International Airport Information Zulu
0130. ILS Yankee runway 16 left approach. Landing runway 16 left. Departure runway 16 right. Departure frequency 124.2. Wind 190 degrees 5 knots. Direction variable between 160 and 220 degrees. Visibility 30 kilometers. View 2,000 feet cumulus. Broken 4,000 feet stratocumulus. Temperature 27. Dew point 23. QNH 1010 hectopascals 2983 inches. Advise you have information Zulu. Nalitra International Airport information Zulu. 0130. ILS Yankee runway 16 left approach. Landing runway 16 left. Departure runway 16 right. Departure frequency 124.2. Wind 190 degrees 5 knots. Direction variable between 160 and 220 degrees. Visibility 30 kilometers. View 2,000 feet cumulus. Broken 4,000 feet stratocumulus. Temperature 27. Dew point 23. QNH 1010 hectopascals 2983 inches. Advise you have information Zulu. Nalitra International Airport information Zulu. 0130. ILS Yankee runway 16 left approach. Landing runway 16 left. Departure runway 16 right. Departure frequency 124.2. Wind 190 degrees 5 knots. Direction variable between 160 and 220 degrees. Visibility 30 kilometers. 2,000 feet cumulus. Broken 4,000 feet stratocumulus. Temperature 27. Dew point 23. QNH 1010 hectopascals 2983 inches. Advise you have information Zulu. Nalitra International Airport information Zulu. 0130. ILS Yankee runway 16 left approach. Landing runway 16 left. Departure runway 16 right. Departure frequency 124.2. Wind 190 degrees 5 knots. Direction variable between 160 and 220 degrees. Visibility 30 kilometers. View 2,000 feet cumulus. Broken 4,000 feet stratocumulus. Temperature 27. Dew point 23. QNH 1010 hectopascals 2983 inches. Advise you have information Zulu. Nalitra International Airport information Zulu. 0130. ILS Yankee runway 16 left approach. Landing runway 16 left. Departure runway 16 right. Departure frequency 124.2. Wind 190 degrees 5 knots. Direction variable between 160 and 220 degrees. Visibility 30 kilometers. View 2,000 feet cumulus. Broken 4,000 feet stratocumulus. Temperature 27. Dew point 23. QNH 1010 hectopascals 2983 inches. Advise you have information Zulu. Nalitra International Airport information Zulu. 0130. ILS Yankee runway 16 left approach. Landing runway 16 left. Departure runway 16 right. Departure frequency 124.2. Wind 190 degrees 5 knots. Direction variable between 160 and 220 degrees. Visibility 30 kilometers. View 2,000 feet cumulus. Broken 4,000 feet stratocumulus. Temperature 27. Dew point 23. QNH 1010 hectopascals 2983 inches. Advise you have information Zulu.
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View 2,000 feet cumulus. Broken 4,000 feet strato cumulus. Temperature 27. Dew point 23. QNH 1010 hectopascals 2983 inches. Advise you have information Zulu. Nalitra International Airport information Zulu. 0130. ILS Yankee Runway 16 Left Approach. Landing Runway 16 Left. Departure Runway 16 Right. Departure Frequency 124.2. Wind 190 degrees 5 knots. Direction Variable between 160 and 220 degrees. Visibility 30 kilometers. View 2,000 feet cumulus. Broken 4,000 feet strato cumulus. Temperature 27, dew point 23, QNH 1010 hectopascals 2983 inches. Advise you have information Zulu. Nalitra International Airport information Zulu. 0130. ILS Yankee runway 16 left approach. Landing runway 16 left. Departure runway 16 right. Departure frequency 124.2. Wind 190 degrees 5 knots. Direction variable between 160 and 220 degrees. Visibility 30 kilometers. View 2,000 feet cumulus. Broken 4,000 feet strato cumulus. 27. Dew point 23. QNH 1010 hectopascals 2983 inches. Advise you have information Zulu. Nalitra International Airport information Zulu. 0130. ILS Yankee runway 16 left approach. Landing runway 16 left. Departure runway 16 right. Departure frequency 124.2. Wind 190 degrees 5 knots. Direction variable between 160 and 220 degrees. Visibility 30 kilometers. View 2,000 feet cumulus. Broken 4,000 feet strato cumulus. Temperature 27. Dew point 23. QNH 1010 hectopascals 2983 inches. Advise you have information Zulu. Nalitra International Airport information Zulu. 0130. ILS Yankee runway 16 left approach. Landing runway 16 left. Departure runway 16 right. Departure frequency 124.2. Wind 190 degrees 5 knots. Direction variable between 160 and 220 degrees. Visibility 30 kilometers. View 2,000 feet cumulus. Broken 4,000 feet strato cumulus. Temperature 27. Dew point 23. QNH 1010 hectopascals 2983 inches. Advise you have information Zulu. Nalitra International Airport information Zulu. 0130. ILS Yankee runway 16 left approach. Landing runway 16 left. Departure runway 16 right. Departure frequency 124.2. Wind 190 degrees 5 knots. Direction variable between 160 and 220 degrees. Visibility 30 kilometers. View 2,000 feet cumulus. Broken 4,000 feet strato cumulus. Temperature 27. Dew point 23. QNH 1010 hectopascals 2983 inches.
Advise you have information Zulu. Nalita International Airport information Zulu. 0130. ILS Yankee runway 16 left approach. Landing runway 16 left. Departure runway 16 right. Departure frequency 124.2. Wind 1900 degrees 5 knots. Direction variable between 160 and 220 degrees. Visibility 30 kilometers. View 2000 feet cumulus. Broken 4000 feet stratocumulus. Temperature 27. Dew point 23. QNH 1010 hectopascals 2983 inches. Advise you have information Zulu. Nalita International Airport information Zulu. 0130. ILS Yankee runway 16 left approach. Landing runway 16 left. Departure runway 16 right. Departure frequency 124.2. Wind 1900 degrees 5 knots. Direction variable between 160 and 220 degrees. Visibility 30 kilometers. View 2000 feet cumulus. Broken 4000 feet stratocumulus. Temperature 27. Dew point 23. QNH 1010 hectopascals 2983 inches. Advise you have information Zulu. Nalita International Airport information Zulu. 0130. ILS Yankee runway 16 left approach. Landing runway 16 left. Departure runway 16 right. Departure frequency 124.2. Wind 1900 degrees 5 knots. Direction variable between 160 and 220 degrees. Visibility 30 kilometers. View 2000 feet cumulus. Broken 4000 feet stratocumulus. Temperature 27. Dew point 23. QNH 1010 hectopascals 2983 inches. Advise you have information Zulu. Nalita International Airport information Zulu. 0130. ILS Yankee runway 16 left approach. Landing runway 16 left. Departure runway 16 right. Departure frequency 124.2. Wind 1900 degrees 5 knots. Direction variable between 160 and 220 degrees. Visibility 30 kilometers. View 2000 feet cumulus. Broken 4000 feet stratocumulus. Temperature 27. Dew point 23. QNH 1010 hectopascals 2983 inches. Advise you have information Zulu. Nalita International Airport information Zulu. 0130. ILS Yankee runway 16 left approach. Landing runway 16 left. Departure runway 16 right. Departure frequency 124.2. Wind 1900 degrees 5 knots. Direction variable between 160 and 220 degrees. Visibility 30 kilometers. View 2000 feet cumulus. Broken 4000 feet stratocumulus. Temperature 27. Dew point 23. QNH 1010 hectopascals 2983 inches. Advise you have information Zulu. Nalita International Airport information Zulu. 0130. ILS Yankee runway 16 left approach. Landing runway 16 left. Departure runway 16 right. Departure frequency 124.2. Wind 1900 degrees 5 knots. Direction variable between 160 and 220 degrees. Visibility 30 kilometers. View 2000 feet cumulus. Broken 4000 feet stratocumulus. Temperature 27. Dew point 23.
QNH1010 Hectopasucals 2983 inches. 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

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ILS Yankee runway 16 left approach. Landing runway 16 left. Departure runway 16 right. Departure frequency 124.2. Wind 190 degrees 5 knots. Direction variable between 160 and 220 degrees. Visibility 30 kilometers. View 2,000 feet cumulus. Broken 4,000 feet stratocumulus. Temperature 27. Dew point 23. QNH 1010 hectopascals, 2, 9, or 8 tree inches. Advise you have information, Zulu. Nalitra International Airport, information, Zulu. 0130. ILS Yankee runway 16 left approach. Landing runway 16 left. Departure runway 16 right. Departure frequency 124.2. Wind 190 degrees 5 knots. Direction variable between 160 and 220 degrees. Visibility 30 kilometers. View 2,000 feet cumulus. Broken 4,000 feet stratocumulus. Temperature 27. Dew point 23. QNH 1010 hectopascals, 2, 9, or 8 tree inches. Advise you have information, Zulu. Nalitra International Airport, information, Alpha. 0200. ILS Yankee runway 16 left approach. Landing runway 16 left. Departure runway 16 right. Departure frequency 124.2. Wind 200 degrees 5 knots. Direction variable between 170 and 240 degrees. Visibility 30 kilometers. View 2,000 feet cumulus. Broken 4,000 feet stratocumulus. Temperature 27. Dew point 24. QNH 1009 or hectopascals, 2, 9, or 8, 2 inches. Advise you have information, Alpha. Nalitra International Airport, information, Alpha. 0200. ILS Yankee runway 16 left approach. Landing runway 16 left. Departure runway 16 right. Departure frequency 124.2. Wind 200 degrees 5 knots. Direction variable between 170 and 240 degrees. Visibility 30 kilometers. View 2,000 feet cumulus. Broken 4,000 feet stratocumulus. Temperature 27. Dew point 24. QNH 1009 or hectopascals, 2, 9, or 8, 2 inches. Advise you have information, Alpha. Nalitra International Airport, information, Alpha. 0200. ILS Yankee runway 16 left approach. Landing runway 16 left. Departure runway 16 right. Departure frequency 124.2. Wind 200 degrees 5 knots. Direction variable between 170 and 240 degrees. Visibility 30 kilometers. View 2,000 feet cumulus. Broken 4,000 feet stratocumulus. Temperature 27. Dew point 24. QNH 1009 or hectopascals, 2, 9, or 8, 2 inches. Advise you have information, Alpha. Nalitra International Airport, information, Alpha. 0200. ILS Yankee runway 16 left approach. Landing runway 16 left. Departure runway 16 right. Departure frequency 124.2. Wind 200 degrees 5 knots. Direction variable between 170 and 240 degrees. Visibility 30 kilometers. View 2,000 feet cumulus. Broken 4,000 feet stratocumulus.
temperature 27, dew point 24, QNH 1009 or hectopascals 2982 inches. Advise you have information alpha. Nalitra International Airport information alpha. 0200. ILS Yankee runway 16 left approach. Landing runway 16 left. Departure runway 16 right. Departure frequency 124.2. Wind 200 degrees 5 knots. Direction variable between 170 and 240 degrees. Visibility tree 0 kilometers. View 2,000 feet cumulus. Broken 4,000 feet stratocumulus. Temperature 27. Dew point 24. QNH 1009 or hectopascals 2982 inches. 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ILS Yankee runway 16 left approach. Landing runway 16 left. Departure runway 16 right. Departure frequency 124.2. Wind 200 degrees 5 knots. Direction variable between 170 and 240 degrees. Visibility tree 0 kilometers. View 2,000 feet cumulus. Broken 4,000 feet stratocumulus. Temperature 27. Dew point 24. QNH 1009 or hectopascals 2982 inches. 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ILS Yankee runway 16 left approach. Landing runway 16 left. Departure runway 16 right. Departure frequency 124.2. Wind 200 degrees 5 knots. Direction variable between 170 and 240 degrees. Visibility tree 0 kilometers. View 2,000 feet cumulus. Broken 4,000 feet stratocumulus. Temperature 27. Dew point 24. QNH 1009 or hectopascals 2982 inches. 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ILS Yankee runway 16 left approach. Landing runway 16 left. Departure runway 16 right. Departure frequency 124.2. Wind 200 degrees 5 knots. Direction variable between 170 and 240 degrees. Visibility tree 0 kilometers. View 2,000 feet cumulus. Broken 4,000 feet stratocumulus. Temperature 27. Dew point 24. QNH 1009 or hectopascals 2982 inches. 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ILS Yankee runway 16 left approach. Landing runway 16 left. Departure runway 16 right. Departure frequency 124.2. Wind 200 degrees 5 knots. Direction variable between 170 and 240 degrees. Visibility tree 0 kilometers. View 2,000 feet cumulus. Broken 4,000 feet stratocumulus. Temperature 27. Dew point 24. QNH 1009 or hectopascals 2982 inches. 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ILS Yankee runway 16 left approach. Landing runway 16 left. Departure runway 16 right. Departure frequency 124.2. Wind 200 degrees 5 knots. Direction variable between 170 and 240 degrees. Visibility tree 0 kilometers.
few 2,000 feet cumulus. Broken 4,000 feet stratocumulus. Temperature 27. Dew point 24. QNH 1009 or hectopascals 2982 inches. 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ILS Yankee runway 16 left approach. Landing runway 16 left. Departure runway 16 right. Departure frequency 124.2. Wind 200 degrees 5 knots. Direction variable between 170 and 240 degrees. Visibility tree 0 kilometers. View 2,000 feet cumulus. Broken 4,000 feet stratocumulus. Temperature 27. Dew point 24. QNH 1009 or hectopascals 2982 inches. 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ILS Yankee runway 16 left approach. Landing runway 16 left. Departure runway 16 right. Departure frequency 124.2. Wind 200 degrees 5 knots. Direction variable between 170 and 240 degrees. Visibility tree 0 kilometers. View 2,000 feet cumulus. Broken 4,000 feet stratocumulus. Temperature 27. Dew point 24. QNH 1009 or hectopascals 2982 inches. 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ILS Yankee runway 16 left approach. Landing runway 16 left. Departure runway 16 right. Departure frequency 124.2. Wind 200 degrees 5 knots. Direction variable between 170 and 240 degrees. Visibility tree 0 kilometers. View 2,000 feet cumulus. Broken 4,000 feet stratocumulus. Temperature 27. Dew point 24. QNH 1009 or hectopascals 2982 inches. Information alpha. Nalitra International Airport information alpha. 0200. Runway 16 left approach. Landing runway 16 left. Departure runway 16 right. Departure frequency 124.2. Wind 200 degrees 5 knots. Direction variable between 170 and 240 degrees. Visibility tree 0 kilometers. View 2,000 feet cumulus. Broken 4,000 feet stratocumulus. 7. Dew point 24. QNH 1009 or hectopascals 2982 inches. 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Nalitra International Airport information alpha. 0200. ILS Yankee runway 16 left approach. Landing runway 16 left. Departure runway 16 right. Departure frequency 124.2. Wind 200 degrees 5 knots. Direction variable between 170 and 240 degrees. Visibility tree 0 kilometers. View 2,000 feet cumulus. Broken 4,000 feet stratocumulus. Temperature 27. Dew point 24. QNH 1009 or hectopascals 2982 inches. 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Nalitra International Airport information alpha. 0200. ILS Yankee runway 16 left approach. Landing runway 16 left. Departure runway 16 right. Departure frequency 124.2. Wind 200 degrees 5 knots.
Direction variable between 170 and 240 degrees. Visibility 30 kilometers. View 2,000 feet cumulus. Broken 4,000 feet stratocumulus. Temperature 27. Dew point 24. QNH 1009 or hectopascals 2982 inches. 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ILS Yankee runway 16 left approach. Landing runway 16 left. Departure runway 16 right. Departure frequency 124.2. Wind 200 degrees 5 knots. Direction variable between 170 and 240 degrees. Visibility 30 kilometers. View 2,000 feet cumulus. Broken 4,000 feet stratocumulus. Temperature 27. Dew point 24. QNH 1009 or hectopascals 2982 inches. 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ILS Yankee runway 16 left approach. Landing runway 16 left. Departure runway 16 right. Departure frequency 124.2. Wind 200 degrees 5 knots. Direction variable between 170 and 240 degrees. Visibility 30 kilometers. View 2,000 feet cumulus. Broken 4,000 feet stratocumulus. Temperature 27. Dew point 24. QNH 1009 or hectopascals 2982 inches. 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ILS Yankee runway 16 left approach. Landing runway 16 left. Departure runway 16 right. Departure frequency 124.2. Wind 200 degrees 5 knots. Direction variable between 170 and 240 degrees. Visibility 30 kilometers. View 2,000 feet cumulus. Broken 4,000 feet stratocumulus. Temperature 27. Dew point 24. QNH 1009 or hectopascals 2982 inches. 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ILS Yankee runway 16 left approach. Landing runway 16 left. Departure runway 16 right. Departure frequency 124.2. Wind 200 degrees 5 knots. Direction variable between 170 and 240 degrees. Visibility 30 kilometers. View 2,000 feet cumulus. Broken 4,000 feet stratocumulus. Temperature 27. Dew point 24. QNH 1009 or hectopascals 2982 inches. 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ILS Yankee runway 16 left approach. Landing runway 16 left. Departure runway 16 right. Departure frequency 124.2. Wind 200 degrees 5 knots. Direction variable between 170 and 240 degrees. Visibility 30 kilometers. View 2,000 feet cumulus. Broken 4,000 feet stratocumulus. Temperature 27. Dew point 24. QNH 1009 or hectopascals 2982 inches. 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ILS Yankee runway 16 left approach. Landing runway 16 left. Departure runway 16 right. Departure frequency 124.2.
Wind 200 degrees 5 knots. Direction variable between 170 and 240 degrees. Visibility tree 0 kilometers. View 2,000 feet cumulus. Broken 4,000 feet strato cumulus. Temperature 27. Dew point 24. QNH 1009 or hectopascals 2982 inches. 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ILS Yankee runway 16 left approach. Landing runway 16 left. Departure runway 16 right. Departure frequency 124.2. Wind 200 degrees 5 knots. Direction variable between 170 and 240 degrees. Visibility tree 0 kilometers. View 2,000 feet cumulus. Broken 4,000 feet strato cumulus. Temperature 27. Dew point 24. QNH 1009 or hectopascals 2982 inches. 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ILS Yankee runway 16 left approach. Landing runway 16 left. Departure runway 16 right. Departure frequency 124.2. Wind 200 degrees 5 knots. Direction variable between 170 and 240 degrees. Visibility tree 0 kilometers. View 2,000 feet cumulus. Broken 4,000 feet strato cumulus. Temperature 27. Dew point 24. QNH 1009 is 2982 inches. 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Yankee runway 16 left approach. Landing runway 16 left. Departure runway 16 right. Departure frequency 124.2. Wind 200 degrees 5 knots. Direction variable between 170 and 240 degrees. Visibility tree 0 kilometers. View 2,000 feet cumulus. Broken 4,000 feet strato cumulus. Temperature 27. Dew point 24. QNH 1009 or hectopascals 2982 inches. 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ILS Yankee runway 16 left approach. Landing runway 16 left. Departure runway 16 right. Departure frequency 124.2. Wind 200 degrees 5 knots. Direction variable between 170 and 240 degrees. Visibility tree 0 kilometers. View 2,000 feet cumulus. Broken 4,000 feet strato cumulus. Temperature 27. Dew point 24. QNH 1009 or hectopascals 2982 inches. 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ILS Yankee runway 16 left approach. Landing runway 16 left. Departure runway 16 right. Departure frequency 124.2. Wind 200 degrees 5 knots. Direction variable between 170 and 240 degrees. Visibility tree 0 kilometers. View 2,000 feet cumulus. Broken 4,000 feet strato cumulus. Temperature 27. Dew point 24. QNH 1009 or hectopascals 2982 inches. 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ILS Yankee runway 16 left approach. Landing runway 16 left. Departure runway 16 right.
departure frequency 124.2. Wind 200 degrees 5 knots. Direction variable between 170 and 240 degrees. Visibility tree 0 kilometers. View 2,000 feet cumulus. Broken 4,000 feet stratocumulus. Temperature 27. Dew point 24. QNH 1009 or hectopascals 2982 inches. 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ILS Yankee runway 16 left approach. Landing runway 16 left. Departure runway 16 right. Departure frequency 124.2. Wind 200 degrees 5 knots. Direction variable between 170 and 240 degrees. Visibility tree 0 kilometers. View 2,000 feet cumulus. Broken 4,000 feet stratocumulus. Temperature 27. Dew point 24. QNH 1009 or hectopascals 2982 inches. 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ILS Yankee runway 16 left approach. Landing runway 16 left. Departure runway 16 right. Departure frequency 124.2. Wind 200 degrees 5 knots. Direction variable between 170 and 240 degrees. Visibility tree 0 kilometers. View 2,000 feet cumulus. Broken 4,000 feet stratocumulus. Temperature 27. Dew point 24. QNH 1009 or hectopascals 2982 inches. 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ILS Yankee runway 16 left approach. Landing runway 16 left. Departure runway 16 right. Departure frequency 124.2. Wind 200 degrees 5 knots. Direction variable between 170 and 240 degrees. Visibility tree 0 kilometers. View 2,000 feet cumulus. Broken 4,000 feet stratocumulus. Temperature 27. Dew point 24. QNH 1009 or hectopascals 2982 inches. 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ILS Yankee runway 16 left approach. Landing runway 16 left. Departure runway 16 right. Departure frequency 124.2. Wind 200 degrees 5 knots. Direction variable between 170 and 240 degrees. Visibility tree 0 kilometers. View 2,000 feet cumulus. Broken 4,000 feet stratocumulus. Temperature 27. Dew point 24. QNH 1009 or hectopascals 2982 inches. 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ILS Yankee runway 16 left approach. Landing runway 16 left. Departure runway 16 right. Departure frequency 124.2. Wind 200 degrees 5 knots. Direction variable between 170 and 240 degrees. Visibility tree 0 kilometers. View 2,000 feet cumulus. Broken 4,000 feet stratocumulus. Temperature 27. Dew point 24. QNH 1009 or hectopascals 2982 inches. 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ILS Yankee runway 16 left approach. Landing runway 16 left.
Departure runway 16 right. Departure frequency 124.2. Wind 200 degrees 5 knots. Direction variable between 170 and 240 degrees. Visibility 30 kilometers. View 2,000 feet cumulus. Broken 4,000 feet stratocumulus. Temperature 27. Dew point 24. QNH 1009 or hectopascals 2982 inches. 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ILS Yankee runway 16 left approach. Landing runway 16 left. Departure runway 16 right. Departure frequency 124.2. Wind 200 degrees 5 knots. Direction variable between 170 and 240 degrees. Visibility 30 kilometers. View 2,000 feet cumulus. Broken 4,000 feet stratocumulus. Temperature 27. Dew point 24. QNH 1009 or hectopascals 2982 inches. 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ILS Yankee runway 16 left approach. Landing runway 16 left. Departure runway 16 right. Departure frequency 124.2. Wind 200 degrees 5 knots. Direction variable between 170 and 240 degrees. Visibility 30 kilometers. View 2,000 feet cumulus. Broken 4,000 feet stratocumulus. Temperature 27. 2.24. QNH 1009 or hectopascals 2982 inches. Advise you have information alpha. Nalitra International Airport information Bravo. 0230. ILS Yankee runway 16 left approach. Landing runway 16 left. Departure runway 16 right. Departure frequency 124.2. Wind 180 degrees 5 knots. Visibility 30 kilometers. Scattered 4,000 feet stratocumulus. Overcast heights unknown. Temperature 28. Dew point 24. QNH 1009 or hectopascals 2981 inches. Advise you have information Bravo. Nalitra International Airport information Bravo. 0230. ILS Yankee runway 16 left approach. Landing runway 16 left. Departure runway 16 right. Departure frequency 124.2. Wind 180 degrees 5 knots. Visibility 30 kilometers. Scattered 4,000 feet stratocumulus. Overcast heights unknown. Temperature 28. Dew point 24. QNH 1009 or hectopascals 2981 inches. Advise you have information Bravo. Nalitra International Airport information Bravo. 0230. ILS Yankee runway 16 left approach. Landing runway 16 left. Departure runway 16 right. Departure frequency 124.2. Wind 180 degrees 5 knots. Visibility 30 kilometers. Scattered 4,000 feet stratocumulus. Overcast heights unknown. Temperature 28. Dew point 24. QNH 1009 or hectopascals 2981 inches. Advise you have information Bravo. Nalitra International Airport information Bravo. 0230. ILS Yankee runway 16 left approach. Landing runway 16 left. Departure runway 16 right. Departure frequency 124.2.
Wind 180 degrees 5 knots. Visibility 30 kilometers. Scattered 4,000 feet stratocumulus. Overcast heights unknown. Temperature 28. Dew point 24. QNH 1009 or hectopascals 2981 inches. Advise you have information Bravo. Nalitra International Airport information Bravo. 0230. ILS Yankee runway 16 left approach. Landing runway 16 left. Departure runway 16 right. Departure frequency 124.2. Wind 180 degrees 5 knots. Visibility 30 kilometers. Scattered 4,000 feet stratocumulus. Overcast heights unknown. Temperature 28. Dew point 24. QNH 1009 or hectopascals 2981 inches. Advise you have information Bravo. Nalitra International Airport information Bravo. 0230. ILS Yankee runway 16 left approach. Landing runway 16 left. Departure runway 16 right. Departure frequency 124.2. Wind 180 degrees 5 knots. Visibility 30 kilometers. Scattered 4,000 feet stratocumulus. Overcast heights unknown. Temperature 28. Dew point 24. QNH 1009 or hectopascals 2981 inches. Advise you have information Bravo. Nalitra International Airport information Bravo. 0230. ILS Yankee runway 16 left approach. Landing runway 16 left. Departure runway 16 right. Departure frequency 124.2. Wind 180 degrees 5 knots. Visibility 30 kilometers. Scattered 4,000 feet stratocumulus. Overcast heights unknown. Temperature 28. 2.24. QNH 1009 or hectopascals 2981 inches. Advise you have information Bravo. Nalitra International Airport information Bravo. 0230. ILS Yankee runway 16 left approach. Landing runway 16 left. Departure runway 16 right. Departure frequency 124.2. Wind 180 degrees 5 knots. Visibility 30 kilometers. Scattered 4,000 feet stratocumulus. Overcast heights unknown. Temperature 28. Dew point 24. QNH 1009 or hectopascals 2981 inches. Advise you have information Bravo. Nalitra International Airport information Bravo. 0230. ILS Yankee runway 16 left approach. Landing runway 16 left. Departure runway 16 right. Departure frequency 124.2. Wind 180 degrees 5 knots. Visibility 30 kilometers. Scattered 4,000 feet stratocumulus. Overcast heights unknown. Temperature 28. Dew point 24. QNH 1009 or hectopascals 2981 inches. 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Nalitra International Airport information Bravo. 0230. ILS Yankee runway 16 left approach. Landing runway 16 left. Departure runway 16 right. Departure frequency 124.2. Wind 180 degrees 5 knots. Visibility 30 kilometers. Scattered 4,000 feet stratocumulus. Overcast heights unknown. Temperature 28. Dew point 24. QNH 1009 or hectopascals 2981 inches. 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
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30 kilometers Scattered 4,000 feet stratocumulus Overcast heights unknown Temperature 28 Dew point 24 QNH1009 or hectopascals 29.81 inches Advise you have information Bravo Na Litra International 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4,000 feet stratocumulus Overcast heights unknown Temperature 28 Dew point 24 QNH1009 or hectopascals 29.81 inches Advise you have information Bravo Na Litra International Airport Information Bravo 0230 ILS Yankee Runway 16 Left Approach Landing Runway 16 Left Departure Runway 16 Right Departure Frequency 124.2 Wind 180 degrees 5 knots Visibility 30 kilometers Scattered 4,000 feet stratocumulus Overcast heights unknown Temperature 28 Dew point 24 QNH1009 or hectopascals 29.81 inches Advise you have information Bravo Na Litra International Airport Information Bravo 0230 ILS Yankee Runway 16 Left Approach Landing Runway 16 Left Departure Runway 16 Right Departure Frequency 124.2 Wind 180 degrees 5 knots Visibility 30 kilometers Scattered 4,000 feet stratocumulus Overcast heights unknown Temperature 28 Dew point 24 QNH1009 or hectopascals 29.81 inches Advise you have information Bravo Na Litra International Airport Information Bravo 0230 ILS Yankee Runway 16 Left Approach Landing 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point 24 QNH1009 or hectopascals 29.81 inches Advise you have information Bravo Na Litra International Airport Information Bravo 0230 ILS Yankee Runway 16 Left Approach Landing Runway 16 Left 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hectopascals 29.81 inches Advise you have information Bravo Na Litra International Airport Information Bravo 0230 ILS Yankee Runway 16 Left Approach Landing Runway 16 Left Departure Runway 16 Right Departure Frequency 124.2 Wind 180 degrees 5 knots
Visibility 30 kilometers. Scattered 4,000 feet stratocumulus. Overcast height unknown. Temperature 28. Dew point 24. QNH 1009 hectopascals 2981 inches. 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Nalita International Airport information Bravo. 0230. ILS Yankee runway 16 left approach. Landing runway 16 left. Departure runway 16 right. Departure frequency 124.2. Wind 180 degrees 5 knots. Visibility 30 kilometers. Scattered 4,000 feet stratocumulus. Overcast heights unknown. Temperature 28. Dew point 24. QNH 1009 hectopascals 2981 inches. 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Nalita International Airport information Bravo. 0230. ILS Yankee runway 16 left approach. Landing runway 16 left. Departure runway 16 right. Departure frequency 124.2. Wind 180 degrees 5 knots. Visibility 30 kilometers. Scattered 4,000 feet stratocumulus. Overcast heights unknown. Temperature 28. Dew point 24. QNH 1009 hectopascals 2981 inches. 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Nalita International Airport information Bravo. 0230. ILS Yankee runway 16 left approach. Landing runway 16 left. Departure runway 16 right. Departure frequency 124.2. Wind 180 degrees 5 knots. Visibility 30 kilometers. Scattered 4,000 feet stratocumulus. Overcast heights unknown. Temperature 28. Dew point 24. QNH 1009 hectopascals 2981 inches. Advise you have information Bravo. Nalita International Airport information Bravo. 0230. ILS Yankee runway 16 left approach. Landing runway 16 left. Departure runway 16 right. Departure frequency 124.2. Wind 180 degrees 5 knots. Visibility 30 kilometers. Scattered 4,000 feet stratocumulus. Overcast heights unknown. Temperature 28. Dew point 24. QNH 1009 hectopascals 2981 inches. Advise you have information Bravo. Nalita International Airport information Bravo. 0230. ILS Yankee runway 16 left approach. Landing runway 16 left. Departure runway 16 right. Departure frequency 124.2. Wind 180 degrees 5 knots. Visibility 30 kilometers. Scattered 4,000 feet stratocumulus. Overcast heights unknown. Temperature 28. Dew point 24. QNH 1009 hectopascals 2981 inches. Advise you have information Bravo. Nalita International Airport information Bravo. 0230. ILS Yankee runway 16 left approach. Landing runway 16 left. Departure runway 16 right. Departure frequency 124.2. Wind 180 degrees 5 knots. Visibility 30 kilometers. Scattered 4,000 feet stratocumulus. Overcast heights unknown. Temperature 28. Dew point 24. QNH 1009 2981 inches. Information Bravo. International Airport information Bravo.
0230. ILS Yankee runway 16 left approach. Landing runway 16 left. Departure runway 16 right. Departure frequency 124.2. Wind 180 degrees 5 knots. Visibility 30 kilometers. Scattered 4,000 feet stratocumulus. Overcast heights unknown. Temperature 28. Dew point 24. QNH 1009 or hectopascals 29.81 inches. 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Nalitra International Airport information Bravo. 0230. ILS Yankee runway 16 left approach. Landing runway 16 left. Departure runway 16 right. Departure frequency 124.2. Wind 180 degrees 5 knots. Visibility 30 kilometers. Scattered 4,000 feet stratocumulus. Overcast heights unknown. Temperature 28. Dew point 24. QNH 1009 or hectopascals 29.81 inches. Advise you have information Bravo. Nalitra International Airport information Bravo. 0230. ILS Yankee runway 16 left approach. Landing runway 16 left. Departure runway 16 right. Departure frequency 124.2. Wind 180 degrees 5 knots. Visibility 30 kilometers. Scattered 4,000 feet stratocumulus. Overcast heights unknown. Temperature 28. 2.24. QNH 1009 hectopascals 29.81 inches. Advise you have information Bravo. Nalitra International Airport information Bravo. 0230. ILS Yankee runway 16 left approach. Landing runway 16 left. Departure runway 16 right. Departure frequency 124.2. Wind 180 degrees 5 knots. Visibility 30 kilometers. Scattered 4,000 feet stratocumulus. Overcast heights unknown. Temperature 28. Dew point 24. QNH 1009 or hectopascals 29.81 inches. Advise you have information Bravo. Nalitra International Airport information Bravo. 0230. ILS Yankee runway 16 left approach. Landing runway 16 left. Departure runway 16 right. Departure frequency 124.2. Wind 180 degrees 5 knots. Visibility 30 kilometers. Scattered 4,000 feet stratocumulus. Overcast heights unknown. Temperature 28. Dew point 24. QNH 1009 or hectopascals 29.81 inches. Advise you have information Bravo. Nalitra International Airport information Bravo. 0230. ILS Yankee runway 16 left approach. Landing runway 16 left. Departure runway 16 right. Departure frequency 124.2. Wind 180 degrees 5 knots. Visibility 30 kilometers. Scattered 4,000 feet stratocumulus. Overcast heights unknown. Temperature 28. Dew point 24. QNH 1009 or hectopascals 29.81 inches. Advise you have information Bravo. Nalitra International Airport information Bravo. 0230. ILS Yankee runway 16 left approach. Landing runway 16 left. Departure runway 16 right. Departure frequency 124.2. 180 degrees 5 knots. Visibility 30 kilometers. Scattered 4,000 feet stratocumulus.
Overcast heights unknown. Temperature 2. Dew point 24. QI 10.

09er hacked up a Sukhoi's 29er 81 inches. Advise you have information, Bravo. Na Litra International Airport information, Bravo. 0230. ILS Yankee runway 16 left approach. Landing runway 16 left. Departure runway 16 right. Departure frequency 124.2. Wind 180 degrees 5 knots. Visibility 30 kilometers. Scattered 4,000 feet stratocumulus. Overcast heights unknown. Temperature 28. Dew point 24. QNH 1009er hacked up a Sukhoi's 29er 81 inches. Advise you have information, Bravo. Na Litra International Airport information, Bravo. 0230. ILS Yankee runway 16 left approach. Landing runway 16 left. Departure runway 16 right. Departure frequency 124.2. Wind 180 degrees 5 knots. Visibility 30 kilometers. Scattered 4,000 feet stratocumulus. Overcast heights unknown. Temperature 28. Dew point 24. QNH 1009er hacked up a Sukhoi's 29er 81 inches. Advise you have information, Bravo. Na Litra International Airport information, Bravo. 0230. ILS Yankee runway 16 left approach. Landing runway 16 left. Departure runway 16 right. Departure frequency 124.2. Wind 180 degrees 5 knots. Visibility 30 kilometers. Scattered 4,000 feet stratocumulus. Overcast heights unknown. Temperature 28. Dew point 24. QNH 1009er hacked up a Sukhoi's 29er 81 inches. Advise you have information, Bravo. Na Litra International Airport information, Bravo. 0230. ILS Yankee runway 16 left approach. Landing runway 16 left. Departure runway 16 right. Departure frequency 124.2. Wind 180 degrees 5 knots. Visibility 30 kilometers. Scattered 4,000 feet stratocumulus. Overcast heights unknown. Temperature 28. Dew point 24. QNH 1009er hacked up a Sukhoi's 29er 81 inches. Advise you have information, Bravo. Na Litra International Airport information, Bravo. 0230. ILS Yankee runway 16 left approach. Landing runway 16 left. Departure runway 16 right. Departure frequency 124.2. Wind 180 degrees 5 knots. Visibility 30 kilometers. Scattered 4,000 feet stratocumulus. Overcast heights unknown. Temperature 28. Dew point 24. QNH 1009er hacked up a Sukhoi's 29er 81 inches. Advise you have information, Bravo. Na Litra International Airport information, Bravo. 0230. ILS Yankee runway 16 left approach. Landing runway 16 left. Departure runway 16 right. Departure frequency 124.2. Wind 180 degrees 5 knots. Visibility 30 kilometers. Scattered 4,000 feet stratocumulus. Overcast heights unknown. Temperature 28. Dew point 24. QNH 1009er hacked up a Sukhoi's 21 inches. Advise you have information, Bravo. Na Litra International Airport information, Bravo. 0230. ILS Yankee runway 16 left approach. Landing runway 16 left. Departure runway 16 right. Departure.

3124 decimal 2. Wind 180 degrees 5 knots. Visibility tree 0 kilometers. Scattered 4,000 feet stratocumulus. Overcast heights unknown. Temperature 28. Dew point 24. QNH 1009 or hectopascals 2981 inches. Advise you have information Bravo. Nalitra International Airport information Bravo. 0230. ILS Yankee runway 16 left approach. Landing runway 16 left. Departure runway 16 right. Departure frequency 124.2. Wind 180 degrees 5 knots. Visibility tree 0 kilometers. Scattered 4,000 feet stratocumulus. Overcast heights unknown. Temperature 28. Dew point 24. QNH 1009 or hectopascals 2981 inches. Advise you have information Bravo. Nalitra International Airport information Charlie. 0300. ILS Yankee runway 16 left approach. Landing runway 16 left. Departure runway 16 right. Departure frequency 124.2. Wind 180 degrees 7 knots. Visibility tree 0 kilometers. Few tree 1,000 feet cumulus. Broken heights unknown. Temperature 28. Dew point 23. QNH 1009 or hectopascals 2980 inches. Advise you have information Charlie. Nalitra International Airport information Charlie. 0300. ILS Yankee runway 16 left approach. Landing runway 16 left. Departure runway 16 right. Departure frequency 124.2. Wind 180 degrees 7 knots. Visibility tree 0 kilometers. Few tree 1,000 feet cumulus. Broken heights unknown. Temperature 28. Dew point 23. QNH 1009 or hectopascals 2980 inches. Advise you have information Charlie. Nalitra International Airport information Charlie. 0300. ILS Yankee runway 16 left approach. Landing runway 16 left. Departure runway 16 right. Departure frequency 124.2. Wind 180 degrees 7 knots. Visibility tree 0 kilometers. Few tree 1,000 feet cumulus. Broken heights unknown. Temperature 28. Dew point 23. QNH 1009 or hectopascals 2980 inches. Advise you have information Charlie. Nalitra International Airport information Charlie. 0300. ILS Yankee runway 16 left approach. Landing runway 16 left. Departure runway 16 right. Departure frequency 124.2. Wind 180 degrees 7 knots. Visibility tree 0 kilometers. Few tree 1,000 feet cumulus. Broken heights unknown. Temperature 28. Dew point 23. QNH 1009 or hectopascals 2980 inches. Advise you have information Charlie. Nalitra International Airport information Charlie. 0300. ILS Yankee runway 16 left approach. Landing runway 16 left. Departure runway 16 right. Departure frequency 124.2. Wind 180 degrees 7 knots. Visibility tree 0 kilometers. Few tree 1,000 feet cumulus. Broken heights unknown. Temperature 28. Dew point 23. QNH 1009 or hectopascals 2980 inches. Advise you have information Charlie.
Nalita International Airport Information Charlie 0300 ILS Yankee Runway 16 left approach Landing Runway 16 left Departure Runway 16 right Departure Frequency 124.2 Wind 180 degrees 7 knots Visibility 30 kilometers Few 3,000 feet cumulus Broken heights unknown Temperature 28 Dew point 23 QNH 1009 or hectopascals 2980 inches Advise you have information Charlie Nalita International Airport Information Charlie 0300 ILS Yankee Runway 16 left approach Landing Runway 16 left Departure Runway 16 right Departure Frequency 124.2 Wind 180 degrees 7 knots Visibility 30 kilometers Few 3,000 feet cumulus Broken heights unknown Temperature 28 Dew point 23 QNH 1009 or hectopascals 2980 inches Advise you have information Charlie Nalita International Airport Information Charlie 0300 ILS Yankee Runway 16 left approach Landing Runway 16 left Departure Runway 16 right Departure Frequency 124.2 Wind 180 degrees 7 knots Visibility 30 kilometers Few 3,000 feet cumulus Broken heights unknown Temperature 28 Dew point 23 QNH 1009 or hectopascals 2980 inches Advise you have information Charlie Nalita International Airport Information Charlie 0300 ILS Yankee Runway 16 left approach Landing Runway 16 left Departure Runway 16 right Departure Frequency 124.2 Wind 180 degrees 7 knots Visibility 30 kilometers Few 3,000 feet cumulus Broken heights unknown Temperature 28 Dew point 23 QNH 1009 or hectopascals 2980 inches Advise you have information Charlie Nalita International Airport Information Charlie 0300 ILS Yankee Runway 16 left approach Landing Runway 16 left Departure Runway 16 right Departure Frequency 124.2 Wind 180 degrees 7 knots Visibility 30 kilometers Few 3,000 feet cumulus Broken heights unknown Temperature 28 Dew point 23 QNH 1009 or hectopascals 2980 inches Advise you have information Charlie Nalita International Airport Information Charlie 0300 ILS Yankee Runway 16 left approach Landing Runway 16 left Departure Runway 16 right Departure Frequency 124.2 Wind 180 degrees 7 knots Visibility 30 kilometers Few 3,000 feet cumulus Broken heights unknown Temperature 28 Dew point 23 QNH 1009 or hectopascals 2980 inches Advise you have information Charlie Nalita International Airport Information Charlie 0300 ILS Yankee Runway 16 left approach Landing Runway 16 left Departure Runway 16 right Departure Frequency 124.2 Wind 180 degrees 7 knots Visibility 30 kilometers
few 3,000 feet cumulus. Broken heights unknown. Temperature 28. Dew point 23. QNH 1009 or hectopascals 2980 inches. Advise you have information, Charlie. Nalitra International Airport information, Charlie. 0300. ILS Yankee runway 16 left approach. Landing runway 16 left. Departure runway 16 right. Departure frequency 124.2. Wind 180 degrees 7 knots. Visibility 30 kilometers. Few 3,000 feet cumulus. Broken heights unknown. Temperature 28. Dew point 23. QNH 1009 or hectopascals 2980 inches. Advise you have information, Charlie. Nalitra International Airport information, Charlie. 0300. ILS Yankee runway 16 left approach. Landing runway 16 left. Departure runway 16 right. Departure frequency 124.2. Wind 180 degrees 7 knots. Visibility 30 kilometers. Few 3,000 feet cumulus. Broken heights unknown. Temperature 28. Dew point 23. QNH 1009 or hectopascals 2980 inches. Advise you have information, Charlie. Nalitra International Airport information, Charlie. 0300. ILS Yankee runway 16 left approach. Landing runway 16 left. Departure runway 16 right. Departure frequency 124.2. Wind 180 degrees 7 knots. Visibility 30 kilometers. Few 3,000 feet cumulus. Broken heights unknown. Temperature 28. Dew point 23. QNH 1009 or hectopascals 2980 inches. Advise you have information, Charlie. Nalitra International Airport information, Charlie. 0300. ILS Yankee runway 16 left approach. Landing runway 16 left. Departure runway 16 right. Departure frequency 124.2. Wind 180 degrees 7 knots. Visibility 30 kilometers. Few 3,000 feet cumulus. Broken heights unknown. Temperature 28. Dew point 23. QNH 1009 or hectopascals 2980 inches. Advise you have information, Charlie. Nalitra International Airport information, Charlie. 0300. ILS Yankee runway 16 left approach. Landing runway 16 left. Departure runway 16 right. Departure frequency 124.2. Wind 180 degrees 7 knots. Visibility 30 kilometers. Few 3,000 feet cumulus. Broken heights unknown. Temperature 28. Dew point 23. QNH 1009 or hectopascals 2980 inches. Advise you have information, Charlie. Nalitra International Airport information, Charlie. 0300. ILS Yankee runway 16 left approach. Landing runway 16 left. Departure runway 16 right. Departure frequency 124.2. Wind 180 degrees 7 knots. Visibility 30 kilometers. Few 3,000 feet cumulus. Broken heights unknown. Temperature 28. Dew point 23. QNH 1009 or hectopascals 2980 inches. Advise you have information, Charlie. Nalitra International Airport information, Charlie. 0300. ILS Yankee runway 16 left approach.
Landing runway 16 left. Departure runway 16 right. Departure frequency 124.2. Wind 180 degrees 7 knots. Visibility 30 kilometers. View 3,000 feet cumulus. Broken heights unknown. Temperature 28. Dew point 23. QNH 1009 or hectopascals 2980 inches. Advise you have information, Charlie. Nalitra International Airport information, Charlie. 0300. ILS Yankee runway 16 left approach. Landing runway 16 left. Departure runway 16 right. Departure frequency 124.2. Wind 180 degrees 7 knots. Visibility 30 kilometers. View 3,000 feet cumulus. Broken heights unknown. Temperature 28. Dew point 23. QNH 1009 or hectopascals 2980 inches. Advise you have information, Charlie. Nalitra International Airport information, Charlie. 0300. ILS Yankee runway 16 left approach. Landing runway 16 left. Departure runway 16 right. Departure frequency 124.2. Wind 180 degrees 7 knots. Visibility 30 kilometers. View 3,000 feet cumulus. Broken heights unknown. Temperature 28. Dew point 23. QNH 1009 or hectopascals 2980 inches. Advise you have information, Charlie. Nalitra International Airport information, Charlie. 0300. ILS Yankee runway 16 left approach. Landing runway 16 left. Departure runway 16 right. Departure frequency 124.2. Wind 180 degrees 7 knots. Visibility 30 kilometers. View 3,000 feet cumulus. Broken heights unknown. Temperature 28. Dew point 23. QNH 1009 or hectopascals 2980 inches. Advise you have information, Charlie. Nalitra International Airport information, Charlie. 0300. ILS Yankee runway 16 left approach. Landing runway 16 left. Departure runway 16 right. Departure frequency 124.2. Wind 180 degrees 7 knots. Visibility 30 kilometers. View 3,000 feet cumulus. Broken heights unknown. Temperature 28. Dew point 23. QNH 1009 or hectopascals 2980 inches. Advise you have information, Charlie. Nalitra International Airport information, Charlie. 0300. ILS Yankee runway 16 left approach. Landing runway 16 left. Departure runway 16 right. Departure frequency 124.2. Wind 180 degrees 7 knots. Visibility 30 kilometers. View 3,000 feet cumulus. Broken heights unknown. Temperature 28. Dew point 23. QNH 1009 or hectopascals 2980 inches. Advise you have information, Charlie. Nalitra International Airport information, Charlie. 0300. ILS Yankee runway 16 left approach. Landing runway 16 left. Departure runway 16 right. Departure frequency 124.2. Wind 180 degrees 7 knots. Visibility 30 kilometers. View 3,000 feet cumulus. Broken heights unknown. Temperature 28. Dew point 23. QNH 1009 or hectopascals 2980 inches.
Advise you have information, Charlie. Nalitra International Airport information, Charlie. 0300. ILS Yankee runway 16 left approach. Landing runway 16 left. Departure runway 16 right. Departure frequency 124.2. Wind 180 degrees 7 knots. Visibility 30 kilometers. Few tree 1,000 feet cumulus. Broken heights unknown. Temperature 28. Dew point 23. QNH 1009 or hectopascals 2980 inches. Advise you have information, Charlie. Nalitra International Airport information, Charlie. 0300. ILS Yankee runway 16 left approach. Landing runway 16 left. Departure runway 16 right. Departure frequency 124.2. Wind 180 degrees 7 knots. Visibility 30 kilometers. Few tree 1,000 feet cumulus. Broken heights unknown. Temperature 28. Dew point 23. QNH 1009 or hectopascals 2980 inches. Advise you have information, Charlie. Nalitra International Airport information, Charlie. 0300. ILS Yankee runway 16 left approach. Landing runway 16 left. Departure runway 16 right. Departure frequency 124.2. Wind 180 degrees 7 knots. Visibility 30 kilometers. Few tree 1,000 feet cumulus. Broken heights unknown. Temperature 28. Dew point 23. QNH 1009 or hectopascals 2980 inches. Advise you have information, Charlie. Nalitra International Airport information, Charlie. 0300. ILS Yankee runway 16 left approach. Landing runway 16 left. Departure runway 16 right. Departure frequency 124.2. Wind 180 degrees 7 knots. Visibility 30 kilometers. Few tree 1,000 feet cumulus. Broken heights unknown. Temperature 28. Dew point 23. QNH 1009 or hectopascals 2980 inches. Advise you have information, Charlie. Nalitra International Airport information, Charlie. 0300. ILS Yankee runway 16 left approach. Landing runway 16 left. Departure runway 16 right. Departure frequency 124.2. Wind 180 degrees 7 knots. Visibility 30 kilometers. Few tree 1,000 feet cumulus. Broken heights unknown. Temperature 28. Dew point 23. QNH 1009 or hectopascals 2980 inches. Advise you have information, Charlie. Nalitra International Airport information, Charlie. 0300. ILS Yankee runway 16 left approach. Landing runway 16 left. Departure runway 16 right. Departure frequency 124.2. Wind 180 degrees 7 knots. Visibility 30 kilometers. Few tree 1,000 feet cumulus. Broken heights unknown. Temperature 28. Dew point 23. QNH 1009 or hectopascals 2980 inches. Advise you have information, Charlie. Nalitra International Airport information, Charlie. 0300. ILS Yankee runway 16 left approach. Landing runway 16 left. Departure runway 16 right. Departure frequency 124.2. Wind 180 degrees 7 knots.
Visibility tree 0 kilometers. Few tree 1,000 feet cumulus. Broken heights unknown. Temperature 28. Dew point 2 degrees. QNH 1009 hectopascals 2980 inches. Advise you have information, Charlie. Nalita International Airport information, Charlie. 0300. ILS Yankee runway 16 left approach. Landing runway 16 left. Departure runway 16 right. Departure frequency 124.2. Wind 180°7. Visibility tree 0 kilometers. Few tree 1,000 feet cumulus. Broken heights unknown. Temperature 28. Dew point 2 degrees. QNH 1009 hectopascals 2980 inches. Advise you have information, Charlie. Nalita International Airport information, Charlie. 0300. ILS Yankee runway 16 left approach. Landing runway 16 left. Departure runway 16 right. Departure frequency 124.2. Wind 180°7. Visibility tree 0 kilometers. Few tree 1,000 feet cumulus. Broken heights unknown. Temperature 28. Dew point 2 degrees. QNH 1009 hectopascals 2980 inches. Advise you have information, Charlie. Nalita International Airport information, Charlie. 0300. ILS Yankee runway 16 left approach. Landing runway 16 left. Departure runway 16 right. Departure frequency 124.2. Wind 180°7. Visibility tree 0 kilometers. Few tree 1,000 feet cumulus. Broken heights unknown. Temperature 28. Dew point 2 degrees. QNH 1009 hectopascals 2980 inches. Advise you have information, Charlie. Nalita International Airport information, Charlie. 0300. ILS Yankee runway 16 left approach. Landing runway 16 left. Departure runway 16 right. Departure frequency 124.2. Wind 180°7. Visibility tree 0 kilometers. Few tree 1,000 feet cumulus. Broken heights unknown. Temperature 28. Dew point 2 degrees. QNH 1009 hectopascals 2980 inches. Advise you have information, Charlie. Nalita International Airport information, Charlie. 0300. ILS Yankee runway 16 left approach. Landing runway 16 left. Departure runway 16 right. Departure frequency 124.2. Wind 180°7. Visibility tree 0 kilometers. Few tree 1,000 feet cumulus. Broken heights unknown. Temperature 28. Dew point 2 degrees. QNH 1009 hectopascals 2980 inches. Advise you have information, Charlie. Nalita International Airport information, Charlie. 0300. ILS Yankee runway 16 left approach. Landing runway 16 left. Departure runway 16 right. Departure frequency 124.2. Wind 180°7. Visibility tree 0 kilometers. Few tree 1,000 feet cumulus. Broken heights unknown. Temperature 28. Dew point 2 degrees. QNH 1009 hectopascals 2980 inches. Advise you have information, Charlie. Nalita International Airport information, Charlie. 0300.
ILS Yankee runway 16 left approach. Landing runway 16 left. Departure runway 16 right. Departure frequency 124.2. Wind 180 degrees 7 knots. Visibility tree 0 kilometers. Few tree 1,000 feet cumulus. Broken heights unknown. Temperature 28. Dew point 23. QNH 1009 or hectopascals 2980 inches. Advise you have information, Charlie. Nalita International Airport information, Charlie. 0300. ILS Yankee runway 16 left approach. Landing runway 16 left. Departure runway 16 right. Departure frequency 124.2. Wind 180 degrees 7 knots. Visibility tree 0 kilometers. Few tree 1,000 feet cumulus. Broken heights unknown. Temperature 28. Dew point 23. QNH 1009 or hectopascals 2980 inches. Advise you have information, Charlie. Nalita International Airport information Delta. 0330. ILS Yankee runway 16 left approach. Landing runway 16 left. Departure runway 16 right. Departure frequency 124.2. Wind 200 degrees 6 knots. Direction variable between 160 and 230 degrees. Visibility tree 0 kilometers. Few tree 1,000 feet cumulus. Overcast heights unknown. Temperature 29. Dew point 23. QNH 1009 or hectopascals 2980 inches. Advise you have information Delta. Nalita International Airport information Delta. 0330. ILS Yankee runway 16 left approach. Landing runway 16 left. Departure runway 16 right. Departure frequency 124.2. Wind 200 degrees 6 knots. Direction variable between 160 and 230 degrees. Visibility tree 0 kilometers. Few tree 1,000 feet cumulus. Overcast heights unknown. Temperature 29. Dew point 23. QNH 1009 or hectopascals 2980 inches. Advise you have information Delta. Nalita International Airport information Delta. 0330. ILS Yankee runway 16 left approach. Landing runway 16 left. Departure runway 16 right. Departure frequency 124.2. Wind 200 degrees 6 knots. Direction variable between 160 and 230 degrees. Visibility tree 0 kilometers. Few tree 1,000 feet cumulus. Overcast heights unknown. Temperature 29. Dew point 23. QNH 1009 or hectopascals 2980 inches. Advise you have information Delta. Nalita International Airport information Delta. 0330. ILS Yankee runway 16 left approach. Landing runway 16 left. Departure runway 16 right. Departure frequency 124.2. Wind 200 degrees 6 knots. Direction variable between 160 and 230 degrees. Visibility tree 0 kilometers. Few tree 1,000 feet cumulus. Overcast heights unknown. Temperature 29. Dew point 23. QNH 1009 or hectopascals 2980 inches. Advise you have information Delta. Nalita International Airport information Delta. 0330. ILS Yankee runway 16 left approach. Landing runway 16 left. Departure runway 16 right.
departure frequency 124.2. Wind 200 degrees 6 knots. Direction variable between 160 and 230 degrees. Visibility 30 kilometers. Few 3,000 feet cumulus. Overcast heights unknown. Temperature 29. Dew point 23. QNH 1009 hectopascal 2980 inches. Advise you have information delta. Nalisa International Airport information delta. 0330. ILS Yankee runway 16 left approach. Landing runway 16 left. Departure runway 16 right. Departure frequency 124.2. Wind 200 degrees 6 knots. Direction variable between 160 and 230 degrees. Visibility 30 kilometers. Few 3,000 feet cumulus. Overcast heights unknown. Temperature 29. Dew point 23. QNH 1009 hectopascals 2980 inches. Advise you have information delta. Nalitra International Airport information delta. 0330. ILS Yankee runway 16 left approach. Landing runway 16 left. Departure runway 16 right. Departure frequency 124.2. Wind 200 degrees 6 knots. Direction variable between 160 and 230 degrees. Visibility 30 kilometers. Few 3,000 feet cumulus. Overcast heights unknown. Temperature 29. Dew point 23. QNH 1009 hectopascals 2980 inches. Advise you have information delta. Nalitra International Airport information delta. 0330. ILS Yankee runway 16 left approach. Landing runway 16 left. Departure runway 16 right. Departure frequency 124.2. Wind 200 degrees 6 knots. Direction variable between 160 and 230 degrees. Visibility 30 kilometers. Few 3,000 feet cumulus. Overcast heights unknown. Temperature 29. Dew point 23. QNH 1009 hectopascals 2980 inches. Advise you have information delta. Nalitra International Airport information delta. 0330. ILS Yankee runway 16 left approach. Landing runway 16 left. Departure runway 16 right. Departure frequency 124.2. Wind 200 degrees 6 knots. Direction variable between 160 and 230 degrees. Visibility 30 kilometers. Few 3,000 feet cumulus. Overcast heights unknown. Temperature 29. Dew point 23. QNH 1009 hectopascals 2980 inches. Advise you have information delta. Nalitra International Airport information delta. 0330. ILS Yankee runway 16 left approach. Landing runway 16 left. Departure runway 16 right. Departure frequency 124.2. Wind 200 degrees 6 knots. Direction variable between 160 and 230 degrees. Visibility 30 kilometers. Few 3,000 feet cumulus. Overcast heights unknown. Temperature 29. Dew point 23. QNH 1009 hectopascals 2980 inches. Advise you have information delta. Nalitra International Airport information delta. 0330. ILS Yankee runway 16 left approach. Landing runway 16 left. Departure runway 16 right. Departure frequency 124.2.
Wind 200 degrees 6 knots. Direction variable between 160 and 230 degrees. Visibility 30 kilometers. Few 3,000 feet cumulus. Overcast heights unknown. Temperature 29er. Dew point 23. QNH 1009er hectopascals 2980 inches. Advise you have information delta. Nalitra International Airport information delta. 0330. ILS Yankee runway 16 left approach. Landing runway 16 left. Departure runway 16 right. Departure frequency 124.2. Wind 200 degrees 6 knots. Direction variable between 160 and 230 degrees. Visibility 30 kilometers. Few 3,000 feet cumulus. Overcast heights unknown. Temperature 29er. Dew point 23. QNH 1009er hectopascals 2980 inches. Advise you have information delta. Nalitra International Airport information echo. 0330. ILS Zulu runway 16 left approach. Landing runway 16 left. Departure runway 16 right. Departure frequency 124.2. Wind 200 degrees 6 knots. Direction variable between 160 and 230 degrees. Visibility 30 kilometers. Few 3,000 feet cumulus. Overcast heights unknown. Temperature 29er. Dew point 23. QNH 1009er hectopascals 2980 inches. Advise you have information echo. Nalitra International Airport information echo. 0330. ILS Zulu runway 16 left approach. Landing runway 16 left. Departure runway 16 right. Departure frequency 124.2. Wind 200 degrees 6 knots. Direction variable between 160 and 230 degrees. Visibility 30 kilometers. Few 3,000 feet cumulus. Overcast heights unknown. Temperature 29er. Dew point 23. QNH 1009er hectopascals 2980 inches. Advise you have information echo. Nalitra International Airport information echo. 0330. ILS Zulu runway 16 left approach. Landing runway 16 left. Departure runway 16 right. Departure frequency 124.2. Wind 200 degrees 6 knots. Direction variable between 160 and 230 degrees. Visibility 30 kilometers. Few 3,000 feet cumulus. Overcast heights unknown. Temperature 29er. Dew point 23. QNH 1009er hectopascals 2980 inches. Advise you have information echo. Nalitra International Airport information echo. 0330. ILS Zulu runway 16 left approach. Landing runway 16 left. Departure runway 16 right. Departure frequency 124.2. Wind 200 degrees 6 knots. Direction variable between 160 and 230 degrees. Visibility 30 kilometers. Few 3,000 feet cumulus. Overcast heights unknown. Temperature 29er. Dew point 23. QNH 1009er hectopascals 2980 inches. Advise you have information echo. Nalitra International Airport information echo. 0330. ILS Zulu runway 16 left approach. Landing runway 16 left. Departure runway 16 right. Departure frequency 124.2.
Wind 200 degrees 6 knots. Direction variable between 160 and 230 degrees. Visibility 30 kilometers. Few tree 1,000 feet cumulus. Overcast heights unknown. Temperature 29. Dew point 23. QNH 1009 hectopascals 2980 inches. Advise you have information echo. Nalitra International Airport information echo. 0330. ILS Zulu runway 16 left approach. Landing runway 16 left. Departure runway 16 right. Departure frequency 124.2. Wind 200 degrees 6 knots. Direction variable between 160 and 230 degrees. Visibility 30 kilometers. Few tree 1,000 feet cumulus. Overcast heights unknown. Temperature 29. Dew point 23. QNH 1009 hectopascals 2980 inches. Advise you have information echo. Nalitra International Airport information echo. 0330. ILS Zulu runway 16 left approach. Landing runway 16 left. Departure runway 16 right. Departure frequency 124.2. Wind 200 degrees 6 knots. Direction variable between 160 and 230 degrees. Visibility 30 kilometers. Few tree 1,000 feet cumulus. Overcast heights unknown. Temperature 29. Dew point 23. QNH 1009 hectopascals 2980 inches. Advise you have information echo. Nalitra International Airport information echo. 0330. ILS Zulu runway 16 left approach. Landing runway 16 left. Departure runway 16 right. Departure frequency 124.2. Wind 200 degrees 6 knots. Direction variable between 160 and 230 degrees. Visibility 30 kilometers. Few tree 1,000 feet cumulus. Overcast heights unknown. Temperature 29. Dew point 23. QNH 1009 hectopascals 2980 inches. Advise you have information echo. Nalitra International Airport information echo. 0330. ILS Zulu runway 16 left approach. Landing runway 16 left. Departure runway 16 right. Departure frequency 124.2. Wind 200 degrees 6 knots. Direction variable between 160 and 230 degrees. Visibility 30 kilometers. Few tree 1,000 feet cumulus. Overcast heights unknown. Temperature 29. Dew point 23. QNH 1009 hectopascals 2980 inches. Advise you have information echo. Nalitra International Airport information echo. 0330. ILS Zulu runway 16 left approach. Landing runway 16 left. Departure runway 16 right. Departure frequency 124.2. Wind 200 degrees 6 knots. Direction variable between 160 and 230 degrees. Visibility 30 kilometers. Few tree 1,000 feet cumulus. Overcast heights unknown. Temperature 29. Dew point 23. QNH 1009 hectopascals 2980 inches. Advise you have information echo. Nalitra International Airport information echo. 0330. ILS Zulu runway 16 left approach. Landing runway 16 left. Departure runway 16 right. Departure frequency 124.2. Wind 200 degrees 6 knots.
Direction variable between 160 and 230 degrees. Visibility 30 kilometers. Few 3,000 feet cumulus. Overcast heights unknown. Temperature 29. Dew point 23. QNH 1009 hectopascals 2980 inches. Advise you have information echo. Nalitra International Airport information echo. 0330. ILS Zulu runway 16 left approach. Landing runway 16 left. Departure runway 16 right. Departure frequency 124.2. Wind 200 degrees 6 knots. Direction variable between 160 and 230 degrees. Visibility 30 kilometers. Few 3,000 feet cumulus. Overcast heights unknown. Temperature 29. Dew point 23. QNH 1009 hectopascals 2980 inches. Advise you have information echo. Nalitra International Airport information echo. 0330. ILS Zulu runway 16 left approach. Landing runway 16 left. Departure runway 16 right. Departure frequency 124.2. Wind 200 degrees 6 knots. Direction variable between 160 and 230 degrees. Visibility 30 kilometers. Few 3,000 feet cumulus. Overcast heights unknown. Temperature 29. Dew point 23. QNH 1009 hectopascals 2980 inches. Advise you have information echo. Nalitra International Airport information echo. 0330. ILS Zulu runway 16 left approach. Landing runway 16 left. Departure runway 16 right. Departure frequency 124.2. Wind 200 degrees 6 knots. Direction variable between 160 and 230 degrees. Visibility 30 kilometers. Few 3,000 feet cumulus. Overcast heights unknown. Temperature 29. Dew point 23. QNH 1009 hectopascals 2980 inches. Advise you have information echo. Nalitra International Airport information echo. 0330. ILS Zulu runway 16 left approach. Landing runway 16 left. Departure runway 16 right. Departure frequency 124.2. Wind 200 degrees 6 knots. Direction variable between 160 and 230 degrees. Visibility 30 kilometers. Few 3,000 feet cumulus. Overcast heights unknown. Temperature 29. Dew point 23. QNH 1009 hectopascals 2980 inches. Advise you have information echo. Nalitra International Airport information echo. 0330. ILS Zulu runway 16 left approach. Landing runway 16 left. Departure runway 16 right. Departure frequency 124.2. Wind 200 degrees 6 knots. Direction variable between 160 and 230 degrees. Visibility 30 kilometers. Few 3,000 feet cumulus. Overcast heights unknown. Temperature 29. Dew point 23. QNH 1009 hectopascals 2980 inches. Advise you have information echo. Nalitra International Airport information echo. 0330. ILS Zulu runway 16 left approach. Landing runway 16 left. Departure runway 16 right. Departure frequency 124.2. Wind 200 degrees 6 knots. Direction variable between 160 and 230 degrees.
Visibility.

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Advise you have information echo. Nalitra International Airport information Foxtrot. 0400. ILS Zulu runway 16 left approach. Landing runway 16 left. Departure runway 16 right. Departure frequency 124.2. Wind 190 degrees 3 knots. Direction variable between 150 and 220 degrees. Visibility 30 kilometers. Shower in the vicinity. Scatter 2,500 feet cumulus. Overcast heights unknown. Temperature 29. Dew point 23. QNH 1009 hectopascals 2981 inches. Advise you have information Foxtrot. Nalitra International Airport information Foxtrot. 0400. ILS Zulu runway 16 left approach. Landing runway 16 left. Departure runway 16 right. Departure frequency 124.2. Wind 190 degrees 3 knots. Direction variable between 150 and 220 degrees. Visibility 30 kilometers. Shower in the vicinity. Scatter 2,500 feet cumulus. Overcast heights unknown. Temperature 29. Dew point 23. QNH 1009 hectopascals 2981 inches. Advise you have information Foxtrot. Nalitra International Airport information Foxtrot. 0400. ILS Zulu runway 16 left approach. Landing runway 16 left. Departure runway 16 right. Departure frequency 124.2. Wind 190 degrees 3 knots. Direction variable between 150 and 220 degrees. Visibility 30 kilometers. Shower in the vicinity. Scatter 2,500 feet cumulus. Overcast heights unknown. Temperature 29. Dew point 23. QNH 1009 hectopascals 2981 inches. Advise you have information Foxtrot. Nalitra International Airport information Foxtrot. 0400. ILS Zulu runway 16 left approach. Landing runway 16 left. Departure runway 16 right. Departure frequency 124.2. Wind 190 degrees 3 knots. Direction variable between 150 and 220 degrees. Visibility 30 kilometers. Shower in the vicinity. Scatter 2,500 feet cumulus. Overcast heights unknown. Temperature 29. Dew point 23. QNH 1009 hectopascals 2981 inches. Advise you have information Foxtrot. Nalitra International Airport information Foxtrot. 0400. ILS Zulu runway 16 left approach. Landing runway 16 left. Departure runway 16 right. Departure frequency 124.2. Wind 190 degrees 3 knots. Direction variable between 150 and 220 degrees. Visibility 30 kilometers. Shower in the vicinity. Scatter 2,500 feet cumulus. Overcast heights unknown. Temperature 29. Dew point 23. QNH 1009 hectopascals 2981 inches. Advise you have information Foxtrot. Nalitra International Airport information Foxtrot. 0400. ILS Zulu runway 16 left approach. Landing runway 16 left. Departure runway 16 right. Departure frequency 124.2. Wind 190 degrees 3 knots.
Direction variable between 150 and 220 degrees. Visibility tree 0 kilometers. Shower in the vicinity. Scatter 2,500 feet cumulus. Overcast heights unknown. Temperature 29. Dew point 23. QNH 1009 hectopascals 2981 inches. Advise you have information Foxtrot. Nalitra International Airport information Foxtrot. 0400. ILS Zulu runway 16 left approach. Landing runway 16 left. Departure runway 16 right. Departure frequency 124.2. Wind 190 degrees tree knots. Direction variable between 150 and 220 degrees. Visibility tree 0 kilometers. Shower in the vicinity. Scatter 2,500 feet cumulus. Overcast heights unknown. Temperature 29. Dew point 23. QNH 1009 hectopascals 2981 inches. Advise you have information Foxtrot. Nalitra International Airport information Foxtrot. 0400. ILS Zulu runway 16 left approach. Landing runway 16 left. Departure runway 16 right. Departure frequency 124.2. Wind 190 degrees tree knots. Direction variable between 150 and 220 degrees. Visibility tree 0 kilometers. Shower in the vicinity. Scatter 2,500 feet cumulus. Overcast heights unknown. Temperature 29. Dew point 23. QNH 1009 hectopascals 2981 inches. Advise you have information Foxtrot. Nalitra International Airport information Foxtrot. 0400. ILS Zulu runway 16 left approach. Landing runway 16 left. Departure runway 16 right. Departure frequency 124.2. Wind 190 degrees tree knots. Direction variable between 150 and 220 degrees. Visibility tree 0 kilometers. Shower in the vicinity. Scatter 2,500 feet cumulus. Overcast heights unknown. Temperature 29. Dew point 23. QNH 1009 hectopascals 2981 inches. Advise you have information Foxtrot. Nalitra International Airport information Foxtrot. 0400. ILS Zulu runway 16 left approach. Landing runway 16 left. Departure runway 16 right. Departure frequency 124.2. Wind 190 degrees tree knots. Direction variable between 150 and 220 degrees. Visibility tree 0 kilometers. Shower in the vicinity. Scatter 2,500 feet cumulus. Overcast heights unknown. Temperature 29. Dew point 23. QNH 1009 hectopascals 2981 inches. Advise you have information Foxtrot. Nalitra International Airport information Foxtrot. 0400. ILS Zulu runway 16 left approach. Landing runway 16 left. Departure runway 16 right. Departure frequency 124.2. Wind 190 degrees tree knots. Direction variable between 150 and 220 degrees. Visibility tree 0 kilometers. Shower in the vicinity. Scatter 2,500 feet cumulus. Overcast heights unknown. Temperature 29. Dew point 23. QNH 1009 hectopascals 2981 inches. Advise you have information Foxtrot. Nalitra International Airport information Golf. 0400.
ILS Zulu runway 34 right approach. Landing runway 34 right. Departure runway 34 left. Departure frequency 124.2. Observe gear down operation procedure on final. Wind 190 degrees 3 knots. Direction variable between 150 and 220 degrees. Visibility 30 kilometers. Shower in the vicinity. Scatter 2,500 feet cumulus. Overcast heights unknown. Temperature 29. Dew point 23. QNH 1009 or hectopascals 2981 inches. Advise you have information golf. Nalitra International Airport information golf. 0400. ILS Zulu runway 34 right approach. Landing runway 34 right. Departure runway 34 left. Departure frequency 124.2. Observe gear down operation procedure on final. Wind 190 degrees 3 knots. Direction variable between 150 and 220 degrees. Visibility 30 kilometers. Shower in the vicinity. Scatter 2,500 feet cumulus. Overcast heights unknown. Temperature 29. Dew point 23. QNH 1009 or hectopascals 2981 inches. Advise you have information golf. Nalitra International Airport information golf. 0400. ILS Zulu runway 34 right approach. Landing runway 34 right. Departure runway 34 left. Departure frequency 124.2. Observe gear down operation procedure on final. Wind 190 degrees 3 knots. Direction variable between 150 and 220 degrees. Visibility 30 kilometers. Shower in the vicinity. Scatter 2,500 feet cumulus. Overcast heights unknown. Temperature 29. Dew point 23. QNH 1009 or hectopascals 2981 inches. Advise you have information golf. Nalitra International Airport information golf. 0400. ILS Zulu runway 34 right approach. Landing runway 34 right. Departure runway 34 left. Departure frequency 124.2. Observe gear down operation procedure on final. Wind 190 degrees 3 knots. Direction variable between 150 and 220 degrees. Visibility 30 kilometers. Shower in the vicinity. Scatter 2,500 feet cumulus. Overcast heights unknown. Temperature 29. Dew point 23. QNH 1009 or hectopascals 2981 inches. Advise you have information golf. Nalitra International Airport information golf. 0400. ILS Zulu runway 34 right approach. Landing runway 34 right. Departure runway 34 left. Departure frequency 124.2. Observe gear down operation procedure on final. Wind 190 degrees 3 knots. Direction variable between 150 and 220 degrees. Visibility 30 kilometers. Shower in the vicinity. Scatter 2,500 feet cumulus. Overcast heights unknown. Temperature 29. Dew point 23. QNH 1009 or hectopascals 2981 inches. Advise you have information golf. Nalitra International Airport information golf. 0400. ILS Zulu runway 34 right approach. Landing runway 34 right. Departure runway 34 left. Departure frequency 124.2. Observe gear down operation procedure on final. Wind 190 degrees 3 knots.
Direction variable between 150 and 220 degrees. Visibility 30 kilometers. In the vicinity. Scatter 2,500 feet. Overcast heights unknown. Temperature 29er. Dew point 23. QNH 1009er hectopascals 29.81 inches. Advise you have information golf. Nalitra International Airport information golf. 0400. ILS Zulu runway 34 right approach. Landing runway 34 right. Departure runway 34 left. Departure frequency 124.2. Observe gear down operation procedure on final. Wind 190 degrees 3 knots. Direction variable between 150 and 220 degrees. Visibility 30 kilometers. Shower in the vicinity. Scatter 2,500 feet cumulus. Overcast heights unknown. Temperature 29er. Dew point 23. QNH 1009er hectopascals 29.81 inches. Advise you have information golf. Nalitra International Airport Information Hotel. 0400. ILS runway 34 left approach and ILS Zulu runway 34 right approach. Landing runway 34 left and 34 right. Departure runway 34 left. Departure frequency 124.2. Simultaneous parallel approaches in progress. Observe gear down operation procedure on final. Wind 190 degrees 3 knots. Direction variable between 150 and 220 degrees. Visibility 30 kilometers. Shower in the vicinity. Scatter 2,500 feet cumulus. Overcast heights unknown. Temperature 29er. Dew point 23. QNH 1009er hectopascals 29.81 inches. Advise you have information hotel. Nalitra International Airport Information Hotel. 0400. ILS runway 34 left approach and ILS Zulu runway 34 right approach. Landing runway 34 left and 34 right. Departure runway 34 left. Departure frequency 124.2. Simultaneous parallel approaches in progress. Observe gear down operation procedure on final. Wind 190 degrees 3 knots. Direction variable between 150 and 220 degrees. Visibility 30 kilometers. Shower in the vicinity. Scatter 2,500 feet cumulus. Overcast heights unknown. Temperature 29er. Dew point 23. QNH 1009er hectopascals 29.81 inches. Advise you have information hotel. Nalitra International Airport Information Hotel. 0400. ILS runway 34 left approach and ILS Zulu runway 34 right approach. Landing runway 34 left and 34 right. Departure runway 34 left. Departure frequency 124.2. Simultaneous parallel approaches in progress. Observe gear down operation procedure on final. Wind 190 degrees 3 knots. Direction variable between 150 and 220 degrees. Visibility 30 kilometers. Shower in the vicinity. Scatter 2,500 feet cumulus. Overcast heights unknown. Temperature 29er. Dew point 23. QNH 1009er hectopascals 29.81 inches. Advise you have information hotel. Nalitra International Airport Information Hotel. 0400. ILS runway 34 left approach and ILS Zulu runway 34 right approach. Landing runway 34 left and 34 right. Departure runway 34 left. Departure frequency 124.2. Simultaneous parallel approaches in progress.
Observe gear down operation procedure on final. Wind 190 degrees 3 knots. Direction variable between 150 and 220 degrees. Visibility 30 kilometers. Shower in the vicinity. Scatter 2,500 feet cumulus. Overcast heights unknown. Temperature 29. Dew point 23. QNH 1009 or hectopascals 2981 inches. Advise you have information hotel. Nalitra International Airport Information Hotel. 0400. ILS runway 34 left approach and ILS Zulu runway 34 right approach. Landing runway 34 left and 34 right. Departure runway 34 left. Departure frequency 124.2. Simultaneous parallel approaches in progress. Observe gear down operation procedure on final. Wind 190 degrees 3 knots. Direction variable between 150 and 220 degrees. Visibility 30 kilometers. Shower in the vicinity. Scatter 2,500 feet cumulus. Overcast heights unknown. Temperature 29. Dew point 23. QNH 1009 or hectopascals 2981 inches. Advise you have information hotel. Nalitra International Airport Information Hotel. 0400. ILS runway 34 left approach and ILS Zulu runway 34 right approach. Landing runway 34 left and 34 right. Departure runway 34 left. Departure frequency 124.2. Simultaneous parallel approaches in progress. Observe gear down operation procedure on final. Wind 190 degrees 3 knots. Direction variable between 150 and 220 degrees. Visibility 30 kilometers. Shower in the vicinity. Scatter 2,500 feet cumulus. Overcast heights unknown. Temperature 29. Dew point 23. QNH 1009 or hectopascals 2981 inches. Advise you have information hotel. Nalitra International Airport Information Hotel. 0400. ILS runway 34 left approach and ILS Zulu runway 34 right approach. Landing runway 34 left and 34 right. Departure runway 34 left. Departure frequency 124.2. Simultaneous parallel approaches in progress. Observe gear down operation procedure on final. Wind 190 degrees 3 knots. Direction variable between 150 and 220 degrees. Visibility 30 kilometers. Shower in the vicinity. Scatter 2,500 feet cumulus. Overcast heights unknown. Temperature 29. Dew point 23. QNH 1009 or hectopascals 2981 inches. Advise you have information hotel. Nalitra International Airport Information Hotel. 0400. ILS runway 34 left approach and ILS Zulu runway 34 right approach. Landing runway 34 left and 34 right. Departure runway 34 left. Departure frequency 124.2. Simultaneous parallel approaches in progress. Observe gear down operation procedure on final. Wind 190 degrees 3 knots. Direction variable between 150 and 220 degrees. Visibility 30 kilometers. Shower in the vicinity. Scatter 2,500 feet cumulus. Overcast heights unknown. Temperature 29. Dew point 23. QNH 1009 or hectopascals 2981 inches. Advise you have information hotel. Nalitra International Airport Information Hotel. 0400. ILS runway 34 left approach and ILS Zulu runway 34 right approach. Landing runway 34 left and 34 right.
Departure runway 34 left. Departure frequency 124.2. Simultaneous parallel approaches in progress. Observe gear down operation procedure on final. Wind 190 degrees 3 knots. Direction variable between 150 and 220 degrees. Visibility tree 0 kilometers. Shower in the vicinity. Scatter 2,500 feet cumulus. Overcast heights unknown. Temperature 29er. Dew point 23. QNH 1009er hectopascals 29.81 inches. Advise you have information hotel. Nalitra International Airport Information Hotel. 0400. ILS runway 34 left approach and ILS Zulu runway 34 right approach. Landing runway 34 left and 34 right. Departure runway 34 left. Departure frequency 124.2. Simultaneous parallel approaches in progress. Observe gear down operation procedure on final. Wind 190 degrees 3 knots. Direction variable between 150 and 220 degrees. Visibility tree 0 kilometers. Shower in the vicinity. Scatter 2,500 feet cumulus. Overcast heights unknown. Temperature 29er. Dew point 23. QNH 1009er hectopascals 29.81 inches. Advise you have information hotel. Nalitra International Airport Information Hotel. 0400. ILS runway 34 left approach and ILS Zulu runway 34 right approach. Landing runway 34 left and 34 right. Departure runway 34 left. Departure frequency 124.2. Simultaneous parallel approaches in progress. Observe gear down operation procedure on final. Wind 190 degrees 3 knots. Direction variable between 150 and 220 degrees. Visibility tree 0 kilometers. Shower in the vicinity. Scatter 2,500 feet cumulus. Overcast heights unknown. Temperature 29er. Dew point 23. QNH 1009er hectopascals 29.81 inches. Advise you have information hotel. Nalitra International Airport Information Hotel. 0400. ILS runway 34 left approach and ILS Zulu runway 34 right approach. Landing runway 34 left and 34 right. Departure runway 34 left. Departure frequency 124.2. Simultaneous parallel approaches in progress. Observe gear down operation procedure on final. Wind 190 degrees 3 knots. Direction variable between 150 and 220 degrees. Visibility tree 0 kilometers. Shower in the vicinity. Scatter 2,500 feet cumulus. Overcast heights unknown. Temperature 29er. Dew point 23. QNH 1009er hectopascals 29.81 inches. Advise you have information hotel. Nalitra International Airport Information Hotel. 0400. ILS runway 34 left approach and ILS Zulu runway 34 right approach. Landing runway 34 left and 34 right. Departure runway 34 left. Departure frequency 124.2. Simultaneous parallel approaches in progress. Observe gear down operation procedure on final. Wind 190 degrees 3 knots. Direction variable between 150 and 220 degrees. Visibility tree 0 kilometers. Shower in the vicinity. Scatter 2,500 feet cumulus. Overcast heights unknown. Temperature 29er. Dew point 23. QNH 1009er hectopascals 29.81 inches. Advise you have information hotel. Nalitra International Airport Information Hotel.
0400. ILS runway 34 left approach and ILS Zulu runway 34 right approach. Landing runway 34 left and 34 right. Departure runway 34 left. Departure frequency 124.2. Simultaneous parallel approaches in progress. Observe gear down operation procedure on final. Wind 1900 degrees tree knots. Direction variable between 150 and 220 degrees. Visibility tree 0 kilometers. Shower in the vicinity. Scatter 2,500 feet cumulus. Overcast heights unknown. Temperature 29er. Dew point 23. QNH 1009er hectopascals 29er 81 inches. Advise you have information hotel. Nalitra International Airport Information India. 0430. ILS runway 34 left approach and ILS Zulu runway 34 right approach. Landing runway 34 left and 34 right. Departure runway 34 left. Departure frequency 124.2. Simultaneous parallel approaches in progress. Observe gear down operation procedure on final. Wind 310 degrees 6 knots. Direction variable between 280 and 350 degrees. Visibility 25 kilometers. Heavy shower of rain. Few 2,000 feet towering cumulus. Broken 2,700 feet cumulus. Temperature 29er. Dew point 22. QNH 1009er hectopascals 29er 82 inches. Remarks. Towering cumulus. 10 kilometers. Southwest through west. Moving east. Advise you have information India. Nalitra International Airport Information India. 0430. ILS runway 34 left approach and ILS Zulu runway 34 right approach. Landing runway 34 left and 34 right. Departure runway 34 left. Departure frequency 124.2. Simultaneous parallel approaches in progress. Observe gear down operation procedure on final. Wind 310 degrees 6 knots. Direction variable between 280 and 350 degrees. Visibility 25 kilometers. Heavy shower of rain. Few 2,000 feet towering cumulus. Broken 2,700 feet cumulus. Temperature 29er. Dew point 22. QNH 1009er hectopascals 29er 82 inches. Remarks. Towering cumulus. 10 kilometers. Southwest through west. Moving east. Advise you have information India. Nalitra International Airport Information India. 0430. ILS runway 34 left approach and ILS Zulu runway 34 right approach. Landing runway 34 left and 34 right. Departure runway 34 left. Departure frequency 124.2. Simultaneous parallel approaches in progress. Observe gear down operation procedure on final. Wind 310 degrees 6 knots. Direction variable between 280 and 350 degrees. Visibility 25 kilometers. Heavy shower of rain. Few 2,000 feet towering cumulus. Broken 2,700 feet cumulus. Temperature 29er. Dew point 22. QNH 1009er hectopascals 29er 82 inches. Remarks. Towering cumulus. 10 kilometers. Southwest through west. Moving east. Advise you have information India. Nalitra International Airport Information India. 0430. ILS runway 34 left approach and ILS Zulu runway 34 right approach. Landing runway 34 left and 34 right. Departure runway 34 left. Departure frequency 124.2.
simultaneous parallel approaches in progress. Observe gear down operation procedure on final. Wind 310 degrees 6 knots. Direction variable between 280 and 350 degrees. Visibility to 5 kilometers. Heavy shower of rain. View 2,000 feet towering cumulus. Broken 2,700 feet cumulus. Temperature 29. Dew point 22. QNH 1009 hectopascals 2982 inches. Remarks. Towering cumulus. 10 kilometers. Southwest through west. Moving east. Advise you have information India. Nalitra International Airport Information India. 0430. ILS runway 34 left approach and ILS Zulu runway 34 right approach. Landing runway 34 left and 34 right. Departure runway 34 left. Departure frequency 124.2. Simultaneous parallel approaches in progress. Observe gear down operation procedure on final. Wind 310 degrees 6 knots. Direction variable between 280 and 350 degrees. Visibility to 5 kilometers. Heavy shower of rain. View 2,000 feet towering cumulus. Broken 2,700 feet cumulus. Temperature 29. Dew point 22. QNH 1009 hectopascals 2982 inches. Remarks. Towering cumulus. 10 kilometers. Southwest through west. Moving east. Advise you have information India. Nalitra International Airport Information India. 0430. ILS runway 34 left approach and ILS Zulu runway 34 right approach. Landing runway 34 left and 34 right. Departure runway 34 left. Departure frequency 124.2. Simultaneous parallel approaches in progress. Observe gear down operation procedure on final. Wind 310 degrees 6 knots. Direction variable between 280 and 350 degrees. Visibility to 5 kilometers. Heavy shower of rain. View 2,000 feet towering cumulus. Broken 2,700 feet cumulus. Temperature 29. Dew point 22. QNH 1009 hectopascals 2982 inches. Remarks. Towering cumulus. 10 kilometers. Southwest through west. Moving east. Advise you have information India. Nalitra International Airport Information India. 0430. ILS runway 34 left approach and ILS Zulu runway 34 right approach. Landing runway 34 left and 34 right. Departure runway 34 left. Departure frequency 124.2. Simultaneous parallel approaches in progress. Observe gear down operation procedure on final. Wind 310 degrees 6 knots. Direction variable between 280 and 350 degrees. Visibility to 5 kilometers. Heavy shower of rain. View 2,000 feet towering cumulus. Broken 2,700 feet cumulus. Temperature 29. Dew point 22. QNH 1009 hectopascals 2982 inches. Remarks. Towering cumulus. 10 kilometers. Southwest through west. Moving east. Advise you have information India. Nalitra International Airport Information India. 0430. ILS runway 34 left approach and ILS Zulu runway 34 right approach. Landing runway 34 left and 34 right. Departure runway 34 left. Departure frequency 124.2. Simultaneous parallel approaches in progress. Observe gear down operation procedure on final. Wind 310 degrees 6 knots.
Direction variable between 280 and 350 degrees. Visibility to 5 kilometers. Heavy shower of rain. Few 2,000 feet towering cumulus. Broken 2,700 feet cumulus. Temperature 29. Dew point 22. QNH 1009 hectopascals 2982 inches. Remarks. Towering cumulus. 10 kilometers. Southwest through west. Moving east. Advise you have information India. Nalitra International Airport information India. 0430. ILS runway 34 left approach and ILS Zulu runway 34 right approach. Landing runway 34 left and 34 right. Departure runway 34 left. Departure frequency 124.2. Simultaneous parallel approaches in progress. Observe gear down operation procedure on final. Wind 310 degrees 6 knots. Direction variable between 280 and 350 degrees. Visibility to 5 kilometers. Heavy shower of rain. Few 2,000 feet towering cumulus. Broken 2,700 feet cumulus. Temperature 29. Dew point 22. QNH 1009 hectopascals 2982 inches. Remarks. Towering cumulus. 10 kilometers. Southwest through west. Moving east. Advise you have information India. Nalitra International Airport information India. 0430. ILS runway 34 left approach and ILS Zulu runway 34 right approach. Landing runway 34 left and 34 right. Departure runway 34 left. Departure frequency 124.2. Simultaneous parallel approaches in progress. Observe gear down operation procedure on final. Wind 310 degrees 6 knots. Direction variable between 280 and 350 degrees. Visibility to 5 kilometers. Heavy shower of rain. Few 2,000 feet towering cumulus. Broken 2,700 feet cumulus. Temperature 29. Dew point 22. QNH 1009 hectopascals 2982 inches. Remarks. Towering cumulus. 10 kilometers. Southwest through west. Moving east. Advise you have information India. Nalitra International Airport information India. 0430. ILS runway 34 left approach and ILS Zulu runway 34 right approach. Landing runway 34 left and 34 right. Departure runway 34 left. Departure frequency 124.2. Simultaneous parallel approaches in progress. Observe gear down operation procedure on final. Wind 310 degrees 6 knots. Direction variable between 280 and 350 degrees. Visibility to 5 kilometers. Heavy shower of rain. Few 2,000 feet towering cumulus. Broken 2,700 feet cumulus. Temperature 29. Dew point 22. QNH 1009 hectopascals 2982 inches. Remarks. Towering cumulus. 10 kilometers. Southwest through west. Moving east. Advise you have information India. Nalitra International Airport information India. 0430. ILS runway 34 left approach and ILS Zulu runway 34 right approach. Landing runway 34 left and 34 right. Departure runway 34 left. Departure frequency 124.2. Simultaneous parallel approaches in progress. Observe gear down operation procedure on final. Wind 310 degrees 6 knots. Direction variable between 280 and 350 degrees. Visibility to 5 kilometers. Heavy shower of rain. Few 2,000 feet towering cumulus.
broken 2,700 feet cumulus. Temperature 29er. Dew point 22. QNH 1009er hectopascals 29er 82 inches. Remarks. Towering cumulus. 10 kilometers. Southwest through west. Moving east. Advise you have information India. Nalitra International Airport information India. 0430. ILS runway 34 left approach and ILS Zulu runway 34 right approach. Landing runway 34 left and 34 right. Departure runway 34 left. Departure frequency 124.2. Simultaneous parallel approaches in progress. Observe gear down operation procedure on final. Wind 310 degrees 6 knots. Direction variable between 280 and 350 degrees. Visibility 25 kilometers. Heavy shower of rain. View 2,000 feet towering cumulus. Broken 2,700 feet cumulus. Temperature 29er. Dew point 22. QNH 1009er hectopascals 29er 82 inches. Remarks. Towering cumulus. 10 kilometers. Southwest through west. Moving east. Advise you have information India. Nalitra International Airport information India. 0430. ILS runway 34 left approach and ILS Zulu runway 34 right approach. Landing runway 34 left and 34 right. Departure runway 34 left. Departure frequency 124.2. Simultaneous parallel approaches in progress. Observe gear down operation procedure on final. Wind 310 degrees 6 knots. Direction variable between 280 and 350 degrees. Visibility 25 kilometers. Heavy shower of rain. View 2,000 feet towering cumulus. Broken 2,700 feet cumulus. Temperature 29er. Dew point 22. QNH 1009er hectopascals 29er 82 inches. Remarks. Towering cumulus. 10 kilometers. Southwest through west. Moving east. Advise you have information India. Nalitra International Airport information India. 0430. ILS runway 34 left approach and ILS Zulu runway 34 right approach. Landing runway 34 left and 34 right. Departure runway 34 left. Departure frequency 124.2. Simultaneous parallel approaches in progress. Observe gear down operation procedure on final. Wind 310 degrees 6 knots. Direction variable between 280 and 350 degrees. Visibility 25 kilometers. Heavy shower of rain. View 2,000 feet towering cumulus. Broken 2,700 feet cumulus. Temperature 29er. Dew point 22. QNH 1009er hectopascals 29er 82 inches. Remarks. Towering cumulus. 10 kilometers. Southwest through west. Moving east. Advise you have information India. Nalitra International Airport information India. 0430. ILS runway 34 left approach and ILS Zulu runway 34 right approach. Landing runway 34 left and 34 right. Departure runway 34 left. Departure frequency 124.2. Simultaneous parallel approaches in progress. Observe gear down operation procedure on final. Wind 310 degrees 6 knots. Direction variable between 280 and 350 degrees. Visibility 25 kilometers. Heavy shower of rain. View 2,000 feet towering cumulus. Broken 2,700 feet cumulus. Temperature 29er. Dew point 22. QNH 1009er hectopascals 29er 82 inches.
Remarks. Towering cumulus. 10 kilometers. Southwest through west. Moving east. Advise you have information India. Nalitra International Airport information India. 0430. ILS runway 34 left approach and ILS Zulu runway 34 right approach. Landing runway 34 left and 34 right. Departure runway 34 left. Departure frequency 124.2. Simultaneous parallel approaches in progress. Observe gear down operation procedure on final. Wind 310 degrees 6 knots. Direction variable between 280 and 350 degrees. Visibility 25 kilometers. Heavy shower of rain. View 2,000 feet towering cumulus. Broken 2,700 feet cumulus. Temperature 29er. Dew point 22. QNH 1009er hectopascals 29er 82 inches. Remarks. Towering cumulus. 10 kilometers. Southwest through west. Moving east. Advise you have information India. Nalitra International Airport information India. 0430. ILS runway 34 left approach and ILS Zulu runway 34 right approach. Landing runway 34 left and 34 right. Departure runway 34 left. Departure frequency 124.2. Simultaneous parallel approaches in progress. Observe gear down operation procedure on final. Wind 310 degrees 6 knots. Direction variable between 280 and 350 degrees. Visibility 25 kilometers. Heavy shower of rain. 2,000 feet towering cumulus. Broken 2,700 feet cumulus. Temperature 29er. 2.22. QNH 1009er hectopascals 29er 82 inches. Remarks. Towering cumulus. 10 kilometers. Southwest through west. Moving east. Advise you have information India. Nalitra International Airport information India. 0430. ILS runway 34 left approach and ILS Zulu runway 34 right approach. Landing runway 34 left and 34 right. Departure runway 34 left. Departure frequency 124.2. Simultaneous parallel approaches in progress. Observe gear down operation procedure on final. Wind 310 degrees 6 knots. Direction variable between 280 and 350 degrees. Visibility 25 kilometers. Heavy shower of rain. View 2,000 feet towering cumulus. Broken 2,700 feet cumulus. Temperature 29er. Dew point 22. QNH 1009er hectopascals 29er 82 inches. Remarks. Towering cumulus. 10 kilometers. Southwest through west. Moving east. Advise you have information India. Nalitra International Airport information India. 0430. ILS runway 34 left approach and ILS Zulu runway 34 right approach. Landing runway 34 left and 34 right. Departure runway 34 left. Departure frequency 124.2. Simultaneous parallel approaches in progress. Observe gear down operation procedure on final. Wind 310.

0: visibility to 5 kilometers. Heavy shower of rain. Few 2,000 feet towering cumulus. Broken 2,700 feet cumulus. Temperature 29er. Dew point 22. QNH 1009er hectopascals 2982 inches. Remarks. Towering cumulus. 10 kilometers. Southwest through west. Moving east. Advise you have information India. Nalitra International Airport information India. 0430. ILS runway 34 left approach and ILS Zulu runway 34 right approach. Landing runway 34 left and 34 right. Departure runway 34 left. Departure frequency 124.2. Simultaneous parallel approaches in progress. Observe gear down operation procedure on final. Wind 310 degrees 6 knots. Direction variable between 280 and 350 degrees. Visibility to 5 kilometers. Heavy shower of rain. Few 2,000 feet towering cumulus. Broken 2,700 feet cumulus. Temperature 29er. Dew point 22. QNH 1009er hectopascals 2982 inches. Remarks. Towering cumulus. 10 kilometers. Southwest through west. Moving east. Advise you have information India. Nalitra International Airport information India. 0430. ILS runway 34 left approach and ILS Zulu runway 34 right approach. Landing runway 34 left and 34 right. Departure runway 34 left. Departure frequency 124.2. Simultaneous parallel approaches in progress. Observe gear down operation procedure on final. Wind 310 degrees 6 knots. Direction variable between 280 and 350 degrees. Visibility to 5 kilometers. Heavy shower of rain. Few 2,000 feet towering cumulus. Broken 2,700 feet cumulus. Temperature 29er. Dew point 22. QNH 1009er hectopascals 2982 inches. Remarks. Towering cumulus. 10 kilometers. Southwest through west. Moving east. Advise you have information India. Nalitra International Airport information India. 0430. ILS runway 34 left approach and ILS Zulu runway 34 right approach. Landing runway 34 left and 34 right. Departure runway 34 left. Departure frequency 124.2. Simultaneous parallel approaches in progress. Observe gear down operation procedure on final. Wind 310 degrees 6 knots. Direction variable between 280 and 350 degrees. Visibility to 5 kilometers. Heavy shower of rain. Few 2,000 feet towering cumulus. Broken 2,700 feet cumulus. Temperature 29er. Dew point 22. QNH 1009er hectopascals 2982 inches. Remarks. Towering cumulus. 10 kilometers. Southwest through west. Moving east. Advise you have information India. Nalitra International Airport information India. 0430. ILS runway 34 left approach and ILS Zulu runway 34 right approach. Landing runway 34 left and 34 right. Departure runway 34 left. Departure frequency 124.2. Simultaneous parallel approaches in progress. Observe gear down operation procedure on final. Wind 310 degrees 6 knots. Direction variable between 280 and 350 degrees. Visibility to 5 kilometers. Heavy shower of rain. Few 2,000 feet towering cumulus. Broken 2,700 feet cumulus. Temperature 29er. 2.22. QNH 1009 reflect up at Sukkos 2982 inches. Remarks. Towering cumulus. 10 kilometers. Southwest through west. Moving east. Advise you have information India. Now Litra International Airport information Juliet. 0500. ILS runway 34 left approach and ILS Zulu runway 34 right approach. Landing runway 34 left and 34 right. Departure runway 34 left. Departure frequency 124.2. Simultaneous parallel approaches in progress. Observe gear down operation procedure on final. Wind 320 degrees 8 knots. Visibility to 5 kilometers. Light shower of rain. View 2,000 feet towering cumulus. Broken tree 1,000 feet cumulus. Broken heights unknown. Temperature 25. Dew point 22. QNH 1009 reflect up at Sukkos 2982 inches. Remarks. Towering cumulus. 10 kilometers. South. Moving east. Advise you have information Juliet. Now Litra International Airport information Juliet. 0500. ILS runway 34 left approach and ILS Zulu runway 34 right approach. Landing runway 34 left and 34 right. Departure runway 34 left. Departure frequency 124.2. Simultaneous parallel approaches in progress. Observe gear down operation procedure on final. Wind 320 degrees 8 knots. Visibility to 5 kilometers. Light shower of rain. View 2,000 feet towering cumulus. Broken tree 1,000 feet cumulus. Broken heights unknown. Temperature 25. Dew point 22. QNH 1009 reflect up at Sukkos 2982 inches. Remarks. Towering cumulus. 10 kilometers. South. Moving east. Advise you have information Juliet. Now Litra International Airport information Juliet. 0500. ILS runway 34 left approach and ILS Zulu runway 34 right approach. Landing runway 34 left and 34 right. Departure runway 34 left. Departure frequency 124.2. Simultaneous parallel approaches in progress. Observe gear down operation procedure on final. Wind 320 degrees 8 knots. Visibility to 5 kilometers. Light shower of rain. View 2,000 feet towering cumulus. Broken tree 1,000 feet cumulus. Broken heights unknown. Temperature 25. Dew point 22. QNH 1009 reflect up at Sukkos 2982 inches. Remarks. Towering cumulus. 10 kilometers. South. Moving east. Advise you have information Juliet. Now Litra International Airport information Juliet. 0500. ILS runway 34 left approach and ILS Zulu runway 34 right approach. Landing runway 34 left and 34 right. Departure runway 34 left. Departure frequency 124.2. Simultaneous parallel approaches in progress. Observe gear down operation procedure on final. Wind 320 degrees 8 knots. Visibility to 5 kilometers. Light shower of rain. View 2,000 feet towering cumulus. Broken tree 1,000 feet cumulus. Broken heights unknown. Temperature 25. Dew point 22. QNH 1009 reflect up at Sukkos 2982 inches. Remarks. Towering cumulus. 10 kilometers. South. Moving east. Advise you have information Juliet. Now Litra International Airport information Juliet 0500 ILS runway 34 left approach and ILS Zulu runway 34 right approach Landing runway 34 left and 34 right Departure runway 34 left Departure frequency 124.2 Simultaneous parallel approaches in progress Observe gear down operation procedure on final Wind 320 degrees 8 knots Visibility to 5 kilometers Light shower of rain View 2,000 feet towering cumulus Broken 3,000 feet cumulus Broken heights unknown Temperature 25 Dew point 22 QNH 1009 hectopascals 2982 inches Remarks Towering cumulus 10 kilometers South Moving east Advise you have information Juliet Now Litra International Airport information Juliet 0500 ILS runway 34 left approach and ILS Zulu runway 34 right approach Landing runway 34 left and 34 right Departure runway 34 left Departure frequency 124.2 Simultaneous parallel approaches in progress Observe gear down operation procedure on final Wind 320 degrees 8 knots Visibility to 5 kilometers Light shower of rain View 2,000 feet towering cumulus Broken 3,000 feet cumulus Broken heights unknown Temperature 25 Dew point 22 QNH 1009 hectopascals 2982 inches Remarks Towering cumulus 10 kilometers South Moving east Advise you have information Juliet Now Litra International Airport information Juliet 0500 ILS runway 34 left approach and ILS Zulu runway 34 right approach Landing runway 34 left and 34 right Departure runway 34 left Departure frequency 124.2 Simultaneous parallel approaches in progress Observe gear down operation procedure on final Wind 320 degrees 8 knots Visibility to 5 kilometers Light shower of rain View 2,000 feet towering cumulus Broken 3,000 feet cumulus Broken heights unknown Temperature 25 Dew point 22 QNH 1009 hectopascals 2982 inches Remarks Towering cumulus 10 kilometers South Moving east Advise you have information Juliet Now Litra International Airport information Juliet 0500 ILS runway 34 left approach and ILS Zulu runway 34 right approach Landing runway 34 left and 34 right Departure runway 34 left Departure frequency 124.2 Simultaneous parallel approaches in progress Observe gear down operation procedure on final Wind 320 degrees 8 knots Visibility to 5 kilometers Light shower of rain View 2,000 feet towering cumulus Broken 3,000 feet cumulus Broken heights unknown Temperature 25 Dew point 22 QNH 1009 hectopascals 2982 inches Remarks Towering cumulus 10 kilometers South Moving east Advise you have information Juliet Now Litra International Airport information Juliet 0500 ILS runway 34 left approach and ILS Zulu runway 34 right approach Landing runway 34 left and 34 right Departure runway 34 left Departure frequency 124.2 Simultaneous parallel approach is in progress. Observe gear down operation procedure on final. Wind 320 degrees 8 knots. Visibility to 5 kilometers. Light shower of rain. View 2,000 feet towering cumulus. Broken 3,000 feet cumulus. Broken heights unknown. Temperature 25. Dew point 22. QNH 1009 or hectopascals 2982 inches. Remarks. Towering cumulus. 10 kilometers. South. Moving east. Advise you have information, Juliet. Nalitra International Airport information, Juliet. 0500. ILS runway 34 left approach and ILS Zulu runway 34 right approach. Landing runway 34 left and 34 right. Departure runway 34 left. Departure frequency 124.2. Simultaneous parallel approach is in progress. Observe gear down operation procedure on final. Wind 320 degrees 8 knots. Visibility to 5 kilometers. Light shower of rain. View 2,000 feet towering cumulus. Broken 3,000 feet cumulus. Broken heights unknown. Temperature 25. Dew point 22. QNH 1009 or hectopascals 2982 inches. Remarks. Towering cumulus. 10 kilometers. South. Moving east. Advise you have information, Juliet. Nalitra International Airport information, Juliet. 0500. ILS runway 34 left approach and ILS Zulu runway 34 right approach. Landing runway 34 left and 34 right. Departure runway 34 left. Departure frequency 124.2. Simultaneous parallel approaches in progress. Observe gear down operation procedure on final. Wind 320 degrees 8 knots. Visibility to 5 kilometers. Light shower of rain. View 2,000 feet towering cumulus. Broken 3,000 feet cumulus. Broken heights unknown. Temperature 25. Dew point 22. QNH 1009 or hectopascals 2982 inches. Remarks. Towering cumulus. 10 kilometers. South. Moving east. Advise you have information, Juliet. Nalitra International Airport information, Juliet. 0500. ILS runway 34 left approach and ILS Zulu runway 34 right approach. Landing runway 34 left and 34 right. Departure runway 34 left. Departure frequency 124.2. Simultaneous parallel approaches in progress. Observe gear down operation procedure on final. Wind 320 degrees 8 knots. Visibility to 5 kilometers. Light shower of rain. View 2,000 feet towering cumulus. Broken 3,000 feet cumulus. Broken heights unknown. Temperature 25. Dew point 22. QNH 1009 or hectopascals 2982 inches. Remarks. Towering cumulus. 10 kilometers. South. Moving east. Advise you have information, Juliet. Nalitra International Airport information, Juliet. 0500. ILS runway 34 left approach and ILS Zulu runway 34 right approach. Landing runway 34 left and 34 right. Departure runway 34 left. Departure frequency 124.2. Simultaneous parallel approaches in progress. Observe gear down operation procedure on final. Wind 320 degrees 8 knots. Visibility to 5 kilometers. Light shower of rain. View 2,000 feet towering cumulus. Broken 3,000 feet cumulus. Broken heights unknown. Temperature 25. Dew point 22. QNH 1009 hectopascals 2982 inches. Remarks. Towering cumulus. 10 kilometers. South. Moving east. Advise you have information, Juliet. Nalitra International Airport information, Juliet. 0500. ILS runway 34 left approach and ILS Zulu runway 34 right approach. Landing runway 34 left and 34 right. Departure runway 34 left. Departure frequency 124.2. Simultaneous parallel approaches in progress. Observe gear down operation procedure on final. Wind 320 degrees 8 knots. Visibility 25 kilometers. Light shower of rain. View 2,000 feet towering cumulus. Broken 3,000 feet cumulus. Broken heights unknown. Temperature 25. Dew point 22. QNH 1009 hectopascals 2982 inches. Remarks. Towering cumulus. 10 kilometers. South. Moving east. Advise you have information, Juliet. Nalitra International Airport information, Juliet. 0500. ILS runway 34 left approach and ILS Zulu runway 34 right approach. Landing runway 34 left and 34 right. Departure runway 34 left. Departure frequency 124.2. Simultaneous parallel approaches in progress. Observe gear down operation procedure on final. Wind 320 degrees 8 knots. Visibility 25 kilometers. Light shower of rain. View 2,000 feet towering cumulus. Broken 3,000 feet cumulus. Broken heights unknown. Temperature 25. Dew point 22. QNH 1009 hectopascals 2982 inches. Remarks. Towering cumulus. 10 kilometers. South. Moving east. Advise you have information, Juliet. Nalitra International Airport information, Juliet. 0500. ILS runway 34 left approach and ILS Zulu runway 34 right approach. Landing runway 34 left and 34 right. Departure runway 34 left. Departure frequency 124.2. Simultaneous parallel approaches in progress. Observe gear down operation procedure on final. Wind 320 degrees 8 knots. Visibility 25 kilometers. Light shower of rain. View 2,000 feet towering cumulus. Broken 3,000 feet cumulus. Broken heights unknown. Temperature 25. Dew point 22. QNH 1009 hectopascals 2982 inches. Remarks. Towering cumulus. 10 kilometers. South. Moving east. Advise you have information, Juliet. Nalitra International Airport information, Juliet. 0500. ILS runway 34 left approach and ILS Zulu runway 34 right approach. Landing runway 34 left and 34 right. Departure runway 34 left. Departure frequency 124.2. Simultaneous parallel approaches in progress. Observe gear down operation procedure on final. Wind 320 degrees 8 knots. Visibility 25 kilometers. Light shower of rain. View 2,000 feet towering cumulus. Broken 3,000 feet cumulus. Broken heights unknown. Temperature 25. Dew point 22. QNH 1009 hectopascals 2982 inches. Remarks. Towering cumulus. 10 kilometers. South. Moving east. Advise you have information, Juliet. Nalita International Airport Information Juliet 0500 ILS Runway 34 left approach and ILS Zulu Runway 34 right approach Landing Runway 34 left and 34 right Departure Runway 34 left Departure frequency 124.2 Simultaneous parallel approaches in progress Observe gear down operation procedure on final Wind 320 degrees 8 knots Visibility to 5 kilometers Light shower of rain View 2,000 feet towering cumulus Broken 3,000 feet cumulus Broken heights unknown Temperature 25 Dew point 22 QNH 1009 or hectopascals 2982 inches Remarks Towering cumulus 10 kilometers South Moving east Advise you have information Juliet Nalita International Airport Information Juliet 0500 ILS runway 34 left approach and ILS Zulu runway 34 right approach Landing runway 34 left and 34 right Departure runway 34 left Departure frequency 124.2 Simultaneous parallel approaches in progress Observe gear down operation procedure on final Wind 320 degrees 8 knots Visibility to 5 kilometers Light shower of rain View 2,000 feet towering cumulus Broken 3,000 feet cumulus Broken heights unknown Temperature 25 Dew point 22 QNH 1009 or hectopascals 2982 inches Remarks Towering cumulus 10 kilometers South Moving east Information Juliet Nalita International Airport Information Juliet 0500 ILS Runway 34 left approach and ILS Zulu Runway 34 right approach Landing Runway 34 left and 34 right Departure Runway 34 left Departure frequency 124.2 Simultaneous parallel approaches in progress Observe gear down operation procedure on final. Wind 320 degrees 8 knots. Visibility to 5 kilometers. Light shower of rain. View 2,000 feet towering cumulus. Broken 3,000 feet cumulus. Broken heights unknown. Temperature 25. Dew point 22. QNH 1009 or hectopascals 2982 inches. Remarks. Towering cumulus, 10 kilometers, south, moving east. Advise you have information Juliet. Nalita International Airport Information Juliet. 0500. ILS runway 34 left approach and ILS Zulu runway 34 right approach. Landing runway 34 left and 34 right. Departure runway 34 left. Departure frequency 124.2 Simultaneous parallel approaches in progress Observe gear down operation procedure on final Wind 320 degrees 8 knots Visibility to 5 kilometers Light shower of rain View 2,000 feet towering cumulus Broken 3,000 feet cumulus Broken heights unknown Temperature 25 Dew point 22 QNH 1009 or hectopascals 2982 inches Remarks Towering cumulus 10 kilometers South Moving east Advise you have information Juliet Nalita International Airport Information Juliet 0500 ILS runway 34 left approach and ILS Zulu runway 34 right approach. Landing runway 34 left and 34 right. Departure runway 34 left. Departure frequency 124.2. Simultaneous parallel approaches in progress. Observe gear down operation procedure on final. Wind 320 degrees 8 knots. Visibility to 5 kilometers. Light shower of rain. View 2,000 feet towering cumulus. Broken 3,000 feet cumulus. Broken heights unknown. Temperature 25. Dew point 22. QNH 1009 hectopascals 2982 inches. Remarks. Towering cumulus. 10 kilometers. South. Moving east. Advise you have information, Juliet. Nalitra International Airport information, Juliet. 0500. ILS runway 34 left approach and ILS Zulu runway 34 right approach. Landing runway 34 left and 34 right. Departure runway 34 left. Departure frequency 124.2. Simultaneous parallel approaches in progress. Observe gear down operation procedure on final. Wind 320 degrees 8 knots. Visibility to 5 kilometers. Light shower of rain. View 2,000 feet towering cumulus. Broken 3,000 feet cumulus. Broken heights unknown. Temperature 25. Dew point 22. QNH 1009 hectopascals 2982 inches. Remarks. Towering cumulus. 10 kilometers. South. Moving east. Advise you have information, Juliet. Nalitra International Airport information, Juliet. 0500. ILS runway 34 left approach and ILS Zulu runway 34 right approach. Landing runway 34 left and 34 right. Departure runway 34 left. Departure frequency 124.2. Simultaneous parallel approaches in progress. Observe gear down operation procedure on final. Wind 320 degrees 8 knots. Visibility to 5 kilometers. Light shower of rain. View 2,000 feet towering cumulus. Broken 3,000 feet cumulus. Broken heights unknown. Temperature 25. Dew point 22. QNH 1009 hectopascals 2982 inches. Remarks. Towering cumulus. 10 kilometers. South. Moving east. Advise you have information, Juliet. Nalitra International Airport information, Juliet. 0500. ILS runway 34 left approach and ILS Zulu runway 34 right approach. Landing runway 34 left and 34 right. Departure runway 34 left. Departure frequency 124.2. Simultaneous parallel approaches in progress. Observe gear down operation procedure on final. Wind 320 degrees 8 knots. Visibility to 5 kilometers. Light shower of rain. View 2,000 feet towering cumulus. Broken 3,000 feet cumulus. Broken heights unknown. Temperature 25. Dew point 22. QNH 1009 hectopascals 2982 inches. Remarks. Towering cumulus. 10 kilometers. South. Moving east. Advise you have information, Juliet. Nalitra International Airport information, Juliet. 0500. ILS runway 34 left approach and ILS Zulu runway 34 right approach. Landing runway 34 left and 34 right. Departure runway 34 left. Departure frequency 124.2. Simultaneous parallel approaches in progress. Observe gear down operation procedure on final. Wind 320 degrees 8 knots. Visibility to 5 kilometers. Light shower of rain. View 2,000 feet towering cumulus. Broken 3,000 feet cumulus. Broken heights unknown. temperature 25, dew point 22, QNH 1009 or hectopascal 2982 inches. Remarks. Tower cumulus, 10 kilometers, south, moving east. Advise you have information, Juliet. Nalita International Airport information, Kilo. 0530. ILS runway 34 left approach and ILS Zulu runway 34 right approach. Landing runway 34 left and 34 right. Departure runway 34 left. Departure frequency 124.2. Simultaneous parallel approaches in progress. Observe gear down operation procedure on final. Wind 010 degrees 7 knots. Visibility 25 kilometers. Shower in the vicinity. View 2,000 feet cumulus. Broken 3,500 feet strato cumulus. Temperature 26. Dew point 22. QNH 1009 or hectopascals 2980 inches. Advise you have information, Kilo. Nalita International Airport information, Kilo. 0530. ILS runway 34 left approach and ILS Zulu runway 34 right approach. Landing runway 34 left and 34 right. Departure runway 34 left. Departure frequency 124.2. Simultaneous parallel approaches in progress. Observe gear down operation procedure on final. Wind 010 degrees 7 knots. Visibility 25 kilometers. Shower in the vicinity. View 2,000 feet cumulus. Broken 3,500 feet strato cumulus. Temperature 26. Dew point 22. QNH 1009 or hectopascals 2980 inches. Advise you have information, Kilo. Nalita International Airport information, Kilo. 0530. ILS runway 34 left approach and ILS Zulu runway 34 right approach. Landing runway 34 left and 34 right. Departure runway 34 left. Departure frequency 124.2. Simultaneous parallel approaches in progress. Observe gear down operation procedure on final. Wind 010 degrees 7 knots. Visibility 25 kilometers. Shower in the vicinity. View 2,000 feet cumulus. Broken 3,500 feet strato cumulus. Temperature 26. Dew point 22. QNH 1009 or hectopascals 2980 inches. Advise you have information, Kilo. Nalita International Airport information, Kilo. 0530. ILS runway 34 left approach and ILS Zulu runway 34 right approach. Landing runway 34 left and 34 right. Departure runway 34 left. Departure frequency 124.2. Simultaneous parallel approaches in progress. Observe gear down operation procedure on final. Wind 010 degrees 7 knots. Visibility 25 kilometers. Shower in the vicinity. View 2,000 feet cumulus. Broken 3,500 feet strato cumulus. Temperature 26. Dew point 22. QNH 1009 or hectopascals 2980 inches. Advise you have information, Kilo. Nalita International Airport information, Kilo. 0530. ILS runway 34 left approach and ILS Zulu runway 34 right approach. Landing runway 34 left and 34 right. Departure runway 34 left. Departure frequency 124.2. Simultaneous parallel approaches in progress. Observe gear down operation procedure on final. Wind 010 degrees 7 knots. Visibility 25 kilometers. Shower in the vicinity. View 2,000 feet cumulus. Broken tree 1,500 feet strato cumulus. Temperature 26. Dew point 22. QNH 1009 or hectopascals 29 or 80 inches. Advise you have information kilo. Nalitra International Airport information kilo. 0530. ILS runway 34 left approach and ILS Zulu runway 34 right approach. Landing runway 34 left and 34 right. Departure runway 34 left. Departure frequency 124.2. Simultaneous parallel approaches in progress. Observe gear down operation procedure on final. Wind 010 degrees 7 knots. Visibility to 5 kilometers. Shower in the vicinity. View 2,000 feet cumulus. Broken tree 1,500 feet strato cumulus. Temperature 26. Dew point 22. QNH 1009 or hectopascals 29 or 80 inches. Advise you have information kilo. Nalitra International Airport information kilo. 0530. ILS runway 34 left approach and ILS Zulu runway 34 right approach. Landing runway 34 left and 34 right. Departure runway 34 left. Departure frequency 124.2. Simultaneous parallel approaches in progress. Observe gear down operation procedure on final. Wind 010 degrees 7 knots. Visibility to 5 kilometers. Shower in the vicinity. View 2,000 feet cumulus. Broken tree 1,500 feet strato cumulus. Temperature 26. Dew point 22. QNH 1009 or hectopascals 29 or 80 inches. Advise you have information kilo. Nalitra International Airport information kilo. 0530. ILS runway 34 left approach and ILS Zulu runway 34 right approach. Landing runway 34 left and 34 right. Departure runway 34 left. Departure frequency 124.2. Simultaneous parallel approaches in progress. Observe gear down operation procedure on final. Wind 010 degrees 7 knots. Visibility to 5 kilometers. Shower in the vicinity. View 2,000 feet cumulus. Broken tree 1,500 feet strato cumulus. Temperature 26. Dew point 22. QNH 1009 or hectopascals 29 or 80 inches. Advise you have information kilo.
1: Yes, ma'am, American.
0: Nalita International Airport information kilo. 0530. ILS runway 34 left approach and ILS Zulu runway 34 right approach. Landing runway 34 left and 34 right.
1: Requesting a windshield.
0: Departure runway 34 left. Departure frequency 124.2.
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0: Simultaneous parallel approaches in progress. Observe gear down operation procedure on final. Wind 010 degrees 7 knots. Visibility to 5 kilometers. Shower in the vicinity. View 2,000 feet cumulus. Broken tree 1,500 feet strato cumulus. Temperature 26. Dew point 22. QNH 1009 or hectopascals 29 or 80 inches. Advise you have information kilo. Nalitra International Airport information kilo. 0530. ILS runway 34 left approach and ILS Zulu runway 34 right approach. Landing runway 34 left and 34 right. Departure runway 34 left. Departure frequency 124.2. Simultaneous parallel approaches in progress. Observe gear down operation procedure on final. Wind 010 degrees 7 knots. Visibility to 5 kilometers. Shower in the vicinity. View 2,000 feet cumulus. Broken tree 1,500 feet stratocumulus. Temperature 26. Dew point 22. QNH 1009 or hectopascals 2980 inches. Advise you have information kilo. Nalitra International Airport information kilo. 0530. ILS runway 34 left approach and ILS Zulu runway 34 right approach. Landing runway 34 left and 34 right. Departure runway 34 left. Departure frequency 124.2. Simultaneous parallel approaches in progress. Observe gear down operation procedure on final. Wind 010 degrees 7 knots. Visibility to 5 kilometers. Shower in the vicinity. View 2,000 feet cumulus. Broken tree 1,500 feet stratocumulus. Temperature 26. Dew point 22. QNH 1009 or hectopascals 2980 inches. Advise you have information kilo. Nalitra International Airport information kilo. 0530. ILS runway 34 left approach and ILS Zulu runway 34 right approach. Landing runway 34 left and 34 right. Departure runway 34 left. Departure frequency 124.2. Simultaneous parallel approaches in progress. Observe gear down operation procedure on final. Wind 010 degrees 7 knots. Visibility to 5 kilometers. Shower in the vicinity. View 2,000 feet cumulus. Broken tree 1,500 feet stratocumulus. Temperature 26. Dew point 22. QNH 1009 or hectopascals 2980 inches. Advise you have information kilo. Nalitra International Airport information kilo. 0530. ILS runway 34 left approach and ILS Zulu runway 34 right approach. Landing runway 34 left and 34 right. Departure runway 34 left. Departure frequency 124.2. Simultaneous parallel approaches in progress. Observe gear down operation procedure on final. Wind 010 degrees 7 knots. Visibility to 5 kilometers. Shower in the vicinity. View 2,000 feet cumulus. Broken tree 1,500 feet stratocumulus. Temperature 26. Dew point 22. QNH 1009 or hectopascals 2980 inches. Advise you have information kilo. Nalitra International Airport information kilo. 0530. ILS runway 34 left approach and ILS Zulu runway 34 right approach. Landing runway 34 left and 34 right. Departure runway 34 left. Departure frequency 124.2. Simultaneous parallel approaches in progress. Observe gear down operation procedure on final. Wind 010 degrees 7 knots. Visibility to 5 kilometers. Shower in the vicinity. View 2,000 feet cumulus. Broken tree 1,500 feet stratocumulus. Temperature 26. Dew point 22. QNH 1009 or hectopascals 2980 inches. Advise you have information kilo. Nalitra International Airport information kilo. 0530. ILS runway 34 left approach and ILS Zulu runway 34 right approach. Landing runway 34 left and 34 right. Departure runway 34 left. Departure frequency 124.2. Simultaneous parallel approaches in progress. Observe gear down operation procedure on final. Wind 010 degrees 7 knots. Visibility to 5 kilometers. Shower in the vicinity. View 2,000 feet cumulus. Broken tree 1,500 feet stratocumulus. temperature 26, dew point 22, QNH 1009 or hectopascals 2980 inches. Advise you have information kilo. Nalitra International Airport information kilo. 0530. ILS runway 34 left approach and ILS Zulu runway 34 right approach. Landing runway 34 left and 34 right. Departure runway 34 left. Departure frequency 124.2. Simultaneous parallel approaches in progress. Observe gear down operation procedure on final. Wind 010 degrees 7 knots. Visibility to 5 kilometers. Shower in the vicinity. View 2,000 feet cumulus. Broken tree 1,500 feet strato cumulus. Temperature 26. Dew point 22. QNH 1009 or hectopascals 2980 inches. Advise you have information kilo. Nalitra International Airport information kilo. 0530. ILS runway 34 left approach and ILS Zulu runway 34 right approach. Landing runway 34 left and 34 right. Departure runway 34 left. Departure frequency 124.2. Simultaneous parallel approaches in progress. Observe gear down operation procedure on final. Wind 010 degrees 7 knots. Visibility to 5 kilometers. Shower in the vicinity. View 2,000 feet cumulus. Broken tree 1,500 feet strato cumulus. Temperature 26. Dew point 22. QNH 1009 or hectopascals 2980 inches. Advise you have information kilo. Nalitra International Airport information kilo. 0530. ILS runway 34 left approach and ILS Zulu runway 34 right approach. Landing runway 34 left and 34 right. Departure runway 34 left. Departure frequency 124.2. Simultaneous parallel approaches in progress. Observe gear down operation procedure on final. Wind 010 degrees 7 knots. Visibility to 5 kilometers. Shower in the vicinity. View 2,000 feet cumulus. Broken tree 1,500 feet strato cumulus. Temperature 26. Dew point 22. QNH 1009 or hectopascals 2980 inches. Advise you have information kilo. Nalitra International Airport information kilo. 0530. ILS runway 34 left approach and ILS Zulu runway 34 right approach. Landing runway 34 left and 34 right. Departure runway 34 left. Departure frequency 124.2. Simultaneous parallel approaches in progress. Observe gear down operation procedure on final. Wind 010 degrees 7 knots. Visibility to 5 kilometers. Shower in the vicinity. View 2,000 feet cumulus. Broken tree 1,500 feet strato cumulus. Temperature 26. Dew point 22. QNH 1009 or hectopascals 2980 inches. Advise you have information kilo. Nalitra International Airport information kilo. 0530. ILS runway 34 left approach and ILS Zulu runway 34 right approach. Landing runway 34 left and 34 right. Departure runway 34 left. Departure frequency 124.2. Simultaneous parallel approaches in progress. Observe gear down operation procedure on final. Wind 010 degrees 7 knots. Visibility to 5 kilometers. Shower in the vicinity. View 2,000 feet cumulus. Broken tree 1,500 feet strato cumulus. Temperature 26. Dew point 22. QNH1009 reflect up a Sukhoi's 2980 inches. Advise you have information kilo. Na Litra International Airport information kilo. 0530. ILS runway 34 left approach and ILS Zulu runway 34 right approach. Landing runway 34 left and 34 right. Departure runway 34 left. Departure frequency 124.2. Simultaneous parallel approaches in progress. Observe gear down operation procedure on final. Wind 010°7. Visibility 25 kilometers. Shower in the vicinity. C2000 feet cumulus. Broken 3500 feet strato cumulus. Temperature 26. Dew point 22. QNH1009 reflect up a Sukhoi's 2980 inches. Advise you have information kilo. Na Litra International Airport information kilo. 0530. ILS runway 34 left approach and ILS Zulu runway 34 right approach. Landing runway 34 left and 34 right. Departure runway 34 left. Departure frequency 124.2. Simultaneous parallel approaches in progress. Observe gear down operation procedure on final. Wind 010°7. Visibility 25 kilometers. Shower in the vicinity. View 2000 feet cumulus. Broken 3500 feet strato cumulus. Temperature 26. Dew point 22. QNH1009 reflect up a Sukhoi's 2980 inches. Advise you have information kilo. Na Litra International Airport information kilo. 0530. Runway 34 left approach and ILS Zulu runway 34 right approach. Landing runway 34 left and 34 right. Departure runway 34 left. Departure frequency 124.2. Simultaneous parallel approaches in progress. Observe gear down operation procedure on final. Wind 010°7. Visibility 25 kilometers. Shower in the vicinity. View 2,000 feet cumulus. Broken 3,500 feet strato cumulus. Temperature 26. Dew point 22. QNH1009 reflect up a Sukhoi's 2980 inches. Advise you have information kilo. Na Litra International Airport information kilo. 0530. ILS runway 34 left approach and ILS Zulu runway 34 right approach. Landing runway 34 left and 34 right. Departure runway 34 left. Departure frequency 124.2. Simultaneous parallel approaches in progress. Observe gear down operation procedure on final. Wind 010°7. Visibility 25 kilometers. Shower in the vicinity. View 2,000 feet cumulus. Broken 3,500 feet strato cumulus. Temperature 26. Dew point 22. QNH1009 reflect up a Sukhoi's 2980 inches. Advise you have information kilo. Na Litra International Airport information kilo. 0530. ILS runway 34 left approach and ILS Zulu runway 34 right approach. Landing runway 34 left and 34 right. Departure runway 34 left. Departure frequency 124.2. Simultaneous parallel approaches in progress. Observe gear down operation procedure on final. Wind 010°7. Visibility 25 kilometers. Shower in the vicinity. View 2,000 feet cumulus. Broken 3,500 feet strato cumulus. Temperature 26. Dew point 22. QNH1009 reflect up a Sukhoi's 2980 inches. Advise you have information kilo. Nalitra International Airport information kilo. 05

2. QNH1009 reflect up a Sukkos 2980 inches. Advise you have information kilo. Nalitra International Airport information kilo. 0530. ILS runway 34 left approach and ILS Zulu runway 34 right approach. Landing runway 34 left and 34 right. Departure runway 34 left. Departure frequency 124.2. Simultaneous parallel approaches in progress. Observe gear down operation procedure on final. Wind 010 degrees 7 knots. Visibility to 5 kilometers. Shower in the vicinity. View 2,000 feet cumulus. Broken tree 1,500 feet strato cumulus. Temperature 26. Dew point 22. QNH1009 reflective of Sukkos 2980 inches. Advise you have information kilo. Nalitra International Airport information kilo. 0530. ILS runway 34 left approach and ILS Zulu runway 34 right approach. Landing runway 34 left and 34 right. Departure runway 34 left. Departure frequency 124.2. Simultaneous parallel approaches in progress. Observe gear down operation procedure on final. Wind 010 degrees 7 knots. Visibility to 5 kilometers. Shower in the vicinity. View 2,000 feet cumulus. Broken tree 1,500 feet strato cumulus. Temperature 26. Dew point 22. QNH1009 reflect up a Sukkos 2980 inches. Advise you have information kilo. Nalitra International Airport information kilo. 0530. ILS runway 34 left approach and ILS Zulu runway 34 right approach. Landing runway 34 left and 34 right. Departure runway 34 left. Departure frequency 124.2. Simultaneous parallel approaches in progress. Observe gear down operation procedure on final. Wind 010 degrees 7 knots. Visibility to 5 kilometers. Shower in the vicinity. View 2,000 feet cumulus. Broken tree 1,500 feet strato cumulus. Temperature 26. Dew point 22. QNH1009 reflect up a Sukkos 2980 inches. Advise you have information kilo. Nalitra International Airport information kilo. 0530. ILS runway 34 left approach and ILS Zulu runway 34 right approach. Landing runway 34 left and 34 right. Departure runway 34 left. Departure frequency 124.2. Simultaneous parallel approaches in progress. Observe gear down operation procedure on final. Wind 010 degrees 7 knots. Visibility to 5 kilometers. Shower in the vicinity. View 2,000 feet cumulus. Broken tree 1,500 feet strato cumulus. Temperature 26. Dew point 22. QNH1009 reflect up a Sukkos 2980 inches. Advise you have information kilo. Nalitra International Airport information Lima. 0600. ILS runway 34 left approach and ILS Zulu runway 34 right approach. Landing runway 34 left and 34 right. Departure runway 34 left. Departure frequency 124.2. Simultaneous parallel approaches in progress. Observe gear down operation procedure on final. Wind 340 degrees 10 knots. Visibility 30 kilometers. View 2,000 feet cumulus. Scattered 4,500 feet strato cumulus. Overcast heights unknown. Temperature 26. Dew point 22.
QNH1009 or Hectopasucos 2981 inches. Advise you have information Lima. Nalitra International Airport information Lima. 0600. ILS runway 34 left approach and ILS Zulu runway 34 right approach. Landing runway 34 left and 34 right. Departure runway 34 left. Departure frequency 124.2. Simultaneous parallel approaches in progress. Observe gear down operation procedure on final. Wind 340 degrees 10 knots. Visibility 30 kilometers. View 2,000 feet cumulus. Scattered 4,500 feet strato cumulus. Overcast heights unknown. Temperature 26. Dew point 22. QNH1009 or Hectopasucos 2981 inches. Advise you have information Lima. Nalitra International Airport information Lima. 0600. ILS runway 34 left approach and ILS Zulu runway 34 right approach. Landing runway 34 left and 34 right. Departure runway 34 left. Departure frequency 124.2. Simultaneous parallel approaches in progress. Observe gear down operation procedure on final. Wind 340 degrees 10 knots. Visibility 30 kilometers. View 2,000 feet cumulus. Scattered 4,500 feet strato cumulus. Overcast heights unknown. Temperature 26. Dew point 22. QNH1009 or Hectopasucos 2981 inches. Advise you have information Lima. Nalitra International Airport information Lima. 0600. ILS runway 34 left approach and ILS Zulu runway 34 right approach. Landing runway 34 left and 34 right. Departure runway 34 left. Departure frequency 124.2. Simultaneous parallel approaches in progress. Observe gear down operation procedure on final. Wind 340 degrees 10 knots. Visibility 30 kilometers. View 2,000 feet cumulus. Scattered 4,500 feet strato cumulus. Overcast heights unknown. Temperature 26. Dew point 22. QNH1009 or Hectopasucos 2981 inches. Advise you have information Lima. Nalitra International Airport information Lima. 0600. ILS runway 34 left approach and ILS Zulu runway 34 right approach. Landing runway 34 left and 34 right. Departure runway 34 left. Departure frequency 124.2. Simultaneous parallel approaches in progress. Observe gear down operation procedure on final. Wind 340 degrees 10 knots. Visibility 30 kilometers. View 2,000 feet cumulus. Scattered 4,500 feet strato cumulus. Overcast heights unknown. Temperature 26. Dew point 22. QNH1009 or Hectopasucos 2981 inches. Advise you have information Lima. Nalitra International Airport information Lima. 0600. ILS runway 34 left approach and ILS Zulu runway 34 right approach. Landing runway 34 left and 34 right. Departure runway 34 left. Departure frequency 124.2. Simultaneous parallel approaches in progress. Observe gear down operation procedure on final. Wind 340 degrees 10 knots. Visibility 30 kilometers. View 2,000 feet cumulus. Scattered 4,500 feet strato cumulus. Overcast heights unknown. Temperature 26. Dew point 22.
QNH1009 or hectopascals 2981 inches. Advise you have information Lima. Nalita International Airport information Lima. 0600. ILS runway 34 left approach and ILS Zulu runway 34 right approach. Landing runway 34 left and 34 right. Departure runway 34 left. Departure frequency 124.2. Simultaneous parallel approaches in progress. Observe gear down operation procedure on final. Wind 340 degrees 10 knots. Visibility 30 kilometers. View 2,000 feet cumulus. Scattered 4,500 feet strato cumulus. Overcast heights unknown. Temperature 26. Dew point 22. QNH1009 or hectopascals 2981 inches. Advise you have information Lima. Nalita International Airport information Lima. 0600. ILS runway 34 left approach and ILS Zulu runway 34 right approach. Landing runway 34 left and 34 right. Departure runway 34 left. Departure frequency 124.2. Simultaneous parallel approaches in progress. Observe gear down operation procedure on final. Wind 340 degrees 10 knots. Visibility 30 kilometers. View 2,000 feet cumulus. Scattered 4,500 feet strato cumulus. Overcast heights unknown. Temperature 26. Dew point 22. QNH1009 or hectopascals 2981 inches. Advise you have information Lima. Nalita International Airport information Lima. 0600. ILS runway 34 left approach and ILS Zulu runway 34 right approach. Landing runway 34 left and 34 right. Departure runway 34 left. Departure frequency 124.2. Simultaneous parallel approaches in progress. Observe gear down operation procedure on final. Wind 340 degrees 10 knots. Visibility 30 kilometers. View 2,000 feet cumulus. Scattered 4,500 feet strato cumulus. Overcast heights unknown. Temperature 26. Dew point 22. QNH1009 or hectopascals 2981 inches. Advise you have information Lima. Nalita International Airport information Lima. 0600. ILS runway 34 left approach and ILS Zulu runway 34 right approach. Landing runway 34 left and 34 right. Departure runway 34 left. Departure frequency 124.2. Simultaneous parallel approaches in progress. Observe gear down operation procedure on final. Wind 340 degrees 10 knots. Visibility 30 kilometers. View 2,000 feet cumulus. Scattered 4,500 feet strato cumulus. Overcast heights unknown. Temperature 26. Dew point 22. QNH1009 or hectopascals 2981 inches. Advise you have information Lima. Nalita International Airport information Lima. 0600. ILS runway 34 left approach and ILS Zulu runway 34 right approach. Landing runway 34 left and 34 right. Departure runway 34 left. Departure frequency 124.2. Simultaneous parallel approaches in progress. Observe gear down operation procedure on final. Wind 340 degrees 10 knots. Visibility 30 kilometers. View 2,000 feet cumulus. Scattered 4,500 feet strato cumulus. Overcast heights unknown. Temperature 26. 2.22.
QNH1009 or Hectopasucals 2981 inches. Advise you have information Lima. Nalita International Airport information Lima. 0600. ILS runway 34 left approach and ILS Zulu runway 34 right approach. Landing runway 34 left and 34 right. Departure runway 34 left. Departure frequency 124.2. Simultaneous parallel approaches in progress. Observe gear down operation procedure on final. Wind 340 degrees 10 knots. Visibility 30 kilometers. View 2,000 feet cumulus. Scattered 4,500 feet strato cumulus. Overcast heights unknown. Temperature 26. Dew point 22. QNH1009 or hectopascals 2981 inches. Advise you have information Lima. Nalita International Airport information Lima. 0600. ILS runway 34 left approach and ILS Zulu runway 34 right approach. Landing runway 34 left and 34 right. Departure runway 34 left. Departure frequency 124.2. Simultaneous parallel approaches in progress. Observe gear down operation procedure on final. Wind 340 degrees 10 knots. Visibility 30 kilometers. View 2,000 feet cumulus. Scattered 4,500 feet strato cumulus. Overcast heights unknown. Temperature 26. Dew point 22. QNH1009 or hectopascals 2981 inches. Advise you have information Lima. Nalita International Airport information Lima. 0600. ILS runway 34 left approach and ILS Zulu runway 34 right approach. Landing runway 34 left and 34 right. Departure runway 34 left. Departure frequency 124.2. Simultaneous parallel approaches in progress. Observe gear down operation procedure on final. Wind 340 degrees 10 knots. Visibility 30 kilometers. View 2,000 feet cumulus. Scattered 4,500 feet strato cumulus. Overcast heights unknown. Temperature 26. Dew point 22. QNH1009 or hectopascals 2981 inches. Advise you have information Lima. Nalita International Airport information Lima. 0600. ILS runway 34 left approach and ILS Zulu runway 34 right approach. Landing runway 34 left and 34 right. Departure runway 34 left. Departure frequency 124.2. Simultaneous parallel approaches in progress. Observe gear down operation procedure on final. Wind 340 degrees 10 knots. Visibility 30 kilometers. View 2,000 feet cumulus. Scattered 4,500 feet strato cumulus. Overcast heights unknown. Temperature 26. Dew point 22. QNH1009 or hectopascals 2981 inches. Advise you have information Lima. Nalita International Airport information Lima. 0600. ILS runway 34 left approach and ILS Zulu runway 34 right approach. Landing runway 34 left and 34 right. Departure runway 34 left. Departure frequency 124.2. Simultaneous parallel approaches in progress. Observe gear down operation procedure on final. Wind 340 degrees 10 knots. Visibility 30 kilometers. View 2,000 feet cumulus. Scattered 4,500 feet strato cumulus. Overcast heights unknown. Temperature 26. Dew point 22.
QNH1009 reflect up a Sukal's 2981 inches. Advise you have information Lima. Nalita International Airport information Lima. 0600. ILS runway 34 left approach and ILS Zulu runway 34 right approach. Landing runway 34 left and 34 right. Departure runway 34 left. Departure frequency 124.2. Simultaneous parallel approaches in progress. Observe gear down operation procedure on final. Wind 340 degrees 10 knots. Visibility 30 kilometers. View 2,000 feet cumulus. Scattered 4,500 feet strato cumulus. Overcast heights unknown. Temperature 26. Dew point 22. QNH1009 reflect up a Sukal's 2981 inches. Advise you have information Lima. Nalita International Airport information Lima. 0600. ILS runway 34 left approach and ILS Zulu runway 34 right approach. Landing runway 34 left and 34 right. Departure runway 34 left. Departure frequency 124.2. Simultaneous parallel approaches in progress. Observe gear down operation procedure on final. Wind 340 degrees 10 knots. Visibility 30 kilometers. View 2,000 feet cumulus. Scattered 4,500 feet strato cumulus. Overcast heights unknown. Temperature 26. Dew point 22. QNH1009 reflect up a Sukal's 2981 inches. Advise you have information Lima. Nalita International Airport information Lima. 0600. ILS runway 34 left approach and ILS Zulu runway 34 right approach. Landing runway 34 left and 34 right. Departure runway 34 left. Departure frequency 124.2. Simultaneous parallel approaches in progress. Observe gear down operation procedure on final. Wind 340 degrees 10 knots. Visibility 30 kilometers. View 2,000 feet cumulus. Scattered 4,500 feet strato cumulus. Overcast heights unknown. Temperature 26. Dew point 22. QNH1009 reflect up a Sukal's 2981 inches. Advise you have information Lima. Nalita International Airport information Lima. 0600. ILS runway 34 left approach and ILS Zulu runway 34 right approach. Landing runway 34 left and 34 right. Departure runway 34 left. Departure frequency 124.2. Simultaneous parallel approaches in progress. Observe gear down operation procedure on final. Wind 340 degrees 10 knots. Visibility 30 kilometers. View 2,000 feet cumulus. Scattered 4,500 feet strato cumulus. Overcast heights unknown. Temperature 26. Dew point 22. QNH1009 reflect up a Sukal's 2981 inches. Advise you have information Lima. Nalita International Airport information Lima. 0600. ILS runway 34 left approach and ILS Zulu runway 34 right approach. Landing runway 34 left and 34 right. Departure runway 34 left. Departure frequency 124.2. Simultaneous parallel approaches in progress. Observe gear down operation procedure on final. Wind 340 degrees 10 knots. Visibility 30 kilometers. View 2,000 feet cumulus. Scattered 4,500 feet strato cumulus. Overcast heights unknown. Temperature 26. Dew point 22.
QNH1009 or hectopascals 29 or 81 inches. Advise you have information Lima. Nalitra International Airport information Lima. 0600. ILS runway 34 left approach and ILS Zulu runway 34 right approach. Landing runway 34 left and 34 right. Departure runway 34 left. Departure frequency 124.2. Simultaneous parallel approaches in progress. Observe gear down operation procedure on final. Wind 340 degrees 10 knots. Visibility 30 kilometers. View 2,000 feet cumulus. Scattered 4,500 feet strato cumulus. Overcast heights unknown. Temperature 26. Dew point 22. QNH1009 or hectopascals 29 or 81 inches. Advise you have information Lima. Nalitra International Airport information Lima. 0600. ILS runway 34 left approach and ILS Zulu runway 34 right approach. Landing runway 34 left and 34 right. Departure runway 34 left. Departure frequency 124.2. Simultaneous parallel approaches in progress. Observe gear down operation procedure on final. Wind 340 degrees 10 knots. Visibility 30 kilometers. View 2,000 feet cumulus. Scattered 4,500 feet strato cumulus. Overcast heights unknown. Temperature 26. Dew point 22. QNH1009 or hectopascals 29 or 81 inches. Advise you have information Lima. Nalitra International Airport information Lima. 0600. ILS runway 34 left approach and ILS Zulu runway 34 right approach. Landing runway 34 left and 34 right. Departure runway 34 left. Departure frequency 124.2. Simultaneous parallel approaches in progress. Observe gear down operation procedure on final. Wind 340 degrees 10 knots. Visibility 30 kilometers. View 2,000 feet cumulus. Scattered 4,500 feet strato cumulus. Overcast heights unknown. Temperature 26. Dew point 22. QNH1009 or hectopascals 29 or 81 inches. Advise you have information Lima. Nalitra International Airport information Lima. 0600. ILS runway 34 left approach and ILS Zulu runway 34 right approach. Landing runway 34 left and 34 right. Departure runway 34 left. Departure frequency 124.2. Simultaneous parallel approaches in progress. Observe gear down operation procedure on final. Wind 340 degrees 10 knots. Visibility 30 kilometers. View 2,000 feet cumulus. Scattered 4,500 feet strato cumulus. Overcast heights unknown. Temperature 26. Dew point 22. QNH1009 or hectopascals 29 or 81 inches. Advise you have information Lima. Nalitra International Airport information Lima. 0600. ILS runway 34 left approach and ILS Zulu runway 34 right approach. Landing runway 34 left and 34 right. Departure runway 34 left. Departure frequency 124.2. Simultaneous parallel approaches in progress. Observe gear down operation procedure on final. Wind 340 degrees 10 knots. Visibility 30 kilometers. View 2,000 feet cumulus. Scattered 4,500 feet strato cumulus. Overcast heights unknown. Temperature 26. Dew point 22.
QNH1009 Hectopascals 2981 inches. Advise you have information Lima. Nalita International Airport information Lima. 0600. ILS runway 34 left approach and ILS Zulu runway 34 right approach. Landing runway 34 left and 34 right. Departure runway 34 left. Departure frequency 124.2. Simultaneous parallel approaches in progress. Observe gear down operation procedure on final. Wind 340 degrees 10 knots. Visibility 30 kilometers. View 2,000 feet cumulus. Scattered 4,500 feet strato cumulus. Overcast heights unknown. Temperature 26. Dew point 22. QNH1009 hectopascals 2981 inches. Advise you have information Lima. Nalita International Airport information Lima. 0600. ILS runway 34 left approach and ILS Zulu runway 34 right approach. Landing runway 34 left and 34 right. Departure runway 34 left. Departure frequency 124.2. Simultaneous parallel approaches in progress. Observe gear down operation procedure on final. Wind 340 degrees 10 knots. Visibility 30 kilometers. View 2,000 feet cumulus. Scattered 4,500 feet strato cumulus. Overcast heights unknown. Temperature 26. Dew point 22. QNH1009 hectopascals 2981 inches. Advise you have information Lima. Nalita International Airport information Lima. 0600. ILS runway 34 left approach and ILS Zulu runway 34 right approach. Landing runway 34 left and 34 right. Departure runway 34 left. Departure frequency 124.2. Simultaneous parallel approaches in progress. Observe gear down operation procedure on final. Wind 340 degrees 10 knots. Visibility 30 kilometers. View 2,000 feet cumulus. Scattered 4,500 feet strato cumulus. Overcast heights unknown. Temperature 26. Dew point 22. QNH1009 hectopascals 2981 inches. Advise you have information Lima. Nalita International Airport information Lima. 0600. ILS runway 34 left approach and ILS Zulu runway 34 right approach. Landing runway 34 left and 34 right. Departure runway 34 left. Departure frequency 124.2. Simultaneous parallel approaches in progress. Observe gear down operation procedure on final. Wind 340 degrees 10 knots. Visibility 30 kilometers. View 2,000 feet cumulus. Scattered 4,500 feet strato cumulus. Overcast heights unknown. Temperature 26. Dew point 22. QNH1009 hectopascals 2981 inches. Advise you have information Lima. Nalita International Airport information Mike. 0630. ILS runway 34 left approach and ILS Zulu runway 34 right approach. Landing runway 34 left and 34 right. Departure runway 34 left. Departure frequency 124.2. Simultaneous parallel approaches in progress. Observe gear down operation procedure on final. Wind 320 degrees 6 knots. Visibility 25 kilometers. Shower in the vicinity. View 2,000 feet cumulus. Scattered 5,000 feet strato cumulus. Overcast heights unknown. Temperature 26. Dew point 22.
QNH1009 or hecta pascals 29 or 82 inches. Advise you have information mic. Nalitra International Airport information mic. 0630. ILS runway 34 left approach and ILS Zulu runway 34 right approach. Landing runway 34 left and 34 right. Departure runway 34 left. Departure frequency 124.2. Simultaneous parallel approaches in progress. Observe gear down operation procedure on final. Wind 320 degrees 6 knots. Visibility to 5 kilometers. Shower in the vicinity. View 2,000 feet cumulus. Scattered 5,000 feet stratocumulus. Overcast heights unknown. Temperature 26. Dew point 22. QNH1009 or hectopascals 29 or 82 inches. Advise you have information mic. Nalitra International Airport information mic. 0630. ILS runway 34 left approach and ILS Zulu runway 34 right approach. Landing runway 34 left and 34 right. Departure runway 34 left. Departure frequency 124.2. Simultaneous parallel approaches in progress. Observe gear down operation procedure on final. Wind 320 degrees 6 knots. Visibility to 5 kilometers. Shower in the vicinity. View 2,000 feet cumulus. Scattered 5,000 feet stratocumulus. Overcast heights unknown. Temperature 26. Dew point 22. QNH1009 or hectopascals 29 or 82 inches. Advise you have information mic. Nalitra International Airport information mic. 0630. ILS runway 34 left approach and ILS Zulu runway 34 right approach. Landing runway 34 left and 34 right. Departure runway 34 left. Departure frequency 124.2. Simultaneous parallel approaches in progress. Observe gear down operation procedure on final. Wind 320 degrees 6 knots. Visibility to 5 kilometers. Shower in the vicinity. View 2,000 feet cumulus. Scattered 5,000 feet stratocumulus. Overcast heights unknown. Temperature 26. Dew point 22. QNH1009 or hectopascals 29 or 82 inches. Advise you have information mic. Nalitra International Airport information mic. 0630. ILS runway 34 left approach and ILS Zulu runway 34 right approach. Simultaneous parallel approaches in progress. Observe gear down operation procedure on final. Wind 320 degrees 6 knots. Visibility to 5 kilometers. Shower in the vicinity. View 2,000 feet cumulus. Scattered 5,000 feet stratocumulus. Overcast heights unknown. Temperature 26. Dew point 22. QNH1009 or hectopascals 29 or 82 inches. Advise you have information mic. Nalitra International Airport information mic. 0630. ILS runway 34 left approach and ILS Zulu runway 34 right approach. Landing runway 34 left and 34 right. Departure runway 34 left. Departure frequency 124.2. Simultaneous parallel approaches in progress. Observe gear down operation procedure on final. Wind 320 degrees 6 knots. Visibility to 5 kilometers. Shower in the vicinity. View 2,000 feet cumulus. Scattered 5,000 feet stratocumulus. Overcast heights unknown. Temperature 26. Dew point 22. QNH1009 or hectopascals 29 or 82 inches. Advise you have information mic.
Nalita International Airport Information Mike. 0630. ILS runway 34 left approach and ILS Zulu runway 34 right approach. Landing runway 34 left and 34 right.

departure runway 34 left. Departure frequency 124.2. Simultaneous parallel approaches in progress. Observe gear down operation procedure on final. Wind 320 degrees 6 knots. Visibility to 5 kilometers. Shower in the vicinity. View 2,000 feet cumulus. Scattered 5,000 feet stratocumulus. Overcast heights unknown. Temperature 26. Dew point 22. QNH 1009 or hectopascals 2982 inches. Advise you have information mic. Nalitra International Airport information mic. 0630. ILS runway 34 left approach and ILS Zulu runway 34 right approach. Landing runway 34 left and 34 right. Departure runway 34 left. Departure frequency 124.2. Simultaneous parallel approaches in progress. Observe gear down operation procedure on final. Wind 320 degrees 6 knots. Visibility to 5 kilometers. Shower in the vicinity. View 2,000 feet cumulus. Scattered 5,000 feet stratocumulus. Overcast heights unknown. Temperature 26. Dew point 22. QNH 1009 or hectopascals 2982 inches. Advise you have information mic. Nalitra International Airport information mic. 0630. ILS runway 34 left approach and ILS Zulu runway 34 right approach. Landing runway 34 left and 34 right. Departure runway 34 left. Departure frequency 124.2. Simultaneous parallel approaches in progress. Observe gear down operation procedure on final. Wind 320 degrees 6 knots. Visibility to 5 kilometers. Shower in the vicinity. View 2,000 feet cumulus. Scattered 5,000 feet stratocumulus. Overcast heights unknown. Temperature 26. Dew point 22. QNH 1009 or hectopascals 2982 inches. Advise you have information mic. Nalitra International Airport information mic. 0630. ILS runway 34 left approach and ILS Zulu runway 34 right approach. Landing runway 34 left and 34 right. Departure runway 34 left. Departure frequency 124.2. Simultaneous parallel approaches in progress. Observe gear down operation procedure on final. Wind 320 degrees 6 knots. Visibility to 5 kilometers. Shower in the vicinity. View 2,000 feet cumulus. Scattered 5,000 feet stratocumulus. Overcast heights unknown. Temperature 26. Dew point 22. QNH 1009 or hectopascals 2982 inches. Advise you have information mic. Nalitra International Airport information mic. 0630. ILS runway 34 left approach and ILS Zulu runway 34 right approach. Landing runway 34 left and 34 right. Departure runway 34 left. Departure frequency 124.2. Simultaneous parallel approaches in progress. Observe gear down operation procedure on final. Wind 320 degrees 6 knots. Visibility to 5 kilometers. Shower in the vicinity. View 2,000 feet cumulus. Scattered 5,000 feet stratocumulus. Overcast heights unknown. Temperature 26. Dew point 22. QNH 1009 or hectopascals 2982 inches. Advise you have information mic. Nalitra International Airport information mic. 0630. ILS runway 34 left approach and ILS Zulu runway 34 right approach.
Landing runway 34 left and 34 right. Departure runway 34 left. Departure frequency 124.2. Simultaneous parallel approaches in progress. Observe gear down operation procedure on final. Wind 320 degrees 6 knots. Visibility to 5 kilometers. Shower in the vicinity. View 2,000 feet cumulus. Scattered 5,000 feet stratocumulus. Overcast heights unknown. Temperature 26. Dew point 22. QNH 1009 or hectopascals 2982 inches. Advise you have information mic. Nalitra International Airport information mic. 0630. ILS runway 34 left approach and ILS Zulu runway 34 right approach. Landing runway 34 left and 34 right. Departure runway 34 left. Departure frequency 124.2. Simultaneous parallel approaches in progress. Observe gear down operation procedure on final. Wind 320 degrees 6 knots. Visibility to 5 kilometers. Shower in the vicinity. View 2,000 feet cumulus. Scattered 5,000 feet stratocumulus. Overcast heights unknown. Temperature 26. Dew point 22. QNH 1009 or hectopascals 2982 inches. Advise you have information mic. Nalitra International Airport information mic. 0630. ILS runway 34 left approach and ILS Zulu runway 34 right approach. Landing runway 34 left and 34 right. Departure runway 34 left. Departure frequency 124.2. Simultaneous parallel approaches in progress. Observe gear down operation procedure on final. Wind 320 degrees 6 knots. Visibility to 5 kilometers. Shower in the vicinity. View 2,000 feet cumulus. Scattered 5,000 feet stratocumulus. Overcast heights unknown. Temperature 26. Dew point 22. QNH 1009 or hectopascals 2982 inches. Advise you have information mic. Nalitra International Airport information mic. 0630. ILS runway 34 left approach and ILS Zulu runway 34 right approach. Landing runway 34 left and 34 right. Departure runway 34 left. Departure frequency 124.2. Simultaneous parallel approaches in progress. Observe gear down operation procedure on final. Wind 320 degrees 6 knots. Visibility to 5 kilometers. Shower in the vicinity. View 2,000 feet cumulus. Scattered 5,000 feet stratocumulus. Overcast heights unknown. Temperature 26. Dew point 22. QNH 1009 or hectopascals 2982 inches. Advise you have information mic. Nalitra International Airport information mic. 0630. ILS runway 34 left approach and ILS Zulu runway 34 right approach. Landing runway 34 left and 34 right. Departure runway 34 left. Departure frequency 124.2. Simultaneous parallel approaches in progress. Observe gear down operation procedure on final. Wind 320 degrees 6 knots. Visibility to 5 kilometers. Shower in the vicinity. View 2,000 feet cumulus. Scattered 5,000 feet stratocumulus. Overcast heights unknown. Temperature 26. Dew point 22. QNH 1009 or hectopascals 2982 inches. Advise you have information mic. Nalitra International Airport information mic. 0630.
ILS runway 34 left approach and ILS Zulu runway 34 right approach. Landing runway 34 left and 34 right. Departure runway 34 left. Departure frequency 124.2. Simultaneous parallel approaches in progress. Observe gear down operation procedure on final. Wind 320 degrees 6 knots. Visibility to 5 kilometers. Shower in the vicinity. View 2,000 feet cumulus. Scattered 5,000 feet stratocumulus. Overcast heights unknown. Temperature 26. Dew point 22. QNH 1009 or hectopascals 2982 inches. Advise you have information, Mike. Nalika International Airport information, November 0646. ILS runway 34 left approach and ILS Zulu runway 34 right approach. Landing runway 34 left and 34 right. Departure runway 34 left. Departure frequency 124.2. Simultaneous parallel approaches in progress. Observe gear down operation procedure on final. Wind 330 degrees 8 knots. Visibility to 5 kilometers. Shower of rain. View 1,500 feet cumulus. Broken 5,000 feet stratocumulus. Temperature 26. Dew point 22. QNH 1010 hectopascals 2983 inches. Advise you have information, November. Nalita International Airport information, November 0646. ILS runway 34 left approach and ILS Zulu runway 34 right approach. Landing runway 34 left and 34 right. Departure runway 34 left. Departure frequency 124.2. Simultaneous parallel approaches in progress. Observe gear down operation procedure on final. Wind 330 degrees 8 knots. Visibility to 5 kilometers. Shower of rain. View 1,500 feet cumulus. Broken 5,000 feet stratocumulus. Temperature 26. Dew point 22. QNH 1010 hectopascals 2983 inches. Advise you have information, November. Nalita International Airport information, November 0646. ILS runway 34 left approach and ILS Zulu runway 34 right approach. Landing runway 34 left and 34 right. Departure runway 34 left. Departure frequency 124.2. Simultaneous parallel approaches in progress. Observe gear down operation procedure on final. Wind 330 degrees 8 knots. Visibility to 5 kilometers. Shower of rain. View 1,500 feet cumulus. Broken 5,000 feet stratocumulus. Temperature 26. Dew point 22. QNH 1010 hectopascals 2983 inches. Advise you have information, November. Nalita International Airport information, November 0646. ILS runway 34 left approach and ILS Zulu runway 34 right approach. Landing runway 34 left and 34 right. Departure runway 34 left. Departure frequency 124.2. Simultaneous parallel approaches in progress. Observe gear down operation procedure on final. Wind 330 degrees 8 knots. Visibility to 5 kilometers. Shower of rain. View 1,500 feet cumulus. Broken 5,000 feet stratocumulus. Temperature 26. Dew point 22. QNH 1010 hectopascals 2983 inches. Advise you have information, November. Nalita International Airport information, November 0646.
ILS runway 34 left approach and ILS Zulu runway 34 right approach. Landing runway 34 left and 34 right. Departure runway 34 left. Departure frequency 124.2. Simultaneous parallel approaches in progress. Observe gear down operation procedure on final. Wind 330 degrees 8 knots. Visibility 5 kilometers. Shower of rain. Few 1,500 feet cumulus. Broken 5,000 feet stratocumulus. Temperature 26. Dew point 22. QNH 1010 hectopascals 2983 inches. Advise you have information November. Nalitra International Airport information November. 0646. ILS runway 34 left approach and ILS Zulu runway 34 right approach. Landing runway 34 left and 34 right. Departure runway 34 left. Departure frequency 124.2. Simultaneous parallel approaches in progress. Observe gear down operation procedure on final. Wind 330 degrees 8 knots. Visibility 25 kilometers. Shower of rain. Few 1,500 feet cumulus. Broken 5,000 feet stratocumulus. Temperature 26. Dew point 22. QNH 1010 hectopascals 2983 inches. Advise you have information November. Nalitra International Airport information November. 0646. ILS runway 34 left approach and ILS Zulu runway 34 right approach. Landing runway 34 left and 34 right. Departure runway 34 left. Departure frequency 124.2. Simultaneous parallel approaches in progress. Observe gear down operation procedure on final. Wind 330 degrees 8 knots. Visibility 25 kilometers. Shower of rain. Few 1,500 feet cumulus. Broken 5,000 feet stratocumulus. Temperature 26. Dew point 22. QNH 1010 hectopascals 2983 inches. Advise you have information November. Nalitra International Airport information November. 0646. ILS runway 34 left approach and ILS Zulu runway 34 right approach. Landing runway 34 left and 34 right. Departure runway 34 left. Departure frequency 124.2. Simultaneous parallel approaches in progress. Observe gear down operation procedure on final. Wind 330 degrees 8 knots. Visibility 25 kilometers. Shower of rain. Few 1,500 feet cumulus. Broken 5,000 feet stratocumulus. Temperature 26. Dew point 22. QNH 1010 hectopascals 2983 inches. Advise you have information November. Nalitra International Airport information November. 0646. ILS runway 34 left approach and ILS Zulu runway 34 right approach. Landing runway 34 left and 34 right. Departure runway 34 left. Departure frequency 124.2. Simultaneous parallel approaches in progress. Observe gear down operation procedure on final.

9 or 8 3 inches. Advise you have information November. Nalitra International Airport information November. 0646. ILS runway 34 left approach and ILS Zulu runway 34 right approach. Landing runway 34 left and 34 right. Departure runway 34 left. Departure frequency 124.2. Simultaneous parallel approaches in progress. Observe gear down operation procedure on final. Wind tree 30 degrees 8 knots. Visibility to 5 kilometers. Shower of rain. Few 1,500 feet cumulus. Broken 5,000 feet stratocumulus. Temperature 26. Dew point 22. QNH 1010 hectopascals 29 or 8 3 inches. Advise you have information November. Nalitra International Airport information November. 0646. ILS runway 34 left approach and ILS Zulu runway 34 right approach. Landing runway 34 left and 34 right. Departure runway 34 left. Departure frequency 124.2. Simultaneous parallel approaches in progress. Observe gear down operation procedure on final. Wind tree 30 degrees 8 knots. Visibility to 5 kilometers. Shower of rain. Few 1,500 feet cumulus. Broken 5,000 feet stratocumulus. Temperature 26. Dew point 22. QNH 1010 hectopascals 29 or 8 3 inches. Advise you have information November. Nalitra International Airport information November. 0646. ILS runway 34 left approach and ILS Zulu runway 34 right approach. Landing runway 34 left and 34 right. Departure runway 34 left. Departure frequency 124.2. Simultaneous parallel approaches in progress. Observe gear down operation procedure on final. Wind tree 30 degrees 8 knots. Visibility to 5 kilometers. Shower of rain. Few 1,500 feet cumulus. Broken 5,000 feet stratocumulus. Temperature 26. Dew point 22. QNH 1010 hectopascals 29 or 8 3 inches. Advise you have information November. Nalitra International Airport information November. 0646. ILS runway 34 left approach and ILS Zulu runway 34 right approach. Landing runway 34 left and 34 right. Departure runway 34 left. Departure frequency 124.2. Simultaneous parallel approaches in progress. Observe gear down operation procedure on final. Wind tree 30 degrees 8 knots. Visibility to 5 kilometers. Shower of rain. Few 1,500 feet cumulus. Broken 5,000 feet stratocumulus. Temperature 26. Dew point 22. QNH 1010 hectopascals 29 or 8 3 inches. Advise you have information November. Nalitra International Airport information Oscar. 0700. ILS runway 34 left approach and ILS Zulu runway 34 right approach. Landing runway 34 left and 34 right. Departure runway 34 left. Departure frequency 124.2. Simultaneous parallel approaches in progress. Observe gear down operation procedure on final. Wind tree 30 degrees nanner knots. Visibility to 5 kilometers. Light shower of rain. Few 1,000 feet cumulus. Broken 5,000 feet stratocumulus. Temperature 26. Dew point 22. QNH 1010 hectopascals 29 or 8 3 inches. Advise you have information Oscar.

Now Litra International Airport Information Oscar 0700 ILS runway 34 left approach and ILS Zulu runway 34 right approach. Landing runway 34 left and 34 right. Departure runway 34 left. Departure frequency 124.2. Simultaneous parallel approaches in progress. Observe gear down operation procedure on final. Wind 330 degrees nanner knots. Visibility to 5 kilometers.Light shower of rain. Few 1,000 feet cumulus. Broken 5,000 feet strato cumulus. Temperature 26. Dew point 22. QNH 1010 hectopascals 2983 inches. Advise you have information Oscar. Now Litra International Airport information Oscar. 0700.ILS runway 34 left approach and ILS Zulu runway 34 right approach. Landing runway 34 left and 34 right. Departure runway 34 left. Departure frequency 124.2. Simultaneous parallel approaches in progress. Observe gear down operation procedure on final. Wind 330 degrees nanner knots. Visibility to 5 kilometers.Light shower of rain. Few 1,000 feet cumulus. Broken 5,000 feet strato cumulus. Temperature 26. Dew point 22. QNH 1010 hectopascals 2983 inches. Advise you have information Oscar. Now Litra International Airport information Oscar. 0700.ILS runway 34 left approach and ILS Zulu runway 34 right approach. Landing runway 34 left and 34 right. Departure runway 34 left. Departure frequency 124.2. Simultaneous parallel approaches in progress. Observe gear down operation procedure on final. Wind 330 degrees nanner knots. Visibility to 5 kilometers.Light shower of rain. Few 1,000 feet cumulus. Broken 5,000 feet strato cumulus. Temperature 26. Dew point 22. QNH 1010 hectopascals 2983 inches. Advise you have information Oscar. Now Litra International Airport information Oscar. 0700.ILS runway 34 left approach and ILS Zulu runway 34 right approach. Landing runway 34 left and 34 right. Departure runway 34 left. Departure frequency 124.2. Simultaneous parallel approaches in progress. Observe gear down operation procedure on final. Wind 330 degrees nanner knots. Visibility to 5 kilometers.Light shower of rain. Few 1,000 feet cumulus. Broken 5,000 feet strato cumulus. Temperature 26. Dew point 22. QNH 1010 hectopascals 2983 inches. Advise you have information Oscar. Now Litra International Airport information Oscar. 0700.ILS runway 34 left approach and ILS Zulu runway 34 right approach. Landing runway 34 left and 34 right. Departure runway 34 left. Departure frequency 124.2. Simultaneous parallel approaches in progress. Observe gear down operation procedure on final. Wind 330 degrees nanner knots. Visibility to 5 kilometers.Light shower of rain. Few 1,000 feet cumulus. Broken 5,000 feet strato cumulus. Temperature 26. Dew point 22. QNH 1010 hectopascals 2983 inches. Advise you have information Oscar. Now Litra International Airport information Oscar. 0700. ILS runway
runway 34 left approach and ILS due to runway 34 right approach. Landing runway 34 left and 34 right. Departure runway 34 left. Departure frequency 124.2. Simultaneous parallel approaches in progress. Observe gear down operation procedure on final. Wind 330 degrees nanner knots. Visibility 25 kilometers. Light shower of rain. Few 1,000 feet cumulus. Broken 5,000 feet strato cumulus. Temperature 26. Dew point 22. QNH 1010 hectopascals 2983 inches. Advise you have information, Oscar. Nalitra International Airport information, Oscar. 0700. ILS runway 34 left approach and ILS Zulu runway 34 right approach. Landing runway 34 left and 34 right. Departure runway 34 left. Departure frequency 124.2. Simultaneous parallel approaches in progress. Observe gear down operation procedure on final. Wind 330 degrees nanner knots. Visibility 25 kilometers. Light shower of rain. Few 1,000 feet cumulus. Broken 5,000 feet strato cumulus. Temperature 26. Dew point 22. QNH 1010 hectopascals 2983 inches. Advise you have information, Oscar. Nalitra International Airport information, Oscar. 0700. ILS runway 34 left approach and ILS Zulu runway 34 right approach. Landing runway 34 left and 34 right. Departure runway 34 left. Departure frequency 124.2. Simultaneous parallel approaches in progress. Observe gear down operation procedure on final. Wind 330 degrees nanner knots. Visibility 25 kilometers. Light shower of rain. Few 1,000 feet cumulus. Broken 5,000 feet strato cumulus. Temperature 26. Dew point 22. QNH 1010 hectopascals 2983 inches. Advise you have information, Oscar. Nalitra International Airport information, Oscar. 0700. ILS runway 34 left approach and ILS Zulu runway 34 right approach. Landing runway 34 left and 34 right. Departure runway 34 left. Departure frequency 124.2. Simultaneous parallel approaches in progress. Observe gear down operation procedure on final. Wind 330 degrees nanner knots. Visibility 25 kilometers. Light shower of rain. Few 1,000 feet cumulus. Broken 5,000 feet strato cumulus. Temperature 26. Dew point 22. QNH 1010 hectopascals 2983 inches. Advise you have information, Oscar. Nalitra International Airport information, Oscar. 0700. ILS runway 34 left approach and ILS Zulu runway 34 right approach. Landing runway 34 left and 34 right. Departure runway 34 left. Departure frequency 124.2. Simultaneous parallel approaches in progress. Observe gear down operation procedure on final. Wind 330 degrees nanner knots. Visibility 25 kilometers. Light shower of rain. Few 1,000 feet cumulus. Broken 5,000 feet strato cumulus. Temperature 26. Dew point 22. QNH 1010 hectopascals 2983 inches. Advise you have information, Oscar. Nalitra International Airport information, Oscar. 0700. ILS runway 34 left approach and ILS Zulu runway 34 right approach. Landing runway 34 left and 34 right.
Departure runway 34 left. Departure frequency 124.2. Simultaneous parallel approaches in progress. Observe gear down operation procedure on final. Wind 330 degrees nanner knots. Visibility to 5 kilometers. Light shower of rain. Few 1,000 feet cumulus. Broken 5,000 feet strato cumulus. Temperature 26. Dew point 22. QNH 1010 hectopascals 2983 inches. Advise you have information, Oscar. Nalita International Airport information, Oscar. 0700. ILS runway 34 left approach and ILS Zulu runway 34 right approach. Landing runway 34 left and 34 right. Departure runway 34 left. Departure frequency 124.2. Simultaneous parallel approaches in progress. Observe gear down operation procedure on final. Wind 330 degrees nanner knots. Visibility to 5 kilometers. Light shower of rain. Few 1,000 feet cumulus. Broken 5,000 feet strato cumulus. Temperature 26. Dew point 22. QNH 1010 hectopascals 2983 inches. Advise you have information, Oscar. Nalita International Airport information, Oscar. 0700. ILS runway 34 left approach and ILS Zulu runway 34 right approach. Landing runway 34 left and 34 right. Departure runway 34 left. Departure frequency 124.2. Simultaneous parallel approaches in progress. Observe gear down operation procedure on final. Wind 330 degrees nanner knots. Visibility to 5 kilometers. Light shower of rain. Few 1,000 feet cumulus. Broken 5,000 feet strato cumulus. Temperature 26. Dew point 22. QNH 1010 hectopascals 2983 inches. Advise you have information, Oscar. Nalita International Airport information, Oscar. 0700. ILS runway 34 left approach and ILS Zulu runway 34 right approach. Landing runway 34 left and 34 right. Departure runway 34 left. Departure frequency 124.2. Simultaneous parallel approaches in progress. Observe gear down operation procedure on final. Wind 330 degrees nanner knots. Visibility to 5 kilometers. Light shower of rain. Few 1,000 feet cumulus. Broken 5,000 feet strato cumulus. Temperature 26. Dew point 22. QNH 1010 hectopascals 2983 inches. Advise you have information, Oscar. Nalita International Airport information, Oscar. 0700. ILS runway 34 left approach and ILS Zulu runway 34 right approach. Landing runway 34 left and 34 right. Departure runway 34 left. Departure frequency 124.2. Simultaneous parallel approaches in progress. Observe gear down operation procedure on final. Wind 330 degrees nanner knots. Visibility to 5 kilometers. Light shower of rain. Few 1,000 feet cumulus. Broken 5,000 feet strato cumulus. Temperature 26. Dew point 22. QNH 1010 hectopascals 2983 inches. Advise you have information, Oscar. Nalita International Airport information, Oscar. 0700. ILS runway 34 left approach and ILS Zulu runway 34 right approach. Landing runway 34 left and 34 right. Departure runway 34 left. Departure frequency 124.2.
Simultaneous parallel approaches in progress. Observe gear down operation procedure on final. Wind 330 degrees nanner knots. Visibility to 5 kilometers. Light shower of rain. Few 1,000 feet cumulus. Broken 5,000 feet strato cumulus. Temperature 26. Dew point 22. QNH 1010 hectopascals 2983 inches. Advise you have information, Oscar. Nalitra International Airport information, Oscar. 0700. ILS runway 34 left approach and ILS Zulu runway 34 right approach. Landing runway 34 left and 34 right. Departure runway 34 left. Departure frequency 124.2. Simultaneous parallel approaches in progress. Observe gear down operation procedure on final. Wind 330 degrees nanner knots. Visibility to 5 kilometers. Light shower of rain. Few 1,000 feet cumulus. Broken 5,000 feet strato cumulus. Temperature 26. Dew point 22. QNH 1010 hectopascals 2983 inches. Advise you have information, Oscar. Nalitra International Airport information, Oscar. 0700. ILS runway 34 left approach and ILS Zulu runway 34 right approach. Landing runway 34 left and 34 right. Departure runway 34 left. Departure frequency 124.2. Simultaneous parallel approaches in progress. Observe gear down operation procedure on final. Wind 330 degrees nanner knots. Visibility to 5 kilometers. Light shower of rain. Few 1,000 feet cumulus. Broken 5,000 feet strato cumulus. Temperature 26. Dew point 22. QNH 1010 hectopascals 2983 inches. Advise you have information, Oscar. Nalitra International Airport information, Oscar. 0700. ILS runway 34 left approach and ILS Zulu runway 34 right approach. Landing runway 34 left and 34 right. Departure runway 34 left. Departure frequency 124.2. Simultaneous parallel approaches in progress. Observe gear down operation procedure on final. Wind 330 degrees nanner knots. Visibility to 5 kilometers. Light shower of rain. Few 1,000 feet cumulus. Broken 5,000 feet strato cumulus. Temperature 26. Dew point 22. QNH 1010 hectopascals 2983 inches. Advise you have information, Oscar. Nalitra International Airport information, Oscar. 0700. ILS runway 34 left approach and ILS Zulu runway 34 right approach. Landing runway 34 left and 34 right. Departure runway 34 left. Departure frequency 124.2. Simultaneous parallel approaches in progress. Observe gear down operation procedure on final. Wind 330 degrees nanner knots. Visibility to 5 kilometers. Light shower of rain. Few 1,000 feet cumulus. Broken 5,000 feet strato cumulus. Temperature 26. Dew point 22. QNH 1010 hectopascals 2983 inches. Advise you have information, Oscar. Nalitra International Airport information, Oscar. 0700. ILS runway 34 left approach and ILS Zulu runway 34 right approach. Landing runway 34 left and 34 right. Departure runway 34 left. Departure frequency 124.2. Simultaneous parallel approaches in progress. Observe gear down operation procedure on final.
Wind 330 degrees nanner knots. Visibility to 5 kilometers. Light shower of rain. Few 1,000 feet cumulus. Broken 5,000 feet strato cumulus. Temperature 26. Dew point 22. QNH 1010 hectopascals 2983 inches. Advise you have information, Oscar. Nalitra International Airport information, Oscar. 0700. ILS runway 34 left approach and ILS Zulu runway 34 right approach. Landing runway 34 left and 34 right. Departure runway 34 left. Departure frequency 124.2. Simultaneous parallel approaches in progress. Observe gear down operation procedure on final. Wind 330 degrees nanner knots. Visibility to 5 kilometers. Light shower of rain. Few 1,000 feet cumulus. Broken 5,000 feet strato cumulus. Temperature 26. Dew point 22. QNH 1010 hectopascals 2983 inches. Advise you have information, Oscar. Nalita International Airport information, Oscar. 0700. ILS runway 34 left approach and ILS Zulu runway 34 right approach. Landing runway 34 left and 34 right. Departure runway 34 left. Departure frequency 124.2. Simultaneous parallel approaches in progress. Observe gear down operation procedure on final. Wind 330 degrees nanner knots. Visibility to 5 kilometers. Light shower of rain. Few 1,000 feet cumulus. Broken 5,000 feet strato cumulus. Temperature 26. Dew point 22. QNH 1010 hectopascals 2983 inches. Advise you have information, Oscar. Nalitra International Airport information, Oscar. 0700. ILS runway 34 left approach and ILS Zulu runway 34 right approach. Landing runway 34 left and 34 right. Departure runway 34 left. Departure frequency 124.2. Simultaneous parallel approaches in progress. Observe gear down operation procedure on final. Wind 330 degrees nanner knots. Visibility to 5 kilometers. Light shower of rain. Few 1,000 feet cumulus. Broken 5,000 feet strato cumulus. Temperature 26. Dew point 22. QNH 1010 hectopascals 2983 inches. Advise you have information, Oscar. Nalitra International Airport information, Oscar. 0700. ILS runway 34 left approach and ILS Zulu runway 34 right approach. Landing runway 34 left and 34 right. Departure runway 34 left. Departure frequency 124.2. Simultaneous parallel approaches in progress. Observe gear down operation procedure on final. Wind 330 degrees nanner knots. Visibility to 5 kilometers. Light shower of rain. Few 1,000 feet cumulus. Broken 5,000 feet strato cumulus. Temperature 26. Dew point 22. QNH 1010 hectopascals 2983 inches. Advise you have information, Oscar. Nalitra International Airport information, Oscar. 0700. ILS runway 34 left approach and ILS Zulu runway 34 right approach. Landing runway 34 left and 34 right. Departure runway 34 left. Departure frequency 124.2. Simultaneous parallel approaches in progress. Observe gear down operation procedure on final. Wind 330 degrees nanner knots. Visibility to 5 kilometers. Light shower of rain.
few 1,000 feet cumulus. Broken 5,000 feet stratocumulus. Temperature 26. Dew point 22. QNH 1010 hectopascals 2983 inches. Advise you have information, Oscar. Nalitra International Airport information, Oscar. 0700. ILS runway 34 left approach and ILS Zulu runway 34 right approach. Landing runway 34 left and 34 right. Departure runway 34 left. Departure frequency 124.2. Simultaneous parallel approaches in progress. Observe gear down operation procedure on final. Wind 330 degrees nanoknots. Visibility 25 kilometers. Light shower rain. Few 1,000 feet cumulus. Broken 5,000 feet stratocumulus. Temperature 26. Dew point 22. QNH 1010 hectopascals 2983 inches. Advise you have information, Oscar. Nalitra International Airport information pop on. 0700. ILS Zulu runway 34 right approach. Landing runway 34 right. Departure runway 34 left. Departure frequency 124.2. Observe gear down operation procedure on final. Wind 330 degrees nanoknots. Visibility 25 kilometers. Light shower of rain. Few 1,000 feet cumulus. Broken 5,000 feet stratocumulus. Temperature 26. Dew point 22. QNH 1010 hectopascals 2983 inches. Advise you have information pop on. Nalitra International Airport information pop on. 0700. ILS Zulu runway 34 right approach. Landing runway 34 right. Departure runway 34 left. Departure frequency 124.2. Observe gear down operation procedure on final. Wind 330 degrees nanoknots. Visibility 25 kilometers. Light shower of rain. Few 1,000 feet cumulus. Broken 5,000 feet stratocumulus. Temperature 26. Dew point 22. QNH 1010 hectopascals 2983 inches. Advise you have information pop on. Nalitra International Airport information Quebec. 0730. ILS Zulu runway 34 right approach. Landing runway 34 right. Departure runway 34 left. Departure frequency 124.2. Observe gear down operation procedure on final. Wind 330 degrees nanoknots. Visibility 20 kilometers. Light shower of rain. Few 1,000 feet cumulus. Broken 6,000 feet alto cumulus. Temperature 24. Dew point 21. QNH 1010 hectopascals 2984 inches. Advise you have information Quebec. Nalitra International Airport information Quebec. 0730. ILS Zulu runway 34 right approach. Landing runway 34 right. Departure runway 34 left. Departure frequency 124.2. Observe gear down operation procedure on final. Wind 330 degrees nanoknots. Visibility 20 kilometers. Light shower of rain. Few 1,000 feet cumulus. Broken 6,000 feet alto cumulus. Temperature 24. Dew point 21. QNH 1010 hectopascals 2984 inches. Advise you have information Quebec. Nalitra International Airport information Quebec. 0730. ILS Zulu runway 34 right approach.
Landing runway 34 right. Departure runway 34 left. Departure frequency 124.2. Observe gear down operation procedure on final. Wind 330 degrees nanner knots. Visibility 20 kilometers. Light shower of rain. Few 1,000 feet cumulus. Broken 6,000 feet alto cumulus. Temperature 24. Dew point 21. QNH 1010 hectopascals 2984 inches. Advise you have information Quebec. Nalitra International Airport information Quebec. 0730. ILS Zulu runway 34 right approach. Landing runway 34 right. Departure runway 34 left. Departure frequency 124.2. Observe gear down operation procedure on final. Wind 330 degrees nanner knots. Visibility 20 kilometers. Light shower of rain. Few 1,000 feet cumulus. Broken 6,000 feet alto cumulus. Temperature 24. Dew point 21. QNH 1010 hectopascals 2984 inches. Advise you have information Quebec. Nalitra International Airport information Quebec. 0730. ILS Zulu runway 34 right approach. Landing runway 34 right. Departure runway 34 left. Departure frequency 124.2. Observe gear down operation procedure on final. Wind 330 degrees nanner knots. Visibility 20 kilometers. Light shower of rain. Few 1,000 feet cumulus. Broken 6,000 feet alto cumulus. Temperature 24. Dew point 21. QNH 1010 hectopascals 2984 inches. Advise you have information Quebec. Nalitra International Airport information Quebec. 0730. ILS Zulu runway 34 right approach. Landing runway 34 right. Departure runway 34 left. Departure frequency 124.2. Observe gear down operation procedure on final. Wind 330 degrees nanner knots. Visibility 20 kilometers. Light shower of rain. Few 1,000 feet cumulus. Broken 6,000 feet alto cumulus. Temperature 24. Dew point 21. QNH 1010 hectopascals 2984 inches. Advise you have information Quebec. Nalitra International Airport information Quebec. 0730. ILS Zulu runway 34 right approach. Landing runway 34 right. Departure runway 34 left. Departure frequency 124.2. Observe gear down operation procedure on final. Wind 330 degrees nanner knots. Visibility 20 kilometers. Light shower of rain. Few 1,000 feet cumulus. Broken 6,000 feet alto cumulus. Temperature 24. Dew point 21. QNH 1010 hectopascals 2984 inches. Advise you have information Quebec. Nalitra International Airport information Quebec. 0730. ILS Zulu runway 34 right approach. Landing runway 34 right. Departure runway 34 left. Departure frequency 124.2. Observe gear down operation procedure on final. Wind 330 degrees nanner knots. Visibility 20 kilometers. Light shower of rain. Few 1,000 feet cumulus. Broken 6,000 feet alto cumulus. Temperature 24. Dew point 21. QNH 1010 hectopascals 2984 inches. Advise you have information Quebec.
Nalitra International Airport Information, Quebec. 0730. ILS Zulu Runway 34 right approach. Landing runway 34 right. Departure runway 34 left. Departure frequency 124.2. Observe gear down operation procedure on final. Wind 330 degrees nanoknots. Visibility 20 kilometers. Light shower of rain. View 1,000 feet cumulus. Broken 6,000 feet alto cumulus. Temperature 24. Dew point 21. QNH 1010 hectopascals 2984 inches. Advise you have information Quebec. Nalitra International Airport Information Quebec. 0730. ILS Zulu Runway 34 right approach. Landing runway 34 right. Departure runway 34 left. Departure frequency 124.2. Observe gear down operation procedure on final. Wind 330 degrees nanoknots. Visibility 20 kilometers. Light shower of rain. View 1,000 feet cumulus. Broken 6,000 feet alto cumulus. Temperature 24. Dew point 21. QNH 1010 hectopascals 2984 inches. Advise you have information Quebec. Nalitra International Airport Information Quebec. 0730. ILS Zulu Runway 34 right approach. Landing runway 34 right. Departure runway 34 left. Departure frequency 124.2. Observe gear down operation procedure on final. Wind 330 degrees nanoknots. Visibility 20 kilometers. Light shower of rain. View 1,000 feet cumulus. Broken 6,000 feet alto cumulus. Temperature 24. Dew point 21. QNH 1010 hectopascals 2984 inches. Advise you have information Quebec. Nalitra International Airport Information Quebec. 0730. ILS Zulu Runway 34 right approach. Landing runway 34 right. Departure runway 34 left. Departure frequency 124.2. Observe gear down operation procedure on final. Wind 330 degrees nanoknots. Visibility 20 kilometers. Light shower of rain. View 1,000 feet cumulus. Broken 6,000 feet alto cumulus. Temperature 24. Dew point 21. QNH 1010 hectopascals 2984 inches. Advise you have information Quebec. Nalitra International Airport Information Quebec. 0730. ILS Zulu Runway 34 right approach. Landing runway 34 right. Departure runway 34 left. Departure frequency 124.2. Observe gear down operation procedure on final. Wind 330 degrees nanoknots. Visibility 20 kilometers. Light shower of rain. View 1,000 feet cumulus. Broken 6,000 feet alto cumulus. Temperature 24. Dew point 21. QNH 1010 hectopascals 2984 inches. Advise you have information Quebec. Nalitra International Airport Information Quebec. 0730. ILS Zulu Runway 34 right approach. Landing runway 34 right. Departure runway 34 left. Departure frequency 124.2. Observe gear down operation procedure on final. Wind 330 degrees nanoknots. Visibility 20 kilometers. Light shower of rain. View 1,000 feet cumulus. Broken 6,000 feet alto cumulus. Temperature 24.
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QNH 1010 hexapixels 2.

inner 8-4 inches. Advise you have information Quebec. Na Litra International Airport information Quebec. 0730. ILS Zulu runway 34 right approach. Landing runway 34 right. Departure runway 34 left. Departure frequency 124.2. Observe gear down operation procedure on final. Wind 330 degrees nanometer knots. Visibility 20 kilometers. Light shower of rain. Few 1,000 feet cumulus. Broken 6,000 feet alto cumulus. Temperature 24. Dew point 21. QNH 1010 hectopascals 29.84 inches. Advise you have information Quebec. Na Litra International Airport information Quebec. 0730. ILS Zulu runway 34 right approach. Landing runway 34 right. Departure runway 34 left. Departure frequency 124.2. Observe gear down operation procedure on final. Wind 330 degrees nanometer knots. Visibility 20 kilometers. Light shower of rain. Few 1,000 feet cumulus. Broken 6,000 feet alto cumulus. Temperature 24. Dew point 21. QNH 1010 hectopascals 29.84 inches. Advise you have information Quebec. Na Litra International Airport information Quebec. 0730. ILS Zulu runway 34 right approach. Landing runway 34 right. Departure runway 34 left. Departure frequency 124.2. Observe gear down operation procedure on final. Wind 330 degrees nanometer knots. Visibility 20 kilometers. Light shower of rain. Few 1,000 feet cumulus. Broken 6,000 feet alto cumulus. Temperature 24. Dew point 21. QNH 1010 hectopascals 29.84 inches. Advise you have information Quebec. Na Litra International Airport information Quebec. 0730. ILS Zulu runway 34 right approach. Landing runway 34 right. Departure runway 34 left. Departure frequency 124.2. Observe gear down operation procedure on final. Wind 330 degrees nanometer knots. Visibility 20 kilometers. Light shower of rain. Few 1,000 feet cumulus. Broken 6,000 feet alto cumulus. Temperature 24. Dew point 21. QNH 1010 hectopascals 29.84 inches. Advise you have information Quebec. Na Litra International Airport information Quebec. 0730. ILS Zulu runway 34 right approach. Landing runway 34 right. Departure runway 34 left. Departure frequency 124.2. Observe gear down operation procedure on final. Wind 330 degrees nanometer knots. Visibility 20 kilometers. Light shower of rain. Few 1,000 feet cumulus. Broken 6,000 feet alto cumulus. Temperature 24. Dew point 21. QNH 1010 hectopascals 29.84 inches. Advise you have information Quebec. Na Litra International Airport information Quebec. 0730. ILS Zulu runway 34 right approach. Landing runway 34 right. Departure runway 34 left. Departure frequency 124.2. Observe gear down operation procedure on final. Wind 330 degrees nanometer knots. Visibility 20 kilometers. Light shower of rain. Few 1,000 feet cumulus.
Broken 6,000 feet alto cumulus. Temperature 24. Dew point 21. QNH 1010 hectopascals 2984 inches. Advise you have information Quebec. Na Litra International Airport information Quebec. 0730. ILS Zulu runway 34 right approach. Landing runway 34 right. Departure runway 34 left. Departure frequency 124.2. Observe gear down operation procedure on final. Wind 330 degrees nanner knots. Visibility 20 kilometers. Light shower of rain. Few 1,000 feet cumulus. Broken 6,000 feet alto cumulus. Temperature 24. Dew point 21. QNH 1010 hectopascals 2984 inches. Advise you have information Quebec. Na Litra International Airport information Quebec. 0730. ILS Zulu runway 34 right approach. Landing runway 34 right. Departure runway 34 left. Departure frequency 124.2. Observe gear down operation procedure on final. Wind 330 degrees nanner knots. Visibility 20 kilometers. Light shower of rain. Few 1,000 feet cumulus. Broken 6,000 feet alto cumulus. Temperature 24. Dew point 21. QNH 1010 hectopascals 2984 inches. Advise you have information Quebec. Na Litra International Airport information Quebec. 0730. ILS Zulu runway 34 right approach. Landing runway 34 right. Departure runway 34 left. Departure frequency 124.2. Observe gear down operation procedure on final. Wind 330 degrees nanner knots. Visibility 20 kilometers. Light shower of rain. Few 1,000 feet cumulus. Broken 6,000 feet alto cumulus. Temperature 24. Dew point 21. QNH 1010 hectopascals 2984 inches. Advise you have information Quebec. Na Litra International Airport information Quebec. 0730. ILS Zulu runway 34 right approach. Landing runway 34 right. Departure runway 34 left. Departure frequency 124.2. Observe gear down operation procedure on final. Wind 330 degrees nanner knots. Visibility 20 kilometers. Light shower of rain. Few 1,000 feet cumulus. Broken 6,000 feet alto cumulus. Temperature 24. Dew point 21. QNH 1010 hectopascals 2984 inches. Advise you have information Quebec. Na Litra International Airport information Quebec. 0730. ILS Zulu runway 34 right approach. Landing runway 34 right. Departure runway 34 left. Departure frequency 124.2. Observe gear down operation procedure on final. Wind 330 degrees nanner knots. Visibility 20 kilometers. Light shower of rain. Few 1,000 feet cumulus. Broken 6,000 feet alto cumulus. Temperature 24. Dew point 21. QNH 1010 hectopascals 2984 inches. Advise you have information Quebec. Na Litra International Airport information Romeo. 0751. ILS Zulu runway 34 right approach. Landing runway 34 right. Departure runway 34 left. Departure frequency 124.2.
Observe gear down operation procedure on final. Wind tree tree 0 degrees 7 knots. Visibility to 5 kilometers. Shower of rain. Few 1,000 feet cumulus. Broken 6,000 feet alto cumulus. Broken 9,000 feet alto cumulus. Temperature 24. Dew point 21. QNH 1010 hectopascals 2984 inches. Advise you have information Romeo. Nalitra International Airport information Romeo. 0751. ILS Zulu runway 34 right approach. Landing runway 34 right. Departure runway 34 left. Departure frequency 124.2. Observe gear down operation procedure on final. Wind speed 30 degrees 7 knots. Visibility to 5 kilometers. Shower of rain. 1,000 feet cumulus. Broken 6,000 feet alto cumulus. Broken 9,000 feet alto cumulus. Temperature 24. 2.21. QNH 1010 hectopascals 2984 inches. Advise you have information Romeo. Nalitra International Airport information Romeo. 0751. ILS Zulu runway 34 right approach. Landing runway 34 right. Departure runway 34 left. Departure frequency 124.2. Observe gear down operation procedure on final. Wind tree tree 0 degrees 7 knots. Visibility to 5 kilometers. Shower of rain. Few 1,000 feet cumulus. Broken 6,000 feet alto cumulus. Broken 9,000 feet alto cumulus. Temperature 24. Dew point 21. QNH 1010 hectopascals 2984 inches. Advise you have information Romeo. Nalitra International Airport information Romeo. 0751. ILS Zulu runway 34 right approach. Landing runway 34 right. Departure runway 34 left. Departure frequency 124.2. Observe gear down operation procedure on final. Wind tree tree 0 degrees 7 knots. Visibility to 5 kilometers. Shower of rain. Few 1,000 feet cumulus. Broken 6,000 feet alto cumulus. Broken 9,000 feet alto cumulus. Temperature 24. Dew point 21. QNH 1010 hectopascals 2984 inches. Advise you have information Romeo. Nalitra International Airport information Romeo. 0751. ILS Zulu runway 34 right approach. Landing runway 34 right. Departure runway 34 left. Departure frequency 124.2. Observe gear down operation procedure on final. Wind tree 30 degrees 7 knots. Visibility to 5 kilometers. Shower rain. Few 1,000 feet cumulus. Broken 6,000 feet alto cumulus. Broken 9,000 feet alto cumulus. Temperature 24. Dew point 21. QNH 1010 hectopascals 2984 inches. Advise you have information Romeo. Nalitra International Airport information Romeo. 0751. ILS Zulu runway 34 right approach. Landing runway 34 right. Departure runway 34 left. Departure frequency 124.2. Observe gear down operation procedure on final. Wind tree 30 degrees 7 knots. Visibility to 5 kilometers. Shower of rain. Few 1,000 feet cumulus. Broken 6,000 feet alto cumulus. Broken 9,000 feet alto cumulus. Temperature 24. Dew point 21. QNH 1010 hectopascals 2984 inches.
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Now, Litra International Airport information, Romeo. 0751. ILS Zulu runway 34 right approach. Landing runway 34 right. Departure runway 34 left. Departure frequency 124.2. Observe gear down operation procedure on final. Wind 330 degrees 7 knots. Visibility 25 kilometers. Shower of rain. Few 1,000 feet cumulus. Broken 6,000 feet alto cumulus. Broken 9,000 feet alto cumulus. Temperature 24. Dew point 21. QNH 1010 hectopascals 2984 inches. Advise you have information, Romeo. 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ILS Zulu runway 34 right approach. Landing runway 34 right. Departure runway 34 left. Departure frequency 124.2. Observe gear down operation procedure on final. Wind 330 degrees 7 knots. Visibility 25 kilometers. Shower of rain. Few 1,000 feet cumulus. Broken 6,000 feet alto cumulus. Broken 9,000 feet alto cumulus. Temperature 24. 2.21. QNH 1010 hectopascals 2984 inches. Advise you have information, Romeo. Now, Litra International Airport information, Romeo. 0751. ILS Zulu runway 34 right approach. Landing runway 34 right. Departure runway 34 left. Departure frequency 124.2. Observe gear down operation procedure on final. Wind 330 degrees 7 knots. Visibility 25 kilometers. Shower of rain. Few 1,000 feet cumulus. Broken 6,000 feet alto cumulus. Broken 9,000 feet alto cumulus. Temperature 24. Dew point 21. QNH 1010 hectopascals 2984 inches. Advise you have information, Romeo. Now, Litra International Airport information, Sierra. 0800. ILS Zulu runway 34 right approach. Landing runway 34 right. Departure runway 34 left. Departure frequency 124.2. Observe gear down operation procedure on final. Wind 330 degrees 7 knots. Visibility 25 kilometers. Shower of rain. Few 1,500 feet cumulus. Scattered 6,000 feet alto cumulus. Broken 9,000 feet alto cumulus. Temperature 24. Dew point 21. QNH 1010 hectopascals 2983 inches. Advise you have information, Sierra. Now, Litra International Airport information, Sierra. 0800. ILS Zulu runway 34 right approach. Landing runway 34 right. Departure runway 34 left. Departure frequency 124.2. Observe gear down operation procedure on final. Wind 330 degrees 7 knots. Visibility 25 kilometers. Shower of rain. Few 1,500 feet cumulus. Scattered 6,000 feet alto cumulus. Broken 9,000 feet alto cumulus. Temperature 24. Dew point 21. QNH 1010 hectopascals 2983 inches. Advise you have information, Sierra. Now, Litra International Airport information, Sierra. 0800. ILS Zulu runway 34 right approach. Landing runway 34 right. Departure runway 34 left. Departure frequency 124.2.

Observe gear down operation procedure on final. Wind 330 degrees 7 knots. Visibility to 5 kilometers. Shower of rain. Few 1,500 feet cumulus. Scattered 6,000 feet alto cumulus. Broken 9,000 feet alto cumulus. Temperature 24. Dew point 21. QNH 1010 hectopascals 2983 inches. Advise you have information Sierra. Nalitra International Airport information Sierra. 0800. ILS Zulu runway 34 right approach. Landing runway 34 right. Departure runway 34 left. Departure frequency 124.2. Observe gear down operation procedure on final. Wind 330 degrees 7 knots. Visibility to 5 kilometers. Shower of rain. Few 1,500 feet cumulus. Scattered 6,000 feet alto cumulus. Broken 9,000 feet alto cumulus. Temperature 24. Dew point 21. QNH 1010 hectopascals 2983 inches. Advise you have information Sierra. Nalitra International Airport information Sierra. 0800. ILS Zulu runway 34 right approach. Landing runway 34 right. Departure runway 34 left. Departure frequency 124.2. Observe gear down operation procedure on final. Wind 330 degrees 7 knots. Visibility to 5 kilometers. Shower of rain. Few 1,500 feet cumulus. Scattered 6,000 feet alto cumulus. Broken 9,000 feet alto cumulus. Temperature 24. Dew point 21. QNH 1010 hectopascals 2983 inches. Advise you have information Sierra. Nalitra International Airport information Sierra. 0800. ILS Zulu runway 34 right approach. Landing runway 34 right. Departure runway 34 left. Departure frequency 124.2. Observe gear down operation procedure on final. Wind 330 degrees 7 knots. Visibility to 5 kilometers. Shower of rain. Few 1,500 feet cumulus. Scattered 6,000 feet alto cumulus. Broken 9,000 feet alto cumulus. Temperature 24. Dew point 21. QNH 1010 hectopascals 2983 inches. Advise you have information Sierra. Nalitra International Airport information Sierra. 0800. ILS Zulu runway 34 right approach. Landing runway 34 right. Departure runway 34 left. Departure frequency 124.2. Observe gear down operation procedure on final. Wind 330 degrees 7 knots. Visibility to 5 kilometers. Shower of rain. Few 1,500 feet cumulus. Scattered 6,000 feet alto cumulus. Broken 9,000 feet alto cumulus. Temperature 24. Dew point 21. QNH 1010 hectopascals 2983 inches. Advise you have information Sierra. Nalitra International Airport information Sierra. 0800. ILS Zulu runway 34 right approach. Landing runway 34 right. Departure runway 34 left. Departure frequency 124.2. Observe gear down operation procedure on final. Wind 330 degrees 7 knots. Visibility to 5 kilometers. Shower of rain. Few 1,500 feet cumulus. Scattered 6,000 feet alto cumulus. Broken 9,000 feet alto cumulus. Temperature 24. 2.21. Q
QNH1010 hectopascals 2983 inches. Advise you have information Sierra. Nalita International Airport information Sierra. 0800. ILS Zulu runway 34 right approach. Landing runway 34 right. Departure runway 34 left. Departure frequency 124.2. Observe gear down operation procedure on final. Wind 330°7. Visibility 25 kilometers. Shower of rain. Few 1,500 feet cumulus. Scattered 6,000 feet alto cumulus. Broken 9,000 feet alto cumulus. Temperature 24. Dew point 21. QNH 1010 hectopascals 2983 inches. Advise you have information Sierra. Nalita International Airport information Sierra. 0800. ILS Zulu runway 34 right approach. Landing runway 34 right. Departure runway 34 left. Departure frequency 124.2. Observe gear down operation procedure on final. Wind 330°7. Visibility 25 kilometers. Shower of rain. Few 1,500 feet cumulus. Scattered 6,000 feet alto cumulus. Broken 9,000 feet alto cumulus. Temperature 24. Dew point 21. QNH 1010 hectopascals 2983 inches. Advise you have information Sierra. Nalita International Airport information Sierra. 0800. ILS Zulu runway 34 right approach. Landing runway 34 right. Departure runway 34 left. Departure frequency 124.2. Observe gear down operation procedure on final. Wind 330°7. Visibility 25 kilometers. Shower of rain. Few 1,500 feet cumulus. Scattered 6,000 feet alto cumulus. Broken 9,000 feet alto cumulus. Temperature 24. 2.21. QNH 1010 hectopascals 2983 inches. Advise you have information Sierra. Nalita International Airport information Sierra. 0800. ILS Zulu runway 34 right approach. Landing runway 34 right. Departure runway 34 left. Departure frequency 124.2. Observe gear down operation procedure on final. Wind 330°7. Visibility 25 kilometers. Shower of rain. Few 1,500 feet cumulus. Scattered 6,000 feet alto cumulus. Broken 9,000 feet alto cumulus. Temperature 24. Dew point 21. QNH 1010 hectopascals 2983 inches. Advise you have information Sierra. Nalita International Airport information Sierra. 0800. ILS Zulu runway 34 right approach. Landing runway 34 right. Departure runway 34 left. Departure frequency 124.2. Observe gear down operation procedure on final. Wind 330°7. Visibility 25 kilometers. Shower of rain. Few 1,500 feet cumulus. Scattered 6,000 feet alto cumulus. Broken 9,000 feet alto cumulus. Temperature 24. Dew point 21. QNH 1010 hectopascals 2983 inches. Advise you have information Sierra. Nalita International Airport information Sierra. 0800. ILS Zulu runway 34 right approach. Landing runway 34 right. Departure runway 34 left.
Departure frequency 124.2. Observe gear down operation procedure on final. Wind 330 degrees 7 knots. Visibility 25 kilometers. Shower of rain. Few 1,500 feet cumulus. Scattered 6,000 feet alto cumulus. Broken 9,000 feet alto cumulus. Temperature 24. Dew point 21. QNH 1010 hectopascals 2983 inches. Advise you have information Sierra. Nalitra International Airport information Sierra. 0800. ILS Zulu runway 34 right approach. Landing runway 34 right. Departure runway 34 left. Departure frequency 124.2. Observe gear down operation procedure on final. Wind 330 degrees 7 knots. Visibility 25 kilometers. Shower of rain. Few 1,500 feet cumulus. Scattered 6,000 feet alto cumulus. Broken 9,000 feet alto cumulus. Temperature 24. Dew point 21. QNH 1010 hectopascals 2983 inches. Advise you have information Sierra. Nalitra International Airport information Sierra. 0800. ILS Zulu runway 34 right approach. Landing runway 34 right. Departure runway 34 left. Departure frequency 124.2. Observe gear down operation procedure on final. Wind 330 degrees 7 knots. Visibility 25 kilometers. Shower of rain. Few 1,500 feet cumulus. Scattered 6,000 feet alto cumulus. Broken 9,000 feet alto cumulus. Temperature 24. Dew point 21. QNH 1010 hectopascals 2983 inches. Advise you have information Sierra. Nalitra International Airport information Sierra. 0800. ILS Zulu runway 34 right approach. Landing runway 34 right. Departure runway 34 left. Departure frequency 124.2. Observe gear down operation procedure on final. Wind 330 degrees 7 knots. Visibility 25 kilometers. Shower of rain. Few 1,500 feet cumulus. Scattered 6,000 feet alto cumulus. Broken 9,000 feet alto cumulus. Temperature 24. Dew point 21. QNH 1010 hectopascals 2983 inches. Advise you have information Sierra. Nalitra International Airport information Sierra. 0800. ILS Zulu runway 34 right approach. Landing runway 34 right. Departure runway 34 left. Departure frequency 124.2. Observe gear down operation procedure on final. Wind 330 degrees 7 knots. Visibility 25 kilometers. Shower of rain. Few 1,500 feet cumulus. Scattered 6,000 feet alto cumulus. Broken 9,000 feet alto cumulus. Temperature 24. Dew point 21. QNH 1010 hectopascals 2983 inches. Advise you have information Sierra. Nalitra International Airport information Sierra. 0800. ILS Zulu runway 34 right approach. Landing runway 34 right. Departure runway 34 left. Departure frequency 124.2. Observe gear down operation procedure on final. Wind 330 degrees 7 knots. Visibility 25 kilometers. Shower of rain. Few 1,500 feet cumulus. Scattered 6,000 feet alto cumulus. Broken 9,000 feet alto cumulus. Temperature 24.
2.21. QNH1010 hectopascals 2983 inches. Advise you have information Sierra. Nalita International Airport information Sierra. 0800. ILS Zulu runway 34 right approach. Landing runway 34 right. Departure runway 34 left. Departure frequency 124.2. Observe gear down operation procedure on final. Wind 330 degrees 7 knots. Visibility 25 kilometers. Shower of rain. Few 1,500 feet cumulus. Scattered 6,000 feet alto cumulus. Broken 9,000 feet alto cumulus. Temperature 24. Dew point 21. QNH1010 hectopascals 2983 inches. Advise you have information Sierra. Nalita International Airport information Sierra. 0800. ILS Zulu runway 34 right approach. Landing runway 34 right. Departure runway 34 left. Departure frequency 124.2. Observe gear down operation procedure on final. Wind 330 degrees 7 knots. Visibility 25 kilometers. Shower of rain. Few 1,500 feet cumulus. Scattered 6,000 feet alto cumulus. Broken 9,000 feet alto cumulus. Temperature 24. Dew point 21. QNH1010 hectopascals 2983 inches. Advise you have information Sierra. Nalita International Airport information Sierra. 0800. ILS Zulu runway 34 right approach. Landing runway 34 right. Departure runway 34 left. Departure frequency 124.2. Observe gear down operation procedure on final. Wind 330 degrees 7 knots. Visibility 25 kilometers. Shower of rain. Few 1,500 feet cumulus. Scattered 6,000 feet alto cumulus. Broken 9,000 feet alto cumulus. Temperature 24. 2.21. QNH1010 hectopascals 2983 inches. Advise you have information Sierra. Nalita International Airport information Sierra. 0800. ILS Zulu runway 34 right approach. Landing runway 34 right. Departure runway 34 left. Departure frequency 124.2. Observe gear down operation procedure on final. Wind 330 degrees 7 knots. Visibility 25 kilometers. Shower of rain. Few 1,500 feet cumulus. Scattered 6,000 feet alto cumulus. Broken 9,000 feet alto cumulus. Temperature 24. Dew point 21. QNH1010 hectopascals 2983 inches. Advise you have information Sierra. Nalita International Airport information Tango. 0819er. ILS Zulu runway 34 right approach. Landing runway 34 right. Departure runway 34 left. Departure frequency 124.2. Observe gear down operation procedure on final. Wind 280 degrees 3 knots. Direction variable between 180 and 350 degrees. Visibility 10 kilometers. Runway 34 left. RVR touchdown 1,800 meters downward. Midpoint above 2,000 meters, no change. Stop end above 2,000 meters, no change. Runway 34 right. RVR touchdown above 2,000 meters, no change. Stop end above 2,000 meters, no change. Heavy shower of rain. Few 1,500 feet cumulus. Scattered 6,000 feet alto cumulus. Broken 10,000 feet alto cumulus.
temperature 23, dew point 21, QNH 1010 hectopascals 2983 inches. Remarks. Visibility 4,000 meters south through southwest. Advise you have information tango. Nalita International Airport information tango. 0819er. ILS Zulu runway 34 right approach. Landing runway 34 right. Departure runway 34 left. Departure frequency 124.2. Observe gear down operation procedure on final. Wind 280 degrees 3 knots. Direction variable between 180 and 350 degrees. Visibility 10 kilometers. Runway 34 left. RVR touchdown 1,800 meters downward. Midpoint above 2,000 meters, no change. Stop end above 2,000 meters, no change. Runway 34 right. RVR touchdown above 2,000 meters, no change. Stop end above 2,000 meters, no change. Heavy shower of rain. Few 1,500 feet cumulus. Scattered 6,000 feet alto cumulus. Broken 10,000 feet alto cumulus. Temperature 23. Dew point 21. QNH 1010 hectopascals 2983 inches. Remarks. Visibility 4,000 meters south through southwest. Advise you have information tango. Nalita International Airport information tango. 0819er. ILS Zulu runway 34 right approach. Landing runway 34 right. Departure runway 34 left. Departure frequency 124.2. Observe gear down operation procedure on final. Wind 280 degrees 3 knots. Direction variable between 180 and 350 degrees. Visibility 10 kilometers. Runway 34 left. RVR touchdown 1,800 meters downward. Midpoint above 2,000 meters, no change. Stop end above 2,000 meters, no change. Runway 34 right. RVR touchdown above 2,000 meters, no change. Stop end above 2,000 meters, no change. Heavy shower of rain. Few 1,500 feet cumulus. Scattered 6,000 feet alto cumulus. Broken 10,000 feet alto cumulus. Temperature 23. Dew point 21. QNH 1010 hectopascals 2983 inches. Remarks. Visibility 4,000 meters south through southwest. Advise you have information tango. Nalita International Airport information tango. 0819er. ILS Zulu runway 34 right approach. Landing runway 34 right. Departure runway 34 left. Departure frequency 124.2. Observe gear down operation procedure on final. Wind 280 degrees 3 knots. Direction variable between 180 and 350 degrees. Visibility 10 kilometers. Runway 34 left. RVR touchdown 1,800 meters downward. Midpoint above 2,000 meters, no change. Stop end above 2,000 meters, no change. Runway 34 right. RVR touchdown above 2,000 meters, no change. Stop end above 2,000 meters, no change. Heavy shower of rain. Few 1,500 feet cumulus. Scattered 6,000 feet alto cumulus. Broken 10,000 feet alto cumulus. Temperature 23. Dew point 21. QNH 1010 hectopascals 2983 inches. Remarks. Visibility 4,000 meters south through southwest. Advise you have information tango. Nalita International Airport information tango. 0819er. ILS Zulu runway 34 right approach. Landing runway 34 right. Departure runway 34 left. Departure frequency 124.2. Observe gear down operation procedure on final.
Wind 280 degrees tree knots. Direction variable between 180 and 350 degrees. Visibility 10 kilometers. Runway 34 left. RVR touchdown 1,800 meters downward. Midpoint above 2,000 meters, no change. Stop end above 2,000 meters, no change. Runway 34 right. RVR touchdown above 2,000 meters, no change. Stop end above 2,000 meters, no change. Heavy shower of rain. Few 1,500 feet cumulus. Scattered 6,000 feet alto cumulus. Broken 10,000 feet alto cumulus. Temperature 23. Dew point 21. QNH 1010 hectopascals 2983 inches. Remarks. Visibility 4,000 meters south through southwest. Advise you have information tango. Nalitra International Airport information tango. 0819er. ILS Zulu runway 34 right approach. Landing runway 34 right. Departure runway 34 left. Departure frequency 124.2. Observe gear down operation procedure on final. Wind 280 degrees tree knots. Direction variable between 180 and 350 degrees. Visibility 10 kilometers. Runway 34 left. RVR touchdown 1,800 meters downward. Midpoint above 2,000 meters, no change. Stop end above 2,000 meters, no change. Runway 34 right. RVR touchdown above 2,000 meters, no change. Stop end above 2,000 meters, no change. Heavy shower of rain. Few 1,500 feet cumulus. Scattered 6,000 feet alto cumulus. Broken 10,000 feet alto cumulus. Temperature 23. Dew point 21. QNH 1010 hectopascals 2983 inches. Remarks. Visibility 4,000 meters south through southwest. Advise you have information tango. Nalitra International Airport information tango. 0819er. ILS Zulu runway 34 right approach. Landing runway 34 right. Departure runway 34 left. Departure frequency 124.2. Observe gear down operation procedure on final. Wind 280 degrees tree knots. Direction variable between 180 and 350 degrees. Visibility 10 kilometers. Runway 34 left. RVR touchdown 1,800 meters downward. Midpoint above 2,000 meters, no change. Stop end above 2,000 meters, no change. Runway 34 right. RVR touchdown above 2,000 meters, no change. Stop end above 2,000 meters, no change. Heavy shower of rain. Few 1,500 feet cumulus. Scattered 6,000 feet alto cumulus. Broken 10,000 feet alto cumulus. Temperature 23. Dew point 21. QNH 1010 hectopascals 2983 inches. Remarks. Visibility 4,000 meters south through southwest. Advise you have information tango. Nalitra International Airport information uniform. 0830. ILS Zulu runway 34 right approach. Landing runway 34 right. Departure runway 34 left. Departure frequency 124.2. Observe gear down operation procedure on final. Wind 180 degrees 5 knots. Direction variable between 150 and 220 degrees. Visibility 15 kilometers. Heavy shower of rain. Few 2,000 feet cumulus. Scattered 10,000 feet alto cumulus. Broken 15,000 feet alto cumulus. Temperature 23. Dew point 22. QNH 1010 hectopascals 2983 inches. Remarks. Visibility 4,000 meters south through southwest. Advise you have information uniform.
Nalita International Airport Information Uniform. 0830. ILS Zulu Runway 34 Right Approach. Landing Runway 34 Right. Departure Runway 34 Left. Departure Frequency 124.2. Observe Gear Down Operation Procedure on Final. Wind 180 degrees 5 knots. Direction variable between 150 and 220 degrees. Visibility 15 kilometers. Heavy shower rain. Few 2,000 feet cumulus. Scattered 10,000 feet alto cumulus. Broken 15,000 feet alto cumulus. Temperature 23. Dew point 22. QNH 1010 hectopascals 2983 inches. Remarks. Visibility 4,000 meters south through southwest. Advise you have information uniform. Nalita International Airport Information Uniform. 0830. ILS Zulu Runway 34 Right Approach. Landing Runway 34 Right. Departure Runway 34 Left. Departure Frequency 124.2. Observe Gear Down Operation Procedure on Final. Wind 180 degrees 5 knots. Direction variable between 150 and 220 degrees. Visibility 15 kilometers. Heavy shower of rain. Few 2,000 feet cumulus. Scattered 10,000 feet alto cumulus. Broken 15,000 feet alto cumulus. Temperature 23. Dew point 22. QNH 1010 hectopascals 2983 inches. Remarks. Visibility 4,000 meters south through southwest. Advise you have information uniform. Nalita International Airport Information Uniform. 0830. ILS Zulu Runway 34 Right Approach. Landing Runway 34 Right. Departure Runway 34 Left. Departure Frequency 124.2. Observe Gear Down Operation Procedure on Final. Wind 180 degrees 5 knots. Direction variable between 150 and 220 degrees. Visibility 15 kilometers. Heavy shower of rain. Few 2,000 feet cumulus. Scattered 10,000 feet alto cumulus. Broken 15,000 feet alto cumulus. Temperature 23. Dew point 22. QNH 1010 hectopascals 2983 inches. Remarks. Visibility 4,000 meters south through southwest. Advise you have information uniform. Nalita International Airport Information Uniform. 0830. ILS Zulu Runway 34 Right Approach. Landing Runway 34 Right. 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Observe Gear Down Operation Procedure on Final. Wind 180 degrees 5 knots. Direction variable between 150 and 220 degrees. Visibility 15 kilometers. Heavy shower of rain. Few 2,000 feet cumulus. Scattered 10,000 feet alto cumulus. Broken 15,000 feet alto cumulus. Temperature 23. Dew point 22. QNH 1010 hectopascals 2983 inches. Remarks. Visibility 4,000 meters south through southwest. Advise you have information uniform. Nalita International Airport Information Victor. 0834. ILS Zulu Runway 34 Right Approach. Landing Runway 34 Right. Departure Runway 34 Left. Departure Frequency 124.2. Observe Gear Down Operation Procedure on Final. Wind 180 degrees 5 knots. Direction variable between 150 and 240 degrees. Visibility 15 kilometers. Thunderstorm with rain.
Fewer than 1,500 feet cumulonimbus. Scattered 10,000 feet alto cumulus. Broken 15,000 feet alto cumulus. Temperature 23. Dew point 22. QNH 1010 hectopascals 2983 inches. Remarks. Light thunderstorm 5 kilometers. South. Moving southeast. Advise you have information, Victor. Nalitra International Airport information, Victor. 0834. ILS Zulu runway 34 right approach. Landing runway 34 right. Departure runway 34 left. Departure frequency 124.2. Observe gear down operation procedure on final. Wind 180 degrees 5 knots. Direction variable between 150 and 240 degrees. Visibility 15 kilometers. Thunderstorm with rain. Few 1,500 feet cumulonimbus. Scattered 10,000 feet alto cumulus. Broken 15,000 feet alto cumulus. Temperature 23. Dew point 22. QNH 1010 hectopascals 2983 inches. Remarks. Light thunderstorm 5 kilometers. Moving southeast. Advise you have information, Victor. Nalitra International Airport information, Victor. 0834. ILS Zulu runway 34 right approach. Landing runway 34 right. Departure runway 34 left. Departure frequency 124.2. Observe gear down operation procedure on final. Wind 180 degrees 5 knots. Direction variable between 150 and 240 degrees. Visibility 15 kilometers. Thunderstorm with rain. Few 1,500 feet cumulonimbus. Scattered 10,000 feet alto cumulus. Broken 15,000 feet alto cumulus. Temperature 23. Dew point 22. QNH 1010 hectopascals 2983 inches. Remarks. Light thunderstorm 5 kilometers. South. Moving southeast. Advise you have information, Victor. Nalitra International Airport information, Victor. 0834. ILS Zulu runway 34 right approach. Landing runway 34 right. Departure runway 34 left. Departure frequency 124.2. Observe gear down operation procedure on final. Wind 180 degrees 5 knots. Direction variable between 150 and 240 degrees. Visibility 15 kilometers. Thunderstorm with rain. Few 1,500 feet cumulonimbus. Scattered 10,000 feet alto cumulus. Broken 15,000 feet alto cumulus. Temperature 23. Dew point 22. QNH 1010 hectopascals 2983 inches. Remarks. Light thunderstorm 5 kilometers. South. Moving southeast. Advise you have information, Victor. Nalitra International Airport information, Victor. 0834. ILS Zulu runway 34 right approach. Landing runway 34 right. Departure runway 34 left. Departure frequency 124.2. Observe gear down operation procedure on final. Wind 180 degrees 5 knots. Direction variable between 150 and 240 degrees. Visibility 15 kilometers. Thunderstorm with rain. Few 1,500 feet cumulonimbus. Scattered 10,000 feet alto cumulus. Broken 15,000 feet alto cumulus. Temperature 23. Dew point 22. QNH 1010 hectopascals 2983 inches. Remarks. Light thunderstorm 5 kilometers. South. Moving southeast. 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
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on final Wind 180 degrees 5 knots Direction variable between 150 and 240 degrees Visibility 15 kilometers Thunderstorm with rain Few 1,500 feet cumulonimbus Scattered 10,000 feet alto cumulus Broken 15,000 feet alto cumulus Temperature 23 Dew point 22 QNH 1010 hectopascals 2983 inches Remarks Light thunderstorm 5 kilometers South Moving southeast Advise you have information Victor Nalitra International Airport Information Victor 0834 ILS Zulu Runway 34 right approach Landing Runway 34 right Departure Runway 34 left Departure Frequency 124.2 Observe gear down operation procedure on final Wind 180 degrees 5 knots Direction variable between 150 and 240 degrees Visibility 15 kilometers Thunderstorm with rain Few 1,500 feet cumulonimbus Scattered 10,000 feet alto cumulus Broken 15,000 feet alto cumulus Temperature 23 Dew point 22 QNH 1010 hectopascals 2983 inches Remarks Light thunderstorm 5 kilometers South Moving southeast Advise you have information Victor Nalitra International Airport Information Victor 0834 ILS Zulu Runway 34 right approach Landing Runway 34 right Departure Runway 34 left Departure Frequency 124.2 Observe gear down operation procedure on final Wind 180 degrees 5 knots Direction variable between 150 and 240 degrees Visibility 15 kilometers Thunderstorm with rain Few 1,500 feet cumulonimbus Scattered 10,000 feet alto cumulus Broken 15,000 feet alto cumulus Temperature 23 Dew point 22 QNH 1010 hectopascals 2983 inches Remarks Light thunderstorm 5 kilometers South Moving southeast Advise you have information Victor Nalitra International Airport Information Victor 0834 ILS Zulu Runway 34 right approach Landing Runway 34 right Departure Runway 34 left Departure Frequency 124.2 Observe gear down operation procedure on final Wind 180 degrees 5 knots Direction variable between 150 and 240 degrees Visibility 15 kilometers Thunderstorm with rain Few 1,500 feet cumulonimbus Scattered 10,000 feet alto cumulus Broken 15,000 feet alto cumulus Temperature 23 Dew point 22 QNH 1010 hectopascals 2983 inches Remarks Light thunderstorm 5 kilometers South Moving southeast Advise you have information Victor Nalitra International Airport Information Victor 0834 ILS Zulu Runway 34 right approach Landing Runway 34 right Departure Runway 34 left Departure Frequency 124.2 Observe gear down operation procedure on final Wind 180 degrees 5 knots
Direction variable between 150 and 240 degrees. Visibility 15 kilometers. Thunderstorm with rain. Few 1,500 feet cumulonimbus. Scattered 10,000 feet alto cumulus. Broken 15,000 feet alto cumulus. Temperature 2.3. Dew point 22. QNH 1010 hectopascals 2983 inches. Remarks. Light thunderstorm 5 kilometers. South. Moving southeast. Advise you have information, Victor. Nalitra International Airport information, Victor. 0834. ILS Zulu runway 34 right approach. Landing runway 34 right. Departure runway 34 left. Departure frequency 124.2. Observe gear down operation procedure on final. Wind 180 degrees 5 knots. Direction variable between 150 and 240 degrees. Visibility 15 kilometers. Thunderstorm with rain. Few 1,500 feet cumulonimbus. Scattered 10,000 feet alto cumulus. Broken 15,000 feet alto cumulus. Temperature 2.3. Dew point 2.2. QNH 1010 hectopascals 2983 inches. Remarks. Light thunderstorm 5 kilometers. South. Moving southeast. Advise you have information, Victor. Nalitra International Airport information, Victor. 0834. ILS Zulu runway 34 right approach. Landing runway 34 right. Departure runway 34 left. Departure frequency 124.2. Observe gear down operation procedure on final. Wind 180 degrees 5 knots. Direction variable between 150 and 240 degrees. Visibility 15 kilometers. Thunderstorm with rain. Few 1,500 feet cumulonimbus. Scattered 10,000 feet alto cumulus. Broken 15,000 feet alto cumulus. Temperature 2.3. Dew point 2.2. QNH 1010 hectopascals 2983 inches. Remarks. Light thunderstorm 5 kilometers. South. Moving southeast. Advise you have information, Victor. Nalitra International Airport information, Victor. 0834. ILS Zulu runway 34 right approach. Landing runway 34 right. Departure runway 34 left. Departure frequency 124.2. Observe gear down operation procedure on final. Wind 180 degrees 5 knots. Direction variable between 150 and 240 degrees. Visibility 15 kilometers. Thunderstorm with rain. Few 1,500 feet cumulonimbus. Scattered 10,000 feet alto cumulus. Broken 15,000 feet alto cumulus. Temperature 2.3. Dew point 2.2. QNH 1010 hectopascals 2983 inches. Remarks. Light thunderstorm 5 kilometers. South. Moving southeast. Advise you have information, Victor. Nalitra International Airport information, Victor. 0834. ILS Zulu runway 34 right approach. Landing runway 34 right. Departure runway 34 left. Departure frequency 124.2. Observe gear down operation procedure on final. Wind 180 degrees 5 knots. Direction variable between 150 and 240 degrees. Visibility 15 kilometers. Thunderstorm with rain. Few 1,500 feet cumulonimbus. Scattered 10,000 feet alto cumulus. Broken 15,000 feet alto cumulus. Temperature 2.3. Dew point 2.2. QNH 1010 hectopascals 2983 inches. Remarks. Light thunderstorm 5 kilometers.
south. Moving southeast. Advise you have information, Victor. Nalita International Airport, information, Victor. 0834. ILS Zulu runway 34 right approach. Landing runway 34 right. Departure runway 34 left. Departure frequency 124.2. Observe gear down operation procedure on final. Wind 180 degrees 5 knots. Direction variable between 150 and 240 degrees. Visibility 15 kilometers. Thunderstorm with rain. Few 1,500 feet cumulonimbus. Scattered 10,000 feet alto cumulus. Broken 15,000 feet alto cumulus. Temperature 23. Dew point 22. QNH 1010 hectopascals 2983 inches. Remarks. Light thunderstorm 5 kilometers. South. Moving southeast. Advise you have information, Victor. Nalita International Airport, information, Victor. 0834. ILS Zulu runway 34 right approach. Landing runway 34 right. Departure runway 34 left. Departure frequency 124.2. Observe gear down operation procedure on final. Wind 180 degrees 5 knots. Direction variable between 150 and 240 degrees. Visibility 15 kilometers. Thunderstorm with rain. Few 1,500 feet cumulonimbus. Scattered 10,000 feet alto cumulus. Broken 15,000 feet alto cumulus. Temperature 23. Dew point 22. QNH 1010 hectopascals 2983 inches. Remarks. Light thunderstorm 5 kilometers. South. Moving southeast. Advise you have information, Victor. Nalita International Airport, information, Whiskey. 0854. ILS Zulu runway 34 right approach. Landing runway 34 right. Departure runway 34 left. Departure frequency 124.2. Observe gear down operation procedure on final. Wind 230 degrees 5 knots. Direction variable between 210 and 290 degrees. Visibility 15 kilometers. Shower of rain. Few 1,500 feet cumulonimbus. Scattered 10,000 feet alto cumulus. Broken 15,000 feet alto cumulus. Temperature 23. Dew point 22. QNH 1010 hectopascals 2983 inches. Remarks. Cumulonimbus. 10 kilometers. 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ILS Zulu runway 34 right approach. Landing runway 34 right. Departure runway 34 left. Departure frequency 124.2. Observe gear down operation procedure on final. Wind 230 degrees 5 knots. Direction variable between 210 and 290 degrees. Visibility 15 kilometers. Shower of rain. Few 1,500 feet cumulonimbus. Scattered 10,000 feet alto cumulus. Broken 15,000 feet alto cumulus. Temperature 23. Dew point 22. QNH 1010 hectopascals 2983 inches. Remarks. Cumulonimbus. 10 kilometers. South. Moving southeast. 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ILS Zulu runway 34 right approach. Landing runway 34 right. Departure runway 34 left. Departure frequency 124.2.
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Now Litra International Airport Information Whiskey 0854 ILS Zulu Runway 34 Right Approach Landing Runway 34 Right Departure Runway 34 Left Departure Frequency 124.2 Observe Gear Down Operation Procedure on Final Wind 230 degrees 5 knots Direction variable between 210 and 290 degrees. Visibility 15 kilometers. Shower of rain. Few 1,500 feet cumulonimbus. Scattered 10,000 feet alto cumulus. Broken 15,000 feet alto cumulus. Temperature 23. Dew point 22. QNH 1010 hectopascals 2983 inches. Remarks. Cumulonimbus. 10 kilometers south, moving southeast. Advise you have information whiskey. Now Litra International Airport information whiskey. 0854. ILS Zulu runway 34 right approach. Landing runway 34 right. Departure runway 34 left. Departure frequency 124.2. Observe gear down operation procedure on final. Wind 230 degrees 5 knots. Direction variable between 210 and 290 degrees. Visibility 15 kilometers. Shower of rain. Few 1,500 feet cumulonimbus. Scattered 10,000 feet alto cumulus. Broken 15,000 feet alto cumulus. Temperature 23. Dew point 22. QNH 1010 hectopascals 2983 inches. Remarks. Cumulonimbus. 10 kilometers. South. Moving southeast. Advise you have information whiskey. Now Litra International Airport information X-ray. 0900. ILS Zulu runway 34 right approach. Landing runway 34 right. Departure runway 34 left. Departure frequency 124.2. Observe gear down operation procedure on final. Wind 200 degrees 6 knots. Direction variable between 160 and 230 degrees. Visibility 15 kilometers. Light shower of rain. Few 1,500 feet cumulonimbus. Scattered 10,000 feet alto cumulus. Broken 15,000 feet alto cumulus. Temperature 23. Dew point 22. QNH 1009 hectopascals 2982 inches. Remarks. Cumulonimbus. 15 kilometers. Southeast. Moving southeast. 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ILS Zulu Runway 34 Right Approach. Landing Runway 34 Right. 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Departure Frequency 124.2. Observe Gear Down Operation Procedure on Final. Wind 200 degrees 6 knots. Direction variable between 160 and 230 degrees. Visibility 15 kilometers. Light shower of rain. Few 1,500 feet cumulonimbus. Scattered 10,000 feet alto cumulus. Broken 15,000 feet alto cumulus. Temperature 23. Dew point 22. QNH 1009 hectopascals 2982 inches. Remarks. Cumulonimbus. 15 kilometers southeast, moving southeast. Advise you have information X-ray. 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ILS Zulu runway 34 right approach. Landing runway 34 right. Departure runway 34 left. Departure frequency 124.2. Observed.

down operation procedure on final. Wind 200 degrees 6 knots. Direction variable between 160 and 230 degrees. Visibility 15 kilometers. Light shower of rain. Few 1,500 feet cumulonimbus. Scattered 10,000 feet alto cumulus. Broken 15,000 feet alto cumulus. Temperature 23. Dew point 22. QNH 1009 hectopascals 2982 inches. Remarks. Cumulonimbus. 15 kilometers. Southeast. Moving southeast. Advise you have information X-ray. Nalitra International Airport information X-ray. 0900. ILS Zulu runway 34 right approach. Landing runway 34 right. Departure runway 34 left. Departure frequency 124.2. Observe gear down operation procedure on final. Wind 200 degrees 6 knots. Direction variable between 160 and 230 degrees. Visibility 15 kilometers. Light shower of rain. Few 1,500 feet cumulonimbus. Scattered 10,000 feet alto cumulus. Broken 15,000 feet alto cumulus. Temperature 23. Dew point 22. QNH 1009 hectopascals 2982 inches. Remarks. Cumulonimbus. 15 kilometers. Southeast. Moving southeast. 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ILS Zulu runway 34 right approach. Landing runway 34 right. Departure runway 34 left. Departure frequency 124.2. Observe gear down operation procedure on final. Wind 200 degrees 6 knots. Direction variable between 160 and 230 degrees. Visibility 15 kilometers. Light shower of rain. Few 1,500 feet cumulonimbus. Scattered 10,000 feet alto cumulus. Broken 15,000 feet alto cumulus. Temperature 23. Dew point 22. QNH 1009 hectopascals 2982 inches. Remarks. Cumulonimbus. 15 kilometers. Southeast. Moving southeast. Advise you have information X-ray. Nalitra International Airport information X-ray. 0900. ILS Zulu runway 34 right approach. Landing runway 34 right. Departure runway 34 left. Departure frequency 124.2. Observe gear down operation procedure on final. Wind 200 degrees 6 knots. Direction variable between 160 and 230 degrees. Visibility 15 kilometers. Light shower of rain. Few 1,500 feet cumulonimbus. Scattered 10,000 feet alto cumulus. Broken 15,000 feet alto cumulus. Temperature 23. Dew point 22. QNH 1009 hectopascals 2982 inches. Remarks. Cumulonimbus. 15 kilometers. Southeast. Moving southeast. Advise you have information X-ray. Nalitra International Airport information X-ray. 0900. ILS Zulu runway 34 right approach. Landing runway 34 right. Departure runway 34 left. Departure frequency 124.2. Observe gear down operation procedure on final. Wind 200 degrees 6 knots. Direction variable between 160 and 230 degrees. Visibility 15 kilometers. Light shower of rain. Few 1,500 feet cumulonimbus. Scattered 10,000 feet alto cumulus. Broken 15,000 feet alto cumulus.
temperature 23. Dew point 22. QNH 1009er at the Pacifico 2982 inches. Remarks. Cumulonimbus. 15 kilometers. Southeast. Moving southeast. Advise you have information X-ray. Nalitra International Airport information X-ray. 09000. ILS Zulu runway 34 right approach. Landing runway 34 right. Departure runway 34 left. Departure frequency 124.2. Observe gear down operation procedure on final. Wind 200 degrees 6 knots. Direction variable between 160 and 230 degrees. Visibility 15 kilometers. Light shower of rain. Few 1,500 feet cumulonimbus. Scattered 10,000 feet alto cumulus. Broken 15,000 feet alto cumulus. Temperature 23. Dew point 22. QNH 1009er hectopascals 2982 inches. Remarks. Cumulonimbus. 15 kilometers. Southeast. Moving southeast. Advise you have information X-ray. Nalitra International Airport information X-ray. 09000. ILS Zulu runway 34 right approach. Landing runway 34 right. Departure runway 34 left. Departure frequency 124.2. Observe gear down operation procedure on final. Wind 200 degrees 6 knots. Direction variable between 160 and 230 degrees. Visibility 15 kilometers. Light shower of rain. Few 1,500 feet cumulonimbus. Scattered 10,000 feet alto cumulus. Broken 15,000 feet alto cumulus. Temperature 23. Dew point 22. QNH 1009er hectopascals 2982 inches. Remarks. Cumulonimbus. 15 kilometers. Southeast. Moving southeast. Advise you have information X-ray. Nalitra International Airport information Yankee. 09000. ILS Yankee runway 16 left approach. Landing runway 16 left. Departure runway 16 right. Departure frequency 124.2. Wind 200 degrees 6 knots. Direction variable between 160 and 230 degrees. Visibility 15 kilometers. Light shower of rain. Few 1,500 feet cumulonimbus. Scattered 10,000 feet alto cumulus. Broken 15,000 feet alto cumulus. Temperature 23. Dew point 22. QNH 1009er hectopascals 2982 inches. Remarks. Cumulonimbus. 15 kilometers. Southeast. Moving southeast. Advise you have information Yankee. Nalitra International Airport information Yankee. 09000. ILS Yankee runway 16 left approach. Landing runway 16 left. Departure runway 16 right. Departure frequency 124.2. Wind 200 degrees 6 knots. Direction variable between 160 and 230 degrees. Visibility 15 kilometers. Light shower of rain. Few 1,500 feet cumulonimbus. Scattered 10,000 feet alto cumulus. Broken 15,000 feet alto cumulus. Temperature 23. 2.22. QNH 1009er hectopascals 2982 inches. Remarks. Cumulonimbus. 15 kilometers. Southeast. Moving southeast. Advise you have information Yankee. Nalitra International Airport information Yankee. 09000.
ILS Yankee runway 16 left approach. Landing runway 16 left. Departure runway 16 right. Departure frequency 124.2. Wind 200 degrees 6 knots. Direction variable between 160 and 230 degrees. Visibility 15 kilometers. Light shower of rain. Few 1,500 feet cumulonimbus. Scattered 10,000 feet alto cumulus. Broken 15,000 feet alto cumulus. Temperature 23. Dew point 22. QNH 1009 or hectopascals 2982 inches. Remarks. Cumulonimbus. 15 kilometers. Southeast. Moving southeast. Advise you have information Yankee. Nalitra International Airport information Yankee. 0900. ILS Yankee runway 16 left approach. Landing runway 16 left. Departure runway 16 right. Departure frequency 124.2. Wind 200 degrees 6 knots. Direction variable between 160 and 230 degrees. Visibility 15 kilometers. Light shower of rain. Few 1,500 feet cumulonimbus. Scattered 10,000 feet alto cumulus. Broken 15,000 feet alto cumulus. Temperature 23. Dew point 22. QNH 1009 or hectopascals 2982 inches. Remarks. Cumulonimbus. 15 kilometers. Southeast. Moving southeast. Advise you have information Yankee. Nalitra International Airport information Yankee. 0900. ILS Yankee runway 16 left approach. Landing runway 16 left. Departure runway 16 right. Departure frequency 124.2. Wind 200 degrees 6 knots. Direction variable between 160 and 230 degrees. Visibility 15 kilometers. Light shower of rain. Few 1,500 feet cumulonimbus. Scattered 10,000 feet alto cumulus. Broken 15,000 feet alto cumulus. Temperature 23. Dew point 22. QNH 1009 or hectopascals 2982 inches. Remarks. Cumulonimbus. 15 kilometers. Southeast. Moving southeast. Advise you have information Yankee. Nalitra International Airport information Yankee. 0900. ILS Yankee runway 16 left approach. Landing runway 16 left. Departure runway 16 right. Departure frequency 124.2. Wind 200 degrees 6 knots. Direction variable between 160 and 230 degrees. Visibility 15 kilometers. Light shower of rain. Few 1,500 feet cumulonimbus. Scattered 10,000 feet alto cumulus. Broken 15,000 feet alto cumulus. Temperature 23. Dew point 22. QNH 1009 or hectopascals 2982 inches. Remarks. Cumulonimbus. 15 kilometers. Southeast. Moving southeast. Advise you have information Yankee. Nalitra International Airport information Yankee. 0900. ILS Yankee runway 16 left approach. Landing runway 16 left. Departure runway 16 right. Departure frequency 124.2. Wind 200 degrees 6 knots. Direction variable between 160 and 230 degrees. Visibility 15 kilometers. Light shower of rain. Few 1,500 feet cumulonimbus. Scattered 10,000 feet alto cumulus. Broken 15,000 feet alto cumulus. Temperature 23.
2.22. QNH1009er hectopascals 2982 inches. Remarks. Cumulonimbus. 15 kilometers. Southeast. Moving southeast. Advise you have information Yankee. Nalitra International Airport information Yankee. 0900. ILS Yankee runway 16 left approach. Landing runway 16 left. Departure runway 16 right. Departure frequency 124.2. Wind 200 degrees 6 knots. Direction variable between 160 and 230 degrees. Visibility 15 kilometers. Light shower of rain. Few 1,500 feet cumulonimbus. Scattered 10,000 feet alto cumulus. Broken 15,000 feet alto cumulus. Temperature 23. Dew point 22. QNH1009er hectopascals 2982 inches. Remarks. Cumulonimbus. 15 kilometers. Southeast. Moving southeast. Advise you have information Yankee. Nalitra International Airport information Yankee. 0900. ILS Yankee runway 16 left approach. Landing runway 16 left. Departure runway 16 right. Departure frequency 124.2. Wind 200 degrees 6 knots. Direction variable between 160 and 230 degrees. Visibility 15 kilometers. Light shower of rain. Few 1,500 feet cumulonimbus. Scattered 10,000 feet alto cumulus. Broken 15,000 feet alto cumulus. Temperature 23. Dew point 22. QNH1009er hectopascals 2982 inches. Remarks. Cumulonimbus. 15 kilometers. Southeast. Moving southeast. Advise you have information Yankee. Nalitra International Airport information Yankee. 0900. ILS Yankee runway 16 left approach. Landing runway 16 left. Departure runway 16 right. Departure frequency 124.2. Wind 200 degrees 6 knots. Direction variable between 160 and 230 degrees. Visibility 15 kilometers. Light shower of rain. Few 1,500 feet cumulonimbus. Scattered 10,000 feet alto cumulus. Broken 15,000 feet alto cumulus. Temperature 23. Dew point 22. QNH1009er hectopascals 2982 inches. Remarks. Cumulonimbus. 15 kilometers. Southeast. Moving southeast. Advise you have information Yankee. Nalitra International Airport information Yankee. 0900. ILS Yankee runway 16 left approach. Landing runway 16 left. Departure runway 16 right. Departure frequency 124.2. Wind 200 degrees 6 knots. Direction variable between 160 and 230 degrees. Visibility 15 kilometers. Light shower of rain. Few 1,500 feet cumulonimbus. Scattered 10,000 feet alto cumulus. Broken 15,000 feet alto cumulus. Temperature 23. Dew point 22. QNH1009er hectopascals 2982 inches. Remarks. Cumulonimbus. 15 kilometers. Southeast. Moving southeast. Advise you have information Yankee. Nalitra International Airport information Yankee. 0900. ILS Yankee runway 16 left approach. Landing runway 16 left. Departure runway 16 right.
Departure frequency 124.2. Wind 200 degrees 6 knots. Direction variable between 160 and 230 degrees. Visibility 15 kilometers. Light shower of rain. Few 1,500 feet cumulonimbus. Scattered 10,000 feet alto cumulus. Broken 15,000 feet alto cumulus. Temperature 23. Dew point 22. QNH 1009 hectopascals 2982 inches. Remarks. Cumulonimbus. 15 kilometers. Southeast. Moving southeast. Advise you have information Yankee. Nalitra International Airport information Yankee. 0900. ILS Yankee runway 16 left approach. Landing runway 16 left. Departure runway 16 right. Departure frequency 124.2. Wind 200 degrees 6 knots. Direction variable between 160 and 230 degrees. Visibility 15 kilometers. Light shower of rain. Few 1,500 feet cumulonimbus. Scattered 10,000 feet alto cumulus. Broken 15,000 feet alto cumulus. Temperature 23. Dew point 22. QNH 1009 hectopascals 2982 inches. Remarks. Cumulonimbus. 15 kilometers. Southeast. Moving southeast. Advise you have information Yankee. Nalitra International Airport information Yankee. 0900. ILS Yankee runway 16 left approach. Landing runway 16 left. Departure runway 16 right. Departure frequency 124.2. Wind 200 degrees 6 knots. Direction variable between 160 and 230 degrees. Visibility 15 kilometers. Light shower of rain. Few 1,500 feet cumulonimbus. Scattered 10,000 feet alto cumulus. Broken 15,000 feet alto cumulus. Temperature 23. Dew point 22. QNH 1009 hectopascals 2982 inches. Remarks. Cumulonimbus. 15 kilometers. Southeast. Moving southeast. Advise you have information Yankee. Nalitra International Airport information Yankee. 0900. ILS Yankee runway 16 left approach. Landing runway 16 left. Departure runway 16 right. Departure frequency 124.2. Wind 200 degrees 6 knots. Direction variable between 160 and 230 degrees. Visibility 15 kilometers. Light shower of rain. Few 1,500 feet cumulonimbus. Scattered 10,000 feet alto cumulus. Broken 15,000 feet alto cumulus. Temperature 23. Dew point 22. QNH 1009 hectopascals 2982 inches. Remarks. Cumulonimbus. 15 kilometers. Southeast. Moving southeast. Advise you have information Yankee. Nalitra International Airport information Yankee. 0900. ILS Yankee runway 16 left approach. Landing runway 16 left. Departure runway 16 right. Departure frequency 124.2. Wind 200 degrees 6 knots. Direction variable between 160 and 230 degrees. Visibility 15 kilometers. Light shower of rain. Few 1,500 feet cumulonimbus. Scattered 10,000 feet alto cumulus. Broken 15,000 feet alto cumulus. Temperature 23. Dew point 22. QNH 1009 hectopascals 2982 inches. Remarks. Cumulonimbus. 15 kilometers.
Southeast. Moving southeast. Advise you have information Yankee. Nalita International Airport information Yankee. 0900. ILS Yankee runway 16 left approach. Landing runway 16 left. Departure runway 16 right. Departure frequency 124.2. Wind 200 degrees 6 knots. Direction variable between 160 and 230 degrees. Visibility 15 kilometers. Light shower of rain. Few 1,500 feet cumulonimbus. Scattered 10,000 feet altocumulus. Broken 15,000 feet altocumulus. Temperature 23. Dew point 22. QNH 1009 or hectopascals 2982 inches. Remarks. Cumulonimbus. 15 kilometers. Southeast. Moving southeast. Advise you have information Yankee. Nalita International Airport information Yankee. 0900. ILS Yankee runway 16 left approach. Landing runway 16 left. Departure runway 16 right. Departure frequency 124.2. Wind 200 degrees 6 knots. Direction variable between 160 and 230 degrees. Visibility 15 kilometers. Light shower of rain. Few 1,500 feet cumulonimbus. Scattered 10,000 feet altocumulus. Broken 15,000 feet altocumulus. Temperature 23. Dew point 22. QNH 1009 or hectopascals 2982 inches. Remarks. Cumulonimbus. 15 kilometers. Southeast. Moving southeast. Advise you have information Yankee. Nalita International Airport information Zulu. 0930. ILS Yankee runway 16 left approach. Landing runway 16 left. Departure runway 16 right. Departure frequency 124.2. Wind variable 2 knots. Visibility 20 kilometers. Light shower of rain. Few 2,000 feet cumulus. Scattered 10,000 feet altocumulus. Broken 15,000 feet altocumulus. Temperature 22. Dew point 22. QNH 1009 or hectopascals 2981 inches. Advise you have information Zulu. Nalita International Airport information Zulu. 0930. ILS Yankee runway 16 left approach. Landing runway 16 left. Departure runway 16 right. Departure frequency 124.2. Wind variable 2 knots. Visibility 20 kilometers. Light shower of rain. Few 2,000 feet cumulus. Scattered 10,000 feet altocumulus. Broken 15,000 feet altocumulus. Temperature 22. Dew point 22. QNH 1009 or hectopascals 2981 inches. Advise you have information Zulu. Nalita International Airport information Zulu. 0930. ILS Yankee runway 16 left approach. Landing runway 16 left. Departure runway 16 right. Departure frequency 124.2. Wind variable 2 knots. Visibility 20 kilometers. Light shower of rain. Few 2,000 feet cumulus. Scattered 10,000 feet altocumulus. Broken 15,000 feet altocumulus. Temperature 22. Dew point 22. QNH 1009 or hectopascals 2981 inches. Advise you have information Zulu. Nalita International Airport information Zulu. 0930.
ILS Yankee runway 16 left approach. Landing runway 16 left. Departure runway 16 right. Departure frequency 124.2. Wind variable 2 knots. Visibility 20 kilometers. Light shower of rain. View 2,000 feet cumulus. Scattered 10,000 feet alto cumulus. Broken 15,000 feet alto cumulus. Temperature 22. Dew point 22. QNH 1009 or hectopascals 2981 inches. Advise you have information Zulu. Nalitra International Airport information Zulu. 09 or 30. ILS Yankee runway 16 left approach. Landing runway 16 left. Departure runway 16 right. Departure frequency 124.2. Wind variable 2 knots. Visibility 20 kilometers. Light shower of rain. View 2,000 feet cumulus. Scattered 10,000 feet alto cumulus. Broken 15,000 feet alto cumulus. Temperature 22. Dew point 22. QNH 1009 or hectopascals 29.81 inches. Advise you have information Zulu. Nalitra International Airport information Zulu. 09 or 30. ILS Yankee runway 16 left approach. Landing runway 16 left. Departure runway 16 right. Departure frequency 124.2. Wind variable 2 knots. Visibility 20 kilometers. Light shower of rain. View 2,000 feet cumulus. Scattered 10,000 feet alto cumulus. Broken 15,000 feet alto cumulus. Temperature 22. Dew point 22. QNH 1009 or hectopascals 29.81 inches. Advise you have information Zulu. Nalitra International Airport information Zulu. 09 or 30. ILS Yankee runway 16 left approach. Landing runway 16 left. Departure runway 16 right. Departure frequency 124.2. Wind variable 2 knots. Visibility 20 kilometers. Light shower of rain. View 2,000 feet cumulus. Scattered 10,000 feet alto cumulus. Broken 15,000 feet alto cumulus. Temperature 22. Dew point 22. QNH 1009 or hectopascals 29.81 inches. Advise you have information Zulu. Nalitra International Airport information Zulu. 09 or 30. ILS Yankee runway 16 left approach. Landing runway 16 left. Departure runway 16 right. Departure frequency 124.2. Wind variable 2 knots. Visibility 20 kilometers. Light shower of rain. View 2,000 feet cumulus. Scattered 10,000 feet alto cumulus. Broken 15,000 feet alto cumulus. Temperature 22. Dew point 22. QNH 1009 or hectopascals 29.81 inches. Advise you have information Zulu. Nalitra International Airport information Zulu. 09 or 30. ILS Yankee runway 16 left approach. Landing runway 16 left. Departure runway 16 right. Departure frequency 124.2. Wind variable 2 knots. Visibility 20 kilometers. Light shower of rain. View 2,000 feet cumulus. Scattered 10,000 feet alto cumulus. Broken 15,000 feet alto cumulus. Temperature 22. Dew point 22. QNH 1009 or hectopascals 29.81 inches. Advise you have information Zulu.
Nalita International Airport Information Zulu 0930 ILS Yankee Runway 16 Left Approach Landing Runway 16 Left Departure Runway 16 Right Departure Frequency 124.2 Wind Variable 2 Knots Visibility 20 Kilometers Light Shower of Rain Few 2,000 Feet Cumulus Scattered 10,000 Feet Alto Cumulus Broken 15,000 Feet Alto Cumulus Temperature 22 Dew Point 22 QNH 1009 Hectopascals 2981 Inches Advise you have 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Visibility 20 Kilometers Light Shower of Rain Few 2,000 Feet Cumulus Scattered 10,000 Feet Alto Cumulus Broken 15,000 Feet Alto Cumulus Temperature 22 Dew Point 22 QNH 1009 or Hectopascals 2981 Inches Advise you have information Zulu Nalita International Airport Information Zulu 0930 ILS Yankee Runway 16 Left Approach Landing Runway 16 Left Departure Runway 16 Right Departure Frequency 124.2 Wind Variable 2 Knots Visibility 20 Kilometers Light Shower of Rain Few 2,000 Feet Cumulus Scattered 10,000 Feet Alto Cumulus Broken 15,000 Feet Alto Cumulus Temperature 22 Dew Point 22 QNH 1009 or Hectopascals 2981 Inches Advise you have information Zulu Nalita International Airport Information Zulu 0930 ILS Yankee Runway 16 Left Approach Landing Runway 16 Left Departure Runway 16 Right 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Alto Cumulus Temperature 22 Dew Point 22 QNH 1009 or Hectopascals 2981 Inches Advise you have information Zulu Nalita International Airport Information Zulu 0930 ILS Yankee Runway 16 Left Approach Landing Runway 16 Left Departure Runway 16 Right Departure Frequency 124.2 Wind Variable 2 Knots Visibility 20 Kilometers Light Shower of Rain Few 2,000 Feet Cumulus Scattered 10,000 Feet Alto Cumulus Broken 15,000 Feet Alto Cumulus Temperature 22 Dew Point 22
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Advise you have information Zulu. Nalitra International Airport information Zulu. 09 or 30. ILS Yankee runway 16 left approach. Landing runway 16 left. Departure runway 16 right. Departure frequency 124.2. Wind variable 2 knots. Visibility 20 kilometers. Light shower rain. View 2,000 feet cumulus. Scattered 10,000 feet alto cumulus. Broken 15,000 feet alto cumulus. Temperature 2.22. QNH1009er hectopascal 2981 inches. Advise you have information Zulu. Nalita International Airport information Zulu. 09 or 30. ILS Yankee runway 16 left approach. Landing runway 16 left. Departure runway 16 right. Departure frequency 124.2. Wind variable 2 knots. Visibility 20 kilometers. Light shower of rain. View 2,000 feet cumulus. Scattered 10,000 feet alto cumulus. Broken 15,000 feet alto cumulus. Temperature 2.22. QNH1009er hectopascals 2981 inches. Advise you have information Zulu. Nalitra International Airport information Zulu. 09 or 30. ILS Yankee runway 16 left approach. Landing runway 16 left. Departure runway 16 right. Departure frequency 124.2. Wind variable 2 knots. Visibility 20 kilometers. Light shower of rain. View 2,000 feet cumulus. Scattered 10,000 feet alto cumulus. Broken 15,000 feet alto cumulus. Temperature 2.22. QNH1009er hectopascals 2981 inches. Advise you have information Zulu. Nalitra International Airport information Zulu. 09 or 30. ILS Yankee runway 16 left approach. Landing runway 16 left. Departure runway 16 right. Departure frequency 124.2. Wind variable 2 knots. Visibility 20 kilometers. Light shower of rain. View 2,000 feet cumulus. Scattered 10,000 feet alto cumulus. Broken 15,000 feet alto cumulus. Temperature 2.22. QNH1009er hectopascals 2981 inches. Advise you have information Zulu. Nalitra International Airport information Zulu. 09 or 30. Yankee runway 16 left approach. Landing runway 16 left. Runway 16 right. Departure frequency 124.2. Wind variable 2 knots. Visibility 20 kilometers. Light shower of rain. View 2,000 feet cumulus. Scattered 10,000 feet alto cumulus. Broken 15,000 feet alto cumulus. Temperature 2.22. QNH1009er hectopascals 2981 inches. Advise you have information Zulu. Nalitra International Airport information Zulu. 09 or 30. ILS Yankee runway 16 left approach. Landing runway 16 left. Departure runway 16 right. Departure frequency 124.2. Wind variable 2 knots. Visibility 20 kilometers. Light shower of rain. View 2,000 feet cumulus. Scattered 10,000 feet alto cumulus.
Broken 15,000 feet alto cumulus. Temperature 22. Dew point 22. QNH 1009 hectopascals 2981 inches. Advise you have information Zulu. Nalitra International Airport information Zulu. 0930. ILS Yankee runway 16 left approach. Landing runway 16 left. Departure runway 16 right. Departure frequency 124.2. Wind variable 2 knots. Visibility 20 kilometers. Light shower of rain. View 2,000 feet cumulus. Scattered 10,000 feet alto cumulus. Broken 15,000 feet alto cumulus. Temperature 22. Dew point 22. QNH 1009 hectopascals 2981 inches. Advise you have information Zulu. Nalitra International Airport information Zulu. 0930. ILS Yankee runway 16 left approach. Landing runway 16 left. Departure runway 16 right. Departure frequency 124.2. Wind variable 2 knots. Visibility 20 kilometers. Light shower of rain. View 2,000 feet cumulus. Scattered 10,000 feet alto cumulus. Broken 15,000 feet alto cumulus. Temperature 22. Dew point 22. QNH 1009 hectopascals 2981 inches. Advise you have information Zulu. Nalitra International Airport information Zulu. 0930. ILS Yankee runway 16 left approach. Landing runway 16 left. Departure runway 16 right. Departure frequency 124.2. Wind variable 2 knots. Visibility 20 kilometers. Light shower of rain. View 2,000 feet cumulus. Scattered 10,000 feet alto cumulus. Broken 15,000 feet alto cumulus. Temperature 22. Dew point 22. QNH 1009 hectopascals 2981 inches. Advise you have information Zulu. Nalitra International Airport information Zulu. 0930. ILS Yankee runway 16 left approach. Landing runway 16 left. Departure runway 16 right. Departure frequency 124.2. Wind variable 2 knots. Visibility 20 kilometers. Light shower of rain. View 2,000 feet cumulus. Scattered 10,000 feet alto cumulus. Broken 15,000 feet alto cumulus. Temperature 22. Dew point 22. QNH 1009 hectopascals 2981 inches. Advise you have information Zulu. Nalitra International Airport information Zulu. 0930. ILS Yankee runway 16 left approach. Landing runway 16 left. Departure runway 16 right. Departure frequency 124.2. Wind variable 2 knots. Visibility 20 kilometers. Light shower of rain. View 2,000 feet cumulus. Scattered 10,000 feet alto cumulus. Broken 15,000 feet alto cumulus. Temperature 22. Dew point 22. QNH 1009 hectopascals 2981 inches. Advise you have information Zulu. Nalitra International Airport information Zulu. 0930. ILS Yankee runway 16 left approach. Landing runway 16 left. Departure runway 16 right. Departure frequency 124.2. Wind variable 2 knots. Visibility 20 kilometers. Light shower of rain.
few 2,000 feet cumulus. Scattered 10,000 feet alto cumulus. Broken 15,000 feet alto cumulus. Temperature 22. Dew point 22. QNH 1009 or hectopascals 29 or 81 inches. Advise you have information Zulu. Nalitra International Airport information Zulu. 09 or 30. ILS Yankee runway 16 left approach. Landing runway 16 left. Departure runway 16 right. Departure frequency 124.2. Wind variable 2 knots. Visibility 20 kilometers. Light shower of rain. View 2,000 feet cumulus. Scattered 10,000 feet alto cumulus. Broken 15,000 feet alto cumulus. Temperature 22. Dew point 22. QNH 1009 or hectopascals 29 or 81 inches. Advise you have information Zulu. Nalitra International Airport information Zulu. 09 or 30. ILS Yankee runway 16 left approach. Landing runway 16 left. Departure runway 16 right. Departure frequency 124.2. Wind variable 2 knots. Visibility 20 kilometers. Light shower of rain. View 2,000 feet cumulus. Scattered 10,000 feet alto cumulus. Broken 15,000 feet alto cumulus. Temperature 22. Dew point 22. QNH 1009 or hectopascals 29 or 81 inches. Advise you have information Zulu. Nalitra International Airport information Zulu. 09 or 30. ILS Yankee runway 16 left approach. Landing runway 16 left. Departure runway 16 right. Departure frequency 124.2. Wind variable 2 knots. Visibility 20 kilometers. Light shower of rain. View 2,000 feet cumulus. Scattered 10,000 feet alto cumulus. Broken 15,000 feet alto cumulus. Temperature 22. Dew point 22. QNH 1009 or hectopascals 29 or 81 inches. Advise you have information Zulu. Nalitra International Airport information Zulu. 09 or 30. ILS Yankee runway 16 left approach. Landing runway 16 left. Departure runway 16 right. Departure frequency 124.2. Wind variable 2 knots. Visibility 20 kilometers. Light shower of rain. View 2,000 feet cumulus. Scattered 10,000 feet alto cumulus. Broken 15,000 feet alto cumulus. Temperature 22. Dew point 22. QNH 1009 or hectopascals 29 or 81 inches. Advise you have information Zulu. Nalitra International Airport information Zulu. 09 or 30. ILS Yankee runway 16 left approach. Landing runway 16 left. Departure runway 16 right. Departure frequency 124.2. Wind variable 2 knots. Visibility 20 kilometers. Light shower of rain. View 2,000 feet cumulus. Scattered 10,000 feet alto cumulus. Broken 15,000 feet alto cumulus. Temperature 22. Dew point 22. QNH 1009 or hectopascals 29 or 81 inches. Advise you have information Zulu. Nalitra International Airport information Zulu. 09 or 30. ILS Yankee runway 16 left approach. Landing runway 16 left. Departure runway 16 right. Departure frequency 124.2.
Wind variable 2 knots. Visibility 20 kilometers. Light shower of rain. View 2,000 feet cumulus. Scattered 10.

5,000 feet altocumulus. Temperature 22. Dew point 22. QNH 1009 or hectopascals 2981 inches. Advise you have information Zulu. Nalitra International Airport information Zulu. 09 or 30. ILS Yankee runway 16 left approach. Landing runway 16 left. Departure runway 16 right. Departure frequency 124.2. Wind variable 2 knots. Visibility 20 kilometers. Light shower of rain. View 2,000 feet cumulus. Scattered 10,000 feet altocumulus. Broken 15,000 feet altocumulus. Temperature 22. Dew point 22. QNH 1009 or hectopascals 2981 inches. Advise you have information Zulu. Nalitra International Airport information Alpha. 1000. ILS Yankee runway 16 left approach. Landing runway 16 left. Departure runway 16 right. Departure frequency 124.2. Wind 230 degrees 4 knots. Direction variable between 190 and 270 degrees. Visibility 20 kilometers. View 2,000 feet cumulus. Scattered 15,000 feet altocumulus. Broken 19,000 feet altocumulus. Temperature 22. Dew point 22. QNH 1009 or hectopascals 2980 inches. Advise you have information Alpha. Nalitra International Airport information Alpha. 1000. ILS Yankee runway 16 left approach. Landing runway 16 left. Departure runway 16 right. Departure frequency 124.2. Wind 230 degrees 4 knots. Direction variable between 190 and 270 degrees. Visibility 20 kilometers. View 2,000 feet cumulus. Scattered 15,000 feet altocumulus. Broken 19,000 feet altocumulus. Temperature 22. Dew point 22. QNH 1009 or hectopascals 2980 inches. Advise you have information Alpha. Nalitra International Airport information Alpha. 1000. ILS Yankee runway 16 left approach. Landing runway 16 left. Departure runway 16 right. Departure frequency 124.2. Wind 230 degrees 4 knots. Direction variable between 190 and 270 degrees. Visibility 20 kilometers. View 2,000 feet cumulus. Scattered 15,000 feet altocumulus. Broken 19,000 feet altocumulus. Temperature 22. Dew point 22. QNH 1009 or hectopascals 2980 inches. Advise you have information Alpha. Nalitra International Airport information Alpha. 1000. ILS Yankee runway 16 left approach. Landing runway 16 left. Departure runway 16 right. Departure frequency 124.2. Wind 230 degrees 4 knots. Direction variable between 190 and 270 degrees. Visibility 20 kilometers. View 2,000 feet cumulus. Scattered 15,000 feet altocumulus. Broken 19,000 feet altocumulus. Temperature 22. Dew point 22. QNH 1009 or hectopascals 2980 inches. Advise you have information Alpha. Nalitra International Airport information Alpha. 1000. ILS Yankee runway 16 left approach. Landing runway 16 left.
Departure runway 16 right. Departure frequency 124.2. Wind 230 degrees 4 knots. Direction variable between 190 and 270 degrees. Visibility 20 kilometers. View 2,000 feet cumulus. Scattered 15,000 feet alto cumulus. Broken 19,000 feet alto cumulus. Temperature 22. Dew point 22. QNH 1009 hectopascals 2980 inches. Advise you have information alpha. Nalitra International Airport information alpha. 1000. ILS Yankee runway 16 left approach. Landing runway 16 left. Departure runway 16 right. Departure frequency 124.2. Wind 230 degrees 4 knots. Direction variable between 190 and 270 degrees. Visibility 20 kilometers. View 2,000 feet cumulus. Scattered 15,000 feet alto cumulus. Broken 19,000 feet alto cumulus. Temperature 22. Dew point 22. QNH 1009 hectopascals 2980 inches. 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Nalitra International Airport information alpha. 1000. ILS Yankee runway 16 left approach. Landing runway 16 left. Departure runway 16 right. Departure frequency 124.2. Wind 230 degrees 4 knots. Direction variable between 190 and 270 degrees. Visibility 20 kilometers. View 2,000 feet cumulus. Scattered 15,000 feet alto cumulus. Broken 19,000 feet alto cumulus. Temperature 22. Dew point 22. QNH 1009 hectopascals 2980 inches. 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Nalitra International Airport information alpha. 1000. ILS Yankee runway 16 left approach. Landing runway 16 left. Departure runway 16 right. Departure frequency 124.2. Wind 230 degrees 4 knots. Direction variable between 190 and 270 degrees. Visibility 20 kilometers. View 2,000 feet cumulus. Scattered 15,000 feet alto cumulus. Broken 19,000 feet alto cumulus. Temperature 22. Dew point 22. QNH 1009 hectopascals 2980 inches. 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Nalitra International Airport information alpha. 1000. ILS Yankee runway 16 left approach. Landing runway 16 left. Departure runway 16 right. Departure frequency 124.2. Wind 230 degrees 4 knots. Direction variable between 190 and 270 degrees. Visibility 20 kilometers. View 2,000 feet cumulus. Scattered 15,000 feet alto cumulus. Broken 19,000 feet alto cumulus. Temperature 22. Dew point 22. QNH 1009 hectopascals 2980 inches. 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Nalitra International Airport information alpha. 1000. ILS Yankee runway 16 left approach. Landing runway 16 left. Departure runway 16 right. Departure frequency 124.2. Wind 230 degrees 4 knots. Direction variable between 190 and 270 degrees. Visibility 20 kilometers. View 2,000 feet cumulus. Scattered 15,000 feet alto cumulus. Broken 19,000 feet alto cumulus. Temperature 22.
2.22. QNH1009 Hakta Pasukos 2980 inches. 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ILS Yankee runway 16 left approach. Landing runway 16 left. Departure runway 16 right. Departure frequency 124.2. Wind 230 degrees 4 knots. Direction variable between 190 and 270 degrees. Visibility 20 kilometers. View 2,000 feet cumulus. Scattered 15,000 feet alto cumulus. Broken 19,000 feet alto cumulus. Temperature 22. Dew point 22. QNH1009 hectopascals 2980 inches. 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ILS Yankee runway 16 left approach. Landing runway 16 left. Departure runway 16 right. Departure frequency 124.2. Wind 230 degrees 4 knots. Direction variable between 190 and 270 degrees. Visibility 20 kilometers. View 2,000 feet cumulus. Scattered 15,000 feet alto cumulus. Broken 19,000 feet alto cumulus. Temperature 22. Dew point 22. QNH1009 hectopascals 2980 inches. 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ILS Yankee runway 16 left approach. Landing runway 16 left. Departure runway 16 right. Departure frequency 124.2. Wind 230 degrees 4 knots. Direction variable between 190 and 270 degrees. Visibility 20 kilometers. View 2,000 feet cumulus. Scattered 15,000 feet alto cumulus. Broken 19,000 feet alto cumulus. Temperature 22. Dew point 22. QNH1009 hectopascals 2980 inches. 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ILS Yankee runway 16 left approach. Landing runway 16 left. Departure runway 16 right. Departure frequency 124.2. Wind 230 degrees 4 knots. Direction variable between 190 and 270 degrees. Visibility 20 kilometers. View 2,000 feet cumulus. Scattered 15,000 feet alto cumulus. Broken 19,000 feet alto cumulus. Temperature 22. Dew point 22. QNH1009 hectopascals 2980 inches. 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ILS Yankee runway 16 left approach. Landing runway 16 left. Departure runway 16 right. Departure frequency 124.2. Wind 230 degrees 4 knots. Direction variable between 190 and 270 degrees. Visibility 20 kilometers. View 2,000 feet cumulus. Scattered 15,000 feet alto cumulus. Broken 19,000 feet alto cumulus. Temperature 22. Dew point 22. QNH1009 hectopascals 2980 inches. 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ILS Yankee runway 16 left approach. Landing runway 16 left. Departure runway 16 right.
Departure frequency 124.2. Wind 230 degrees 4 knots. Direction variable between 190 and 270 degrees. Visibility 20 kilometers. View 2,000 feet cumulus. Scattered 15,000 feet alto cumulus. Broken 19,000 feet alto cumulus. Temperature 22. Dew point 22. QNH 1009 or hectopascals 2980 inches. 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ILS Yankee runway 16 left approach. Landing runway 16 left. Departure runway 16 right. Departure frequency 124.2. Wind 230 degrees 4 knots. Direction variable between 190 and 270 degrees. Visibility 20 kilometers. View 2,000 feet cumulus. Scattered 15,000 feet alto cumulus. Broken 19,000 feet alto cumulus. Temperature 22. Dew point 22. QNH 1009 or hectopascals 2980 inches. 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ILS Yankee runway 16 left approach. Landing runway 16 left. Departure runway 16 right. Departure frequency 124.2. Wind 230 degrees 4 knots. Direction variable between 190 and 270 degrees. Visibility 20 kilometers. View 2,000 feet cumulus. Scattered 15,000 feet alto cumulus. Broken 19,000 feet alto cumulus. Temperature 22. Dew point 22. QNH 1009 or hectopascals 2980 inches. 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Nalitra International Airport information alpha. 1000. ILS Yankee runway 16 left approach. Landing runway 16 left. Departure runway 16 right. Departure frequency 124.2. Wind 230 degrees 4 knots. Direction variable between 190 and 270 degrees. Visibility 20 kilometers. View 2,000 feet cumulus. Scattered 15,000 feet alto cumulus. Broken 19,000 feet alto cumulus. Temperature 22. Dew point 22. QNH 1009 or hectopascals 2980 inches. Advising information alpha. Nalitra International Airport information alpha. 1000. ILS Yankee runway 16 left approach. Landing runway 16 left. Departure runway 16 right. Departure frequency 124.2. Wind 230 degrees 4 knots. Direction variable between 190 and 270 degrees. Visibility 20 kilometers. View 2,000 feet cumulus. Scattered 15,000 feet alto cumulus. Broken 19,000 feet alto cumulus. Temperature 22. Dew point 22. QNH 1009 or hectopascals 2980 inches. 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Nalitra International Airport information alpha. 1000. ILS Yankee runway 16 left approach. Landing runway 16 left. Departure runway 16 right. Departure frequency 124.2. Wind 230 degrees 4 knots. Direction variable between 190 and 270 degrees. Visibility 20 kilometers. View 2,000 feet cumulus. Scattered 15,000 feet alto cumulus. Broken 19,000 feet alto cumulus. Temperature 22. Dew point 22.
QNH1009 hectopascals 2980 inches. 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ILS Yankee runway 16 left approach. Landing runway 16 left. Departure runway 16 right. Departure frequency 124.2. Wind 230 degrees 4 knots. Direction variable between 190 and 270 degrees. Visibility 20 kilometers. View 2,000 feet cumulus. Scattered 15,000 feet alto cumulus. Broken 19,000 feet alto cumulus. Temperature 22. Dew point 22. QNH1009 hectopascals 2980 inches. 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ILS Yankee runway 16 left approach. Landing runway 16 left. Departure runway 16 right. Departure frequency 124.2. Wind 230 degrees 4 knots. Direction variable between 190 and 270 degrees. Visibility 20 kilometers. View 2,000 feet cumulus. Scattered 15,000 feet alto cumulus. Broken 19,000 feet alto cumulus. Temperature 22. Dew point 22. QNH1009 hectopascals 2980 inches. 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ILS Yankee runway 16 left approach. Landing runway 16 left. Departure runway 16 right. Departure frequency 124.2. Wind 230 degrees 4 knots. Direction variable between 190 and 270 degrees. Visibility 20 kilometers. View 2,000 feet cumulus. Scattered 15,000 feet alto cumulus. Broken 19,000 feet alto cumulus. Temperature 22. Dew point 22. QNH1009 hectopascals 2980 inches. 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ILS Yankee runway 16 left approach. Landing runway 16 left. Departure runway 16 right. Departure frequency 124.2. Wind 230 degrees 4 knots. Direction variable between 190 and 270 degrees. Visibility 20 kilometers. View 2,000 feet cumulus. Scattered 15,000 feet alto cumulus. Broken 19,000 feet alto cumulus. Temperature 22. Dew point 22. QNH1009 hectopascals 2980 inches. 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ILS Yankee runway 16 left approach. Landing runway 16 left. Departure runway 16 right. Departure frequency 124.2. Wind 230 degrees 4 knots. Direction variable between 190 and 270 degrees. Visibility 20 kilometers. View 2,000 feet cumulus. Scattered 15,000 feet alto cumulus. Broken 19,000 feet alto cumulus. Temperature 22. 2.22. QNH1009 hectopascals 2980 inches. 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ILS Yankee runway 16 left approach. Landing runway 16 left. Departure runway 16 right.
Departure frequency 124.2. Wind 230 degrees 4 knots. Direction variable between 190 and 270 degrees. Visibility 20 kilometers. View 2,000 feet cumulus. Scattered 15,000 feet alto cumulus. Broken 19,000 feet alto cumulus. Temperature 22. Dew point 22. QNH 1009 or hectopascals 2980 inches. 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Nalitra International Airport information alpha. 1000. ILS Yankee runway 16 left approach. Landing runway 16 left. Departure runway 16 right. Departure frequency 124.2. Wind 230 degrees 4 knots. Direction variable between 190 and 270 degrees. Visibility 20 kilometers. View 2,000 feet cumulus. Scattered 15,000 feet alto cumulus. Broken 19,000 feet alto cumulus. Temperature 22. Dew point 22. QNH 1009 or hectopascals 2980 inches. 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Nalitra International Airport information alpha. 1000. ILS Yankee runway 16 left approach. Landing runway 16 left. Departure runway 16 right. Departure frequency 124.2. Wind 230 degrees 4 knots. Direction variable between 190 and 270 degrees. Visibility 20 kilometers. View 2,000 feet cumulus. Scattered 15,000 feet alto cumulus. Broken 19,000 feet alto cumulus. Temperature 22. Dew point 22. QNH 1009 or hectopascals 2980 inches. 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Nalitra International Airport information alpha. 1000. ILS Yankee runway 16 left approach. Landing runway 16 left. Departure runway 16 right. Departure frequency 124.2. Wind 230 degrees 4 knots. Direction variable between 190 and 270 degrees. Visibility 20 kilometers. View 2,000 feet cumulus. Scattered 15,000 feet alto cumulus. Broken 19,000 feet alto cumulus. Temperature 22. Dew point 22. QNH 1009 or hectopascals 2980 inches. 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Nalitra International Airport information alpha. 1000. ILS Yankee runway 16 left approach. Landing runway 16 left. Departure runway 16 right. Departure frequency 124.2. Wind 230 degrees 4 knots. Direction variable between 190 and 270 degrees. Visibility 20 kilometers. View 2,000 feet cumulus. Scattered 15,000 feet alto cumulus. Broken 19,000 feet alto cumulus. Temperature 22. Dew point 22. QNH 1009 or hectopascals 2980 inches. 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Nalitra International Airport information alpha. 1000. ILS Yankee runway 16 left approach. Landing runway 16 left. Departure runway 16 right. Departure frequency 124.2. Wind 230 degrees 4 knots. Direction variable between 190 and 270 degrees. Visibility 20 kilometers. View 2,000 feet cumulus. Scattered 15,000 feet alto cumulus. Broken 19,000 feet alto cumulus. Temperature 22. Dew point 22.
QNH1009 or hectopascals 2980 inches. 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Nalitra International Airport information alpha. 1000. ILS Yankee runway 16 left approach. Landing runway 16 left. Departure runway 16 right. Departure frequency 124.2. Wind 230 degrees 4 knots. Direction variable between 190 and 270 degrees. Visibility 20 kilometers. View 2,000 feet cumulus. Scattered 15,000 feet alto cumulus. Broken 19,000 feet alto cumulus. Temperature 22. Dew point 22. QNH1009 hectopascals 2980 inches. 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Nalitra International Airport information Bravo. 1030. ILS Yankee runway 16 left approach. Landing runway 16 left. Departure runway 16 right. Departure frequency 124.2. Wind 220 degrees 7 knots. Visibility 20 kilometers. View 2,000 feet cumulus. Scattered 15,000 feet alto cumulus. Broken 18,000 feet alto cumulus. Temperature 22. Dew point 21. QNH1009 or hectopascals 2980 inches. Advise you have information Bravo. Nalitra International Airport information Bravo. 1030. ILS Yankee runway 16 left approach. Landing runway 16 left. Departure runway 16 right. Departure frequency 124.2. Wind 220 degrees 7 knots. Visibility 20 kilometers. View 2,000 feet cumulus. Scattered 15,000 feet alto cumulus. Broken 18,000 feet alto cumulus. Temperature 22. Dew point 21. QNH1009 or hectopascals 2980 inches. Advise you have information Bravo. Nalitra International Airport information Bravo. 1030. ILS Yankee runway 16 left approach. Landing runway 16 left. Departure runway 16 right. Departure frequency 124.2. Wind 220 degrees 7 knots. Visibility 20 kilometers. View 2,000 feet cumulus. Scattered 15,000 feet alto cumulus. Broken 18,000 feet alto cumulus. Temperature 22. Dew point 21. QNH1009 or hectopascals 2980 inches. Advise you have information Bravo. Nalitra International Airport information Bravo. 1030. ILS Yankee runway 16 left approach. Landing runway 16 left. Departure runway 16 right. Departure frequency 124.2. Wind 220 degrees 7 knots. Visibility 20 kilometers. 2,000 feet cumulus. Scattered 15,000 feet alto cumulus. Broken 18,000 feet alto cumulus. Temperature 22. Dew point 21. QNH1009 or hectopascals 2980 inches. Advise you have information Bravo. Nalitra International Airport information Bravo. 1030. ILS Yankee runway 16 left approach. Landing runway 16 left. Departure runway 16 right. Departure frequency 124.2. Wind 220 degrees 7 knots. Visibility 20 kilometers. View 2,000 feet cumulus. Scattered 15,000 feet alto cumulus. Broken 18,000 feet alto cumulus.
temperature 22, dew point 21. QNH 1009 or hectopascals 2980 inches. Advise you have information Bravo. Nalitra International Airport information Bravo. 1030. ILS Yankee runway 16 left approach. Landing runway 16 left. Departure runway 16 right. Departure frequency 124.2. Wind 220 degrees 7 knots. Visibility 20 kilometers. View 2,000 feet cumulus. Scattered 15,000 feet alto cumulus. Broken 18,000 feet alto cumulus. Temperature 22. Dew point 21. QNH 1009 or hectopascals 2980 inches. Advise you have information Bravo. Nalitra International Airport information Bravo. 1030. ILS Yankee runway 16 left approach. Landing runway 16 left. Departure runway 16 right. Departure frequency 124.2. Wind 220 degrees 7 knots. Visibility 20 kilometers. View 2,000 feet cumulus. Scattered 15,000 feet alto cumulus. Broken 18,000 feet alto cumulus. Temperature 22. Dew point 21. QNH 1009 or hectopascals 2980 inches. Advise you have information Bravo. Nalitra International Airport information Bravo. 1030. ILS Yankee runway 16 left approach. Landing runway 16 left. Departure runway 16 right. Departure frequency 124.2. Wind 220 degrees 7 knots. Visibility 20 kilometers. View 2,000 feet cumulus. Scattered 15,000 feet alto cumulus. Broken 18,000 feet alto cumulus. Temperature 22. Dew point 21. QNH 1009 or hectopascals 2980 inches. Advise you have information Bravo. Nalitra International Airport information Bravo. 1030. ILS Yankee runway 16 left approach. Landing runway 16 left. Departure runway 16 right. Departure frequency 124.2. Wind 220 degrees 7 knots. Visibility 20 kilometers. View 2,000 feet cumulus. Scattered 15,000 feet alto cumulus. Broken 18,000 feet alto cumulus. Temperature 22. Dew point 21. QNH 1009 or hectopascals 2980 inches. Advise you have information Bravo. Nalitra International Airport information Bravo. 1030. ILS Yankee runway 16 left approach. Landing runway 16 left. Departure runway 16 right. Departure frequency 124.2. Wind 220 degrees 7 knots. Visibility 20 kilometers. View 2,000 feet cumulus. Scattered 15,000 feet alto cumulus. Broken 18,000 feet alto cumulus. Temperature 22. Dew point 21. QNH 1009 or hectopascals 2980 inches. Advise you have information Bravo. Nalitra International Airport information Bravo. 1030. ILS Yankee runway 16 left approach. Landing runway 16 left. Departure runway 16 right. Departure frequency 124.2. Wind 220 degrees 7 knots. Visibility 20 kilometers. View 2,000 feet cumulus. Scattered 15,000 feet alto cumulus. Broken 18,000 feet alto cumulus. Temperature 22. Dew point 21.
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Nalitra International Airport information, Bravo. 1030. ILS Yankee runway 16 left approach. Landing runway 16 left. Departure runway 16 right. Departure frequency 124.2. Wind 220 degrees 7 knots. Visibility 20 kilometers. View 2,000 feet cumulus. Scattered 15,000 feet alto cumulus. Broken 18,000 feet alto cumulus. Temperature 22. Dew point 21. QNH1009 or hectopascals 29 or 80 inches. 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Nalitra International Airport information, Bravo. 1030. ILS Yankee runway 16 left approach. Landing runway 16 left. Departure runway 16 right. Departure frequency 124.2. Wind 220 degrees 7 knots. Visibility 20 kilometers. View 2,000 feet cumulus. Scattered 15,000 feet alto cumulus. Broken 18,000 feet alto cumulus. Temperature 22. Dew point 21. QNH1009 or hectopascals 29 or 80 inches. 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Nalitra International Airport information, Bravo. 1030. ILS Yankee runway 16 left approach. Landing runway 16 left. Departure runway 16 right. Departure frequency 124.2. Wind 220 degrees 7 knots. Visibility 20 kilometers. View 2,000 feet cumulus. Scattered 15,000 feet alto cumulus. Broken 18,000 feet alto cumulus. Temperature 22. Dew point 21. QNH1009 or hectopascals 29 or 80 inches. 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Nalitra International Airport information, Bravo. 1030. ILS Yankee runway 16 left approach. Landing runway 16 left. Departure runway 16 right. Departure frequency 124.2. Wind 220 degrees 7 knots. Visibility 20 kilometers. View 2,000 feet cumulus. Scattered 15,000 feet alto cumulus. Broken 18,000 feet alto cumulus. Temperature 22. Dew point 21. QNH1009 or hectopascals 29 or 80 inches. 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Nalitra International Airport information, Bravo. 1030. ILS Yankee runway 16 left approach. Landing runway 16 left. Departure runway 16 right. Departure frequency 124.2. Wind 220 degrees 7 knots. Visibility 20 kilometers. View 2,000 feet cumulus. Scattered 15,000 feet alto cumulus. Broken 18,000 feet alto cumulus. Temperature 22. Dew point 21. QNH1009 or hectopascals 29 or 80 inches. 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Nalitra International Airport information, Bravo. 1030. ILS Yankee runway 16 left approach. Landing runway 16 left. Departure runway 16 right. Departure frequency 124.2. Wind 220 degrees 7 knots. Visibility 20 kilometers. View 2,000 feet cumulus. Scattered 15,000 feet alto cumulus. Broken 18,000 feet alto cumulus. Temperature 22. Dew point 21.
QNH1009 or hectopascals 29 or 80 inches. 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Nalita International Airport information Bravo. 1030. ILS Yankee runway 16 left approach. Landing runway 16 left. Departure runway 16 right. Departure frequency 124.2. Wind 220 degrees 7 knots. Visibility 20 kilometers. View 2,000 feet cumulus. Scattered 15,000 feet alto cumulus. Broken 18,000 feet alto cumulus. Temperature 22. Dew point 21. QNH1009 or hectopascals 29 or 80 inches. 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Nalita International Airport information Bravo. 1030. ILS Yankee runway 16 left approach. Landing runway 16 left. Departure runway 16 right. Departure frequency 124.2. Wind 220 degrees 7 knots. Visibility 20 kilometers. View 2,000 feet cumulus. Scattered 15,000 feet alto cumulus. Broken 18,000 feet alto cumulus. Temperature 22. Dew point 21. QNH1009 or hectopascals 29 or 80 inches. 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Nalita International Airport information Bravo. 1030. ILS Yankee runway 16 left approach. Landing runway 16 left. Departure runway 16 right. Departure frequency 124.2. Wind 220 degrees 7 knots. Visibility 20 kilometers. View 2,000 feet cumulus. Scattered 15,000 feet alto cumulus. Broken 18,000 feet alto cumulus. Temperature 22. Dew point 21. QNH1009 or hectopascals 29 or 80 inches. 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Nalita International Airport information Bravo. 1030. ILS Yankee runway 16 left approach. Landing runway 16 left. Departure runway 16 right. Departure frequency 124.2. Wind 220 degrees 7 knots. Visibility 20 kilometers. View 2,000 feet cumulus. Scattered 15,000 feet alto cumulus. Broken 18,000 feet alto cumulus. Temperature 22. Dew point 21. QNH1009 or hectopascals 29 or 80 inches. 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Nalita International Airport information Bravo. 1030. ILS Yankee runway 16 left approach. Landing runway 16 left. Departure runway 16 right. Departure frequency 124.2. Wind 220 degrees 7 knots. Visibility 20 kilometers. View 2,000 feet cumulus. Scattered 15,000 feet alto cumulus. Broken 18,000 feet alto cumulus. Temperature 22. Dew point 21. QNH1009 or hectopascals 29 or 80 inches. Advise you have information Bravo. Nalita International Airport information Bravo. 1030. ILS Yankee runway 16 left approach. Landing runway 16 left. Departure runway 16 right. Departure frequency 124.2. Wind 220 degrees 7 knots. Visibility 20 kilometers. View 2,000 feet cumulus. Scattered 15,000 feet alto cumulus. Broken 18,000 feet alto cumulus. Temperature 22. Dew point 21.
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Nalita International Airport information Bravo. 1030. ILS Yankee runway 16 left approach. Landing runway 16 left. Departure runway 16 right. Departure frequency 124.2. Wind 220 degrees 7 knots. Visibility 20 kilometers. View 2,000 feet cumulus. Scattered 15,000 feet alto cumulus. Broken 18,000 feet alto cumulus. Temperature 22. Dew point 21. QNH1009 Rehakta Pasukals 2980 inches. 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Nalita International Airport information Bravo. 1030. ILS Yankee runway 16 left approach. Landing runway 16 left. Departure runway 16 right. Departure frequency 124.2. Wind 220 degrees 7 knots. Visibility 20 kilometers. View 2,000 feet cumulus. Scattered 15,000 feet alto cumulus. Broken 18,000 feet alto cumulus. Temperature 22. Dew point 21. QNH1009 Rehakta Pasukals 2980 inches. 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Nalita International Airport information Bravo. 1030. ILS Yankee runway 16 left approach. Landing runway 16 left. Departure runway 16 right. Departure frequency 124.2. Wind 220 degrees 7 knots. Visibility 20 kilometers. View 2,000 feet cumulus. Scattered 15,000 feet alto cumulus. Broken 18,000 feet alto cumulus. Temperature 22. Dew point 21. QNH1009 Rehakta Pasukals 2980 inches. 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Nalita International Airport information Bravo. 1030. ILS Yankee runway 16 left approach. Landing runway 16 left. Departure runway 16 right. Departure frequency 124.2. Wind 220 degrees 7 knots. Visibility 20 kilometers. View 2,000 feet cumulus. Scattered 15,000 feet alto cumulus. Broken 18,000 feet alto cumulus. Temperature 22. Dew point 21. QNH1009 Rehakta Pasukals 2980 inches. 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Nalita International Airport information Bravo. 1030. ILS Yankee runway 16 left approach. Landing runway 16 left. Departure runway 16 right. Departure frequency 124.2. Wind 220 degrees 7 knots. Visibility 20 kilometers. View 2,000 feet cumulus. Scattered 15,000 feet alto cumulus. Broken 18,000 feet alto cumulus. Temperature 22. Dew point 21. QNH1009 Rehakta Pasukals 2980 inches. 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Nalita International Airport information Bravo. 1030. ILS Yankee runway 16 left approach. Landing runway 16 left. Departure runway 16 right. Departure frequency 124.2. Wind 220 degrees 7 knots. Visibility 20 kilometers. View 2,000 feet cumulus. Scattered 15,000 feet alto cumulus. Broken 18,000 feet alto cumulus. Temperature 22. Dew point 21.
QNH1009 or hectopascals 29 or 80 inches. 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Nalitra International Airport information Bravo. 1030. ILS Yankee runway 16 left approach. Landing runway 16 left. Departure runway 16 right. Departure frequency 124.2. Wind 220 degrees 7 knots. Visibility 20 kilometers. View 2,000 feet cumulus. Scattered 15,000 feet alto cumulus. Broken 18,000 feet alto cumulus. Temperature 22. Dew point 21. QNH1009 or hectopascals 29 or 80 inches. Advise you have information Bravo. Nalitra International Airport information Bravo. 1030. ILS Yankee runway 16 left approach. Landing runway 16 left. Departure runway 16 right. Departure frequency 124.2. Wind 220 degrees 7 knots. Visibility 20 kilometers. View 2,000 feet cumulus. Scattered 15,000 feet alto cumulus. Broken 18,000 feet alto cumulus. Temperature 22. Dew point 21. QNH1009 or hectopascals 29 or 80 inches. Advise you have information Bravo. Nalitra International Airport information Bravo. 1030. ILS Yankee runway 16 left approach. Landing runway 16 left. Departure runway 16 right. Departure frequency 124.2. Wind 220 degrees 7 knots. Visibility 20 kilometers. View 2,000 feet cumulus. Scattered 15,000 feet alto cumulus. Broken 18,000 feet alto cumulus. Temperature 22. Dew point 21. QNH1009 or hectopascals 29 or 80 inches. Advise you have information Bravo. Nalitra International Airport information Charlie. 1030. ILS Yankee runway 16 left approach. Landing runway 16 left. Departure runway 16 right. Departure frequency 124.2. T-set operation is suspended. Wind 220 degrees 7 knots. Visibility 20 kilometers. View 2,000 feet cumulus. Scattered 15,000 feet alto cumulus. Broken 18,000 feet alto cumulus. Temperature 22. Dew point 21. QNH1009 or hectopascals 29 or 80 inches. Advise you have information Charlie. Nalitra International Airport information Charlie. 1030. ILS Yankee runway 16 left approach. Landing runway 16 left. Departure runway 16 right. Departure frequency 124.2. T-set operation is suspended. Wind 220 degrees 7 knots. Visibility 20 kilometers. View 2,000 feet cumulus. Scattered 15,000 feet alto cumulus. Broken 18,000 feet alto cumulus. Temperature 22. Dew point 21. QNH1009 or hectopascals 29 or 80 inches. Advise you have information Charlie. Nalitra International Airport information Charlie. 1030. ILS Yankee runway 16 left approach. Landing runway 16 left. Departure runway 16 right. Departure frequency 124.2. T-set operation is suspended. Wind 220 degrees 7 knots. Visibility 20 kilometers. View 2,000 feet cumulus.
scattered 15,000 feet alto cumulus. Broken 18,000 feet alto cumulus. Temperature 22. Dew point 21. QNH 1009 hectopascals 2980 inches. Advise you have information charge.

8 hectopascals, 2 niner 7 niner inches. Advise you have information delta. Nalitra International Airport information delta. 1100. ILS Yankee runway 16 left approach. Landing runway 16 left. Departure runway 16 right. Departure frequency 124.2. T-set operation is suspended. Wind to 10 degrees 6 knots. Direction variable between 180 and 240 degrees. Visibility to 5 kilometers. Shower in the vicinity. View 2,000 feet cumulus. Scattered 16,000 feet alto cumulus. Broken 19,000 feet alto cumulus. Temperature 22. Dew point 22. QNH 1008 hectopascals 2979 inches. Advise you have information delta. Nalita International Airport information delta. 1100. ILS Yankee runway 16 left approach. Landing runway 16 left. Departure runway 16 right. Departure frequency 124.2. T-set operation is suspended. Wind to 10 degrees 6 knots. Direction variable between 180 and 240 degrees. Visibility to 5 kilometers. Shower in the vicinity. View 2,000 feet cumulus. Scattered 16,000 feet alto cumulus. Broken 19,000 feet alto cumulus. Temperature 22. Dew point 22. QNH 1008 hectopascals 2979 inches. Advise you have information delta. Nalitra International Airport information delta. 1100. ILS Yankee runway 16 left approach. Landing runway 16 left. Departure runway 16 right. Departure frequency 124.2. T-set operation is suspended. Wind to 10 degrees 6 knots. Direction variable between 180 and 240 degrees. Visibility to 5 kilometers. Shower in the vicinity. View 2,000 feet cumulus. Scattered 16,000 feet alto cumulus. Broken 19,000 feet alto cumulus. Temperature 22. Dew point 22. QNH 1008 hectopascals 2979 inches. Advise you have information delta. Nalitra International Airport information delta. 1100. ILS Yankee runway 16 left approach. Landing runway 16 left. Departure runway 16 right. Departure frequency 124.2. T-set operation is suspended. Wind to 10 degrees 6 knots. Direction variable between 180 and 240 degrees. Visibility to 5 kilometers. Shower in the vicinity. View 2,000 feet cumulus. Scattered 16,000 feet alto cumulus. Broken 19,000 feet alto cumulus. Temperature 22. Dew point 22. QNH 1008 hectopascals 2979 inches. Advise you have information delta. Nalitra International Airport information delta. 1100. ILS Yankee runway 16 left approach. Landing runway 16 left. Departure runway 16 right. Departure frequency 124.2. T-set operation is suspended. Wind to 10 degrees 6 knots. Direction variable between 180 and 240 degrees. Visibility to 5 kilometers. Shower in the vicinity. View 2,000 feet cumulus. Scattered 16,000 feet alto cumulus. Broken 19,000 feet alto cumulus. Temperature 22. Dew point 22.
QNH1008 hectopascals 2979 inches. Advise you have information delta. Nalita International Airport information delta. 1100. ILS Yankee runway 16 left approach. Landing runway 16 left. Departure runway 16 right. Departure frequency 124.2. T-set operation is suspended. Wind 210 degrees 6 knots. Direction variable between 180 and 240 degrees. Visibility 25 kilometers. Shower in the vicinity. View 2,000 feet cumulus. Scattered 16,000 feet alto cumulus. Broken 19,000 feet alto cumulus. Temperature 2.22. QNH1008 hectopascals 2979 inches. Advise you have information delta. Nalita International Airport information delta. 1100. ILS Yankee runway 16 left approach. Landing runway 16 left. Departure runway 16 right. Departure frequency 124.2. T-set operation is suspended. Wind 210 degrees 6 knots. Direction variable between 180 and 240 degrees. Visibility 25 kilometers. Shower in the vicinity. View 2,000 feet cumulus. Scattered 16,000 feet alto cumulus. Broken 19,000 feet alto cumulus. Temperature 2.22. QNH1008 hectopascals 2979 inches. Advise you have information delta. Nalita International Airport information delta. 1100. ILS Yankee runway 16 left approach. Landing runway 16 left. Departure runway 16 right. Departure frequency 124.2. T-set operation is suspended. Wind 210 degrees 6 knots. Direction variable between 180 and 240 degrees. Visibility 25 kilometers. Shower in the vicinity. View 2,000 feet cumulus. Scattered 16,000 feet alto cumulus. Broken 19,000 feet alto cumulus. Temperature 2.22. QNH1008 hectopascals 2979 inches. Advise you have information delta. Nalita International Airport information delta. 1100. ILS Yankee runway 16 left approach. Landing runway 16 left. Departure runway 16 right. Departure frequency 124.2. T-set operation is suspended. Wind 210 degrees 6 knots. Direction variable between 180 and 240 degrees. Visibility 25 kilometers. Shower in the vicinity. View 2,000 feet cumulus. Scattered 16,000 feet alto cumulus. Broken 19,000 feet alto cumulus. Temperature 2.22. QNH1008 hectopascals 2979 inches. Advise you have information delta. Nalita International Airport information delta. 1100. ILS Yankee runway 16 left approach. Landing runway 16 left. Departure runway 16 right. Departure frequency 124.2. T-set operation is suspended. Wind 210 degrees 6 knots. Direction variable between 180 and 240 degrees. Visibility 25 kilometers. Shower in the vicinity. View 2,000 feet cumulus. Scattered 16,000 feet alto cumulus. Broken 19,000 feet alto cumulus. Temperature 2.22.
QNH1008 hectopascals 2979 inches. Advise you have information delta. Nalitra International Airport information delta. 1100. ILS Yankee runway 16 left approach. Landing runway 16 left. Departure runway 16 right. Departure frequency 124.2. T-set operation is suspended. Wind 210 degrees 6 knots. Direction variable between 180 and 240 degrees. Visibility 25 kilometers. Shower in the vicinity. View 2,000 feet cumulus. Scattered 16,000 feet alto cumulus. Broken 19,000 feet alto cumulus. Temperature 22. Dew point 22. QNH1008 hectopascals 2979 inches. Advise you have information delta. Nalitra International Airport information delta. 1100. ILS Yankee runway 16 left approach. Landing runway 16 left. Departure runway 16 right. Departure frequency 124.2. T-set operation is suspended. Wind 210 degrees 6 knots. Direction variable between 180 and 240 degrees. Visibility 25 kilometers. Shower in the vicinity. View 2,000 feet cumulus. Scattered 16,000 feet alto cumulus. Broken 19,000 feet alto cumulus. Temperature 22. Dew point 22. QNH1008 hectopascals 2979 inches. Advise you have information delta. Nalitra International Airport information delta. 1100. ILS Yankee runway 16 left approach. Landing runway 16 left. Departure runway 16 right. Departure frequency 124.2. T-set operation is suspended. Wind 210 degrees 6 knots. Direction variable between 180 and 240 degrees. Visibility 25 kilometers. Shower in the vicinity. View 2,000 feet cumulus. Scattered 16,000 feet alto cumulus. Broken 19,000 feet alto cumulus. Temperature 22. Dew point 22. QNH1008 hectopascals 2979 inches. Advise you have information delta. Nalitra International Airport information delta. 1100. ILS Yankee runway 16 left approach. Landing runway 16 left. Departure runway 16 right. Departure frequency 124.2. T-set operation is suspended. Wind 210 degrees 6 knots. Direction variable between 180 and 240 degrees. Visibility 25 kilometers. Shower in the vicinity. View 2,000 feet cumulus. Scattered 16,000 feet alto cumulus. Broken 19,000 feet alto cumulus. Temperature 22. Dew point 22. QNH1008 hectopascals 2979 inches. Advise you have information delta. Nalitra International Airport information delta. 1100. ILS Yankee runway 16 left approach. Landing runway 16 left. Departure runway 16 right. Departure frequency 124.2. T-set operation is suspended. Wind 210 degrees 6 knots. Direction variable between 180 and 240 degrees. Visibility 25 kilometers. Shower in the vicinity. View 2,000 feet cumulus. Scattered 16,000 feet alto cumulus. Broken 19,000 feet alto cumulus. Temperature 22. Dew point 22.
QNH1008 hectopascals 2979 inches. Advise you have information delta. Nalita International Airport information delta. 1100. ILS Yankee runway 16 left approach. Landing runway 16 left. Departure runway 16 right. Departure frequency 124.2. T-set operation is suspended. Wind 210 degrees 6 knots. Direction variable between 180 and 240 degrees. Visibility 25 kilometers. Shower in the vicinity. View 2,000 feet cumulus. Scattered 16,000 feet alto cumulus. Broken 19,000 feet alto cumulus. Temperature 22. Dew point 22. QNH1008 hectopascals 2979 inches. Advise you have information delta. Nalita International Airport information delta. 1100. ILS Yankee runway 16 left approach. Landing runway 16 left. Departure runway 16 right. Departure frequency 124.2. T-set operation is suspended. Wind 210 degrees 6 knots. Direction variable between 180 and 240 degrees. Visibility 25 kilometers. Shower in the vicinity. View 2,000 feet cumulus. Scattered 16,000 feet alto cumulus. Broken 19,000 feet alto cumulus. Temperature 22. Dew point 22. QNH1008 hectopascals 2979 inches. Advise you have information delta. Nalita International Airport information delta. 1100. ILS Yankee runway 16 left approach. Landing runway 16 left. Departure runway 16 right. Departure frequency 124.2. T-set operation is suspended. Wind 210 degrees 6 knots. Direction variable between 180 and 240 degrees. Visibility 25 kilometers. Shower in the vicinity. 2,000 feet cumulus. Scattered 16,000 feet alto cumulus. Broken 19,000 feet alto cumulus. Temperature 22. Dew point 22. QNH1008 hectopascals 2979 inches. Advise you have information delta. Nalita International Airport information delta. 1100. ILS Yankee runway 16 left approach. Landing runway 16 left. Departure runway 16 right. Departure frequency 124.2. T-set operation is suspended. Wind 210 degrees 6 knots. Direction variable between 180 and 240 degrees. Visibility 25 kilometers. Shower in the vicinity. View 2,000 feet cumulus. Scattered 16,000 feet alto cumulus. Broken 19,000 feet alto cumulus. Temperature 22. Dew point 22. QNH1008 hectopascals 2979 inches. Advise you have information delta. Nalita International Airport information delta. 1100. ILS Yankee runway 16 left approach. Landing runway 16 left. Departure runway 16 right. Departure frequency 124.2. T-set operation is suspended. Wind 210 degrees 6 knots. Direction variable between 180 and 240 degrees. Visibility 25 kilometers. Shower in the vicinity. View 2,000 feet cumulus. Scattered 16,000 feet alto cumulus. Broken 19,000 feet alto cumulus. Temperature 22. Dew point 22.
QNH1008 hectopascals 2979 inches. Advise you have information delta. Nalitra International Airport information delta. 1100. ILS Yankee runway 16 left approach. Landing runway 16 left. Departure runway 16 right. Departure frequency 124.2. Flight operation is suspended. Wind 210 degrees 6 knots. Direction variable between 180 and 240 degrees. Visibility 25 kilometers. Shower in the vicinity. View 2,000 feet cumulus. Scattered 16,000 feet alto cumulus. Broken 19,000 feet alto cumulus. Temperature 22. Dew point 22. QNH1008 hectopascals 2979 inches. Advise you have information delta. Nalitra International Airport information delta. 1100. ILS Yankee runway 16 left approach. Landing runway 16 left. Departure runway 16 right. Departure frequency 124.2. T-set operation is suspended. Wind 210 degrees 6 knots. Direction variable between 180 and 240 degrees. Visibility 25 kilometers. Shower in the vicinity. View 2,000 feet cumulus. Scattered 16,000 feet alto cumulus. Broken 19,000 feet alto cumulus. Temperature 22. Dew point 22. QNH1008 hectopascals 2979 inches. Advise you have information delta. Nalitra International Airport information delta. 1100. ILS Yankee runway 16 left approach. Landing runway 16 left. Departure runway 16 right. Departure frequency 124.2. T-set operation is suspended. Wind 210 degrees 6 knots. Direction variable between 180 and 240 degrees. Visibility 25 kilometers. Shower in the vicinity. View 2,000 feet cumulus. Scattered 16,000 feet alto cumulus. Broken 19,000 feet alto cumulus. Temperature 22. Dew point 22. QNH1008 hectopascals 2979 inches. Advise you have information delta. Nalitra International Airport information delta. 1100. ILS Yankee runway 16 left approach. Landing runway 16 left. Departure runway 16 right. Departure frequency 124.2. T-set operation is suspended. Wind 210 degrees 6 knots. Direction variable between 180 and 240 degrees. Visibility 25 kilometers. Shower in the vicinity. View 2,000 feet cumulus. Scattered 16,000 feet alto cumulus. Broken 19,000 feet alto cumulus. Temperature 22. Dew point 22. QNH1008 hectopascals 2979 inches. Advise you have information delta. Nalitra International Airport information delta. 1100. ILS Yankee runway 16 left approach. Landing runway 16 left. Departure runway 16 right. Departure frequency 124.2. T-set operation is suspended. Wind 210 degrees 6 knots. Direction variable between 180 and 240 degrees. Visibility 25 kilometers. Shower in the vicinity. View 2,000 feet cumulus. Scattered 16,000 feet alto cumulus. Broken 19,000 feet alto cumulus. Temperature 22. Dew point 22.
QNH1008 hectopascals 2907 inches. Advise you have information delta. Nalitra International Airport information delta. 1100. ILS Yankee runway 16 left approach. Landing runway 16 left. Departure runway 16 right. Departure frequency 124.2. T-set operation is suspended. Wind 210 degrees 6 knots. Direction variable between 180 and 240 degrees. Visibility 25 kilometers. Shower in the vicinity. View 2,000 feet cumulus. Scattered 16,000 feet alto cumulus. Broken 19,000 feet alto cumulus. Temperature 22. Dew point 22. QNH1008 hectopascals 2907 inches. Advise you have information delta. Nalitra International Airport information delta. 1100. ILS Yankee runway 16 left approach. Landing runway 16 left. Departure runway 16 right. Departure frequency 124.2. T-set operation is suspended. Wind 210 degrees 6 knots. Direction variable between 180 and 240 degrees. Visibility 25 kilometers. Shower in the vicinity. View 2,000 feet cumulus. Scattered 16,000 feet alto cumulus. Broken 19,000 feet alto cumulus. Temperature 22. Dew point 22. QNH1008 hectopascals 2907 inches. Advise you have information delta. Nalitra International Airport information echo. 1130. ILS Yankee runway 16 left approach. Landing runway 16 left. Departure runway 16 right. Departure frequency 124.2. Wind 210 degrees 4 knots. Direction variable between 170 and 250 degrees. Visibility 25 kilometers. Shower in the vicinity. View 3,000 feet cumulus. Scattered 18,000 feet alto cumulus. Broken heights unknown. Temperature 23. Dew point 22. QNH1008 hectopascals 2978 inches. Advise you have information echo. Nalitra International Airport information echo. 1130. ILS Yankee runway 16 left approach. Landing runway 16 left. Departure runway 16 right. Departure frequency 124.2. Wind 210 degrees 4 knots. Direction variable between 170 and 250 degrees. Visibility 25 kilometers. Shower in the vicinity. View 3,000 feet cumulus. Scattered 18,000 feet alto cumulus. Broken heights unknown. Temperature 23. Dew point 22. QNH1008 hectopascals 2978 inches. Advise you have information echo. Nalitra International Airport information echo. 1130. ILS Yankee runway 16 left approach. Landing runway 16 left. Departure runway 16 right. Departure frequency 124.2. Wind 210 degrees 4 knots. Direction variable between 170 and 250 degrees. Visibility 25 kilometers. Shower in the vicinity. View 3,000 feet cumulus. Scattered 18,000 feet alto cumulus. Broken heights unknown. Temperature 23. Dew point 22. QNH1008 hectopascals 2978 inches. Advise you have information echo. Nalitra International Airport information echo. 1130.
ILS Yankee runway 16 left approach. Landing runway 16 left. Departure runway 16 right. Departure frequency 124.2. Wind 210 degrees 4 knots. Direction variable between 170 and 250 degrees. Visibility 25 kilometers. Shower in the vicinity. Few 3,000 feet cumulus. Scattered 18,000 feet alto cumulus. Broken heights unknown. Temperature 23. Dew point 22. QNH 1008 hectopascals 2978 inches. Advise you have information echo. Nalitra International Airport information echo. 1130. ILS Yankee runway 16 left approach. Landing runway 16 left. Departure runway 16 right. Departure frequency 124.2. Wind 210 degrees 4 knots. Direction variable between 170 and 250 degrees. Visibility 25 kilometers. Shower in the vicinity. Few 3,000 feet cumulus. Scattered 18,000 feet alto cumulus. Broken heights unknown. Dew point 22. QNH 1008 hectopascals 2978. Advise you have information. Nalitra International Airport information echo. 1130. ILS Yankee runway 16 left approach. Landing runway 16 left. Departure runway 16 right. Departure frequency 124.2. Wind 210 degrees 4 knots. Direction variable between 170 and 250 degrees. Visibility 25 kilometers. Shower in the vicinity. Few 3,000 feet cumulus. Scattered 18,000 feet alto cumulus. Broken heights unknown. Temperature 23. 2.22. QNH 1008 hectopascals 2978 inches. Advise you have information echo. Nalitra International Airport information echo. 1130. ILS Yankee runway 16 left approach. Landing runway 16 left. Departure runway 16 right. Departure frequency 124.2. Wind 210 degrees 4 knots. Direction variable between 170 and 250 degrees. Visibility 25 kilometers. Shower in the vicinity. Few 3,000 feet cumulus. Scattered 18,000 feet alto cumulus. Broken heights unknown. Temperature 23. Dew point 22. QNH 1008 hectopascals 2978 inches. Advise you have information echo. Nalitra International Airport information echo. 1130. ILS Yankee runway 16 left approach. Landing runway 16 left. Departure runway 16 right. Departure frequency 124.2. Wind 210 degrees 4 knots. Direction variable between 170 and 250 degrees. Visibility 25 kilometers. Shower in the vicinity. Few 3,000 feet cumulus. Scattered 18,000 feet alto cumulus. Broken heights unknown. Temperature 23. Dew point 22. QNH 1008 hectopascals 2978 inches. Advise you have information echo. Nalitra International Airport information echo. 1130. ILS Yankee runway 16 left approach. Landing runway 16 left. Departure runway 16 right. Departure frequency 124.2. Wind 210 degrees 4 knots. Direction variable between 170 and 250 degrees. Visibility 25 kilometers. Shower in the vicinity. Few 3,000 feet cumulus.
scattered 18,000 feet alto cumulus. Broken heights unknown. Temperature 23. Dew point 22. QNH1008 hectopascals 29078 inches. Advise you have information echo. Nalita International Airport information echo. 1130. ILS Yankee runway 16 left approach. Landing runway 16 left. Departure runway 16 right. Departure frequency 124.2. Wind 210 degrees 4 knots. Direction variable between 170 and 250 degrees. Visibility 25 kilometers. Shower in the vicinity. Few 3,000 feet cumulus. Scattered 18,000 feet alto cumulus. Broken heights unknown. Temperature 23. Dew point 22. QNH1008 hectopascals 29078 inches. Advise you have information echo. Nalita International Airport information echo. 1130. ILS Yankee runway 16 left approach. Landing runway 16 left. Departure runway 16 right. Departure frequency 124.2. Wind 210 degrees 4 knots. Direction variable between 170 and 250 degrees. Visibility 25 kilometers. Shower in the vicinity. Few 3,000 feet cumulus. Scattered 18,000 feet alto cumulus. Broken heights unknown. Temperature 23. Dew point 22. QNH1008 hectopascals 29078 inches. Advise you have information echo. Nalita International Airport information echo. 1130. ILS Yankee runway 16 left approach. Landing runway 16 left. Departure runway 16 right. Departure frequency 124.2. Wind 210 degrees 4 knots. Direction variable between 170 and 250 degrees. Visibility 25 kilometers. Shower in the vicinity. Few 3,000 feet cumulus. Scattered 18,000 feet alto cumulus. Broken heights unknown. Temperature 23. Dew point 22. QNH1008 hectopascals 29078 inches. Advise you have information echo. Nalita International Airport information echo. 1130. ILS Yankee runway 16 left approach. Landing runway 16 left. Departure runway 16 right. Departure frequency 124.2. Wind 210 degrees 4 knots. Direction variable between 170 and 250 degrees. Visibility 25 kilometers. Shower in the vicinity. Few 3,000 feet cumulus. Scattered 18,000 feet alto cumulus. Broken heights unknown. Temperature 23. Dew point 22. QNH1008 hectopascals 29078 inches. Advise you have information echo. Nalita International Airport information echo. 1130. ILS Yankee runway 16 left approach. Landing runway 16 left. Departure runway 16 right. Departure frequency 124.2. Wind 210 degrees 4 knots. Direction variable between 170 and 250 degrees. Visibility 25 kilometers. Shower in the vicinity. Few 3,000 feet cumulus. 18,000 feet alto cumulus. Broken heights unknown. Temperature 23. Dew point 22. QNH1008 hectopascals 29078 inches. Advise you have information echo. Nalita International Airport information echo. 1130. ILS Yankee runway 16 left approach.
Landing runway 16 left. Departure runway 16 right. Departure frequency 124.2. Wind 210 degrees 4 knots. Direction variable between 170 and 250 degrees. Visibility 25 kilometers. Shower in the vicinity. Few 3,000 feet cumulus. Scattered 18,000 feet alto cumulus. Broken heights unknown. Temperature 23. Dew point 22. QNH 1008 hectopascals 29.78 inches. Advise you have information echo. Nalitra International Airport information echo. 1130. ILS Yankee runway 16 left approach. Landing runway 16 left. Departure runway 16 right. Departure frequency 124.2. Wind 210 degrees 4 knots. Direction variable between 170 and 250 degrees. Visibility 25 kilometers. Shower in the vicinity. Few 3,000 feet cumulus. Scattered 18,000 feet alto cumulus. Broken heights unknown. Temperature 23. Dew point 22. QNH 1008 hectopascals 29.78 inches. Advise you have information echo. Nalitra International Airport information echo. 1130. ILS Yankee runway 16 left approach. Landing runway 16 left. Departure runway 16 right. Departure frequency 124.2. Wind 210 degrees 4 knots. Direction variable between 170 and 250 degrees. Visibility 25 kilometers. Shower in the vicinity. Few 3,000 feet cumulus. Scattered 18,000 feet alto cumulus. Broken heights unknown. Temperature 23. Dew point 22. QNH 1008 hectopascals 29.78 inches. Advise you have information echo. Nalitra International Airport information echo. 1130. ILS Yankee runway 16 left approach. Landing runway 16 left. Departure runway 16 right. Departure frequency 124.2. Wind 210 degrees 4 knots. Direction variable between 170 and 250 degrees. Visibility 25 kilometers. Shower in the vicinity. Few 3,000 feet cumulus. Scattered 18,000 feet alto cumulus. Broken heights unknown. Temperature 23. Dew point 22. QNH 1008 hectopascals 29.78 inches. Advise you have information echo. Nalitra International Airport information echo. 1130. ILS Yankee runway 16 left approach. Landing runway 16 left. Departure runway 16 right. Departure frequency 124.2. Wind 210 degrees 4 knots. Direction variable between 170 and 250 degrees. Visibility 25 kilometers. Shower in the vicinity. Few 3,000 feet cumulus. Scattered 18,000 feet alto cumulus. Broken heights unknown. Temperature 23. Dew point 22. QNH 1008 hectopascals 29.78 inches. Advise you have information echo. Nalitra International Airport information echo. 1130. ILS Yankee runway 16 left approach. Landing runway 16 left. Departure runway 16 right. Departure frequency 124.2. Wind 210 degrees 4 knots. Direction variable between 170 and 250 degrees. Visibility 25 kilometers. Shower in the vicinity. Few 3,000 feet cumulus. Scattered 18,000 feet alto cumulus.
Broken heights unknown. Temperature 23. Dew point 22. QNH1008 hectopascals 29.78 inches. Advise you have information echo. Nalita International Airport information echo. 1130. ILS Yankee runway 16 left approach. Landing runway 16 left. Departure runway 16 right. Departure frequency 124.2. Wind 210 degrees 4 knots. Direction variable between 170 and 250 degrees. Visibility 25 kilometers. Shower in the vicinity. Few 3,000 feet cumulus. Scattered 18,000 feet alto cumulus. Broken heights unknown. Temperature 23. Dew point 22. QNH1008 hectopascals 29.78 inches. Advise you have information echo. Nalita International Airport information echo. 1130. ILS Yankee runway 16 left approach. Landing runway 16 left. Departure runway 16 right. Departure frequency 124.2. Wind 210 degrees 4 knots. Direction variable between 170 and 250 degrees. Visibility 25 kilometers. Shower in the vicinity. Few 3,000 feet cumulus. Scattered 18,000 feet alto cumulus. Broken heights unknown. Temperature 23. Dew point 22. 0.008 hectopascals 29.78 inches. Advise you have information echo. Nalita International Airport information echo. 1130. ILS Yankee runway 16 left approach. Landing runway 16 left. Departure runway 16 right. Departure frequency 124.2. Wind 210 degrees 4 knots. Direction variable between 170 and 250 degrees. Visibility 25 kilometers. Shower in the vicinity. Few 3,000 feet cumulus. Scattered 18,000 feet alto cumulus. Broken heights unknown. Temperature 23. Dew point 22. QNH1008 hectopascals 29.78 inches. Advise you have information echo. Nalita International Airport information echo. 1130. ILS Yankee runway 16 left approach. Landing runway 16 left. Departure runway 16 right. Departure frequency 124.2. Wind 210 degrees 4 knots. Direction variable between 170 and 250 degrees. Visibility 25 kilometers. Shower in the vicinity. Few 3,000 feet cumulus. Scattered 18,000 feet alto cumulus. Broken heights unknown. Temperature 23. Dew point 22. QNH1008 hectopascals 29.78 inches. Advise you have information echo. Nalita International Airport information echo. 1130. ILS Yankee runway 16 left approach. Landing runway 16 left. Departure runway 16 right. Departure frequency 124.2. Wind 210 degrees 4 knots. Direction variable between 170 and 250 degrees. Visibility 25 kilometers. Shower in the vicinity. Few 3,000 feet cumulus. Scattered 18,000 feet alto cumulus. Broken heights unknown. Temperature 23. Dew point 22. QNH1008 hectopascals 29.78 inches. Advise you have information echo. Nalita International Airport information echo. 1130. ILS Yankee runway 16 left approach. Landing runway 16 left.
Departure runway 16 right. Departure frequency 124.2. Wind 210 degrees 4 knots. Direction variable between 170 and 250 degrees. Visibility 25 kilometers. Shower in the vicinity. Few 3,000 feet cumulus. Scattered 18,000 feet alto cumulus. Broken heights unknown. Temperature 23. Dew point 22. QNH 1008 hectopascals 29.78 inches. Advise you have information echo. Nalitra International Airport information echo. 1130. ILS Yankee runway 16 left approach. Landing runway 16 left. Departure runway 16 right. Departure frequency 124.2. Wind 210 degrees 4 knots. Direction variable between 170 and 250 degrees. Visibility 25 kilometers. Shower in the vicinity. Few 3,000 feet cumulus. Scattered 18,000 feet alto cumulus. Broken heights unknown. Temperature 23. Dew point 22. QNH 1008 hectopascals 29.78 inches. Advise you have information echo. Nalitra International Airport information echo. 1130. ILS Yankee runway 16 left approach. Landing runway 16 left. Departure runway 16 right. Departure frequency 124.2. Wind 210 degrees 4 knots. Direction variable between 170 and 250 degrees. Visibility 25 kilometers. Shower in the vicinity. Few 3,000 feet cumulus. Scattered 18,000 feet alto cumulus. Broken heights unknown. Temperature 23. Dew point 22. QNH 1008 hectopascals 29.78 inches. Advise you have information echo. Nalitra International Airport information echo. 1130. ILS Yankee runway 16 left approach. Landing runway 16 left. Departure runway 16 right. Departure frequency 124.2. Wind 210 degrees 4 knots. Direction variable between 170 and 250 degrees. Visibility 25 kilometers. Shower in the vicinity. Few 3,000 feet cumulus. Scattered 18,000 feet alto cumulus. Broken heights unknown. Temperature 23. Dew point 22. QNH 1008 hectopascals 29.78 inches. Advise you have information echo. Nalitra International Airport information echo. 1130. ILS Yankee runway 16 left approach. Landing runway 16 left. Departure runway 16 right. Departure frequency 124.2. Wind 210 degrees 4 knots. Direction variable between 170 and 250 degrees. Visibility 25 kilometers. Shower in the vicinity. Few 3,000 feet cumulus. Scattered 18,000 feet alto cumulus. Broken heights unknown. Temperature 23. Dew point 22. QNH 1008 hectopascals 29.78 inches. Advise you have information echo. Nalitra International Airport information echo. 1130. ILS Yankee runway 16 left approach. Landing runway 16 left. Departure runway 16 right. Departure frequency 124.2. Wind 210 degrees 4 knots. Direction variable between 170 and 250 degrees. Visibility 25 kilometers. Shower in the vicinity. Few 3,000 feet cumulus. Scattered 18,000 feet alto cumulus. Broken heights unknown. Temperature 23.
2.22. QNH1008 hectopascals 2978 inches. Advise you have information echo.

0: 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Nalita International Airport information Foxtrot. 1200. ILS Yankee runway 16 left approach. Landing runway 16 left. Departure runway 16 right. Departure frequency 124.2. Wind 220 degrees 7 knots. Visibility 25 kilometers. Few 3,000 feet cumulus. Scattered 15,000 feet alto cumulus. Broken 18,000 feet alto cumulus. Temperature 23. Dew point 21. QNH 1009 or hectopascals 29 or 80 inches. Advise you have information Foxtrot. Nalita International Airport information Foxtrot. 1200. ILS Yankee runway 16 left approach. Landing runway 16 left. Departure runway 16 right. Departure frequency 124.2. Wind 220 degrees 7 knots. Visibility 25 kilometers. Few 3,000 feet cumulus. Scattered 15,000 feet alto cumulus. Broken 18,000 feet alto cumulus. Temperature 23. Dew point 21. QNH 1009 or hectopascals 29 or 80 inches. Advise you have information Foxtrot. Nalita International Airport information Foxtrot. 1200. ILS Yankee runway 16 left approach. Landing runway 16 left. Departure runway 16 right. Departure frequency 124.2. Wind 220 degrees 7 knots. Visibility 25 kilometers. Few 3,000 feet cumulus. Scattered 15,000 feet alto cumulus. Broken 18,000 feet alto cumulus. Temperature 23. Dew point 21. QNH 1009 or hectopascals 29 or 80 inches. Advise you have information Foxtrot. Nalita International Airport information Foxtrot. 1200. ILS Yankee runway 16 left approach. Landing runway 16 left. Departure runway 16 right. Departure frequency 124.2. Wind 220 degrees 7 knots. Visibility 25 kilometers. Few 3,000 feet cumulus. Scattered 15,000 feet alto cumulus. Broken 18,000 feet alto cumulus. Temperature 23. Dew point 21. QNH 1009 or hectopascals 29 or 80 inches. Advise you have information Foxtrot. Nalita International Airport information Foxtrot. 1200. ILS Yankee runway 16 left approach. Landing runway 16 left. Departure runway 16 right. Departure frequency 124.2. Wind 220 degrees 7 knots. Visibility 25 kilometers. Few 3,000 feet cumulus. Scattered 15,000 feet alto cumulus. Broken 18,000 feet alto cumulus. Temperature 23. Dew point 21. QNH 1009 or hectopascals 29 or 80 inches. Advise you have information Foxtrot. Nalita International Airport information Foxtrot. 1200. ILS Yankee runway 16 left approach. Landing runway 16 left. Departure runway 16 right. Departure frequency 124.2. Wind 220 degrees 7 knots. Visibility 25 kilometers. Few 3,000 feet cumulus. Scattered 15,000 feet alto cumulus. Broken 18,000 feet alto cumulus. Temperature 23. Dew point 21. QNH1009 or hectopascals 29 or 80 inches. Advise you have information Foxtrot. Nalitra International Airport information Foxtrot. 1200. ILS Yankee runway 16 left approach. Landing runway 16 left. Departure runway 16 right. Departure frequency 124.2. Wind 220 degrees 7 knots. Visibility to 5 kilometers. Few 3,000 feet cumulus. Scattered 15,000 feet alto cumulus. Broken 18,000 feet alto cumulus. Temperature 23. Dew point 21. QNH1009 or hectopascals 29 or 80 inches. Advise you have information Foxtrot. Nalitra International Airport information Foxtrot. 1200. ILS Yankee runway 16 left approach. Landing runway 16 left. Departure runway 16 right. Departure frequency 124.2. Wind 220 degrees 7 knots. Visibility to 5 kilometers. Few 3,000 feet cumulus. Scattered 15,000 feet alto cumulus. Broken 18,000 feet alto cumulus. Temperature 23. Dew point 21. QNH1009 or hectopascals 29 or 80 inches. 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Nalitra International Airport information Foxtrot. 1200. ILS Yankee runway 16 left approach. Landing runway 16 left. Departure runway 16 right. Departure frequency 124.2. Wind 220 degrees 7 knots. Visibility to 5 kilometers. Few 3,000 feet cumulus. Scattered 15,000 feet alto cumulus. Broken 18,000 feet alto cumulus. Temperature 23. Dew point 21. QNH1009 or hectopascals 29 or 80 inches. Advise you have information Foxtrot. Nalitra International Airport information Foxtrot. 1200. ILS Yankee runway 16 left approach. Landing runway 16 left. Departure runway 16 right. Departure frequency 124.2. Wind 220 degrees 7 knots. Visibility to 5 kilometers. Few 3,000 feet cumulus. Scattered 15,000 feet alto cumulus. Broken 18,000 feet alto cumulus. Temperature 23. Dew point 21. QNH1009 or hectopascals 29 or 80 inches. Advise you have information Foxtrot. Nalitra International Airport information Foxtrot. 1200. ILS Yankee runway 16 left approach. Landing runway 16 left. Departure runway 16 right. Departure frequency 124.2. Wind 220 degrees 7 knots. Visibility to 5 kilometers. Few 3,000 feet cumulus. Scattered 15,000 feet alto cumulus. Broken 18,000 feet alto cumulus. Temperature 23. Dew point 21. QNH1009 or hectopascals 29 or 80 inches. Advise you have information Foxtrot. Nalitra International Airport information Foxtrot. 1200. ILS Yankee runway 16 left approach. Landing runway 16 left. Departure runway 16 right. Departure frequency 124.2. Wind 220 degrees 7 knots. Visibility to 5 kilometers. Few 3,000 feet cumulus. Scattered 15,000 feet alto cumulus. Broken 18,000 feet alto cumulus. Temperature 23. Dew point 21. QNH1009 or hectopascals 2980 inches. Advise you have information Foxtrot. Nalitra International Airport information Foxtrot. 1200. ILS Yankee runway 16 left approach. Landing runway 16 left. Departure runway 16 right. Departure frequency 124.2.
1: Okay,
0: wind 220 degrees 7 knots. Visibility to 5 kilometers. Few 3,000 feet cumulus. Scattered 15,000 feet alto cumulus. Broken 18,000 feet alto cumulus. Temperature 23. Dew point 21. QNH1009 or hectopascals 2980 inches. Advise you have information Foxtrot. Nalitra International Airport information Foxtrot. 1200. ILS Yankee runway 16 left approach. Landing runway 16 left. Departure runway 16 right. Departure frequency 124.2. Wind 220 degrees 7 knots. Visibility to 5 kilometers. Few 3,000 feet cumulus. Scattered 15,000 feet alto cumulus. Broken 18,000 feet alto cumulus. Temperature 23. Dew point 21. QNH1009 or hectopascals 2980 inches. Advise you have information Foxtrot. Nalitra International Airport information Foxtrot. 1200. ILS Yankee runway 16 left approach. Landing runway 16 left. Departure runway 16 right. Departure frequency 124.2. Wind 220 degrees 7 knots. Visibility to 5 kilometers. Few 3,000 feet cumulus. Scattered 15,000 feet alto cumulus. Broken 18,000 feet alto cumulus. Temperature 23. Dew point 21. QNH1009 or hectopascals 2980 inches. Advise you have information Foxtrot. Nalitra International Airport information Foxtrot. 1200. ILS Yankee runway 16 left approach. Landing runway 16 left. Departure runway 16 right. Departure frequency 124.2. 220 degrees 7 knots. Visibility 5 kilometers. Few 3,000 feet cumulus. Scattered 15,000 feet alto cumulus. Broken 18,000 feet alto cumulus. Temperature 23. Dew point 21. QNH1009 or hectopascals 2980 inches. Advise you have information Foxtrot. Nalitra International Airport information Foxtrot. 1200. ILS Yankee runway 16 left approach. Landing runway 16 left. Departure runway 16 right. Departure frequency 124.2. Wind 220 degrees 7 knots. Visibility to 5 kilometers. 23,000 feet cumulus. Scattered 15,000 feet alto cumulus. Broken 18,000 feet alto cumulus. Temperature 23. Dew point 21. QNH1009 or hectopascals 2980 inches. Advise you have information Foxtrot. Nalitra International Airport information Foxtrot. 1200. ILS Yankee runway 16 left approach. Landing runway 16 left. Departure runway 16 right. Departure frequency 124.2. Wind 220 degrees 7 knots. Visibility to 5 kilometers. Few 3,000 feet cumulus. Scattered 15,000 feet alto cumulus. Broken 18,000 feet alto cumulus. Temperature 23. Dew point 21. QNH1009 or Hectopascals 2980 inches. Advise you have information Foxtrot. Na Litra International Airport information Foxtrot. 1200. ILS Yankee runway 16 left approach. Landing runway 16 left. Departure runway 16 right. Departure frequency 124.2. Wind 220 degrees 7 knots. Visibility 25 kilometers. Few tree 1000 feet cumulus. Scattered 15,000 feet alto cumulus. Broken 18,000 feet alto cumulus. Temperature 23. Dew point 21. QNH1009 or hectopascals 2980 inches. Advise you have information Foxtrot. Na Litra International Airport information Foxtrot. 1200. ILS Yankee runway 16 left approach. Landing runway 16 left. Departure runway 16 right. Departure frequency 124.2. Wind 220 degrees 7 knots. Visibility 25 kilometers. Few tree 1000 feet cumulus. Scattered 15,000 feet alto cumulus. Broken 18,000 feet alto cumulus. Temperature 23. Dew point 21. QNH1009 or hectopascals 2980 inches. Advise you have information Foxtrot. Na Litra International Airport information Foxtrot. 1200. ILS Yankee runway 16 left approach. Landing runway 16 left. Departure runway 16 right. Departure frequency 124.2. Wind 220 degrees 7 knots. Visibility 25 kilometers. Few tree 1000 feet cumulus. Scattered 15,000 feet alto cumulus. Broken 18,000 feet alto cumulus. Temperature 23. Dew point 21. QNH1009 or hectopascals 2980 inches. Advise you have information Foxtrot. Na Litra International Airport information Foxtrot. 1200. ILS Yankee runway 16 left approach. Landing runway 16 left. Departure runway 16 right. Departure frequency 124.2. Wind 220 degrees 7 knots. Visibility 25 kilometers. Few tree 1000 feet cumulus. Scattered 15,000 feet alto cumulus. Broken 18,000 feet alto cumulus. Temperature 23. Dew point 21. QNH1009 or hectopascals 2980 inches. Advise you have information Foxtrot. Na Litra International Airport information Foxtrot. 1200. ILS Yankee runway 16 left approach. Landing runway 16 left. Departure runway 16 right. Departure frequency 124.2. Wind 220 degrees 7 knots. Visibility 25 kilometers. Few tree 1000 feet cumulus. Scattered 15,000 feet alto cumulus. Broken 18,000 feet alto cumulus. Temperature 23. Dew point 21. QNH1009 or hectopascals 2980 inches. Advise you have information Foxtrot. Na Litra International Airport information Foxtrot. 1200. ILS Yankee runway 16 left approach. Landing runway 16 left. Departure runway 16 right. Departure frequency 124.2. Wind 220 degrees 7 knots. Visibility 25 kilometers. Few tree 1000 feet cumulus. Scattered 15,000 feet alto cumulus. Broken 18,000 feet alto cumulus. Temperature 23. Dew point 21. QNH1009 Hectopascals 2980 inches. Advise you have information Foxtrot. Nalitra International Airport information Foxtrot. 1200. ILS Yankee runway 16 left approach. Landing runway 16 left. Departure runway 16 right. Departure frequency 124.2. Wind 220 degrees 7 knots. Visibility 25 kilometers. Few 3,000 feet cumulus. Scattered 15,000 feet alto cumulus. Broken 18,000 feet alto cumulus. Temperature 23. Dew point 21. QNH1009 hectopascals 2980 inches. Advise you have information Foxtrot. Nalitra International Airport information Foxtrot. 1200. ILS Yankee runway 16 left approach. Landing runway 16 left. Departure runway 16 right. Departure frequency 124.2. 0 degrees 7 knots. Visibility 2,000 kilometers. Few 3,000 feet cumulus. Scattered 15,000 feet alto cumulus. Broken 18,000 feet alto cumulus. Temperature 23. Dew point 21. QNH1009 hectopascals 980 inches. I have information Foxtrot. Nalitra International Airport information Foxtrot. 1200. ILS Yankee runway 16 left approach. Landing runway 16 left. Departure runway 16 right. Departure frequency 124.2. Wind 220 degrees 7 knots. Visibility 25 kilometers. Few 3,000 feet cumulus. Scattered 15,000 feet alto cumulus. Broken 18,000 feet alto cumulus. Temperature 23. Dew point 21. QNH1009 hectopascals 2980 inches. Advise you have information Foxtrot. Nalitra International Airport information Foxtrot. 1200. ILS Yankee runway 16 left approach. Landing runway 16 left. Departure runway 16 right. Departure frequency 124.2. Wind 220 degrees 7 knots. Visibility 25 kilometers. Few 3,000 feet cumulus. Scattered 15,000 feet alto cumulus. Broken 18,000 feet alto cumulus. Temperature 23. Dew point 21. QNH1009 hectopascals 2980 inches. Advise you have information Foxtrot. Nalitra International Airport information Foxtrot. 1200. ILS Yankee runway 16 left approach. Landing runway 16 left. Departure runway 16 right. Departure frequency 124.2. Wind 220 degrees 7 knots. Visibility 25 kilometers. Few 3,000 feet cumulus. Scattered 15,000 feet alto cumulus. Broken 18,000 feet alto cumulus. Temperature 23. Dew point 21. QNH1009 hectopascals 2980 inches. Advise you have information Foxtrot. Nalitra International Airport information Golf. 1230. ILS Yankee runway 16 left approach. Landing runway 16 left. Departure runway 16 right. Departure frequency 124.2. Wind 200 degrees 4 knots. Visibility 25 kilometers. Light shower of rain. Few 3,000 feet cumulus. Scattered 10,000 feet alto cumulus. Broken 15,000 feet alto cumulus. Temperature 23. Dew point 21. QNH 1008 hectopascals 2979 inches. Advise you have information golf. Nalita International Airport information golf. 1230. ILS Yankee runway 16 left approach. Landing runway 16 left. Departure runway 16 right. Departure frequency 124.2. Wind 200 degrees 4 knots. Visibility to 5 kilometers. Light shower of rain. Few 3,000 feet cumulus. Scattered 10,000 feet alto cumulus. Broken 15,000 feet alto cumulus. Temperature 23. Dew point 21. QNH 1008 hectopascals 2979 inches. Advise you have information golf. Nalita International Airport information golf. 1230. ILS Yankee runway 16 left approach. Landing runway 16 left. Departure runway 16 right. Departure frequency 124.2. Wind 200 degrees 4 knots. Visibility to 5 kilometers. Light shower of rain. Few 3,000 feet cumulus. Scattered 10,000 feet alto cumulus. Broken 15,000 feet alto cumulus. Temperature 23. Dew point 21. QNH 1008 hectopascals 2979 inches. Advise you have information golf. Nalita International Airport information golf. 1230. ILS Yankee runway 16 left approach. Landing runway 16 left. Departure runway 16 right. Departure frequency 124.2. Wind 200 degrees 4 knots. Visibility to 5 kilometers. Light shower of rain. Few 3,000 feet cumulus. Scattered 10,000 feet alto cumulus. Broken 15,000 feet alto cumulus. Temperature 23. Dew point 21. QNH 1008 hectopascals 2979 inches. Advise you have information golf. Nalita International Airport information golf. 1230. ILS Yankee runway 16 left approach. Landing runway 16 left. Departure runway 16 right. Departure frequency 124.2. Wind 200 degrees 4 knots. Visibility to 5 kilometers. Light shower of rain. Few 3,000 feet cumulus. Scattered 10,000 feet alto cumulus. Broken 15,000 feet alto cumulus. Temperature 23. Dew point 21. QNH 1008 hectopascals 2979 inches. Advise you have information golf. Nalita International Airport information golf. 1230. ILS Yankee runway 16 left approach. Landing runway 16 left. Departure runway 16 right. Departure frequency 124.2. Wind 200 degrees 4 knots. Visibility to 5 kilometers. Light shower of rain. Few 3,000 feet cumulus. Scattered 10,000 feet alto cumulus. Broken 15,000 feet alto cumulus. Temperature 23. Dew point 21. QNH 1008 hectopascals 2979 inches. Advise you have information golf. Nalita International Airport information golf. 1230. ILS Yankee runway 16 left approach. Landing runway 16 left. Departure runway 16 right. Departure frequency 124.2. Wind 200 degrees 4 knots. Visibility to 5 kilometers. Light shower of rain. Few Q3 1,000 feet cumulus. Scattered 10 1,000 feet alto cumulus. Broken 15 1,000 feet alto cumulus. Temperature 23. Dew point 21. QNH 1008 hectopascals 2979 inches. Advise you have information golf. Nalita International Airport information golf. 1230. ILS Yankee runway 16 left approach. Landing runway 16 left. Departure runway 16 right. Departure frequency 124.2. Wind 200 degrees 4 knots. Visibility 25 kilometers. Light shower of rain. Few tree 1,000 feet cumulus. Scattered 10 1,000 feet alto cumulus. Broken 15 1,000 feet alto cumulus. Temperature 23. Dew point 21. QNH 1008 hectopascals 2979 inches. Advise you have information golf. Nalita International Airport information golf. 1230. ILS Yankee runway 16 left approach. Landing runway 16 left. Departure runway 16 right. Departure frequency 124.2. Wind 200 degrees 4 knots. Visibility 25 kilometers. Light shower of rain. Few tree 1,000 feet cumulus. Scattered 10 1,000 feet alto cumulus. Broken 15 1,000 feet alto cumulus. Temperature 23. Dew point 21. QNH 1008 hectopascals 2979 inches. Advise you have information golf. Nalita International Airport information golf. 1230. ILS Yankee runway 16 left approach. Landing runway 16 left. Departure runway 16 right. Departure frequency 124.2. Wind 200 degrees 4 knots. Visibility 25 kilometers. Light shower of rain. Few tree 1,000 feet cumulus. Scattered 10 1,000 feet alto cumulus. Broken 15 1,000 feet alto cumulus. Temperature 23. Dew point 21. QNH 1008 hectopascals 2979 inches. Advise you have information golf. Nalita International Airport information golf. 1230. ILS Yankee runway 16 left approach. Landing runway 16 left. Departure runway 16 right. Departure frequency 124.2. Wind 200 degrees 4 knots. Visibility 25 kilometers. Light shower of rain. Few tree 1,000 feet cumulus. Scattered 10 1,000 feet alto cumulus. Broken 15 1,000 feet alto cumulus. Temperature 23. Dew point 21. QNH 1008 hectopascals 2979 inches. Advise you have information golf. Nalita International Airport information golf. 1230. ILS Yankee runway 16 left approach. Landing runway 16 left. Departure runway 16 right. Departure frequency 124.2. Wind 200 degrees 4 knots. Visibility 25 kilometers. Light shower of rain. Few tree 1,000 feet cumulus. Scattered 10 1,000 feet alto cumulus. Broken 15 1,000 feet alto cumulus. Temperature 23. Dew point 21. QNH 1008 hectopascals 2979 inches. Advise you have information golf. Nalita International Airport information golf. 1230. ILS Yankee runway 16 left approach. Landing runway 16 left. Departure runway 16 left. Departure frequency 124.2. Wind 200 degrees 4 knots. Visibility to 5 kilometers. Light shower of rain. Few 3,000 feet cumulus. Scattered 10,000 feet alto cumulus. Broken 15,000 feet alto cumulus. Temperature 23. Dew point 21. QNH1008 hectopascals 2979 inches. Advise you have information golf. Now Litra International Airport information golf. 1230. ILS Yankee runway 16 left approach. Landing runway 16 left. Departure runway 16 right. Departure frequency 124.2. Wind 200 degrees 4 knots. Visibility to 5 kilometers. Light shower of rain. Few 3,000 feet cumulus. Scattered 10,000 feet alto cumulus. Broken 15,000 feet alto cumulus. Temperature 23. 2.21. QNH1008 hectopascals 2979 inches. Advise you have information golf. Now Litra International Airport information golf. 1230. ILS Yankee runway 16 left approach. Landing runway 16 left. Departure runway 16 right. Departure frequency 124.2. Wind 200 degrees 4 knots. Visibility to 5 kilometers. Light shower of rain. Few 3,000 feet cumulus. Scattered 10,000 feet alto cumulus. Broken 15,000 feet alto cumulus. Temperature 23. Dew point 21. QNH1008 hectopascals 2979 inches. Advise you have information golf. Now Litra International Airport information golf. 1230. ILS Yankee runway 16 left approach. Landing runway 16 left. Departure runway 16 right. Departure frequency 124.2. Wind 200 degrees 4 knots. Visibility to 5 kilometers. Light shower of rain. Few 3,000 feet cumulus. Scattered 10,000 feet alto cumulus. Broken 15,000 feet alto cumulus. Temperature 23. Dew point 21. QNH1008 hectopascals 2979 inches. Advise you have information golf. Now Litra International Airport information golf. 1230. ILS Yankee runway 16 left approach. Landing runway 16 left. Departure runway 16 right. Departure frequency 124.2. Wind 200 degrees 4 knots. Visibility to 5 kilometers. Light shower of rain. Few 3,000 feet cumulus. Scattered 10,000 feet alto cumulus. Broken 15,000 feet alto cumulus. Temperature 23. Dew point 21. QNH1008 hectopascals 2979 inches. Advise you have information golf. Now Litra International Airport information golf. 1230. ILS Yankee runway 16 left approach. Landing runway 16 left. Departure runway 16 right. Departure frequency 124.2. Wind 200 degrees 4 knots. Visibility to 5 kilometers. Light shower of rain. Few 3,000 feet cumulus. Scattered 10,000 feet alto cumulus. Broken 15,000 feet alto cumulus. Temperature 23. Dew point 21. QNH1008 hectopascals 2979 inches. Advise you have information golf. Now Litra International Airport information golf. 1230. ILS Yankee runway 16 left approach. Landing runway 16 left. Departure runway 16 right. Departure frequency 124.2. Wind 200 degrees 4 knots. Visibility to 5 kilometers. Light shower of rain. Few 3,000 feet cumulus. Scattered 10,000 feet alto cumulus. Broken 15,000 feet alto cumulus. Temperature 23. Dew point 21. QNH 1008 hectopascals 2979 inches. Advise you have information golf. Nalitra International Airport information golf. 1230. ILS Yankee runway 16 left approach. Landing runway 16 left. Departure runway 16 right. Departure frequency 124.2. Wind 200 degrees 4 knots. Visibility to 5 kilometers. Light shower of rain. Few 3,000 feet cumulus. Scattered 10,000 feet alto cumulus. Broken 15,000 feet alto cumulus. Temperature 23. Dew point 21. QNH 1008 hectopascals 2979 inches. Advise you have information golf. Nalitra International Airport information golf. 1230. ILS Yankee runway 16 left approach. Landing runway 16 left. Departure runway 16 right. Departure frequency 124.2. Wind 200 degrees 4 knots. Visibility to 5 kilometers. Light shower of rain. Few 3,000 feet cumulus. Scattered 10,000 feet alto cumulus. Broken 15,000 feet alto cumulus. Temperature 23. Dew point 21. QNH 1008 hectopascals 2979 inches. Advise you have information golf. Nalitra International Airport information golf. 1230. ILS Yankee runway 16 left approach. Landing runway 16 left. Departure runway 16 right. Departure frequency 124.2. Wind 200 degrees 4 knots. Visibility to 5 kilometers. Light shower of rain. Few 3,000 feet cumulus. Scattered 10,000 feet alto cumulus. Broken 15,000 feet alto cumulus. Temperature 23. Dew point 21. QNH 1008 hectopascals 2979 inches. Advise you have information golf. Nalitra International Airport information golf. 1230. ILS Yankee runway 16 left approach. Landing runway 16 left. Departure runway 16 right. Departure frequency 124.2. Wind 200 degrees 4 knots. Visibility to 5 kilometers. Light shower of rain. Few 3,000 feet cumulus. Scattered 10,000 feet alto cumulus. Broken 15,000 feet alto cumulus. Temperature 23. Dew point 21. QNH 1008 hectopascals 2979 inches. Advise you have information golf. Nalitra International Airport information golf. 1230. ILS Yankee runway 16 left approach. Landing runway 16 left. Departure runway 16 right. Departure frequency 124.2. Wind 200 degrees 4 knots. Visibility to 5 kilometers. Light shower of rain. Few 3,000 feet cumulus. Scattered 10,000 feet alto cumulus. Broken 15,000 feet alto cumulus. Temperature 23. Dew point 21. QNH 1008 hectopascals 2979 inches. Advise you have information golf. Nalitra International Airport information golf. 1230. ILS Yankee runway 16 left approach. Landing runway 16 left. Departure runway 16 right. Departure frequency 124.2. Wind 200 degrees 4 knots. Visibility to 5 kilometers. Light shower of rain. Few 3,000 feet cumulus. Scattered 10,000 feet alto cumulus. Broken 15,000 feet alto cumulus. Temperature 23. Dew point 21. QNH 1008 hectopascals 2979 inches. Advise you have information golf. Nalitra International Airport information golf. 1230. ILS Yankee runway 16 left approach. Landing runway 16 left. Departure runway 16 right. Departure frequency 124.2. Wind 200 degrees 4 knots. Visibility to 5 kilometers. Light shower of rain. Few 3,000 feet cumulus. Scattered 10,000 feet alto cumulus. Broken 15,000 feet alto cumulus. Temperature 23. Dew point 21. QNH 1008 hectopascals 2979 inches. Advise you have information golf. Nalitra International Airport information golf. 1230. ILS Yankee runway 16 left approach. Landing runway 16 left. Departure runway 16 right. Departure frequency 124.2. Wind 200 degrees 4 knots. Visibility to 5 kilometers. Light shower of rain. Few 3,000 feet cumulus. Scattered 10,000 feet alto cumulus. Broken 15,000 feet alto cumulus. Temperature 23. Dew point 21. QNH 1008 hectopascals 2979 inches. Advise you have information golf. Nalitra International Airport information golf. 1230. ILS Yankee runway 16 left approach. Landing runway 16 left. Departure runway 16 right. Departure frequency 124.2. Wind 200 degrees 4 knots. Visibility to 5 kilometers. Light shower of rain. Few 3,000 feet cumulus. Scattered 10,000 feet alto cumulus. Broken 15,000 feet alto cumulus. Temperature 23. Dew point 21. QNH 1008 hectopascals 2979 inches. Advise you have information golf. Nalitra International Airport information golf. 1230. ILS Yankee runway 16 left approach. Landing runway 16 left. Departure runway 16 right. Departure frequency 124.2. Wind 200 degrees 4 knots. Visibility to 5 kilometers. Light shower of rain. Few 3,000 feet cumulus. Scattered 10,000 feet alto cumulus. Broken 15,000 feet alto cumulus. Temperature 23. Dew point 21. QNH 1008 hectopascals 2979 inches. Advise you have information golf. Nalitra International Airport information golf. 1230. ILS Yankee runway 16 left approach. Landing runway 16 left. Departure runway 16 right. Departure frequency 124.2. Wind 200 degrees 4 knots. Visibility to 5 kilometers. Light shower of rain. Few 3,000 feet cumulus. Scattered 10,000 feet alto cumulus. Broken 15,000 feet alto cumulus. Temperature 23. Dew point 21. QNH 1008 hectopascals 2979 inches. advise you have information golf. Nalitra International Airport information golf. 1230. ILS Yankee runway 16 left approach. Landing runway 16 left. Departure runway 16 right. Departure frequency 124.2. Wind 200 degrees 4 knots. Visibility to 5 kilometers. Light shower of rain. Few 3,000 feet cumulus. Scattered 10,000 feet alto cumulus. Broken 15,000 feet alto cumulus. Temperature 23. Dew point 21. QNH 1008 hectopascals 2979 inches. Advise you have information golf. Nalitra International Airport information golf. 1230. ILS Yankee runway 16 left approach. Landing runway 16 left. Departure runway 16 right. Departure frequency 124.2. Wind 200 degrees 4 knots. Visibility to 5 kilometers. Light shower of rain. Few 3,000 feet cumulus. Scattered 10,000 feet alto cumulus. Broken 15,000 feet alto cumulus. Temperature 23. Dew point 21. QNH 1008 hectopascals 2979 inches. Advise you have information golf. Nalitra International Airport information golf. 1230. ILS Yankee runway 16 left approach. Landing runway 16 left. Departure runway 16 right. Departure frequency 124.2. Wind 200 degrees 4 knots. Visibility to 5 kilometers. Light shower of rain. Few 3,000 feet cumulus. Scattered 10,000 feet alto cumulus. Broken 15,000 feet alto cumulus. Temperature 23. Dew point 21. QNH 1008 hectopascals 2979 inches. Advise you have information golf. Nalitra International Airport information golf. 1230. ILS Yankee runway 16 left approach. Landing runway 16 left. Departure runway 16 right. Departure frequency 124.2. Wind 200 degrees 4 knots. Visibility to 5 kilometers. Light shower of rain. Few 3,000 feet cumulus. Scattered 10,000 feet alto cumulus. Broken 15,000 feet alto cumulus. Temperature 23. Dew point 21. QNH 1008 hectopascals 2979 inches. Advise you have information golf. Nalitra International Airport information golf. 1230. ILS Yankee runway 16 left approach. Landing runway 16 left. Departure runway 16 right. Departure frequency 124.2. Wind 200 degrees 4 knots. Visibility to 5 kilometers. Light shower of rain. Few 3,000 feet cumulus. Scattered 10,000 feet alto cumulus. Broken 15,000 feet alto cumulus. Temperature 23. Dew point 21. QNH 1008 hectopascals 2979 inches. Advise you have information golf. Nalitra International Airport information golf. 1230. ILS Yankee runway 16 left approach. Landing runway 16 left. Departure runway 16 right. Departure frequency 124.2. Wind 200 degrees 4 knots. Visibility to 5 kilometers. Light shower of rain. Few 3,000 feet cumulus. Scattered 10,000 feet alto cumulus. Broken 15,000 feet alto cumulus. temperature 23, dew point 21.

5,000 feet alto cumulus. Broken 1 5,000 feet alto cumulus. Temperature 2 tree. Dew point 21. QNH 1008 hectopascals 2979 inches. Advise you have information golf. Nalitra International Airport Information Hotel. 1300. ILS Yankee Runway 16 right approach and ILS Yankee Runway 16 left approach. Using runway 16 right and 16 left. Departure frequency 124.2. Parallel approaches in progress. Runway 16 left and tree 4 right will be closed. From 1410. Wind variable 2 knots. Visibility 25 kilometers. Shower in the vicinity. Few tree 1000 feet cumulus. Scattered 15,000 feet alto cumulus. Broken heights unknown. Temperature 2 tree. Dew point 21. QNH 1009 or hectopascals 2980 inches. Advise you have information hotel. Nalitra International Airport Information Hotel. 1300. ILS Yankee Runway 16 right approach and ILS Yankee Runway 16 left approach. Using runway 16 right and 16 left. Departure frequency 124.2. Parallel approaches in progress. Runway 16 left and tree 4 right will be closed. From 1410. Wind variable 2 knots. Visibility 25 kilometers. Shower in the vicinity. Few tree 1000 feet cumulus. Scattered 15,000 feet alto cumulus. Broken heights unknown. Temperature 2 tree. Dew point 21. QNH 1009 or hectopascals 2980 inches. Advise you have information hotel. Nalitra International Airport Information Hotel. 1300. ILS Yankee Runway 16 right approach and ILS Yankee Runway 16 left approach. Using runway 16 right and 16 left. Departure frequency 124.2. Parallel approaches in progress. Runway 16 left and tree 4 right will be closed. From 1410. Wind variable 2 knots. Visibility 25 kilometers. Shower in the vicinity. Few tree 1000 feet cumulus. Scattered 15,000 feet alto cumulus. Broken heights unknown. Temperature 2 tree. Dew point 21. QNH 1009 or hectopascals 2980 inches. Advise you have information hotel. Nalitra International Airport Information Hotel. 1300. ILS Yankee Runway 16 right approach and ILS Yankee Runway 16 left approach. Using runway 16 right and 16 left. Departure frequency 124.2. Parallel approaches in progress. Runway 16 left and tree 4 right will be closed. From 1410. Wind variable 2 knots. Visibility 25 kilometers. Shower in the vicinity. Few tree 1000 feet cumulus. Scattered 15,000 feet alto cumulus. Broken heights unknown. Temperature 2 tree. Dew point 21. QNH 1009 or hectopascals 2980 inches. Advise you have information hotel. Nalitra International Airport Information Hotel. 1300. ILS Yankee Runway 16 right approach and ILS Yankee Runway 16 left approach. Using runway 16 right and 16 left. Departure frequency 124.2. Parallel approaches in progress. Runway 16 left and tree 4 right will be closed. From 1410. Wind variable 2 knots. Visibility 25 kilometers. Shower in the vicinity. Few tree 1000 feet cumulus. Scattered 15,000 feet alto cumulus.
Broken heights unknown. Temperature 23. Dew point 21. QNH 1009 or hectopascals 29 or 80 inches. Advise you have information hotel. Nalitra International Airport Information Hotel. 1300. ILS Yankee Runway 16 right approach and ILS Yankee Runway 16 left approach. Using runway 16 right and 16 left. Departure frequency 124.2. Parallel approaches in progress. Runway 16 left and 34 right will be closed. From 1410. Wind variable 2 knots. Visibility 25 kilometers. Shower in the vicinity. Few 3,000 feet cumulus. Scattered 15,000 feet alto cumulus. Broken heights unknown. Temperature 23. Dew point 21. QNH 1009 or hectopascals 29 or 80 inches. Advise you have information hotel. Nalitra International Airport Information Hotel. 1300. ILS Yankee Runway 16 right approach and ILS Yankee Runway 16 left approach. Using runway 16 right and 16 left. Departure frequency 124.2. Parallel approaches in progress. Runway 16 left and 34 right will be closed. From 1410. Wind variable 2 knots. Visibility 25 kilometers. Shower in the vicinity. Few 3,000 feet cumulus. Scattered 15,000 feet alto cumulus. Broken heights unknown. Temperature 23. Dew point 21. QNH 1009 or hectopascals 29 or 80 inches. Advise you have information hotel. Nalitra International Airport Information Hotel. 1300. ILS Yankee Runway 16 right approach and ILS Yankee Runway 16 left approach. Using runway 16 right and 16 left. Departure frequency 124.2. Parallel approaches in progress. Runway 16 left and 34 right will be closed. From 1410. Wind variable 2 knots. Visibility 25 kilometers. Shower in the vicinity. Few 3,000 feet cumulus. Scattered 15,000 feet alto cumulus. Broken heights unknown. Temperature 23. Dew point 21. QNH 1009 or hectopascals 29 or 80 inches. Advise you have information hotel. Nalitra International Airport Information Hotel. 1300. ILS Yankee Runway 16 right approach and ILS Yankee Runway 16 left approach. Using runway 16 right and 16 left. Departure frequency 124.2. Parallel approaches in progress. Runway 16 left and 34 right will be closed. From 1410. Wind variable 2 knots. Visibility 25 kilometers. Shower in the vicinity. Few 3,000 feet cumulus. Scattered 15,000 feet alto cumulus. Broken heights unknown. Temperature 23. Dew point 21. QNH 1009 or hectopascals 29 or 80 inches. Advise you have information hotel. Nalitra International Airport Information Hotel. 1300. ILS Yankee Runway 16 right approach and ILS Yankee Runway 16 left approach. Using runway 16 right and 16 left. Departure frequency 124.2. Parallel approaches in progress. Runway 16 left and 34 right will be closed. From 1410. Wind variable 2 knots. Visibility 25 kilometers. Shower in the vicinity. Few 3,000 feet cumulus. Scattered 15,000 feet alto cumulus. Broken heights unknown. Temperature 23.
2.21. QNH1009 or hectopascals 29 or 80 inches. Advise you have information hotel. Nalitra International Airport Information Hotel. 1300. ILS Yankee Runway 16 right approach and ILS Yankee Runway 16 left approach. Using runway 16 right and 16 left. Departure frequency 124.2. Parallel approaches in progress. Runway 16 left and 34 right will be closed. From 1410. Wind variable 2 knots. Visibility to 5 kilometers. Shower in the vicinity. Few 3,000 feet cumulus. Scattered 15,000 feet alto cumulus. Broken heights unknown. Temperature 23. Dew point 21. QNH1009 or hectopascals 29 or 80 inches. Advise you have information hotel. Nalitra International Airport Information Hotel. 1300. ILS Yankee Runway 16 right approach and ILS Yankee Runway 16 left approach. Using runway 16 right and 16 left. Departure frequency 124.2. Parallel approaches in progress. Runway 16 left and 34 right will be closed. From 1410. Wind variable 2 knots. Visibility to 5 kilometers. Shower in the vicinity. Few 3,000 feet cumulus. Scattered 15,000 feet alto cumulus. Broken heights unknown. Temperature 23. Dew point 21. QNH1009 or hectopascals 29 or 80 inches. Advise you have information hotel. Nalitra International Airport Information Hotel. 1300. ILS Yankee Runway 16 right approach and ILS Yankee Runway 16 left approach. Using runway 16 right and 16 left. Departure frequency 124.2. Parallel approaches in progress. Runway 16 left and 34 right will be closed. From 1410. Wind variable 2 knots. Visibility to 5 kilometers. Shower in the vicinity. Few 3,000 feet cumulus. Scattered 15,000 feet alto cumulus. Broken heights unknown. Temperature 23. Dew point 21. QNH1009 or hectopascals 29 or 80 inches. Advise you have information hotel. Nalitra International Airport Information Hotel. 1300. ILS Yankee Runway 16 right approach and ILS Yankee Runway 16 left approach. Using runway 16 right and 16 left. Departure frequency 124.2. Parallel approaches in progress. Runway 16 left and 34 right will be closed. From 1410. Wind variable 2 knots. Visibility to 5 kilometers. Shower in the vicinity. Few 3,000 feet cumulus. Scattered 15,000 feet alto cumulus. Broken heights unknown. Temperature 23. Dew point 21. QNH1009 or hectopascals 29 or 80 inches. Advise you have information hotel. Nalitra International Airport Information Hotel. 1300. ILS Yankee Runway 16 right approach and ILS Yankee Runway 16 left approach. Using runway 16 right and 16 left. Departure frequency 124.2. Parallel approaches in progress. Runway 16 left and 34 right will be closed. From 1410. Wind variable 2 knots. Visibility to 5 kilometers. Shower in the vicinity. Few 3,000 feet cumulus. Scattered 15,000 feet alto cumulus. Broken heights unknown. Temperature 23. Dew point 21. QNH1009 or hectopascals
29 or 80 inches. Advise you have information hotel. Nalitra International Airport Information Hotel. 1300. ILS Yankee Runway 16 right approach and ILS Yankee Runway 16 left approach. Using runway 16 right and 16 left. Departure frequency 124.2. Parallel approaches in progress. Runway 16 left and 34 right will be closed. From 1410. Wind variable 2 knots. Visibility to 5 kilometers. Tower in the vicinity. Few 3,000 feet cumulus. Scattered 15,000 feet alto cumulus. Broken heights unknown. Temperature 23. Dew point 21. QNH 1009 equals 29 or 80 inches. Advise you have information hotel. Nalitra International Airport Information Hotel. 1300. ILS Yankee Runway 16 right approach and ILS Yankee Runway 16 left approach. Using runway 16 right and 16 left. Departure frequency 124.2. Parallel approaches in progress. Runway 16 left and 34 right will be closed. From 1410. Wind variable 2 knots. Visibility to 5 kilometers. Shower in the vicinity. Few 3,000 feet cumulus. Scattered 15,000 feet alto cumulus. Broken heights unknown. Temperature 23. Dew point 21. QNH 1009 or hectopascals 29 or 80 inches. Advise you have information hotel. Nalitra International Airport Information Hotel. 1300. ILS Yankee Runway 16 right approach and ILS Yankee Runway 16 left approach. Using runway 16 right and 16 left. Departure frequency 124.2. Parallel approaches in progress. Runway 16 left and 34 right will be closed. From 1410. Wind variable 2 knots. Visibility to 5 kilometers. Shower in the vicinity. Few 3,000 feet cumulus. Scattered 15,000 feet alto cumulus. Broken heights unknown. Temperature 23. Dew point 21. QNH 1009 or hectopascals 29 or 80 inches. Advise you have information hotel. Nalitra International Airport Information Hotel. 1300. ILS Yankee Runway 16 right approach and ILS Yankee Runway 16 left approach. Using runway 16 right and 16 left. Departure frequency 124.2. Parallel approaches in progress. Runway 16 left and 34 right will be closed. From 1410. Wind variable 2 knots. Visibility to 5 kilometers. Shower in the vicinity. Few 3,000 feet cumulus. Scattered 15,000 feet alto cumulus. Broken heights unknown. Temperature 23. Dew point 21. QNH 1009 or hectopascals 29 or 80 inches. Advise you have information hotel. Nalitra International Airport Information Hotel. 1300. ILS Yankee Runway 16 right approach and ILS Yankee Runway 16 left approach. Using runway 16 right and 16 left. Departure frequency 124.2. Parallel approaches in progress. Runway 16 left and 34 right will be closed. From 1410. Wind variable 2 knots. Visibility to 5 kilometers. Shower in the vicinity. Few 3,000 feet cumulus. Scattered 15,000 feet alto cumulus. Broken heights unknown. Temperature 23. Dew point 21. QNH 1009 or hectopascals 29 or 80 inches.
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Nalitra International Airport Information Hotel. 1300. ILS Yankee Runway 16 right approach and ILS Yankee Runway 16 left approach. Using runway 16 right and 16 left. Departure frequency 124.2. Parallel approaches in progress. Runway 16 left and 34 right will be closed. From 1410. Wind variable 2 knots. Visibility 25 kilometers. Shower in the vicinity. Few 3,000 feet cumulus. Scattered 15,000 feet alto cumulus. Broken heights unknown. Temperature 23. Dew point 21. QNH 1009 or hectopascals 29 or 80 inches. Advise you have information hotel. Nalitra International Airport Information Hotel. 1300. ILS Yankee Runway 16 right approach and ILS Yankee Runway 16 left approach. Using runway 16 right and 16 left. Departure frequency 124.2. Parallel approaches in progress. Runway 16 left and 34 right will be closed. From 1410. Wind variable 2 knots. Visibility 25 kilometers. Shower in the vicinity. Few 3,000 feet cumulus. Scattered 15,000 feet alto cumulus. Broken heights unknown. Temperature 23. Dew point 21. QNH 1009 or hectopascals 29 or 80 inches. Advise you have information hotel. Nalitra International Airport Information Hotel. 1300. ILS Yankee Runway 16 right approach and ILS Yankee Runway 16 left approach. Using runway 16 right and 16 left. Departure frequency 124.2. Parallel approaches in progress. Runway 16 left and 34 right will be closed. From 1410. Wind variable 2 knots. Visibility 25 kilometers. Shower in the vicinity. Few 3,000 feet cumulus. Scattered 15,000 feet alto cumulus. Broken heights unknown. Temperature 23. Dew point 21. QNH 1009 or hectopascals 29 or 80 inches. Advise you have information hotel. Nalitra International Airport Information Hotel. 1300. ILS Yankee Runway 16 right approach and ILS Yankee Runway 16 left approach. Using runway 16 right and 16 left. Departure frequency 124.2. Parallel approaches in progress. Runway 16 left and 34 right will be closed. From 1410. Wind variable 2 knots. Visibility 25 kilometers. Shower in the vicinity. Few 3,000 feet cumulus. Scattered 15,000 feet alto cumulus. Broken heights unknown. Temperature 23. Dew point 21. QNH 1009 or hectopascals 29 or 80 inches. Advise you have information hotel. Nalitra International Airport Information Hotel. 1300. ILS Yankee Runway 16 right approach and ILS Yankee Runway 16 left approach. Using runway 16 right and 16 left. Departure frequency 124.2. Parallel approaches in progress. Runway 16 left and 34 right will be closed. From 1410. Wind variable 2 knots. Visibility 25 kilometers. Shower in the vicinity. Few 3,000 feet cumulus. Scattered 15,000 feet alto cumulus. Broken heights unknown. Temperature 23. Dew point 21. QNH 1009 or hectopascals 29 or 80 inches. Advise you have information hotel.
Nalita International Airport Information Hotel. 1300. ILS Yankee Runway 16 right approach and ILS Yankee Runway 16 left approach. Using runway 16 right and 16 left. Departure frequency 124.2. Parallel approaches in progress. Runway 16 left and 34 right will be closed. From 1410. Wind variable 2 knots. Visibility 25 kilometers. Shower in the vicinity. Few 3,000 feet cumulus. Scattered 15,000 feet alto cumulus. Broken heights unknown. Temperature 23. Dew point 21. QNH 1009 or hectopascals 2980 inches. Advise you have information hotel. Nalita International Airport Information Hotel. 1300. ILS Yankee Runway 16 right approach and ILS Yankee Runway 16 left approach. Using runway 16 right and 16 left. Departure frequency 124.2. Parallel approaches in progress. Runway 16 left and 34 right will be closed. From 1410. Wind variable 2 knots. Visibility 25 kilometers. Shower in the vicinity. Few 3,000 feet cumulus. Scattered 15,000 feet alto cumulus. Broken heights unknown. Temperature 23. Dew point 21. QNH 1009 or hectopascals 2980 inches. Advise you have information hotel. Nalita International Airport Information Hotel. 1300. ILS Yankee Runway 16 right approach and ILS Yankee Runway 16 left approach. Using runway 16 right and 16 left. Departure frequency 124.2. Parallel approaches in progress. Runway 16 left and 34 right will be closed. From 1410. Wind variable 2 knots. Visibility 25 kilometers. Shower in the vicinity. Few 3,000 feet cumulus. Scattered 15,000 feet alto cumulus. Broken heights unknown. Temperature 23. Dew point 21. QNH 1009 or hectopascals 2980 inches. Advise you have information hotel. Nalita International Airport Information Hotel. 1300. ILS Yankee Runway 16 right approach and ILS Yankee Runway 16 left approach. Using runway 16 right and 16 left. Departure frequency 124.2. Parallel approaches in progress. Runway 16 left and 34 right will be closed. From 1410. Wind variable 2 knots. Visibility 25 kilometers. Shower in the vicinity. Few 3,000 feet cumulus. Scattered 15,000 feet alto cumulus. Broken heights unknown. Temperature 23. Dew point 21. QNH 1009 or hectopascals 2980 inches. Advise you have information hotel. Nalita International Airport Information India. 1330. ILS Yankee Runway 16 right approach and ILS Yankee Runway 16 left approach. Using runway 16 right and 16 left. Departure frequency 124.2. Parallel approaches in progress. Runway 16 left and 34 right will be closed. From 1410. Wind variable 1 knot. Visibility 25 kilometers. 3,000 feet cumulus. Scattered 18,000 feet alto cumulus. Broken heights unknown. Temperature 22. Dew point 21. QNH 1009 or hectopascals 2980 inches. Advise you have information India. Nalita International Airport Information India. 1330.
ILS Yankee runway 16 right approach and ILS Yankee runway 16 left approach. Using runway 16 right and 16 left. Departure frequency 124.2. Parallel approaches in progress. Runway 16 left and 34 right will be closed. From 1410. Wind variable 1 knot. Visibility 25 kilometers. Few 3,000 feet cumulus. Scattered 18,000 feet alto cumulus. Broken heights unknown. Temperature 22. Dew point 21. QNH 1009 or hectopascals 2980 inches. Advise you have information India. Nalitra International Airport information India. 1330. ILS Yankee runway 16 right approach and ILS Yankee runway 16 left approach. Using runway 16 right and 16 left. Departure frequency 124.2. Parallel approaches in progress. Runway 16 left and 34 right will be closed. From 1410. Wind variable 1 knot. Visibility 25 kilometers. Few 3,000 feet cumulus. Scattered 18,000 feet alto cumulus. Broken heights unknown. Temperature 22. Dew point 21. QNH 1009 or hectopascals 2980 inches. Advise you have information India. Nalitra International Airport information India. 1330. ILS Yankee runway 16 right approach and ILS Yankee runway 16 left approach. Using runway 16 right and 16 left. Departure frequency 124.2. Parallel approaches in progress. Runway 16 left and 34 right will be closed. From 1410. Wind variable 1 knot. Visibility 25 kilometers. Few 3,000 feet cumulus. Scattered 18,000 feet alto cumulus. Broken heights unknown. Temperature 22. Dew point 21. QNH 1009 or hectopascals 2980 inches. Advise you have information India. Nalitra International Airport information India. 1330. ILS Yankee runway 16 right approach and ILS Yankee runway 16 left approach. Using runway 16 right and 16 left. Departure frequency 124.2. Parallel approaches in progress. Runway 16 left and 34 right will be closed. From 1410. Wind variable 1 knot. Visibility 25 kilometers. Few 3,000 feet cumulus. Scattered 18,000 feet alto cumulus. Broken heights unknown. Temperature 22. Dew point 21. QNH 1009 or hectopascals 2980 inches. Advise you have information India. Nalitra International Airport information India. 1330. ILS Yankee runway 16 right approach and ILS Yankee runway 16 left approach. Using runway 16 right and 16 left. Departure frequency 124.2. Parallel approaches in progress. Runway 16 left and 34 right will be closed. From 1410. Wind variable 1 knot. Visibility 25 kilometers. Few 3,000 feet cumulus. Scattered 18,000 feet alto cumulus. Broken heights unknown. Temperature 22. Dew point 21. QNH 1009 or hectopascals 2980 inches. Advise you have information India. Nalitra International Airport information India. 1330. ILS Yankee runway 16 right approach and ILS Yankee runway 16 left approach. Using runway 16 right and 16 left. Departure frequency 124.2. Parallel approaches in progress.
Runway 16 left and 34 right will be closed. From 1410. Wind variable 1 knot. Visibility 25 kilometers. Few tree 1000 feet cumulus. Scattered 18,000 feet alto cumulus. Broken heights unknown. Temperature 22. Dew point 21. QNH 1009 or hectopascals 2980 inches. Advise you have information India. Nalitra International Airport Information India. 1330. ILS Yankee Runway 16 right approach and ILS Yankee Runway 16 left approach. Using runway 16 right and 16 left. Departure frequency 124.2. Parallel approaches in progress. Runway 16 left and 34 right will be closed. From 1410. Wind variable 1 knot. Visibility 25 kilometers. Few tree 1000 feet cumulus. Scattered 18,000 feet alto cumulus. Broken heights unknown. Temperature 22. Dew point 21. QNH 1009 or hectopascals 2980 inches. Advise you have information India. Nalitra International Airport Information India. 1330. ILS Yankee Runway 16 right approach and ILS Yankee Runway 16 left approach. Using runway 16 right and 16 left. Departure frequency 124.2. Parallel approaches in progress. Runway 16 left and 34 right will be closed. From 1410. Wind variable 1 knot. Visibility 25 kilometers. Few tree 1000 feet cumulus. Scattered 18,000 feet alto cumulus. Broken heights unknown. Temperature 22. Dew point 21. QNH 1009 or hectopascals 2980 inches. Advise you have information India. Nalitra International Airport Information India. 1330. ILS Yankee Runway 16 right approach and ILS Yankee Runway 16 left approach. Using runway 16 right and 16 left. Departure frequency 124.2. Parallel approaches in progress. Runway 16 left and 34 right will be closed. From 1410. Wind variable 1 knot. Visibility 25 kilometers. Few tree 1000 feet cumulus. Scattered 18,000 feet alto cumulus. Broken heights unknown. Temperature 22. Dew point 21. QNH 1009 or hectopascals 2980 inches. Advise you have information India. Nalitra International Airport Information India. 1330. ILS Yankee Runway 16 right approach and ILS Yankee Runway 16 left approach. Using runway 16 right and 16 left. Departure frequency 124.2. Parallel approaches in progress. Runway 16 left and 34 right will be closed. From 1410. Wind variable 1 knot. Visibility 25 kilometers. Few tree 1000 feet cumulus. Scattered 18,000 feet alto cumulus. Broken heights unknown. Temperature 22. Dew point 21. QNH 1009 or hectopascals 2980 inches. Advise you have information India. Nalitra International Airport Information India. 1330. ILS Yankee Runway 16 right approach and ILS Yankee Runway 16 left approach. Using runway 16 right and 16 left. Departure frequency 124.2. Parallel approaches in progress. Runway 16 left and 34 right will be closed. From 1410. Wind variable 1 knot. Visibility 25 kilometers. Few tree 1000 feet cumulus. Scattered 18,000 feet alto cumulus.
Broken heights unknown. Temperature 22. Dew point 21. QNH 1009 or hectopascals 2980 inches. Advise you have information India. Nalitra International Airport information India. 1330. ILS Yankee runway 16 right approach and ILS Yankee runway 16 left approach. Using runway 16 right and 16 left. Departure frequency 124.2. Parallel approaches in progress. Runway 16 left and 34 right will be closed. From 1410. Wind variable 1 knot. Visibility 25 kilometers. Few 3,000 feet cumulus. Scattered 18,000 feet alto cumulus. Broken heights unknown. Temperature 22. Dew point 21. QNH 1009 or hectopascals 2980 inches. Advise you have information India. Nalitra International Airport information India. 1330. ILS Yankee runway 16 right approach and ILS Yankee runway 16 left approach. Using runway 16 right and 16 left. Departure frequency 124.2. Parallel approaches in progress. Runway 16 left and 34 right will be closed. From 1410. Wind variable 1 knot. Visibility 25 kilometers. Few 3,000 feet cumulus. Scattered 18,000 feet alto cumulus. Broken heights unknown. Temperature 22. Dew point 21. QNH 1009 or hectopascals 2980 inches. Advise you have information India. Nalitra International Airport information India. 1330. ILS Yankee runway 16 right approach and ILS Yankee runway 16 left approach. Using runway 16 right and 16 left. Departure frequency 124.2. Parallel approaches in progress. Runway 16 left and 34 right will be closed. From 1410. Wind variable 1 knot. Visibility 25 kilometers. Few 3,000 feet cumulus. Scattered 18,000 feet alto cumulus. Broken heights unknown. Temperature 22. Dew point 21. QNH 1009 or hectopascals 2980 inches. Advise you have information India. Nalitra International Airport information India. 1330. ILS Yankee runway 16 right approach and ILS Yankee runway 16 left approach. Using runway 16 right and 16 left. Departure frequency 124.2. Parallel approaches in progress. Runway 16 left and 34 right will be closed. From 1410. Wind variable 1 knot. Visibility 25 kilometers. Few 3,000 feet cumulus. Scattered 18,000 feet alto cumulus. Broken heights unknown. Temperature 22. Dew point 21. QNH 1009 or hectopascals 2980 inches. Advise you have information India. Nalitra International Airport information India. 1330. ILS Yankee runway 16 right approach and ILS Yankee runway 16 left approach. Using runway 16 right and 16 left. Departure frequency 124.2. Parallel approaches in progress. Runway 16 left and 34 right will be closed. From 1410. Wind variable 1 knot. Visibility 25 kilometers. Few 3,000 feet cumulus. Scattered 18,000 feet alto cumulus. Broken heights unknown. Temperature 22. Dew point 21. QNH 1009 or hectopascals 2980 inches. Advise you have information India. Nalitra International Airport information India.
1330. ILS Yankee runway 16 right approach and ILS Yankee runway 16 left approach. Using runway 16 right and 16 left. Departure frequency 124.2. Parallel approaches in progress. Runway 16 left and 34 right will be closed. From 1410. Wind variable 1 knot. Visibility 25 kilometers. Few 3,000 feet cumulus. Scattered 18,000 feet alto cumulus. Broken heights unknown. Temperature 22. Dew point 21. QNH 1009 or hectopascals 29 or 80 inches. Advise you have information India. Nalitra International Airport information India. 1330. ILS Yankee runway 16 right approach and ILS Yankee runway 16 left approach. Using runway 16 right and 16 left. Departure frequency 124.2. Parallel approaches in progress. Runway 16 left and 34 right will be closed. From 1410. Wind variable 1 knot. Visibility 25 kilometers. Few 3,000 feet cumulus. Scattered 18,000 feet alto cumulus. Broken heights unknown. Temperature 22. Dew point 21. QNH 1009 or hectopascals 29 or 80 inches. Advise you have information India. Nalitra International Airport information India. 1330. ILS Yankee runway 16 right approach and ILS Yankee runway 16 left approach. Using runway 16 right and 16 left. Departure frequency 124.2. Parallel approaches in progress. Runway 16 left and 34 right will be closed. From 1410. Wind variable 1 knot. Visibility 25 kilometers. Few 3,000 feet cumulus. Scattered 18,000 feet alto cumulus. Broken heights unknown. Temperature 22. Dew point 21. QNH 1009 or hectopascals 29 or 80 inches. Advise you have information India. Nalitra International Airport information India. 1330. ILS Yankee runway 16 right approach and ILS Yankee runway 16 left approach. Using runway 16 right and 16 left. Departure frequency 124.2. Parallel approaches in progress. Runway 16 left and 34 right will be closed. From 1410. Wind variable 1 knot. Visibility 25 kilometers. Few 3,000 feet cumulus. Scattered 18,000 feet alto cumulus. Broken heights unknown. Temperature 22. Dew point 21. QNH 1009 or hectopascals 29 or 80 inches. Advise you have information India. Nalitra International Airport information India. 1330. ILS Yankee runway 16 right approach and ILS Yankee runway 16 left approach. Using runway 16 right and 16 left. Departure frequency 124.2. Parallel approaches in progress. Runway 16 left and 34 right will be closed. From 1410. Wind variable 1 knot. Visibility 25 kilometers. Few 3,000 feet cumulus. Scattered 18,000 feet alto cumulus. Broken heights unknown. Temperature 22. Dew point 21. QNH 1009 or hectopascals 29 or 80 inches. Advise you have information India. Nalitra International Airport information India. 1330. ILS Yankee runway 16 right approach and ILS Yankee runway 16 left approach. Using runway 16 right and 16 left. Departure frequency 124.2.
parallel approaches in progress. Runway 16 left and 34 right will be closed. From 1410. Wind variable 1 knot. Visibility 25 kilometers. Few 3,000 feet cumulus. Scattered 18,000 feet alto cumulus. Broken heights unknown. Temperature 22. Dew point 21. QNH 1009 or hectopascals 2980 inches. Advise you have information India. Nalitra International Airport information India. 1330. ILS Yankee runway 16 right approach and ILS Yankee runway 16 left approach. Using runway 16 right and 16 left. Departure frequency 124.2. Parallel approaches in progress. Runway 16 left and 34 right will be closed. From 1410. Wind variable 1 knot. Visibility 25 kilometers. Few 3,000 feet cumulus. Scattered 18,000 feet alto cumulus. Broken heights unknown. Temperature 22. Dew point 21. QNH 1009 or hectopascals 2980 inches. Advise you have information India. Nalitra International Airport information India. 1330. ILS Yankee runway 16 right approach and ILS Yankee runway 16 left approach. Using runway 16 right and 16 left. Departure frequency 124.2. Parallel approaches in progress. Runway 16 left and 34 right will be closed. From 1410. Wind variable 1 knot. Visibility 25 kilometers. Few 3,000 feet cumulus. Scattered 18,000 feet alto cumulus. Broken heights unknown. Temperature 22. Dew point 21. QNH 1009 or hectopascals 2980 inches. Advise you have information India. Nalitra International Airport information India. 1330. ILS Yankee runway 16 right approach and ILS Yankee runway 16 left approach. Using runway 16 right and 16 left. Departure frequency 124.2. Parallel approaches in progress. Runway 16 left and 34 right will be closed. From 1410. Wind variable 1 knot. Visibility 25 kilometers. Few 3,000 feet cumulus. Scattered 18,000 feet alto cumulus. Broken heights unknown. Temperature 22. Dew point 21. QNH 1009 or hectopascals 2980 inches. Advise you have information India. Nalitra International Airport information India. 1330. ILS Yankee runway 16 right approach and ILS Yankee runway 16 left approach. Using runway 16 right and 16 left. Departure frequency 124.2. Parallel approaches in progress. Runway 16 left and 34 right will be closed. From 1410. Wind variable 1 knot. Visibility 25 kilometers. Few 3,000 feet cumulus. Scattered 18,000 feet alto cumulus. Broken heights unknown. Temperature 22. Dew point 21. QNH 1009 or hectopascals 2980 inches. Advise you have information India. Nalitra International Airport information India. 1330. ILS Yankee runway 16 right approach and ILS Yankee runway 16 left approach. Using runway 16 right and 16 left. Departure frequency 124.2. Parallel approaches in progress. Runway 16 left and 34 right will be closed. From 1410. Wind variable 1 knot. Visibility 25 kilometers. Few 3,000 feet cumulus.
scattered 18,000 feet alto cumulus. Broken heights unknown. Temperature 22. Dew point 21. QNH 1009 or hectopascals 2980 inches. Advise you have information India. Nalitra International Airport information India. 1330. ILS Yankee Runway 16 right approach and ILS Yankee Runway 16 left approach. Using runway 16 right and 16 left. Departure frequency 124.2. Parallel approaches in progress. Runway 16 left and 34 right will be closed. From 1410. Wind variable 1 knot. Visibility 25 kilometers. Few 3,000 feet cumulus. Scattered 18,000 feet alto cumulus. Broken heights unknown. Temperature 22. Dew point 21. QNH 1009 or hectopascals 2980 inches. Advise you have information India. Nalitra International Airport information India. 1330. ILS Yankee Runway 16 right approach and ILS Yankee Runway 16 left approach. Using runway 16 right and 16 left. Departure frequency 124.2. Parallel approaches in progress. Runway 16 left and 34 right will be closed. From 1410. Wind variable 1 knot. Visibility 25 kilometers. Few 3,000 feet cumulus. Scattered 18,000 feet alto cumulus. Broken heights unknown. Temperature 22. Dew point 21. QNH 1009 or hectopascals 2980 inches. Advise you have information India. Nalitra International Airport information India. 1330. ILS Yankee Runway 16 right approach and ILS Yankee Runway 16 left approach. Using runway 16 right and 16 left. Departure frequency 124.2. Parallel approaches in progress. Runway 16 left and 34 right will be closed. From 1410. Wind variable 1 knot. Visibility 25 kilometers. Few 3,000 feet cumulus. Scattered 18,000 feet alto cumulus. Broken heights unknown. Temperature 22. Dew point 21. QNH 1009 or hectopascals 2980 inches. Advise you have information India. Nalitra International Airport information India. 1330. ILS Yankee Runway 16 right approach and ILS Yankee Runway 16 left approach. Using runway 16 right and 16 left. Departure frequency 124.2. Parallel approaches in progress. Runway 16 left and 34 right will be closed. From 1410. Wind variable 1 knot. Visibility 25 kilometers. Few 3,000 feet cumulus. Scattered 18,000 feet alto cumulus. Broken heights unknown. Temperature 22. Dew point 21. QNH 1009 or hectopascals 2980 inches. Advise you have information India. Nalitra International Airport information India. 1330. ILS Yankee Runway 16 right approach and ILS Yankee Runway 16 left approach. Using runway 16 right and 16 left. Departure frequency 124.2. Parallel approaches in progress. Runway 16 left and 34 right will be closed. From 1410. Wind variable 1 knot. Visibility 25 kilometers. Few 3,000 feet cumulus. Scattered 18,000 feet alto cumulus. Broken heights unknown. Temperature 22. Dew point 21. QNH 1009 or hectopascals 2980 inches. Advise you have information India.

Broken 1, 8,000 feet, cloud type unknown. Overcast 2, 0,000 feet, cloud type unknown. Temperature 23. Dew point 22. QNH1008 hectopascals 2978 inches. Advise you have information, Juliet. Nalitra International Airport information, Juliet. 1400. ILS Yankee runway 16 right approach. Using runway 16 right. Departure frequency 124.2. Runway 16 left and 34 right will be closed. From 1410. Wind variable 2 knots. Visibility 10 kilometers. Few 15,000 feet cloud type unknown. Broken 18,000 feet cloud type unknown. Overcast 20,000 feet cloud type unknown. Temperature 23. Dew point 22. QNH1008 hectopascals 2978 inches. Advise you have information, Juliet. Nalitra International Airport information, Juliet. 1400. ILS Yankee runway 16 right approach. Using runway 16 right. Departure frequency 124.2. Runway 16 left and 34 right will be closed. From 1410. Wind variable 2 knots. Visibility 10 kilometers. Few 15,000 feet cloud type unknown. Broken 18,000 feet cloud type unknown. Overcast 20,000 feet cloud type unknown. Temperature 23. Dew point 22. QNH1008 hectopascals 2978 inches. Advise you have information, Juliet. Nalitra International Airport information, Kilo. 1400. ILS Yankee runway 16 right approach. Using runway 16 right. Departure frequency 124.2. Runway 16 left and 34 right closed. Until 2030. Runway 16 right and 34 left will be closed. From 1510. Accept aircraft with prior permission. Wind variable 2 knots. Visibility 10 kilometers. Few 15,000 feet cloud type unknown. Broken 18,000 feet cloud type unknown. Overcast 20,000 feet cloud type unknown. Temperature 23. Dew point 22. QNH1008 hectopascals 2978 inches. Advise you have information, Kilo. Nalitra International Airport information, Kilo. 1400. ILS Yankee runway 16 right approach. Using runway 16 right. Departure frequency 124.2. Runway 16 left and 34 right closed. Until 2030. Runway 16 right and 34 left will be closed. From 1510. Accept aircraft with prior permission. Wind variable 2 knots. Visibility 10 kilometers. Few 15,000 feet cloud type unknown. Broken 18,000 feet cloud type unknown. Overcast 20,000 feet cloud type unknown. Temperature 23. Dew point 22. QNH1008 hectopascals 2978 inches. Advise you have information, Kilo. Nalitra International Airport information, Kilo. 1400. ILS Yankee runway 16 right approach. Using runway 16 right. Departure frequency 124.2. Runway 16 left and 34 right closed. Until 2030. Runway 16 right and 34 left will be closed. From 1510. Accept aircraft with prior permission. Wind variable 2 knots. Visibility 10 kilometers. Few 15,000 feet cloud type unknown. Broken 18,000 feet cloud type unknown. Overcast 20,000 feet cloud.
type unknown. Temperature 23. Dew point 22. QNH1008 hectopascals 29.78 inches. Advise you have information kilo. Nalita International Airport information kilo. 1400. ILS Yankee runway 16 right approach. Using runway 16 right. Departure frequency 124.2. Runway 16 left and 34 right closed. Until 2030. Runway 16 right and 34 left will be closed. From 1510. Accept aircraft with prior permission. Wind variable 2 knots. Visibility 10 kilometers. Few 15,000 feet cloud type unknown. Broken 18,000 feet cloud type unknown. Overcast 20,000 feet cloud type unknown. Temperature 23. Dew point 22. QNH1008 hectopascals 29.78 inches. Advise you have information kilo. Nalita International Airport information kilo. 1400. ILS Yankee runway 16 right approach. Using runway 16 right. Departure frequency 124.2. Runway 16 left and 34 right closed. Until 2030. Runway 16 right and 34 left will be closed. From 1510. Accept aircraft with prior permission. Wind variable 2 knots. Visibility 10 kilometers. Few 15,000 feet cloud type unknown. Broken 18,000 feet cloud type unknown. Overcast 20,000 feet cloud type unknown. Temperature 23. Dew point 22. QNH1008 hectopascals 29.78 inches. Advise you have information kilo. Nalita International Airport information kilo. 1400. ILS Yankee runway 16 right approach. Using runway 16 right. Departure frequency 124.2. Runway 16 left and 34 right closed. Until 2030. Runway 16 right and 34 left will be closed. From 1510. Accept aircraft with prior permission. Wind variable 2 knots. Visibility 10 kilometers. Few 15,000 feet cloud type unknown. Broken 18,000 feet cloud type unknown. Overcast 20,000 feet cloud type unknown. Temperature 23. Dew point 22. QNH1008 hectopascals 29.78 inches. Advise you have information kilo. Nalita International Airport information kilo. 1400. ILS Yankee runway 16 right approach. Using runway 16 right. Departure frequency 124.2. Runway 16 left and 34 right closed. Until 2030. Runway 16 right and 34 left will be closed. From 1510. Accept aircraft with prior permission. Wind variable 2 knots. Visibility 10 kilometers. Few 15,000 feet cloud type unknown. Broken 18,000 feet cloud type unknown. Overcast 20,000 feet cloud type unknown. Temperature 23. Dew point 22. QNH1008 hectopascals 29.78 inches. Advise you have information kilo. Nalita International Airport information kilo. 1400. ILS Yankee runway 16 right approach. Using runway 16 right. Departure frequency 124.2. Runway 16 left and 34 right closed. Until 2030. Runway 16 right and 34 left will be closed. From 1510. Accept aircraft with prior permission. Wind variable 2 knots. Visibility 10 kilometers.
15,000 feet cloud type unknown. Broken 18,000 feet cloud type unknown. Overcast 20,000 feet cloud type unknown. Temperature 23. Dew point 22. QNH 1008 hectopascals 2978 inches. Advise you have information kilo. Nalita International Airport information kilo. 1400. ILS Yankee runway 16 right approach. Using runway 16 right. Departure frequency 124.2. Runway 16 left and 34 right closed. Until 2030. Runway 16 right and 34 left will be closed. From 1510. Except aircraft with prior permission. Wind variable 2 knots. Visibility 10 kilometers. Few 15,000 feet cloud type unknown. Broken 18,000 feet cloud type unknown. Overcast 20,000 feet cloud type unknown. Temperature 23. Dew point 22. QNH 1008 hectopascals 2978 inches. Advise you have information kilo. Nalita International Airport information kilo. 1400. ILS Yankee runway 16 right approach. Using runway 16 right. Departure frequency 124.2. Runway 16 left and 34 right closed. Until 2030. Runway 16 right and 34 left will be closed. From 1510. Except aircraft with prior permission. Wind variable 2 knots. Visibility 10 kilometers. Few 15,000 feet cloud type unknown. Broken 18,000 feet cloud type unknown. Overcast 20,000 feet cloud type unknown. Temperature 23. Dew point 22. QNH 1008 hectopascals 2978 inches. Advise you have information kilo. Nalita International Airport information kilo. 1400. ILS Yankee runway 16 right approach. Using runway 16 right. Departure frequency 124.2. Runway 16 left and 34 right closed. Until 2030. Runway 16 right and 34 left will be closed. From 1510. Except aircraft with prior permission. Wind variable 2 knots. Visibility 10 kilometers. Few 15,000 feet cloud type unknown. Broken 18,000 feet cloud type unknown. Overcast 20,000 feet cloud type unknown. Temperature 23. Dew point 22. QNH 1008 hectopascals 2978 inches. Advise you have information kilo. Nalita International Airport information kilo. 1400. ILS Yankee runway 16 right approach. Using runway 16 right. Departure frequency 124.2. Runway 16 left and 34 right closed. Until 2030. Runway 16 right and 34 left will be closed. From 1510. Except aircraft with prior permission. Wind variable 2 knots. Visibility 10 kilometers. Few 15,000 feet cloud type unknown. Broken 18,000 feet cloud type unknown. Overcast 20,000 feet cloud type unknown. Temperature 23. Dew point 22. QNH 1008 hectopascals 2978 inches. Advise you have information kilo. Nalita International Airport information kilo. 1400. ILS Yankee runway 16 right approach. Using runway 16 right. Departure frequency 124.2. Runway 16 left and 34 right closed. Until 2030. Runway 16 right and 34 left will be closed. From
from 1510. Accept aircraft with prior permission. Wind variable 2 knots. Visibility 10 kilometers. View 15,000 feet cloud type unknown. Broken 18,000 feet cloud type unknown. Overcast 20,000 feet cloud type unknown. Temperature 23. Dew point 22. QNH 1008 hectopascals 29.78 inches. Advise you have information kilo. Nalita International Airport information kilo. 1400. ILS Yankee runway 16 right approach. Using runway 16 right. Departure frequency 124.2. Runway 16 left and 34 right closed. Until 2030. Runway 16 right and 34 left will be closed. From 1510. Accept aircraft with prior permission. Wind variable 2 knots. Visibility 10 kilometers. View 15,000 feet cloud type unknown. Broken 18,000 feet cloud type unknown. Overcast 20,000 feet cloud type unknown. Temperature 23. Dew point 22. QNH 1008 hectopascals 29.78 inches. Advise you have information kilo. Nalita International Airport information kilo. 1400. ILS Yankee runway 16 right approach. Using runway 16 right. Departure frequency 124.2. Runway 16 left and 34 right closed. Until 2030. Runway 16 right and 34 left will be closed. From 1510. Accept aircraft with prior permission. Wind variable 2 knots. Visibility 10 kilometers. View 15,000 feet cloud type unknown. Broken 18,000 feet cloud type unknown. Overcast 20,000 feet cloud type unknown. Temperature 23. Dew point 22. QNH 1008 hectopascals 29.78 inches. Advise you have information kilo. Nalita International Airport information kilo. 1400. ILS Yankee runway 16 right approach. Using runway 16 right. Departure frequency 124.2. Runway 16 left and 34 right closed. Until 2030. Runway 16 right and 34 left will be closed. From 1510. Accept aircraft with prior permission. Wind variable 2 knots. Visibility 10 kilometers. View 15,000 feet cloud type unknown. Broken 18,000 feet cloud type unknown. Overcast 20,000 feet cloud type unknown. Temperature 23. Dew point 22. QNH 1008 hectopascals 29.78 inches. Advise you have information kilo. Nalita International Airport information kilo. 1400. ILS Yankee runway 16 right approach. Using runway 16 right. Departure frequency 124.2. Runway 16 left and 34 right closed. Until 2030. Runway 16 right and 34 left will be closed. From 1510. Accept aircraft with prior permission. Wind variable 2 knots. Visibility 10 kilometers. View 15,000 feet cloud type unknown. Broken 18,000 feet cloud type unknown. Overcast 20,000 feet cloud type unknown. Temperature 23. Dew point 22. QNH 1008 hectopascals 29.78 inches. Advise you have information kilo. Nalita International Airport information kilo. 1400. ILS Yankee runway 16 right approach. Using runway 16 right. Departure frequency 124.2.
Runway 16 left and tree 4 right closed. Until 2030. Runway 16 right and tree 4 left will be closed. From 1510. Accept aircraft with prior permission. Wind variable 2 knots. Visibility 10 kilometers. Few 15,000 feet cloud type unknown. Broken 18,000 feet cloud type unknown. Overcast 20,000 feet cloud type unknown. Temperature 23. Dew point 22. QNH 1008 hectopascals 29.78 inches. Advise you have information kilo. Nalitra International Airport information kilo. 1400. ILS Yankee runway 16 right approach. Using runway 16 right. Departure frequency 124.2. Runway 16 left and tree 4 right closed. Until 2030. Runway 16 right and tree 4 left will be closed. From 1510. Accept aircraft with prior permission. Wind variable 2 knots. Visibility 10 kilometers. Few 15,000 feet cloud type unknown. Broken 18,000 feet cloud type unknown. Overcast 20,000 feet cloud type unknown. Temperature 23. Dew point 22. QNH 1008 hectopascals 29.78 inches. Advise you have information kilo. Nalitra International Airport information kilo. 1400. ILS Yankee runway 16 right approach. Using runway 16 right. Departure frequency 124.2. Runway 16 left and tree 4 right closed. Until 2030. Runway 16 right and tree 4 left will be closed. From 1510. Accept aircraft with prior permission. Wind variable 2 knots. Visibility 10 kilometers. Few 15,000 feet cloud type unknown. Broken 18,000 feet cloud type unknown. Overcast 20,000 feet cloud type unknown. Temperature 23. Dew point 22. QNH 1008 hectopascals 29.78 inches. Advise you have information kilo. Nalitra International Airport information kilo. 1400. ILS Yankee runway 16 right approach. Using runway 16 right. Departure frequency 124.2. Runway 16 left and tree 4 right closed. Until 2030. Runway 16 right and tree 4 left will be closed. From 1510. Accept aircraft with prior permission. Wind variable 2 knots. Visibility 10 kilometers. Few 15,000 feet cloud type unknown. Broken 18,000 feet cloud type unknown. Overcast 20,000 feet cloud type unknown. Temperature 23. Dew point 22. QNH 1008 hectopascals 29.78 inches. Advise you have information kilo. Nalitra International Airport information kilo. 1400. ILS Yankee runway 16 right approach. Using runway 16 right. Departure frequency 124.2. Runway 16 left and tree 4 right closed. Until 2030. Runway 16 right and tree 4 left will be closed. From 1510. Accept aircraft with prior permission. Wind variable 2 knots. Visibility 10 kilometers. Few 15,000 feet cloud type unknown. Broken 18,000 feet cloud type unknown. Overcast 20,000 feet cloud type unknown. Temperature 23. Dew point 22. QNH 1008 hectopascals 29.78 inches. Advise you have information kilo. Nalitra International Airport information Lima. 1430.
ILS runway 34 left approach. Using runway 34 left. Departure frequency 124.2. Runway 16 left and 34 right closed. Until 2030. Runway 16 right and 34 left will be closed. From 1510. Accept aircraft with prior permission. Observe gear down operation procedure on final. Wind 010 degrees 3 knots. Direction variable between 320 and 050 degrees. Visibility 10 kilometers. View 700 feet cloud type unknown. Scattered 14,000 feet cloud type unknown. Broken 16,000 feet cloud type unknown. Temperature 23. Dew point 22. QNH 1008 hectopascals 2978 inches. Advise you have information Lima. Nalitra International Airport information Lima. 1430. ILS runway 34 left approach. Using runway 34 left. Departure frequency 124.2. Runway 16 left and 34 right closed. Until 2030. Runway 16 right and 34 left will be closed. From 1510. Accept aircraft with prior permission. Observe gear down operation procedure on final. Wind 010 degrees 3 knots. Direction variable between 320 and 050 degrees. Visibility 10 kilometers. View 700 feet cloud type unknown. Scattered 14,000 feet cloud type unknown. Broken 16,000 feet cloud type unknown. Temperature 23. Dew point 22. QNH 1008 hectopascals 2978 inches. Advise you have information Lima. Nalitra International Airport information Lima. 1430. ILS runway 34 left approach. Using runway 34 left. Departure frequency 124.2. Runway 16 left and 34 right closed. Until 2030. Runway 16 right and 34 left will be closed. From 1510. Accept aircraft with prior permission. Observe gear down operation procedure on final. Wind 010 degrees 3 knots. Direction variable between 320 and 050 degrees. Visibility 10 kilometers. View 700 feet cloud type unknown. Scattered 14,000 feet cloud type unknown. Broken 16,000 feet cloud type unknown. Temperature 23. Dew point 22. QNH 1008 hectopascals 2978 inches. Advise you have information Lima. Nalitra International Airport information Lima. 1430. ILS runway 34 left approach. Using runway 34 left. Departure frequency 124.2. Runway 16 left and 34 right closed. Until 2030. Runway 16 right and 34 left will be closed. From 1510. Accept aircraft with prior permission. Observe gear down operation procedure on final. Wind 010 degrees 3 knots. Direction variable between 320 and 050 degrees. Visibility 10 kilometers. View 700 feet cloud type unknown. Scattered 14,000 feet cloud type unknown. Broken 16,000 feet cloud type unknown. Temperature 23. Dew point 22. QNH 1008 hectopascals 2978 inches. Advise you have information Lima. Nalitra International Airport information Lima. 1430. ILS runway 34 left approach. Using runway 34 left. Departure frequency 124.2. Runway 16 left and 34 right closed. Until 2030.
runway 16 right and 34 left will be closed from 1510. Accept aircraft with prior permission. Observe gear down operation procedure on final. Wind 010 degrees tree knots. Direction variable between tree 20 and 050 degrees. Visibility 10 kilometers. Few 700 feet cloud type unknown. Scattered 14,000 feet cloud type unknown. Broken 16,000 feet cloud type unknown. Temperature 23. Dew point 22. QNH 1008 hectopascals 29.78 inches. Advise you have information Lima. Nalitra International Airport information Lima. 1430. ILS runway 34 left approach. Using runway 34 left. Departure frequency 124.2. Runway 16 left and 34 right closed. Until 2030. Runway 16 right and 34 left will be closed. From 1510. Accept aircraft with prior permission. Observe gear down operation procedure on final. Wind 010 degrees tree knots. Direction variable between tree 20 and 050 degrees. Visibility 10 kilometers. Few 700 feet cloud type unknown. Scattered 14,000 feet cloud type unknown. Broken 16,000 feet cloud type unknown. Temperature 23. Dew point 22. QNH 1008 hectopascals 29.78 inches. Advise you have information Lima. Nalitra International Airport information Lima. 1430. ILS runway 34 left approach. Using runway 34 left. Departure frequency 124.2. Runway 16 left and 34 right closed. Until 2030. Runway 16 right and 34 left will be closed. From 1510. Accept aircraft with prior permission. Observe gear down operation procedure on final. Wind 010 degrees tree knots. Direction variable between tree 20 and 050 degrees. Visibility 10 kilometers. Few 700 feet cloud type unknown. Scattered 14,000 feet cloud type unknown. Broken 16,000 feet cloud type unknown. Temperature 23. Dew point 22. QNH 1008 hectopascals 29.78 inches. Advise you have information Lima. Nalitra International Airport information Lima. 1430. ILS runway 34 left approach. Using runway 34 left. Departure frequency 124.2. Runway 16 left and 34 right closed. Until 2030. Runway 16 right and 34 left will be closed. From 1510. Accept aircraft with prior permission. Observe gear down operation procedure on final. Wind 010 degrees tree knots. Direction variable between tree 20 and 050 degrees. Visibility 10 kilometers. Few 700 feet cloud type unknown. Scattered 14,000 feet cloud type unknown. Broken 16,000 feet cloud type unknown. Temperature 23. Dew point 22. QNH 1008 hectopascals 29.78 inches. Advise you have information Lima. Nalitra International Airport information Lima. 1430. ILS runway 34 left approach. Using runway 34 left. Departure frequency 124.2. Runway 16 left and 34 right closed. Until 2030. Runway 16 right and 34 left will be closed. From 1510. Accept aircraft with prior permission. Observe gear down operation procedure on final. Wind 010 degrees tree knots.
Direction variable between tree 20 and 050 degrees. Visibility 10 kilometers. Few 700 feet cloud type unknown. Scattered 14,000 feet cloud type unknown. Broken 16,000 feet cloud type unknown. Temperature 2 tree. Dew point 22. QNH 1008 hectopascals 2978 inches. Advise you have information Lima. Nalitra International Airport information Lima. 1430. ILS runway 34 left approach. Using runway 34 left. Departure frequency 124.2. Runway 16 left and 34 right closed. Until 2030. Runway 16 right and 34 left will be closed. From 1510. Accept aircraft with prior permission. Observe gear down operation procedure on final. Wind 010 degrees tree knots. Direction variable between tree 20 and 050 degrees. Visibility 10 kilometers. Few 700 feet cloud type unknown. Scattered 14,000 feet cloud type unknown. Broken 16,000 feet cloud type unknown. Temperature 2 tree. Dew point 22. QNH 1008 hectopascals 2978 inches. Advise you have information Lima. Nalitra International Airport information Lima. 1430. ILS runway 34 left approach. Using runway 34 left. Departure frequency 124.2. Runway 16 left and 34 right closed. Until 2030. Runway 16 right and 34 left will be closed. From 1510. Accept aircraft with prior permission. Observe gear down operation procedure on final. Wind 010 degrees tree knots. Direction variable between tree 20 and 050 degrees. Visibility 10 kilometers. Few 700 feet cloud type unknown. Scattered 14,000 feet cloud type unknown. Broken 16,000 feet cloud type unknown. Temperature 2 tree. Dew point 22. QNH 1008 hectopascals 2978 inches. Advise you have information Lima. Nalitra International Airport information Lima. 1430. ILS runway 34 left approach. Using runway 34 left. Departure frequency 124.2. Runway 16 left and 34 right closed. Until 2030. Runway 16 right and 34 left will be closed. From 1510. Accept aircraft with prior permission. Observe gear down operation procedure on final. Wind 010 degrees tree knots. Direction variable between tree 20 and 050 degrees. Visibility 10 kilometers. Few 700 feet cloud type unknown. Scattered 14,000 feet cloud type unknown. Broken 16,000 feet cloud type unknown. Temperature 2 tree. Dew point 22. QNH 1008 hectopascals 2978 inches. Advise you have information Lima. Nalitra International Airport information Lima. 1430. ILS runway 34 left approach. Using runway 34 left. Departure frequency 124.2. Runway 16 left and 34 right closed. Until 2030. Runway 16 right and 34 left will be closed. From 1510. Accept aircraft with prior permission. Observe gear down operation procedure on final. Wind 010 degrees tree knots. Direction variable between tree 20 and 050 degrees. Visibility 10 kilometers. Few 700 feet cloud type unknown. Scattered 14,000 feet cloud type unknown. Broken 16,000 feet cloud type unknown. Temperature 2 tree.
2.22 QN8100 8 hectopascals 2978 inches. Advise you have information Lima. Nalitra International Airport information Lima. 1430. ILS runway 34 left approach. Using runway 34 left. Departure frequency 124.2. Runway 16 left and 34 right closed. Until 2030. Runway 16 right and 34 left will be closed. From 1510. Accept aircraft with prior permission. Observe gear down operation procedure on final. Wind 010 degrees tree knots. Direction variable between tree 20 and 050 degrees. Visibility 10 kilometers. Few 700 feet cloud type unknown. Scattered 14,000 feet cloud type unknown. Broken 16,000 feet cloud type unknown. Temperature 2 tree. Dew point 22. QN81008 hectopascals 2978 inches. Advise you have information Lima. Nalitra International Airport information Lima. 1430. ILS runway 34 left approach. Using runway 34 left. Departure frequency 124.2. Runway 16 left and 34 right closed. Until 2030. Runway 16 right and 34 left will be closed. From 1510. Accept aircraft with prior permission. Observe gear down operation procedure on final. Wind 010 degrees tree knots. Direction variable between tree 20 and 050 degrees. Visibility 10 kilometers. Few 700 feet cloud type unknown. Scattered 14,000 feet cloud type unknown. Broken 16,000 feet cloud type unknown. Temperature 2 tree. Dew point 22. QN81008 hectopascals 2978 inches. Advise you have information Lima. Nalitra International Airport information Lima. 1430. ILS runway 34 left approach. Using runway 34 left. Departure frequency 124.2. Runway 16 left and 34 right closed. Until 2030. Runway 16 right and 34 left will be closed. From 1510. Accept aircraft with prior permission. Observe gear down operation procedure on final. Wind 010 degrees tree knots. Direction variable between tree 20 and 050 degrees. Visibility 10 kilometers. Few 700 feet cloud type unknown. Scattered 14,000 feet cloud type unknown. Broken 16,000 feet cloud type unknown. Temperature 2 tree. Dew point 22. QN81008 hectopascals 2978 inches. Advise you have information Lima. Nalitra International Airport information Lima. 1430. ILS runway 34 left approach. Using runway 34 left. Departure frequency 124.2. Runway 16 left and 34 right closed. Until 2030. Runway 16 right and 34 left will be closed. From 1510. Accept aircraft with prior permission. Observe gear down operation procedure on final. Wind 010 degrees tree knots. Direction variable between tree 20 and 050 degrees. Visibility 10 kilometers. Few 700 feet cloud type unknown. Scattered 14,000 feet cloud type unknown. Broken 16,000 feet cloud type unknown. Temperature 2 tree. Dew point 22. QN81008 hectopascals 2978 inches. Advise you have information Lima. Nalitra International Airport information Lima. 1430.
ILS runway 34 left approach. Using runway 34 left. Departure frequency 124.2. Runway 16 left and 34 right close. Until 2030. Runway 16 right and 34 left will be closed. From 1510. Accept aircraft with prior permission. Observe gear down operation procedure on final. Wind 010 degrees 3 knots. Direction variable between 320 and 050 degrees. Visibility 10 kilometers. Few 700 feet cloud type unknown. Scattered 14,000 feet cloud type unknown. Broken 16,000 feet cloud type unknown. Temperature 23. Dew point 22. QNH 1008 hectopascals 29.78 inches. Advise you have information Lima. Nalita International Airport information Lima. 1430. ILS runway 34 left approach. Using runway 34 left. Departure frequency 124.2. Runway 16 left and 34 right closed. Until 2030. Runway 16 right and 34 left will be closed. From 1510. Accept aircraft with prior permission. Observe gear down operation procedure on final. Wind 010 degrees 3 knots. Direction variable between 320 and 050 degrees. Visibility 10 kilometers. Few 700 feet cloud type unknown. Scattered 14,000 feet cloud type unknown. Broken 16,000 feet cloud type unknown. Temperature 23. Dew point 22. QNH 1008 hectopascals 29.78 inches. Advise you have information Lima. Nalita International Airport information Lima. 1430. ILS runway 34 left approach. Using runway 34 left. Departure frequency 124.2. Runway 16 left and 34 right closed. Until 2030. Runway 16 right and 34 left will be closed. From 1510. Accept aircraft with prior permission. Observe gear down operation procedure on final. Wind 010 degrees 3 knots. Direction variable between 320 and 050 degrees. Visibility 10 kilometers. Few 700 feet cloud type unknown. Scattered 14,000 feet cloud type unknown. Broken 16,000 feet cloud type unknown. Temperature 23. Dew point 22. QNH 1008 hectopascals 29.78 inches. Advise you have information Lima. Nalita International Airport information Lima. 1430. ILS runway 34 left approach. Using runway 34 left. Departure frequency 124.2. Runway 16 left and 34 right closed. Until 2030. Runway 16 right and 34 left will be closed. From 1510. Accept aircraft with prior permission. Observe gear down operation procedure on final. Wind 010 degrees 3 knots. Direction variable between 320 and 050 degrees. Visibility 10 kilometers. Few 700 feet cloud type unknown. Scattered 14,000 feet cloud type unknown. Broken 16,000 feet cloud type unknown. Temperature 23. Dew point 22. QNH 1008 hectopascals 29.78 inches. Advise you have information Lima. Nalita International Airport information Lima. 1430. ILS runway 34 left approach. Using runway 34 left. Departure frequency 124.2. Runway 16 left and 34 right closed. Until 2030.
runway 16 right and 34 left will be closed. From 1510. Accept aircraft with prior permission. Observe gear down operation procedure on final. Wind 010 degrees 3 knots. Direction variable between 320 and 050 degrees. Visibility 10 kilometers. Few 700 feet cloud type unknown. Scattered 14,000 feet cloud type unknown. Broken 16,000 feet cloud type unknown. Temperature 23. Dew point 22. QNH 1008 hectopascals 29.78 inches. Advise you have information Lima. Nalita International Airport information Lima. 1430. ILS runway 34 left approach. Using runway 34 left. Departure frequency 124.2. Runway 16 left and 34 right closed. Until 2030. Runway 16 right and 34 left will be closed. From 1510. Accept aircraft with prior permission. Observe gear down operation procedure on final. Wind 010 degrees 3 knots. Direction variable between 320 and 050 degrees. Visibility 10 kilometers. Few 700 feet cloud type unknown. Scattered 14,000 feet cloud type unknown. Broken 16,000 feet cloud type unknown. Temperature 23. Dew point 22. QNH 1008 hectopascals 29.78 inches. Advise you have information Lima. Nalita International Airport information Lima. 1430. ILS runway 34 left approach. Using runway 34 left. Departure frequency 124.2. Runway 16 left and 34 right closed. Until 2030. Runway 16 right and 34 left will be closed. From 1510. Accept aircraft with prior permission. Observe gear down operation procedure on final. Wind 010 degrees 3 knots. Direction variable between 320 and 050 degrees. Visibility 10 kilometers. Few 700 feet cloud type unknown. Scattered 14,000 feet cloud type unknown. Broken 16,000 feet cloud type unknown. Temperature 23. Dew point 22. QNH 1008 hectopascals 29.78 inches. Advise you have information Lima. 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
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Runway 16 right and 34 left and 16 left and 34 right closed. Until 2030. Using runway will be 16 right and 16 left from 2030. Wind variable 1 knot. Visibility 10 kilometers. Scattered 1,300 feet cloud type unknown. Scattered 17,000 feet cloud type unknown. Broken 24,000 feet cloud type unknown. Temperature 24. Dew point 23. QNH 1007 hectopascals 2975 inches. 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Runway 16 right and 34 left and 16 left and 34 right closed. Until 2030. Using runway will be 16 right and 16 left from 2030. Wind variable 1 knot. Visibility 10 kilometers. Scattered 1,300 feet cloud type unknown. Scattered 17,000 feet cloud type unknown. Broken 24,000 feet cloud type unknown. Temperature 24. Dew point 23. QNH 1007 hectopascals 2975 inches. 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Runway 16 right and 34 left and 16 left and 34 right closed. Until 2030. Using runway will be 16 right and 16 left from 2030. Wind variable 1 knot. Visibility 10 kilometers. Scattered 1,300 feet cloud type unknown. Scattered 17,000 feet cloud type unknown. Broken 24,000 feet cloud type unknown. Temperature 24. Dew point 23. QNH 1007 hectopascals 2975 inches. 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Runway 16 right and 34 left and 16 left and 34 right closed. Until 2030. Using runway will be 16 right and 16 left from 2030. Wind variable 1 knot. Visibility 10 kilometers. Scattered 1,300 feet cloud type unknown. Scattered 17,000 feet cloud type unknown.
Broken to 4,000 feet, cloud type unknown. Temperature 24. Dew point 23. QNH 1007 hectopascals 2975 inches. 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Runway 16 right and 34 left and 16 left and 34 right closed. Until 2030. Using runway will be 16 right and 16 left from 2030. Wind variable 1 knot. Visibility 10 kilometers. Scattered 1,300 feet cloud type unknown. Scattered 17,000 feet cloud type unknown. Broken to 4,000 feet cloud type unknown. Temperature 24. Dew point 23. QNH 1007 hectopascals 2975 inches. 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Runway 16 right and 34 left and 16 left and 34 right closed. Until 2030. Using runway will be 16 right and 16 left from 2030. Wind variable 1 knot. Visibility 10 kilometers. Scattered 1,300 feet cloud type unknown. Scattered 17,000 feet cloud type unknown. Broken to 4,000 feet cloud type unknown. Temperature 24. Dew point 23. QNH 1007 hectopascals 2975 inches. 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

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Nalitra International Airport, information alpha. 2000. Runway 16 right and 34 left and 16 left and 34 right closed. Until 2030. Using runway will be 16 right and 16 left from 2030. Wind variable 1 knot. Visibility 10 kilometers. Scattered 1,300 feet cloud type unknown. Scattered 17,000 feet cloud type unknown. Broken 24,000 feet cloud type unknown. Temperature 24. Dew point 23. QNH 1007 hectopascals 2975 inches. 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Runway 16 right and 34 left and 16 left and 34 right closed. Until 2030. Using runway will be 16 right and 16 left from 2030. Wind variable 1 knot. Visibility 10 kilometers. Scattered 1,300 feet cloud type unknown. Scattered 17,000 feet cloud type unknown. Broken 24,000 feet cloud type unknown. Temperature 24. Dew point 23. QNH 1007 hectopascals 2975 inches. 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Nalitra International Airport information alpha. 2000. Runway 16 right and 34 left and 16 left and 34 right closed. Until 2030. Using runway will be 16 right and 16 left from 2030. Wind variable 1 knot. Visibility 10 kilometers. Scattered 1,300 feet cloud type unknown. Scattered 17,000 feet cloud type unknown. Broken 24,000 feet cloud type unknown. Temperature 24. Dew point 23. QNH 1007 hectopascals 2975 inches. 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Nalitra International Airport information alpha. 2000. Runway 16 right and 34 left and 16 left and 34 right closed. Until 2030. Using runway will be 16 right and 16 left from 2030. Wind variable 1 knot. Visibility 10 kilometers. Scattered 1,300 feet cloud type unknown. Scattered 17,000 feet cloud type unknown. Broken 24,000 feet cloud type unknown. Temperature 24. Dew point 23. QNH 1007 hectopascals 2975 inches. 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Nalitra International Airport information alpha. 2000. Runway 16 right and 34 left and 16 left and 34 right closed. Until 2030. Using runway will be 16 right and 16 left from 2030. Wind variable 1 knot. Visibility 10 kilometers. Scattered 1,300 feet cloud type unknown. Scattered 17,000 feet cloud type unknown. Broken 24,000 feet cloud type unknown. Temperature 24. Dew point 23. QNH 1007 hectopascals 2975 inches. 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Nalitra International Airport information alpha. 2000. Runway 16 right and 34 left and 16 left and 34 right closed. Until 2030. Using runway will be 16 right and 16 left from 2030. Wind variable 1 knot. Visibility 10 kilometers. Scattered 1,300 feet cloud type unknown. Scattered 17,000 feet cloud type unknown. Broken 24,000 feet cloud type unknown. Temperature 24. Dew point 23. QNH 1007 hectopascals 2975 inches. Advise you have information alpha.
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Runway 16 right and 34 left and 16 left and 34 right closed until 2030. Using runway will be 16 right and 16 left from 2030. Wind variable 1 knot. Visibility 10 kilometers. Scattered 1,300 feet cloud type unknown. Scattered 17,000 feet cloud type unknown. Broken 24,000 feet cloud type unknown. Temperature 24. Dew point 23. QNH 1007 hectopascals 2975 inches. Advise you have information alpha. Nalita International Airport information alpha. 2000. Runway 16 right and 34 left and 16 left and 34 right closed. Until 2030. Using runway will be 16 right and 16 left from 2030. Wind variable 1 knot. Visibility 10 kilometers. Scattered 1,300 feet cloud type unknown. Scattered 17,000 feet cloud type unknown. Broken 24,000 feet cloud type unknown. Temperature 24. Dew point 23. QNH 1007 hectopascals 2975 inches. Advise you have information alpha. Nalita International Airport information alpha. 2000. Runway 16 right and 34 left and 16 left and 34 right closed. Until 2030. Using runway will be 16 right and 16 left from 2030. Wind variable 1 knot. Visibility 10 kilometers. Scattered 1,300 feet cloud type unknown. Scattered 17,000 feet cloud type unknown. Broken 24,000 feet cloud type unknown. Temperature 24. Dew point 23. QNH 1007 hectopascals 2975 inches. 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Nalita International Airport information alpha. 2000. Runway 16 right and 34 left and 16 left and 34 right closed. Until 2030. Using runway will be 16 right and 16 left from 2030. Wind variable 1 knot. Visibility 10 kilometers. Scattered 1,300 feet cloud type unknown. Scattered 17,000 feet cloud type unknown. Broken 24,000 feet cloud type unknown. Temperature 24. Dew point 23. QNH 1007 hectopascals 2975 inches. 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Nalita International Airport information alpha. 2000. Runway 16 right and 34 left and 16 left and 34 right closed. Until 2030. Using runway will be 16 right and 16 left from 2030. Wind variable 1 knot. Visibility 10 kilometers. Scattered 1,300 feet cloud type unknown. Scattered 17,000 feet cloud type unknown. Broken 24,000 feet cloud type unknown. Temperature 24. Dew point 23. QNH 1007 hectopascals 2975 inches. 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Nalita International Airport information alpha. 2000. Runway 16 right and 34 left and 16 left and 34 right closed. Until 2030. Using runway will be 16 right and 16 left from 2030. Wind variable 1 knot. Visibility 10 kilometers. Scattered 1,300 feet cloud type unknown. Scattered 17,000 feet cloud type unknown. Broken 24,000 feet cloud type unknown. Temperature 24. Dew point 23. QNH 1007 hectopascals 2975 inches. 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
runway 16 right and 34 left and 16 left and 34 right closed until 2030. Using runway will be 16 right and 16 left from 2030. Wind variable 1 knot. Visibility 10 kilometers. Scattered 1,300 feet cloud type unknown. Scattered 17,000 feet cloud type unknown. Broken 24,000 feet cloud type unknown. Temperature 24. Dew point 23. 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Nalita International Airport information alpha. 2000. Runway 16 right and 34 left and 16 left and 34 right closed. Until 2030. Using runway will be 16 right and 16 left from 2030. Wind variable 1 knot. Visibility 10 kilometers. Scattered 1,300 feet cloud type unknown. Scattered 17,000 feet cloud type unknown. Broken 24,000 feet cloud type unknown. Temperature 24. Dew point 23. QNH 1007 hectopascals 2975 inches. Advise you have information alpha. Nalita International Airport information alpha. 2000. Runway 16 right and 34 left and 16 left and 34 right closed. Until 2030. Using runway will be 16 right and 16 left from 2030. Wind variable 1 knot. Visibility 10 kilometers. Scattered 1,300 feet cloud type unknown. Scattered 17,000 feet cloud type unknown. Broken 24,000 feet cloud type unknown. Temperature 24. Dew point 23. QNH 1007 hectopascals 2975 inches. Advise you have information alpha. Nalita International Airport information alpha. 2000. Runway 16 right and 34 left and 16 left and 34 right closed. Until 2030. Using runway will be 16 right and 16 left from 2030. Wind variable 1 knot. Visibility 10 kilometers. Scattered 1,300 feet cloud type unknown. Scattered 17,000 feet cloud type unknown. Broken 24,000 feet cloud type unknown. Temperature 24. Dew point 23. QNH 1007 hectopascals 2975 inches. Advise you have information alpha. Nalita International Airport information alpha. 2000. Runway 16 right and 34 left and 16 left and 34 right closed. Until 2030. Using runway will be 16 right and 16 left from 2030. Wind variable 1 knot. Visibility 10 kilometers. Scattered 1,300 feet cloud type unknown. Scattered 17,000 feet cloud type unknown. Broken 24,000 feet cloud type unknown. Temperature 24. Dew point 23. QNH 1007 hectopascals 2975 inches. Advise you have information alpha. Nalita International Airport information alpha. 2000. Runway 16 right and 34 left and 16 left and 34 right closed. Until 2030. Using runway will be 16 right and 16 left from 2030. Wind variable 1 knot. Visibility 10 kilometers. Scattered 1,300 feet cloud type unknown. Scattered 17,000 feet cloud type unknown. Broken 24,000 feet cloud type unknown. Temperature 24. Dew point 23. QNH 1007 hectopascals 2975 inches. Advise you have information alpha. Nalita International Airport information alpha. 2000. Runway 16 right and 34 left and 16 left and 34 right closed.
until 2030. Using runway will be 16 right and 16 left from 2030. Wind variable 1 knot. Visibility 10 kilometers. Scattered 1,300 feet cloud type unknown. Scattered 17,000 feet cloud type unknown. Broken 24,000 feet cloud type unknown. Temperature 24. Dew point 23. QNH 1007 hectopascals 2975 inches. Advise you have information alpha. Nalitra International Airport information alpha. 2000. Runway 16 right and 34 left and 16 left and 34 right closed. Until 2030. Using runway will be 16 right and 16 left from 2030. Wind variable 1 knot. Visibility 10 kilometers. Scattered 1,300 feet cloud type unknown. Scattered 17,000 feet cloud type unknown. Broken 24,000 feet cloud type unknown. Temperature 24. Dew point 23. QNH 1007 hectopascals 2975 inches. Advise you have information alpha. Nalitra International Airport information alpha. 2000. Runway 16 right and 34 left and 16 left and 34 right closed. Until 2030. Using runway will be 16 right and 16 left from 2030. Wind variable 1 knot. Visibility 10 kilometers. Scattered 1,300 feet cloud type unknown. Scattered 17,000 feet cloud type unknown. Broken 24,000 feet cloud type unknown. Temperature 24. Dew point 23. QNH 1007 hectopascals 2975 inches. Advise you have information alpha. Nalitra International Airport information alpha. 2000. Runway 16 right and 34 left and 16 left and 34 right closed. Until 2030. Using runway will be 16 right and 16 left from 2030. Wind variable 1 knot. Visibility 10 kilometers. Scattered 1,300 feet cloud type unknown. Scattered 17,000 feet cloud type unknown. Broken 24,000 feet cloud type unknown. Temperature 24. Dew point 23. QNH 1007 hectopascals 2975 inches. Advise you have information alpha. Nalitra International Airport information alpha. 2000. Runway 16 right and 34 left and 16 left and 34 right closed. Until 2030. Using runway will be 16 right and 16 left from 2030. Wind variable 1 knot. Visibility 10 kilometers. Scattered 1,300 feet cloud type unknown. Scattered 17,000 feet cloud type unknown. Broken 24,000 feet cloud type unknown. Temperature 24. Dew point 23. QNH 1007 hectopascals 2975 inches. Advise you have information alpha. Nalitra International Airport information alpha. 2000. Runway 16 right and 34 left and 16 left and 34 right closed. Until 2030. Using runway will be 16 right and 16 left from 2030. Wind variable 1 knot. Visibility 10 kilometers. Scattered 1,300 feet cloud type unknown. Scattered 17,000 feet cloud type unknown. Broken 24,000 feet cloud type unknown. Temperature 24. Dew point 23. QNH 1007 hectopascals 2975 inches. Advise you have information alpha. Nalitra International Airport information Bravo. 2030. ILS Yankee runway 16 left approach. Landing runway 16 left.
Departure runway 16 right. Departure frequency 124.2. Wind 150 degrees 1 knot. Visibility 10 kilometers. View 1,400 feet cloud type unknown. Scatter 2,000 feet cloud type unknown. Broken 4,000 feet cloud type unknown. Temperature 24. Dew point 23. QNH 1007 hectopascals 2975 inches. Advise you have information Bravo. Nalitra International Airport information Bravo. 2030. ILS Yankee runway 16 left approach. Landing runway 16 left. Departure runway 16 right. Departure frequency 124.2. Wind 150 degrees 1 knot. Visibility 10 kilometers. View 1,400 feet cloud type unknown. Scatter 2,000 feet cloud type unknown. Broken 4,000 feet cloud type unknown. Temperature 24. Dew point 23. QNH 1007 hectopascals 2975 inches. Advise you have information Bravo. Nalitra International Airport information Bravo. 2030. ILS Yankee runway 16 left approach. Landing runway 16 left. Departure runway 16 right. Departure frequency 124.2. Wind 150 degrees 1 knot. Visibility 10 kilometers. View 1,400 feet cloud type unknown. Scatter 2,000 feet cloud type unknown. Broken 4,000 feet cloud type unknown. Temperature 24. Dew point 23. QNH 1007 hectopascals 2975 inches. Advise you have information Bravo. Nalitra International Airport information Bravo. 2030. ILS Yankee runway 16 left approach. Landing runway 16 left. Departure runway 16 right. Departure frequency 124.2. Wind 150 degrees 1 knot. Visibility 10 kilometers. View 1,400 feet cloud type unknown. Scatter 2,000 feet cloud type unknown. Broken 4,000 feet cloud type unknown. Temperature 24. Dew point 23. QNH 1007 hectopascals 2975 inches. Advise you have information Bravo. Nalitra International Airport information Bravo. 2030. ILS Yankee runway 16 left approach. Landing runway 16 left. Departure runway 16 right. Departure frequency 124.2. Wind 150 degrees 1 knot. Visibility 10 kilometers. View 1,400 feet cloud type unknown. Scatter 2,000 feet cloud type unknown. Broken 4,000 feet cloud type unknown. Temperature 24. Dew point 23. QNH 1007 hectopascals 2975 inches. Advise you have information Bravo. Nalitra International Airport information Bravo. 2030. ILS Yankee runway 16 left approach. Landing runway 16 left. Departure runway 16 right. Departure frequency 124.2. Wind 150 degrees 1 knot. Visibility 10 kilometers. View 1,400 feet cloud type unknown. Scatter 2,000 feet cloud type unknown. Broken 4,000 feet cloud type unknown. Temperature 24. Dew point 23. QNH 1007 hectopascals 2975 inches. Advise you have information Bravo. Nalitra International Airport information Bravo. 2030.
ILS Yankee runway 16 left approach. Landing runway 16 left. Departure runway 16 right. Departure frequency 124.2. Wind 150 degrees 1 knot. Visibility 10 kilometers. View 1,400 feet cloud type unknown. Scatter 23,000 feet cloud type unknown. Broken 24,000 feet cloud type unknown. Temperature 24. Dew point 23. QNH 1007 hectopascals 29.75 inches. Advise you have information Bravo. Nalita International Airport information Bravo. 2030. ILS Yankee runway 16 left approach. Landing runway 16 left. Departure runway 16 right. Departure frequency 124.2. Wind 150 degrees 1 knot. Visibility 10 kilometers. View 1,400 feet cloud type unknown. Scatter 23,000 feet cloud type unknown. Broken 24,000 feet cloud type unknown. Temperature 24. Dew point 23. QNH 1007 hectopascals 29.75 inches. Advise you have information Bravo. Nalita International Airport information Bravo. 2030. ILS Yankee runway 16 left approach. Landing runway 16 left. Departure runway 16 right. Departure frequency 124.2. Wind 150 degrees 1 knot. Visibility 10 kilometers. View 1,400 feet cloud type unknown. Scatter 23,000 feet cloud type unknown. Broken 24,000 feet cloud type unknown. Temperature 24. Dew point 23. QNH 1007 hectopascals 29.75 inches. Advise you have information Bravo. Nalita International Airport information Bravo. 2030. ILS Yankee runway 16 left approach. Landing runway 16 left. Departure runway 16 right. Departure frequency 124.2. Wind 150 degrees 1 knot. Visibility 10 kilometers. View 1,400 feet cloud type unknown. Scatter 23,000 feet cloud type unknown. Broken 24,000 feet cloud type unknown. Temperature 24. Dew point 23. QNH 1007 hectopascals 29.75 inches. Advise you have information Bravo. Nalita International Airport information Bravo. 2030. ILS Yankee runway 16 left approach. Landing runway 16 left. Departure runway 16 right. Departure frequency 124.2. Wind 150 degrees 1 knot. Visibility 10 kilometers. View 1,400 feet cloud type unknown. Scatter 23,000 feet cloud type unknown. Broken 24,000 feet cloud type unknown. Temperature 24. Dew point 23. QNH 1007 hectopascals 29.75 inches. Advise you have information Bravo. Nalita International Airport information Bravo. 2030. ILS Yankee runway 16 left approach. Landing runway 16 left. Departure runway 16 right. Departure frequency 124.2. Wind 150 degrees 1 knot. Visibility 10 kilometers. View 1,400 feet cloud type unknown. Scatter 23,000 feet cloud type unknown. Broken 24,000 feet cloud type unknown. Temperature 24. Dew point 23. QNH 1007 hectopascals 29.75 inches. Advise you have information Bravo.
Now Litra International Airport information Bravo 2030. ILS Yankee runway 16 left approach. Landing runway 16 left. Departure runway 16 right. Departure frequency 124.2. Wind 150 degrees 1 knot. Visibility 10 kilometers. View 1,400 feet cloud type unknown. Scatter 2-3,000 feet cloud type unknown. Broken 2-4,000 feet cloud type unknown. Temperature 2-4. Dew point 2-3. QNH 1007 hectopascals 2975 inches. Advise you have information Bravo. Now Litra International Airport information Bravo. 2030. ILS Yankee runway 16 left approach. Landing runway 16 left. Departure runway 16 right. Departure frequency 124.2. Wind 150 degrees 1 knot. Visibility 10 kilometers. View 1,400 feet cloud type unknown. Scatter 2-3,000 feet cloud type unknown. Broken 2-4,000 feet cloud type unknown. Temperature 2-4. Dew point 2-3. QNH 1007 hectopascals 2975 inches. Advise you have information Bravo. Now Litra International Airport information Bravo. 2030. ILS Yankee runway 16 left approach. Landing runway 16 left. Departure runway 16 right. Departure frequency 124.2. Wind 150 degrees 1 knot. Visibility 10 kilometers. View 1,400 feet cloud type unknown. Scatter 2-3,000 feet cloud type unknown. Broken 2-4,000 feet cloud type unknown. Temperature 2-4. Dew point 2-3. QNH 1007 hectopascals 2975 inches. Advise you have information Bravo. Now Litra International Airport information Bravo. 2030. ILS Yankee runway 16 left approach. Landing runway 16 left. Departure runway 16 right. Departure frequency 124.2. Wind 150 degrees 1 knot. Visibility 10 kilometers. View 1,400 feet cloud type unknown. Scatter 2-3,000 feet cloud type unknown. Broken 2-4,000 feet cloud type unknown. Temperature 2-4. Dew point 2-3. QNH 1007 hectopascals 2975 inches. Advise you have information Bravo. Now Litra International Airport information Bravo. 2030. ILS Yankee runway 16 left approach. Landing runway 16 left. Departure runway 16 right. Departure frequency 124.2. Wind 150 degrees 1 knot. Visibility 10 kilometers. View 1,400 feet cloud type unknown. Scatter 2-3,000 feet cloud type unknown. Broken 2-4,000 feet cloud type unknown. Temperature 2-4. Dew point 2-3. QNH 1007 hectopascals 2975 inches. Advise you have information Bravo. Now Litra International Airport information Bravo. 2030. ILS Yankee runway 16 left approach. Landing runway 16 left. Departure runway 16 right. Departure frequency 124.2. Wind 150 degrees 1 knot. Visibility 10 kilometers. View 1,400 feet cloud type unknown. Scatter 2-3,000 feet cloud type unknown. Broken 2-4,000 feet cloud type unknown. Temperature 2-4. Dew point 2-3.
QNH1007 hectopascals 2975 inches. 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Nalita International Airport information Bravo. 2030. ILS Yankee runway 16 left approach. Landing runway 16 left. Departure runway 16 right. Departure frequency 124.2. Wind 150 degrees 1 knot. Visibility 10 kilometers. View 1,400 feet cloud type unknown. Scatter 2-3,000 feet cloud type unknown. Broken 2-4,000 feet cloud type unknown. Temperature 24. Dew point 23. QNH1007 hectopascals 2975 inches. Advise you have information Bravo. Nalita International Airport information Bravo. 2030. ILS Yankee runway 16 left approach. Landing runway 16 left. Departure runway 16 right. Departure frequency 124.2. Wind 150 degrees 1 knot. Visibility 10 kilometers. View 1,400 feet cloud type unknown. Scatter 2-3,000 feet cloud type unknown. Broken 2-4,000 feet cloud type unknown. Temperature 24. Dew point 23. QNH1007 hectopascals 2975 inches. Advise you have information Bravo. Over. Nalita International Airport information Bravo. 2030. ILS Yankee runway 16 left approach. Landing runway 16 left. Departure runway 16 right. Departure frequency 124.2. Wind 150 degrees 1 knot. Visibility 10 kilometers. View 1,400 feet cloud type unknown. Scatter 2-3,000 feet cloud type unknown. Broken 2-4,000 feet cloud type unknown. Temperature 24. Dew point 23. QNH1007 hectopascals 2975 inches. Advise you have information Bravo. Nalita International Airport information Bravo. 2030. ILS Yankee runway 16 left approach. Landing runway 16 left. Departure runway 16 right. Departure frequency 124.2. Wind 150 degrees 1 knot. Visibility 10 kilometers. View 1,400 feet cloud type unknown. Scatter 2-3,000 feet cloud type unknown. Broken 2-4,000 feet cloud type unknown. Temperature 24. Dew point 23. QNH1007 hectopascals 2975 inches. Advise you have information Bravo. Nalita International Airport information Bravo. 2030. ILS Yankee runway 16 left approach. Landing runway 16 left. Departure runway 16 right. Departure frequency 124.2. Wind 150 degrees 1 knot. Visibility 10 kilometers. View 1,400 feet cloud type unknown. Scatter 2-3,000 feet cloud type unknown. Broken 2-4,000 feet cloud type unknown. Temperature 24. Dew point 23. QNH1007 hectopascals 2975 inches. Advise you have information Bravo. Nalita International Airport information Bravo. 2030. ILS Yankee runway 16 left approach. Landing runway 16 left. Departure runway 16 right. Departure frequency 124.2. Wind 150 degrees 1 knot. Visibility 10 kilometers. View 1,400 feet cloud type unknown. Scatter 2-3,000 feet cloud type unknown.
Broken to 4,000 feet cloud type unknown. Temperature 24. Dew point 23. QNH 1007 hectopascals 2975 inches. Advise you have information Bravo. Nalitra International Airport information Bravo. 2030. ILS Yankee runway 16 left approach. Landing runway 16 left. Departure runway 16 right. Departure frequency 124.2. Wind 150 degrees 1 knot. Visibility 10 kilometers. Dew 1,400 feet cloud type unknown. Scatter to 3,000 feet cloud type unknown. Broken to 4,000 feet cloud type unknown. Temperature 24. Dew point 23. QNH 1007 hectopascals 2975 inches. 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Nalitra International Airport information Bravo. 2030. ILS Yankee runway 16 left approach. Landing runway 16 left. Departure runway 16 right. Departure frequency 124.2. Wind 150 degrees 1 knot. Visibility 10 kilometers. Few 1,400 feet cloud type unknown. Scatter to 3,000 feet cloud type unknown. Broken to 4,000 feet cloud type unknown. Temperature 24. Dew point 23. QNH 1007 hectopascals 2975 inches. 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Nalitra International Airport information Bravo. 2030. ILS Yankee runway 16 left approach. Landing runway 16 left. Departure runway 16 right. Departure frequency 124.2. Wind 150 degrees 1 knot. Visibility 10 kilometers. Few 1,400 feet cloud type unknown. Scatter to 3,000 feet cloud type unknown. Broken to 4,000 feet cloud type unknown. Temperature 24. Dew point 23. QNH 1007 hectopascals 2975 inches. Advise you have information Bravo. Nalitra International Airport information Bravo. 2030. ILS Yankee runway 16 left approach. Landing runway 16 left. Departure runway 16 right. Departure frequency 124.2. Wind 150 degrees 1 knot. Visibility 10 kilometers. Few 1,400 feet cloud type unknown. Scatter to 3,000 feet cloud type unknown. Broken to 4,000 feet cloud type unknown. Temperature 24. Dew point 23. QNH 1007 hectopascals 2975 inches. Advise you have information Bravo. Nalitra International Airport information Bravo. 2030. ILS Yankee runway 16 left approach. Landing runway 16 left. Departure runway 16 right. Departure frequency 124.2. Wind 150 degrees 1 knot. Visibility 10 kilometers. Few 1,400 feet cloud type unknown. Scatter to 3,000 feet cloud type unknown. Broken to 4,000 feet cloud type unknown. Temperature 24. Dew point 23. QNH 1007 hectopascals 2975 inches. Advise you have information Bravo. Nalitra International Airport information Bravo. 2030. ILS Yankee runway 16 left approach. Landing runway 16 left. Departure runway 16 right. Departure frequency 124.2. Wind 150 degrees 1 knot. Visibility 10 kilometers.
few 1,400 feet cloud type unknown. Scatter 2,000 feet cloud type unknown. Broken 2,000 feet cloud type unknown. Temperature 24. Dew point 23. QNH 1007 hectopascals 2975 inches. Advise you have information Bravo. Nalita International Airport information Bravo. 2030. ILS Yankee runway 16 left approach. Landing runway 16 left. Departure runway 16 right. Departure frequency 124.2. Wind 150 degrees 1 knot. Visibility 10 kilometers. Few 1,400 feet cloud type unknown. Scatter 2,000 feet cloud type unknown. Broken 2,000 feet cloud type unknown. Temperature 24. Dew point 23. QNH 1007 hectopascals 2975 inches. Advise you have information Bravo. Nalita International Airport information Bravo. 2030. ILS Yankee runway 16 left approach. Landing runway 16 left. Departure runway 16 right. Departure frequency 124.2. Wind 150 degrees 1 knot. Visibility 10 kilometers. Few 1,400 feet cloud type unknown. Scatter 2,000 feet cloud type unknown. Broken 2,000 feet cloud type unknown. Temperature 24. Dew point 23. QNH 1007 hectopascals 2975 inches. Advise you have information Bravo. Nalita International Airport information Bravo. 2030. ILS Yankee runway 16 left approach. Landing runway 16 left. Departure runway 16 right. Departure frequency 124.2. Wind 150 degrees 1 knot. Visibility 10 kilometers. Few 1,400 feet cloud type unknown. Scatter 2,000 feet cloud type unknown. Broken 2,000 feet cloud type unknown. Temperature 24. Dew point 23. QNH 1007 hectopascals 2975 inches. Advise you have information Bravo. Nalita International Airport information Bravo. 2030. ILS Yankee runway 16 left approach. Landing runway 16 left. Departure runway 16 right. Departure frequency 124.2. Wind 150 degrees 1 knot. Visibility 10 kilometers. Few 1,400 feet cloud type unknown. Scatter 2,000 feet cloud type unknown. Broken 2,000 feet cloud type unknown. Temperature 24. Dew point 23. QNH 1007 hectopascals 2975 inches. Advise you have information Bravo. Nalita International Airport information Charlie. 2100. ILS Yankee runway 16 left approach. Landing runway 16 left. Departure runway 16 right. Departure frequency 124.2. Wind variable 2 knots. Visibility 20 kilometers. Few 1,500 feet cumulus. Broken heights unknown. Temperature 24. Dew point 24. QNH 1007 hectopascals 2975 inches. Advise you have information Charlie. Nalita International Airport information Charlie. 2100. ILS Yankee runway 16 left approach. Landing runway 16 left. Departure runway 16 right. Departure frequency 124.2. Wind variable 2 knots.
Visibility 20 kilometers. View 1,500 feet cumulus. Broken heights unknown. Temperature 24. Dew point 24. QNH 1007 hectopascals 2975 inches. Advise you have information, Charlie. Nalitra International Airport information, Charlie. 2100. ILS Yankee runway 16 left approach. Landing runway 16 left. Departure runway 16 right. Departure frequency 124.2. Wind variable 2 knots. Visibility 20 kilometers. View 1,500 feet cumulus. Broken heights unknown. Temperature 24. Dew point 24. QNH 1007 hectopascals 2975 inches. Advise you have information, Charlie. Nalitra International Airport information, Charlie. 2100. ILS Yankee runway 16 left approach. Landing runway 16 left. Departure runway 16 right. Departure frequency 124.2. Wind variable 2 knots. Visibility 20 kilometers. View 1,500 feet cumulus. Broken heights unknown. Temperature 24. Dew point 24. QNH 1007 hectopascals 2975 inches. Advise you have information, Charlie. Nalitra International Airport information, Charlie. 2100. ILS Yankee runway 16 left approach. Landing runway 16 left. Departure runway 16 right. Departure frequency 124.2. Wind variable 2 knots. Visibility 20 kilometers. View 1,500 feet cumulus. Broken heights unknown. Temperature 24. Dew point 24. QNH 1007 hectopascals 2975 inches. Advise you have information, Charlie. Nalitra International Airport information, Charlie. 2100. ILS Yankee runway 16 left approach. Landing runway 16 left. Departure runway 16 right. Departure frequency 124.2. Wind variable 2 knots. Visibility 20 kilometers. View 1,500 feet cumulus. Broken heights unknown. Temperature 24. Dew point 24. QNH 1007 hectopascals 2975 inches. Advise you have information, Charlie. Nalitra International Airport information, Charlie. 2100. ILS Yankee runway 16 left approach. Landing runway 16 left. Departure runway 16 right. Departure frequency 124.2. Wind variable 2 knots. Visibility 20 kilometers. View 1,500 feet cumulus. Broken heights unknown. Temperature 24. Dew point 24. QNH 1007 hectopascals 2975 inches. Advise you have information, Charlie. Nalitra International Airport information, Charlie. 2100. ILS Yankee runway 16 left approach. Landing runway 16 left. Departure runway 16 right. Departure frequency 124.2. Wind variable 2 knots. Visibility 20 kilometers. View 1,500 feet cumulus. Broken heights unknown. Temperature 24. Dew point 24. QNH 1007 hectopascals 2975 inches. Advise you have information, Charlie. Nalitra International Airport information, Charlie. 2100. ILS Yankee runway 16 left approach.
Landing runway 16 left. Departure runway 16 right. Departure frequency 124.2. Wind variable 2 knots.

2100. ILS Yankee runway 16 left approach. Landing runway 16 left. Departure runway 16 right. Departure frequency 124.2. Wind variable 2 knots. Visibility 20 kilometers. View 1,500 feet cumulus. Broken heights unknown. Temperature 24. Viewpoint 24. QNH 1007 hectopascals 2975 inches. Advise you have information, Charlie. Nalitra International Airport information, Charlie. 2100. ILS Yankee runway 16 left approach. Landing runway 16 left. Departure runway 16 right. Departure frequency 124.2. Wind variable 2 knots. Visibility 20 kilometers. View 1,500 feet cumulus. Broken heights unknown. Temperature 24. Dew point 24. QNH 1007 hectopascals 2975 inches. Advise you have information, Charlie. Nalitra International Airport information, Charlie. 2100. ILS Yankee runway 16 left approach. Landing runway 16 left. Departure runway 16 right. Departure frequency 124.2. Wind variable 2 knots. Visibility 20 kilometers. View 1,500 feet cumulus. Broken heights unknown. Temperature 24. Dew point 24. QNH 1007 hectopascals 2975 inches. Advise you have information, Charlie. Nalitra International Airport information, Charlie. 2100. ILS Yankee runway 16 left approach. Landing runway 16 left. Departure runway 16 right. Departure frequency 124.2. Wind variable 2 knots. Visibility 20 kilometers. View 1,500 feet cumulus. Broken heights unknown. Temperature 24. Dew point 24. QNH 1007 hectopascals 2975 inches. Advise you have information, Charlie. Nalitra International Airport information, Charlie. 2100. ILS Yankee runway 16 left approach. Landing runway 16 left. Departure runway 16 right. Departure frequency 124.2. Wind variable 2 knots. Visibility 20 kilometers. View 1,500 feet cumulus. Broken heights unknown. Temperature 24. Dew point 24. QNH 1007 2975 inches. You have information, Charlie. Nalitra International Airport information, Charlie. 2100. ILS Yankee runway 16 left approach. Landing runway 16 left. Departure runway 16 right. Departure frequency 124.2. Wind variable 2 knots. Visibility 20 kilometers. View 1,500 feet cumulus. Broken heights unknown. Temperature 24. Dew point 24. QNH 1007 hectopascals 2975 inches. Advise you have information, Charlie. Nalitra International Airport information, Charlie. 2100. ILS Yankee runway 16 left approach. Landing runway 16 left. Departure runway 16 right. Departure frequency 124.2. Wind variable 2 knots. Visibility 20 kilometers. View 1,500 feet cumulus. Broken heights unknown. Temperature 24. Dew point 24.
QNH1007 hectopascals 2975 inches. Advise you have information, Charlie. Na Litra International Airport information, Charlie. 2100. ILS Yankee runway 16 left approach. Landing runway 16 left. Departure runway 16 right. Departure frequency 124.2. Wind variable 2 knots. Visibility 20 kilometers. View 1,500 feet cumulus. Broken heights unknown. Temperature 24. Dew point 24. QNH1007 hectopascals 2975 inches. Advise you have information, Charlie. Na Litra International Airport information, Charlie. 2100. ILS Yankee runway 16 left approach. Landing runway 16 left. Departure runway 16 right. Departure frequency 124.2. Wind variable 2 knots. Visibility 20 kilometers. View 1,500 feet cumulus. Broken heights unknown. Temperature 24. Dew point 24. QNH1007 hectopascals 2975 inches. Advise you have information, Charlie. Na Litra International Airport information, Charlie. 2100. ILS Yankee runway 16 left approach. Landing runway 16 left. Departure runway 16 right. Departure frequency 124.2. Wind variable 2 knots. Visibility 20 kilometers. View 1,500 feet cumulus. Broken heights unknown. Temperature 24. Dew point 24. QNH1007 hectopascals 2975 inches. Advise you have information, Charlie. Na Litra International Airport information, Charlie. 2100. ILS Yankee runway 16 left approach. Landing runway 16 left. Departure runway 16 right. Departure frequency 124.2. Wind variable 2 knots. Visibility 20 kilometers. View 1,500 feet cumulus. Broken heights unknown. Temperature 24. Dew point 24. QNH1007 hectopascals 2975 inches. Advise you have information, Charlie. Na Litra International Airport information, Charlie. 2100. ILS Yankee runway 16 left approach. Landing runway 16 left. Departure runway 16 right. Departure frequency 124.2. Wind variable 2 knots. Visibility 20 kilometers. View 1,500 feet cumulus. Broken heights unknown. Temperature 24. Dew point 24. QNH1007 hectopascals 2975 inches. Advise you have information, Charlie. Na Litra International Airport information, Charlie. 2100. ILS Yankee runway 16 left approach. Landing runway 16 left. Departure runway 16 right. Departure frequency 124.2. Wind variable 2 knots. Visibility 20 kilometers. View 1,500 feet cumulus. Broken heights unknown. Temperature 24. Dew point 24. QNH1007 hectopascals 2975 inches. Advise you have information, Charlie. Na Litra International Airport information, Charlie. 2100. ILS Yankee runway 16 left approach. Landing runway 16 left. Departure runway 16 right. Departure frequency 124.2.
Wind variable 2 knots. Visibility 20 kilometers. Few 1,500 feet cumulus. Broken heights unknown. Temperature 24. Dew point 24. QNH 1007 hectopascals 2975 inches. Advise you have information, Charlie. Nalita International Airport information, Charlie. 2100. ILS Yankee runway 16 left approach. Landing runway 16 left. Departure runway 16 right. Departure frequency 124.2. Wind variable 2 knots. Visibility 20 kilometers. Few 1,500 feet cumulus. Broken heights unknown. Temperature 24. Dew point 24. QNH 1007 hectopascals 2975 inches. Advise you have information, Charlie. Nalita International Airport information, Charlie. 2100. ILS Yankee runway 16 left approach. Landing runway 16 left. Departure runway 16 right. Departure frequency 124.2. Wind variable 2 knots. Visibility 20 kilometers. Few 1,500 feet cumulus. Broken heights unknown. Temperature 24. Dew point 24. QNH 1007 hectopascals 2975 inches. Advise you have information, Charlie. Nalita International Airport information, Charlie. 2100. ILS Yankee runway 16 left approach. Landing runway 16 left. Departure runway 16 right. Departure frequency 124.2. Wind variable 2 knots. Visibility 20 kilometers. Few 1,500 feet cumulus. Broken heights unknown. Temperature 24. Dew point 24. QNH 1007 hectopascals 2975 inches. Advise you have information, Charlie. Nalita International Airport information, Charlie. 2100. ILS Yankee runway 16 left approach. Landing runway 16 left. Departure runway 16 right. Departure frequency 124.2. Wind variable 2 knots. Visibility 20 kilometers. Few 1,500 feet cumulus. Broken heights unknown. Temperature 24. Dew point 24. QNH 1007 hectopascals 2975 inches. Advise you have information, Charlie. Nalita International Airport information, Charlie. 2100. ILS Yankee runway 16 left approach. Landing runway 16 left. Departure runway 16 right. Departure frequency 124.2. Wind variable 2 knots. Visibility 20 kilometers. Few 1,500 feet cumulus. Broken heights unknown. Temperature 24. Dew point 24. QNH 1007 hectopascals 2975 inches. Advise you have information, Charlie. Nalita International Airport information, Charlie. 2100. ILS Yankee runway 16 left approach. Landing runway 16 left. Departure runway 16 right. Departure frequency 124.2. Wind variable 2 knots. Visibility 20 kilometers. Few 1,500 feet cumulus. Broken heights unknown. Temperature 24. Dew point 24. QNH 1007 hectopascals 2975 inches. Advise you have information, Charlie. Nalita International Airport information, Charlie. 2100.
ILS Yankee runway 16 left approach. Landing runway 16 left. Departure runway 16 right. Departure frequency 124.2. Wind variable 2 knots. Visibility 20 kilometers. View 1,500 feet cumulus. Broken heights unknown. Temperature 24. Dew point 24. QNH 1007 hectopascals 2975 inches. Advise you have information, Charlie. Nalitra International Airport information, Charlie. 2100. ILS Yankee runway 16 left approach. Landing runway 16 left. Departure runway 16 right. Departure frequency 124.2. Wind variable 2 knots. Visibility 20 kilometers. View 1,500 feet cumulus. Broken heights unknown. Temperature 24. Dew point 24. QNH 1007 hectopascals 2975 inches. Advise you have information, Charlie. Nalitra International Airport information, Charlie. 2100. ILS Yankee runway 16 left approach. Landing runway 16 left. Departure runway 16 right. Departure frequency 124.2. Wind variable 2 knots. Visibility 20 kilometers. View 1,500 feet cumulus. Broken heights unknown. Temperature 24. Dew point 24. QNH 1007 hectopascals 2975 inches. Advise you have information, Charlie. Nalitra International Airport information, Charlie. 2100. ILS Yankee runway 16 left approach. Landing runway 16 left. Departure runway 16 right. Departure frequency 124.2. Wind variable 2 knots. Visibility 20 kilometers. View 1,500 feet cumulus. Broken heights unknown. Temperature 24. Dew point 24. QNH 1007 hectopascals 2975 inches. Advise you have information, Charlie. Nalitra International Airport information, Delta. 2130. ILS Yankee runway 16 left approach. Landing runway 16 left. Departure runway 16 right. Departure frequency 124.2. Wind calm. Visibility 20 kilometers. Broken 1,500 feet cumulus. Broken heights unknown. Temperature 25. Dew point 24. QNH 1007 hectopascals 2976 inches. Advise you have information, Delta. Nalitra International Airport information, Delta. 2130. ILS Yankee runway 16 left approach. Landing runway 16 left. Departure runway 16 right. Departure frequency 124.2. Wind calm. Visibility 20 kilometers. Broken 1,500 feet cumulus. Broken heights unknown. Temperature 25. QNH 1007 2976 inches. Advise you have information, Delta. Nalitra International Airport information, Delta. 2130. Runway 16 left approach. Landing runway 16 left. Departure runway 16 right. Departure frequency 124.2. Wind calm. Visibility 20 kilometers. Broken 1,500 feet cumulus. Broken heights unknown. Temperature 25. Dew point 24.
QNH1007 hectopascals 2976 inches. Advise you have information delta. Nalita International Airport information delta. 2130. ILS Yankee runway 16 left approach. Landing runway 16 left. Departure runway 16 right. Departure frequency 124.2. Wind calm. Visibility 20 kilometers. Broken 1,500 feet cumulus. Broken heights unknown. Temperature 25. Dew point 24. QNH1007 hectopascals 2976 inches. Advise you have information delta. Nalita International Airport information delta. 2130. ILS Yankee runway 16 left approach. Landing runway 16 left. Departure runway 16 right. Departure frequency 124.2. Wind calm. Visibility 20 kilometers. Broken 1,500 feet cumulus. Broken heights unknown. Temperature 25. Dew point 24. QNH1007 hectopascals 2976 inches. Advise you have information delta. Nalita International Airport information delta. 2130. ILS Yankee runway 16 left approach. Landing runway 16 left. Departure runway 16 right. Departure frequency 124.2. Wind calm. Visibility 20 kilometers. Broken 1,500 feet cumulus. Broken heights unknown. Temperature 25. Dew point 24. QNH1007 hectopascals 2976 inches. Advise you have information delta. Nalita International Airport information delta. 2130. ILS Yankee runway 16 left approach. Landing runway 16 left. Departure runway 16 right. Departure frequency 124.2. Wind calm. Visibility 20 kilometers. Broken 1,500 feet cumulus. Broken heights unknown. Temperature 25. Dew point 24. QNH1007 hectopascals 2976 inches. Advise you have information delta. Nalita International Airport information delta. 2130. ILS Yankee runway 16 left approach. Landing runway 16 left. Departure runway 16 right. Departure frequency 124.2. Wind calm. Visibility 20 kilometers. Broken 1,500 feet cumulus. Broken heights unknown. Temperature 25. Dew point 24. QNH1007 hectopascals 2976 inches. Advise you have information delta. Nalita International Airport information delta. 2130. ILS Yankee runway 16 left approach. Landing runway 16 left. Departure runway 16 right. Departure frequency 124.2. Wind calm. Visibility 20 kilometers. Broken 1,500 feet cumulus. Broken heights unknown. Temperature 25. Dew point 24. QNH1007 hectopascals 2976 inches. Advise you have information delta. Nalita International Airport information delta. 2130. ILS Yankee runway 16 left approach. Landing runway 16 left. Departure runway 16 right. Departure frequency 124.2. Wind calm.
Visibility 20 kilometers. Broken 1,500 feet cumulus. Broken heights unknown. Temperature 25. Dew point 24. QNH 1007 hectopascals 2976 inches. Advise you have information delta. Nalita International Airport information delta. 2130. ILS Yankee runway 16 left approach. Landing runway 16 left. Departure runway 16 right. Departure frequency 124.2. Wind calm. Visibility 20 kilometers. Broken 1,500 feet cumulus. Broken heights unknown. Temperature 25. Dew point 24. QNH 1007 hectopascals 2976 inches. Advise you have information delta. Nalita International Airport information delta. 2130. ILS Yankee runway 16 left approach. Landing runway 16 left. Departure runway 16 right. Departure frequency 124.2. Wind calm. Visibility 20 kilometers. Broken 1,500 feet cumulus. Broken heights unknown. Temperature 25. Dew point 24. QNH 1007 hectopascals 2976 inches. Advise you have information delta. Nalita International Airport information delta. 2130. ILS Yankee runway 16 left approach. Landing runway 16 left. Departure runway 16 right. Departure frequency 124.2. Wind calm. Visibility 20 kilometers. Broken 1,500 feet cumulus. Broken heights unknown. Temperature 25. Dew point 24. QNH 1007 hectopascals 2976 inches. Advise you have information delta. Nalita International Airport information delta. 2130. ILS Yankee runway 16 left approach. Landing runway 16 left. Departure runway 16 right. Departure frequency 124.2. Wind calm. Visibility 20 kilometers. Broken 1,500 feet cumulus. Broken heights unknown. Temperature 25. Dew point 24. QNH 1007 hectopascals 2976 inches. Advise you have information delta. Nalita International Airport information delta. 2130. ILS Yankee runway 16 left approach. Landing runway 16 left. Departure runway 16 right. Departure frequency 124.2. Wind calm. Visibility 20 kilometers. Broken 1,500 feet cumulus. Broken heights unknown. Temperature 25. Dew point 24. QNH 1007 hectopascals 2976 inches. Advise you have information delta. Nalita International Airport information delta. 2130. ILS Yankee runway 16 left approach. Landing runway 16 left. Departure runway 16 right. Departure frequency 124.2. Wind calm. Visibility 20 kilometers. Broken 1,500 feet cumulus. Broken heights unknown. Temperature 25. Dew point 24. QNH 1007 hectopascals 2976 inches. Advise you have information delta. Nalita International Airport information delta. 2130. ILS Yankee runway 16 left approach.
Landing runway 16 left. Departure runway 16 right. Departure frequency 124.2. Wind calm. Visibility 20 kilometers. Broken 1,500 feet cumulus. Broken heights unknown. Temperature 25. Dew point 24. QNH 1007 hectopascals 29.76 inches. Advise you have information delta. Nalitra International Airport information delta. 2130. ILS Yankee runway 16 left approach. Landing runway 16 left. Departure runway 16 right. Departure frequency 124.2. Wind calm. Visibility 20 kilometers. Broken 1,500 feet cumulus. Broken heights unknown. Temperature 25. Dew point 24. QNH 1007 hectopascals 29.76 inches. Advise you have information delta. Nalitra International Airport information delta. 2130. ILS Yankee runway 16 left approach. Landing runway 16 left. Departure runway 16 right. Departure frequency 124.2. Wind calm. Visibility 20 kilometers. Broken 1,500 feet cumulus. Broken heights unknown. Temperature 25. Dew point 24. QNH 1007 hectopascals 29.76 inches. Advise you have information delta. Nalitra International Airport information delta. 2130. ILS Yankee runway 16 left approach. Landing runway 16 left. Departure runway 16 right. Departure frequency 124.2. Wind calm. Visibility 20 kilometers. Broken 1,500 feet cumulus. Broken heights unknown. Temperature 25. Dew point 24. QNH 1007 hectopascals 29.76 inches. Advise you have information delta. Nalitra International Airport information delta. 2130. ILS Yankee runway 16 left approach. Landing runway 16 left. Departure runway 16 right. Departure frequency 124.2. Wind calm. Visibility 20 kilometers. Broken 1,500 feet cumulus. Broken heights unknown. Temperature 25. Dew point 24. QNH 1007 hectopascals 29.76 inches. Advise you have information delta. Nalitra International Airport information delta. 2130. ILS Yankee runway 16 left approach. Landing runway 16 left. Departure runway 16 right. Departure frequency 124.2. Wind calm. Visibility 20 kilometers. Broken 1,500 feet cumulus. Broken heights unknown. Temperature 25. Dew point 24. QNH 1007 hectopascals 29.76 inches. Advise you have information delta. Nalitra International Airport information delta. 2130. ILS Yankee runway 16 left approach. Landing runway 16 left. Departure runway 16 right. Departure frequency 124.2. Wind calm. Visibility 20 kilometers. Broken 1,500 feet cumulus. Broken heights unknown. Temperature 25. Dew point 24. QNH 1007 hectopascals 29.76 inches. Advise you have information delta.
Nalita International Airport Information Delta 2130 ILS Yankee Runway 16 left approach Landing Runway 16 left Departure Runway 16 right Departure Frequency 124.2 Wind calm Visibility 20 kilometers Broken 1500 feet cumulus Broken heights unknown Temperature 25 Dew point 24 QNH 1007 hectopascals 2976 inches Advise you have information delta Nalita International Airport information delta 2130 ILS Yankee runway 16 left approach Landing runway 16 left Departure runway 16 right. Departure frequency 124.2. Wind calm. Visibility 20 kilometers. Broken 1500 feet cumulus. Broken heights unknown. Temperature 25. Dew point 24. QNH 1007 hectopascals 2976 inches. Advise you have information delta. Nalita International Airport Information Echo 2130 ILS Zulu Runway 34 right approach Landing Runway 34 right Departure Runway 34 left Departure Frequency 124.2 Observe Gear Down Operation Procedure on Final Wind Calm Visibility 20 kilometers Broken 1,500 feet cumulus. Broken heights unknown. Temperature 25. Dew point 24. QNH 1007 hectopascals 2976 inches. Advise you have information echo. Nalita International Airport information echo. 2130. ILS Zulu runway 34 right approach. Landing runway 34 right. Departure runway 34 left. Departure frequency 124.2. Observe gear down operation procedure on final. Wind calm. Visibility 20 kilometers. Broken 1500 feet cumulus. Broken heights unknown. Temperature 25. Dew point 24. QNH 1007 hectopascals 2976 inches. Advise you have information echo. Nalita International Airport information echo. 2130. ILS Zulu runway 34 right approach. Landing runway 34 right. Departure runway 34 left. Departure frequency 124.2. Observe gear down operation procedure on final. Wind calm. Visibility 20 kilometers. Broken 1500 feet cumulus. Broken heights unknown. Temperature 25. Dew point 24. QNH 1007 hectopascals 2976 inches. Advise you have information echo. Nalita International Airport information echo. 2130. ILS Zulu runway 34 right approach. Landing runway 34 right. Departure runway 34 left. Departure frequency 124.2. Observe gear down operation procedure on final. Wind calm. Visibility 20 kilometers. Broken 1500 feet cumulus. Broken heights unknown. Temperature 25, dew point 24, QNH 1007 hectopascals 2976 inches. Advise you have information echo. Nalita International Airport information echo. 2130. ILS Zulu runway 34 right approach. Landing runway 34 right. Departure runway 34 left.
Departure frequency 124.2. Observe gear down operation procedure on final. Wind calm. Visibility 20 kilometers. Broken 1,500 feet cumulus. Broken heights unknown. Temperature 25. Dew point 24. QNH 1007 hectopascals 2976 inches. Advise you have information echo. Nalitra International Airport information echo. 2130. ILS Zulu runway 34 right approach. Landing runway 34 right. Departure runway 34 left. Departure frequency 124.2. Observe gear down operation procedure on final. Wind calm. Visibility 20 kilometers. Broken 1,500 feet cumulus. Broken heights unknown. Temperature 25. Dew point 24. QNH 1007 hectopascals 2976 inches. Advise you have information echo. Nalitra International Airport information echo. 2130. ILS Zulu runway 34 right approach. Landing runway 34 right. Departure runway 34 left. Departure frequency 124.2. Observe gear down operation procedure on final. Wind calm. Visibility 20 kilometers. Broken 1,500 feet cumulus. Broken heights unknown. Temperature 25. Dew point 24. QNH 1007 hectopascals 2976 inches. Advise you have information echo. Nalitra International Airport information echo. 2130. ILS Zulu runway 34 right approach. Landing runway 34 right. Departure runway 34 left. Departure frequency 124.2. Observe gear down operation procedure on final. Wind calm. Visibility 20 kilometers. Broken 1,500 feet cumulus. Broken heights unknown. Temperature 25. Dew point 24. QNH 1007 hectopascals 2976 inches. Advise you have information echo. Nalitra International Airport information echo. 2130. ILS Zulu runway 34 right approach. Landing runway 34 right. Departure runway 34 left. Departure frequency 124.2. Observe gear down operation procedure on final. Wind calm. Visibility 20 kilometers. Broken 1,500 feet cumulus. Broken heights unknown. Temperature 25. Dew point 24. QNH 1007 hectopascals 2976 inches. Advise you have information echo. Nalitra International Airport information echo. 2130. ILS Zulu runway 34 right approach. Landing runway 34 right. Departure runway 34 left. Departure frequency 124.2. Observe gear down operation procedure on final. Wind calm. Visibility 20 kilometers. Broken 1,500 feet cumulus. Broken heights unknown. Temperature 25. Dew point 24. QNH 1007 hectopascals 2976 inches. Advise you have information echo. Nalitra International Airport information echo. 2130. ILS Zulu runway 34 right approach. Landing runway 34 right. Departure runway 34 left. Departure frequency 124.2. Observe gear down operation procedure on final. Wind calm. Visibility 20 kilometers.
Broken 1,500 feet cumulus. Broken heights unknown. Temperature 25. Dew point 24. QNH 1007 hectopascals 2976 inches. Advise you have information echo. Nalita International Airport information echo. 2130. ILS Zulu runway 34 right approach. Landing runway 34 right. Departure runway 34 left. Departure frequency 124.2. Observe gear down operation procedure on final. Wind calm. Visibility 20 kilometers. Broken 1,500 feet cumulus. Broken heights unknown. Temperature 25. Dew point 24. QNH 1007 hectopascals 2976 inches. Advise you have information echo. Nalita International Airport information echo. 2130. ILS Zulu runway 34 right approach. Landing runway 34 right. Departure runway 34 left. Departure frequency 124.2. Observe gear down operation procedure on final. Wind calm. Visibility 20 kilometers. Broken 1,500 feet cumulus. Broken heights unknown. Temperature 25. Dew point 24. QNH 1007 hectopascals 2976 inches. Advise you have information echo. Nalita International Airport information echo. 2130. ILS Zulu runway 34 right approach. Landing runway 34 right. Departure runway 34 left. Departure frequency 124.2. Observe gear down operation procedure on final. Wind calm. Visibility 20 kilometers. Broken 1,500 feet cumulus. Broken heights unknown. Temperature 25. Dew point 24. QNH 1007 hectopascals 2976 inches. Advise you have information echo. Nalita International Airport information Foxtrot. 2200. ILS Zulu runway 34 right approach. Landing runway 34 right. Departure runway 34 left. Departure frequency 124.2. Observe gear down operation procedure on final. Wind 310 degrees 3 knots. Direction variable between 270 and 330 degrees. Visibility 20 kilometers. View 2,500 feet cumulus. Broken heights unknown. Temperature 25. Dew point 24. QNH 1007 hectopascals 2976 inches. Advise you have information Foxtrot. Nalita International Airport information Foxtrot. 2200. ILS Zulu runway 34 right approach. Landing runway 34 right. Departure runway 34 left. Departure frequency 124.2. Observe gear down operation procedure on final. Wind 310 degrees 3 knots. Direction variable between 270 and 330 degrees. Visibility 20 kilometers. View 2,500 feet cumulus. Broken heights unknown. Temperature 25. Dew point 24. QNH 1007 hectopascals 2976 inches. Advise you have information Foxtrot. Nalita International Airport information Foxtrot. 2200. ILS Zulu runway 34 right approach. Landing runway 34 right. Departure runway 34 left. Departure frequency 124.2. Observe gear down operation procedure on final.
Wind 310 degrees 3 knots. Direction variable between 270 and 330 degrees. Visibility 20 kilometers. View 2,500 feet cumulus. Broken heights unknown. Temperature 25. Dew point 24. QNH 1007 hectopascals 2976 inches. Advise you have information Foxtrot. Nalitra International Airport information Foxtrot. 2200. ILS Zulu runway 34 right approach. Landing runway 34 right. Departure runway 34 left. Departure frequency 124.2. Observe gear down operation procedure on final. Wind 310 degrees 3 knots. Direction variable between 270 and 330 degrees. Visibility 20 kilometers. View 2,500 feet cumulus. Broken heights unknown. Temperature 25. Dew point 24. QNH 1007 hectopascals 2976 inches. Advise you have information Foxtrot. Nalitra International Airport information Foxtrot. 2200. ILS Zulu runway 34 right approach. Landing runway 34 right. Departure runway 34 left. Departure frequency 124.2. Observe gear down operation procedure on final. Wind 310 degrees 3 knots. Direction variable between 270 and 330 degrees. Visibility 20 kilometers. View 2,500 feet cumulus. Broken heights unknown. Temperature 25. Dew point 24. QNH 1007 hectopascals 2976 inches. Advise you have information Foxtrot. Nalitra International Airport information Foxtrot. 2200. ILS Zulu runway 34 right approach. Landing runway 34 right. Departure runway 34 left. Departure frequency 124.2. Observe gear down operation procedure on final. Wind 310 degrees 3 knots. Direction variable between 270 and 330 degrees. Visibility 20 kilometers. View 2,500 feet cumulus. Broken heights unknown. Temperature 25. Dew point 24. QNH 1007 hectopascals 2976 inches. Advise you have information Foxtrot. Nalitra International Airport information Foxtrot. 2200. ILS Zulu runway 34 right approach. Landing runway 34 right. Departure runway 34 left. Departure frequency 124.2. Observe gear down operation procedure on final. Wind 310 degrees 3 knots. Direction variable between 270 and 330 degrees. Visibility 20 kilometers. View 2,500 feet cumulus. Broken heights unknown. Temperature 25. Dew point 24. QNH 1007 hectopascals 2976 inches. Advise you have information Foxtrot. Nalitra International Airport information Foxtrot. 2200. ILS Zulu runway 34 right approach. Landing runway 34 right. Departure runway 34 left. Departure frequency 124.2. Observe gear down operation procedure on final. Wind 310 degrees 3 knots. Direction variable between 270 and 330 degrees. Visibility 20 kilometers. View 2,500 feet cumulus. Broken heights unknown. Temperature 25. Dew point 24. QNH 1007 hectopascals 2976 inches. Advise you have information Foxtrot.

Observe gear down operation procedure on final. Wind 310 degrees, 3 knots. Direction variable between 270 and 330 degrees. Visibility 20 kilometers. View 2,500 feet cumulus. Broken heights unknown. Temperature 25. Dew point 24. QNH 1007 hectopascals 2976 inches. Advise you have information foxtrot. 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ILS Zulu runway 34 right approach. Landing runway 34 right. Departure runway 34 left. Departure frequency 124.2. Observe gear down operation procedure on final. Wind 310 degrees 3 knots. Direction variable between 270 and 330 degrees. Visibility 20 kilometers. View 2,500 feet cumulus. Broken heights unknown. Temperature 25. Dew point 24. QNH 1007 hectopascals 2976 inches. Advise you have information foxtrot. 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ILS Zulu runway 34 right approach. Landing runway 34 right. Departure runway 34 left. Departure frequency 124.2. Observe gear down operation procedure on final. Wind 310 degrees 3 knots. Direction variable between 270 and 330 degrees. Visibility 20 kilometers. View 2,500 feet cumulus. Broken heights unknown. Temperature 25. Dew point 24. QNH 1007 hectopascals 2976 inches. Advise you have information foxtrot. Narita International Airport information foxtrot. 2200. ILS Zulu runway 34 right approach. Landing runway 34 right. Departure runway 34 left. Departure frequency 124.2. Observe gear down operation procedure on final. Wind 310 degrees 3 knots. Direction variable between 270 and 330 degrees. Visibility 20 kilometers. View 2,500 feet cumulus. Broken heights unknown. Temperature 25. Dew point 24. QNH 1007 hectopascals 2976 inches. 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ILS Zulu runway 34 right approach. Landing runway 34 right. Departure runway 34 left. Departure frequency 124.2. Observe gear down operation procedure on final. Wind 310 degrees 3 knots. Direction variable between 270 and 330 degrees. Visibility 20 kilometers. View 2,500 feet cumulus. Broken heights unknown. Temperature 25. Dew point 24. QNH 1007 hectopascals 2976 inches. Advise you have information foxtrot. 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ILS Zulu runway 34 right approach. Landing runway 34 right. Departure runway 34 left. Departure frequency 124.2. Observe gear down operation procedure on final. Wind 310 degrees 3 knots. Direction variable between 270 and 330 degrees. Visibility 20 kilometers. View 2,500 feet cumulus. Broken heights unknown. Temperature 25. Dew point 24. QNH 1007 hectopascals 2976 inches.
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ILS Zulu runway 34 right approach. Landing runway 34 right. Departure runway 34 left. Departure frequency 124.2. Observe gear down operation procedure on final. Wind 310 degrees 3 knots. Direction variable between 270 and 330 degrees. Visibility 20 kilometers. View 2,500 feet cumulus. Broken heights unknown. Temperature 25. Dew point 24. QNH 1007 hectopascals 2976 inches. Advise you have information Foxtrot. 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ILS Zulu runway 34 right approach. Landing runway 34 right. Departure runway 34 left. Departure frequency 124.2. Observe gear down operation procedure on final. Wind 310 degrees 3 knots. Direction variable between 270 and 330 degrees. Visibility 20 kilometers. View 2,500 feet cumulus. Broken heights unknown. Temperature 25. Dew point 24. QNH 1007 hectopascals 2976 inches. Advise you have information Foxtrot. 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ILS Zulu runway 34 right approach. Landing runway 34 right. Departure runway 34 left. Departure frequency 124.2. Observe gear down operation procedure on final. Wind 310 degrees 3 knots. Direction variable between 270 and 330 degrees. Visibility 20 kilometers. View 2,500 feet cumulus. Broken heights unknown. Temperature 25. Dew point 24. QNH 1007 hectopascals 2976 inches. Advise you have information Foxtrot. 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ILS Zulu runway 34 right approach. Landing runway 34 right. Departure runway 34 left. Departure frequency 124.2. Observe gear down operation procedure on final. Wind 310 degrees 3 knots. Direction variable between 270 and 330 degrees. Visibility 20 kilometers. View 2,500 feet cumulus. Broken heights unknown. Temperature 25. Dew point 24. QNH 1007 hectopascals 2976 inches. Advise you have information Foxtrot. 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ILS Zulu runway 34 right approach. Landing runway 34 right. Departure runway 34 left. Departure frequency 124.2. Observe gear down operation procedure on final. Wind 310 degrees 3 knots. Direction variable between 270 and 330 degrees. Visibility 20 kilometers. View 2,500 feet cumulus. Broken heights unknown. Temperature 25. Dew point 24. QNH 1007 hectopascals 2976 inches. Advise you have information Foxtrot. 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ILS Zulu runway 34 right approach. Landing runway 34 right. Departure runway 34 left. Departure frequency 124.2. Observe gear down operation procedure on final.
Wind 310 degrees, 3 knots. Direction variable between 270 and 330 degrees. Visibility 20 kilometers. View 2,500 feet cumulus. Broken heights unknown. Temperature 25. Dew point 24. QNH 1007 hectopascals 2976 inches. Advise you have information Foxtrot. 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ILS Zulu runway 34 right approach. Landing runway 34 right. Departure runway 34 left. Departure frequency 124.2. Observe gear down operation procedure on final. Wind 310 degrees 3 knots. Direction variable between 270 and 330 degrees. Visibility 20 kilometers. View 2,500 feet cumulus. Broken heights unknown. Temperature 25. Dew point 24. QNH 1007 hectopascals 2976 inches. Advise you have information Foxtrot. 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ILS Zulu runway 34 right approach. Landing runway 34 right. Departure runway 34 left. Departure frequency 124.2. Observe gear down operation procedure on final. Wind 310 degrees 3 knots. Direction variable between 270 and 330 degrees. Visibility 20 kilometers. View 2,500 feet cumulus. Broken heights unknown. Temperature 25. Dew point 24. QNH 1007 hectopascals 2976 inches. Advise you have information Foxtrot. 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ILS Zulu runway 34 right approach. Landing runway 34 right. Departure runway 34 left. Departure frequency 124.2. Observe gear down operation procedure on final. Wind 310 degrees 3 knots. Direction variable between 270 and 330 degrees. Visibility 20 kilometers. View 2,500 feet cumulus. Broken heights unknown. Temperature 25. Dew point 24. QNH 1007 hectopascals 2976 inches. Advise you have information Foxtrot. 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ILS Zulu runway 34 right approach. Landing runway 34 right. Departure runway 34 left. Departure frequency 124.2. Observe gear down operation procedure on final. Wind 310 degrees 3 knots. Direction variable between 270 and 330 degrees. Visibility 20 kilometers. View 2,500 feet cumulus. Broken heights unknown. Temperature 25. Dew point 24. QNH 1007 hectopascals 2976 inches. Advise you have information Foxtrot. 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ILS Zulu runway 34 right approach. Landing runway 34 right. Departure runway 34 left. Departure frequency 124.2. Observe gear down operation procedure on final. Wind 310 degrees 3 knots. Direction variable between 270 and 330 degrees. Visibility 20 kilometers. View 2,500 feet cumulus. Broken heights unknown. Temperature 25. Dew point 24. QNH 1007 hectopascals 2976 inches. Advise you have information Foxtrot.
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Visibility 20 kilometers. View 2,500 feet cumulus. Broken heights unknown. Temperature 25. Dew point 24. QNH 1007 hectopascals 2976 inches. Advise you have information Foxtrot. 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Broken heights unknown. Temperature 25. Dew point 24. QNH 1007 hectopascals 2976 inches. Advise you have information Foxtrot. Nalita International Airport Information Golf. 2230. ILS Zulu Runway 34 right approach. Landing runway 34 right. Departure runway 34 left. Departure frequency 124.2. Observe gear down operation procedure on final. Wind 340 degrees 5 knots. Visibility 30 kilometers. View 2,500 feet cumulus. Broken heights unknown. Temperature 25. Dew point 24. QNH 1007 hectopascals 2976 inches. Advise you have information golf. Nalita International Airport information golf. 2230. ILS Zulu runway 34 right approach. Landing runway 34 right. Departure runway 34 left. Departure frequency 124.2. Observe gear down operation procedure on final. Wind 340 degrees 5 knots. Visibility 30 kilometers. View 2,500 feet cumulus. Broken heights unknown. Temperature 25. Dew point 24. QNH 1007 hectopascals 2976 inches. Advise you have information golf. Nalita International Airport Information Golf 2230 ILS Zulu Runway 34 right approach Landing Runway 34 right Departure Runway 34 left Departure Frequency 124.2 Observe Gear Down Operation Procedure on Final Wind 340 degrees 5 knots Visibility 30 kilometers View 2,500 feet cumulus. Broken heights unknown. Temperature 25. Dew point 24. QNH 1007 hectopascals 2976 inches. 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Nalita International Airport information golf. 2230. ILS Zulu runway 34 right approach. Landing runway 34 right. Departure runway 34 left. Departure frequency 124.2. Observe gear down operation procedure on final. Wind 340 degrees 5 knots. Visibility 30 kilometers. View 2,500 feet cumulus. Broken heights unknown. Temperature 25. Dew point 24.
QNH1007 hectopascal 2976 inches. 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Nalita International Airport information golf. 2230. ILS Zulu runway 34 right approach. Landing runway 34 right. Departure runway 34 left. Departure frequency 124.2. Observe gear down operation procedure on final. Wind 340 degrees 5 knots. Visibility 30 kilometers. View 2,500 feet cumulus. Broken heights unknown. Temperature 25. Dew point 24. QNH1007 hectopascals 2976 inches. Advise you have information golf. Nalita International Airport information golf. 2230. ILS Zulu runway 34 right approach. Landing runway 34 right. Departure runway 34 left. Departure frequency 124.2. Observe gear down operation procedure on final. Wind 340 degrees 5 knots. Visibility 30 kilometers. View 2,500 feet cumulus. Broken heights unknown. Temperature 25. Dew point 24. QNH1007 hectopascals 2976 inches. Advise you have information golf. Nalita International Airport information golf. 2230. ILS Zulu runway 34 right approach. Landing runway 34 right. Departure runway 34 left. Departure frequency 124.2. Observe gear down operation procedure on final. Wind 340 degrees 5 knots. Visibility 30 kilometers. View 2,500 feet cumulus. Broken heights unknown. Temperature 25. Dew point 24. QNH1007 hectopascals 2976 inches. Advise you have information golf. Nalita International Airport information golf. 2230. ILS Zulu runway 34 right approach. Landing runway 34 right. Departure runway 34 left. Departure frequency 124.2. Observe gear down operation procedure on final. Wind 340 degrees 5 knots. Visibility 30 kilometers. View 2,500 feet cumulus. Broken heights unknown. Temperature 25. Dew point 24. QNH1007 hectopascals 2976 inches. Advise you have information golf. Nalita International Airport information golf. 2230. ILS Zulu runway 34 right approach. Landing runway 34 right. Departure runway 34 left. Departure frequency 124.2. Observe gear down operation procedure on final. Wind 340 degrees 5 knots. Visibility 30 kilometers. View 2,500 feet cumulus. Broken heights unknown. Temperature 25. Dew point 24. QNH1007 hectopascals 2976 inches. 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Nalita International Airport information golf. 2230. ILS Zulu runway 34 right approach. Landing runway 34 right. Departure runway 34 left. Departure frequency 124.2. Observe gear down operation procedure on final. Wind 340 degrees 5 knots. Visibility 30 kilometers. View 2,500 feet cumulus. Broken heights unknown. Temperature 25. Dew point 24.
QNH1007 hectopascals 2.976 inches. 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ILS Zulu runway 34 right approach. Landing runway 34 right. Departure runway 34 left. Departure frequency 124.2. Observe gear down operation procedure on final. Wind 340 degrees 5 knots. Visibility 30 kilometers. View 2,500 feet cumulus. Broken heights unknown. Temperature 25. Dew point 24. QNH1007 hectopascals 2.976 inches. 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ILS Zulu runway 34 right approach. Landing runway 34 right. Departure runway 34 left. Departure frequency 124.2. Observe gear down operation procedure on final. Wind 340 degrees 5 knots. Visibility 30 kilometers. View 2,500 feet cumulus. Broken heights unknown. Temperature 25. Dew point 24. QNH1007 hectopascals 2.976 inches. 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ILS Zulu runway 34 right approach. Landing runway 34 right. Departure runway 34 left. Departure frequency 124.2. Observe gear down operation procedure on final. Wind 340 degrees 5 knots. Visibility 30 kilometers. View 2,500 feet cumulus. Broken heights unknown. Temperature 25. Dew point 24. QNH1007 hectopascals 2.976 inches. 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ILS Zulu runway 34 right approach. Landing runway 34 right. Departure runway 34 left. Departure frequency 124.2. Observe gear down operation procedure on final. Wind 340 degrees 5 knots. Visibility 30 kilometers. View 2,500 feet cumulus. Broken heights unknown. Temperature 25. Dew point 24. QNH1007 hectopascals 2.976 inches. 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ILS Zulu runway 34 right approach. Landing runway 34 right. Departure runway 34 left. Departure frequency 124.2. Observe gear down operation procedure on final. Wind 340 degrees 5 knots. Visibility 30 kilometers. View 2,500 feet cumulus. Broken heights unknown. Temperature 25. Dew point 24. QNH1007 hectopascals 2.976 inches. 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Nalitra International Airport information golf. 2230. ILS Zulu runway 34 right approach. Landing runway 34 right. Departure runway 34 left. Departure frequency 124.2. Observe gear down operation procedure on final. Wind 340 degrees 5 knots. Visibility 30 kilometers. View 2,500 feet cumulus. Broken heights unknown. Temperature 25. Dew point 24.
QNH1007 hectopascals 2976 inches. Advise you have information golf. Nalita International Airport information golf. 2230. ILS Zulu runway 34 right approach. Landing runway 34 right. Departure runway 34 left. Departure frequency 124.2. Observe gear down operation procedure on final. Wind 340 degrees 5 knots. Visibility 30 kilometers. View 2,500 feet cumulus. Broken heights unknown. Temperature 25. Dew point 24. QNH1007 hectopascals 2976 inches. Advise you have information golf. Nalita International Airport information golf. 2230. ILS Zulu runway 34 right approach. Landing runway 34 right. Departure runway 34 left. Departure frequency 124.2. Observe gear down operation procedure on final. Wind 340 degrees 5 knots. Visibility 30 kilometers. View 2,500 feet cumulus. Broken heights unknown. Temperature 25. Dew point 24. QNH1007 hectopascals 2976 inches. Advise you have information golf. Nalita International Airport information golf. 2230. ILS Zulu runway 34 right approach. Landing runway 34 right. Departure runway 34 left. Departure frequency 124.2. Observe gear down operation procedure on final. Wind 340 degrees 5 knots. Visibility 30 kilometers. View 2,500 feet cumulus. Broken heights unknown. Temperature 25. Dew point 24. QNH1007 hectopascals 2976 inches. Advise you have information golf. Nalita International Airport information golf. 2230. ILS Zulu runway 34 right approach. Landing runway 34 right. Departure runway 34 left. Departure frequency 124.2. Observe gear down operation procedure on final. Wind 340 degrees 5 knots. Visibility 30 kilometers. View 2,500 feet cumulus. Broken heights unknown. Temperature 25. Dew point 24. QNH1007 hectopascals 2976 inches. Advise you have information golf. Nalita International Airport information golf. 2230. ILS Zulu runway 34 right approach. Landing runway 34 right. Departure runway 34 left. Departure frequency 124.2. Observe gear down operation procedure on final. Wind 340 degrees 5 knots. Visibility 30 kilometers. View 2,500 feet cumulus. Broken heights unknown. Temperature 25. Dew point 24. QNH1007 hectopascals 2976 inches. Advise you have information golf. Nalita International Airport information golf. 2230. ILS Zulu runway 34 right approach. Landing runway 34 right. Departure runway 34 left. Departure frequency 124.2. Observe gear down operation procedure on final. Wind 340 degrees 5 knots. Visibility 30 kilometers. View 2,500 feet cumulus. Broken heights unknown. Temperature 25. Dew point 24.
QNH1007 Hectopasucos 2976 inches. Advise you have information golf. Now Litra International Airport information golf. 2230. ILS Zulu runway 34 right approach. Landing runway 34 right. Departure runway 34 left. Departure frequency 124.2. Observe gear down operation procedure on final. Wind 340 degrees 5 knots. Visibility 30 kilometers. View 2,500 feet cumulus. Broken heights unknown. Temperature 25. Dew point 24. QNH1007 hectopascals 2976 inches. Advise you have information golf. Now Litra International Airport information golf. 2230. ILS Zulu runway 34 right approach. Landing runway 34 right. Departure runway 34 left. Departure frequency 124.2. Observe gear down operation procedure on final. Wind 340 degrees 5 knots. Visibility 30 kilometers. View 2,500 feet cumulus. Broken heights unknown. Temperature 25. Dew point 24. QNH1007 hectopascals 2976 inches. Advise you have information golf. Now Litra International Airport information golf. 2230. ILS Zulu runway 34 right approach. Landing runway 34 right. Departure runway 34 left. Departure frequency 124.2. Observe gear down operation procedure on final. Wind 340 degrees 5 knots. Visibility 30 kilometers. View 2,500 feet cumulus. Broken heights unknown. Temperature 25. Dew point 24. QNH1007 hectopascals 2976 inches. Advise you have information golf. Now Litra International Airport information golf. 2230. ILS Zulu runway 34 right approach. Landing runway 34 right. Departure runway 34 left. Departure frequency 124.2. Observe gear down operation procedure on final. Wind 340 degrees 5 knots. Visibility 30 kilometers. View 2,500 feet cumulus. Broken heights unknown. Temperature 25. Dew point 24. QNH1007 hectopascals 2976 inches. Advise you have information golf. Now Litra International Airport information golf. 2230. ILS Zulu runway 34 right approach. Landing runway 34 right. Departure runway 34 left. Departure frequency 124.2. Observe gear down operation procedure on final. Wind 340 degrees 5 knots. Visibility 30 kilometers. View 2,500 feet cumulus. Broken heights unknown. Temperature 25. Dew point 24. QNH1007 hectopascals 2976 inches. Advise you have information golf. Now Litra International Airport information golf. 2230. ILS Zulu runway 34 right approach. Landing runway 34 right. Departure runway 34 left. Departure frequency 124.2. Observe gear down operation procedure on final. Wind 340 degrees 5 knots. Visibility 30 kilometers. View 2,500 feet cumulus. Broken heights unknown. Temperature 25. Dew point 24.
QNH1007 hectopascals 2976 inches. Advise you have information golf. Nalita International Airport information golf. 2230. ILS Zulu runway 34 right approach. Landing runway 34 right. Departure runway 34 left. Departure frequency 124.2. Observe gear down operation procedure on final. Wind 340 degrees 5 knots. Visibility 30 kilometers. View 2,500 feet cumulus. Broken heights unknown. Temperature 25. Dew point 24. QNH1007 hectopascals 2976 inches. Advise you have information golf. Nalita International Airport information golf. 2230. ILS Zulu runway 34 right approach. Landing runway 34 right. Departure runway 34 left. Departure frequency 124.2. Observe gear down operation procedure on final. Wind 340 degrees 5 knots. Visibility 30 kilometers. View 2,500 feet cumulus. Broken heights unknown. Temperature 25. Dew point 24. QNH1007 hectopascals 2976 inches. Advise you have information golf. Nalita International Airport information golf. 2230. ILS Zulu runway 34 right approach. Landing runway 34 right. Departure runway 34 left. Departure frequency 124.2. Observe gear down operation procedure on final. Wind 340 degrees 5 knots. Visibility 30 kilometers. View 2,500 feet cumulus. Broken heights unknown. Temperature 25. Dew point 24. QNH1007 hectopascals 2976 inches. Advise you have information golf. Nalita International Airport information golf. 2230. ILS Zulu runway 34 right approach. Landing runway 34 right. Departure runway 34 left. Departure frequency 124.2. Observe gear down operation procedure on final. Wind 340 degrees 5 knots. Visibility 30 kilometers. View 2,500 feet cumulus. Broken heights unknown. Temperature 25. Dew point 24. QNH1007 hectopascals 2976 inches. Advise you have information golf. Nalita International Airport information golf. 2230. ILS Zulu runway 34 right approach. Landing runway 34 right. Departure runway 34 left. Departure frequency 124.2. Observe gear down operation procedure on final. Wind 340 degrees 5 knots. Visibility 30 kilometers. View 2,500 feet cumulus. Broken heights unknown. Temperature 25. Dew point 24. QNH1007 hectopascals 2976 inches. Advise you have information golf. Nalita International Airport information golf. 2230. ILS Zulu runway 34 right approach. Landing runway 34 right. Departure runway 34 left. Departure frequency 124.2. Observe gear down operation procedure on final. Wind 340 degrees 5 knots. Visibility 30 kilometers. View 2,500 feet cumulus. Broken heights unknown. Temperature 25. Dew point 24.
QNH1007 hectopascals 2976 inches. Advise you have information golf. Nalita International Airport information golf. 2230. ILS Zulu runway 34 right approach. Landing runway 34 right. Departure runway 34 left. Departure frequency 124.2. Observe gear down operation procedure on final. Wind 340 degrees 5 knots. Visibility 30 kilometers. View 2,500 feet cumulus. Broken heights unknown. Temperature 25. Dew point 24. QNH1007 hectopascals 2976 inches. Advise you have information golf. Nalita International Airport information golf. 2230. ILS Zulu runway 34 right approach. Landing runway 34 right. Departure runway 34 left. Departure frequency 124.2. Observe gear down operation procedure on final. Wind 340 degrees 5 knots. Visibility 30 kilometers. View 2,500 feet cumulus. Broken heights unknown. Temperature 25. Dew point 24. QNH1007 hectopascals 2976 inches. Advise you have information golf. Nalita International Airport information golf. 2230. ILS Zulu runway 34 right approach. Landing runway 34 right. Departure runway 34 left. Departure frequency 124.2. Observe gear down operation procedure on final. Wind 340 degrees 5 knots. Visibility 30 kilometers. View 2,500 feet cumulus. Broken heights unknown. Temperature 25. Dew point 24. QNH1007 hectopascals 2976 inches. Advise you have information golf. Nalita International Airport Information Hotel. 2300. ILS Zulu runway 34 right approach. Landing runway 34 right. Departure runway 34 left. Departure frequency 124.2. Observe gear down operation procedure on final. Wind 330 degrees 4 knots. Visibility 30 kilometers. View 2,000 feet cumulus. Broken heights unknown. Temperature 25. Dew point 22. QNH1008 hectopascals 2977 inches. Advise you have information hotel. Nalita International Airport Information Hotel. 2300. ILS Zulu runway 34 right approach. Landing runway 34 right. Departure runway 34 left. Departure frequency 124.2. Observe gear down operation procedure on final. Wind 330 degrees 4 knots. Visibility 30 kilometers. View 2,000 feet cumulus. Broken heights unknown. Temperature 25. Dew point 22. QNH1008 hectopascals 2977 inches. Advise you have information hotel. Nalita International Airport Information Hotel. 2300. ILS Zulu runway 34 right approach. Landing runway 34 right. Departure runway 34 left. Departure frequency 124.2. Observe gear down operation procedure on final. Wind 330 degrees 4 knots. Visibility 30 kilometers. View 2,000 feet cumulus. Broken heights unknown. Temperature 25. Dew point 22.
QNH1008 hectopascals 2977 inches. Advise you have information hotel. Nalitra International Airport Information Hotel. 2300. ILS Zulu runway 34 right approach. Landing runway 34 right. Departure runway 34 left. Departure frequency 124.2. Observe gear down operation procedure on final. Wind 330 degrees 4 knots. Visibility 30 kilometers. View 2,000 feet cumulus. Broken heights unknown. Temperature 25. Dew point 22. QNH1008 hectopascals 2977 inches. Advise you have information hotel. Nalitra International Airport Information Hotel. 2300. ILS Zulu runway 34 right approach. Landing runway 34 right. Departure runway 34 left. Departure frequency 124.2. Observe gear down operation procedure on final. Wind 330 degrees 4 knots. Visibility 30 kilometers. View 2,000 feet cumulus. Broken heights unknown. Temperature 25. Dew point 22. QNH1008 hectopascals 2977 inches. Advise you have information hotel. Nalitra International Airport Information Hotel. 2300. ILS Zulu runway 34 right approach. Landing runway 34 right. Departure runway 34 left. Departure frequency 124.2. Observe gear down operation procedure on final. Wind 330 degrees 4 knots. Visibility 30 kilometers. View 2,000 feet cumulus. Broken heights unknown. Temperature 25. Dew point 22. QNH1008 hectopascals 2977 inches. Advise you have information hotel. Nalitra International Airport Information Hotel. 2300. ILS Zulu runway 34 right approach. Landing runway 34 right. Departure runway 34 left. Departure frequency 124.2. Observe gear down operation procedure on final. Wind 330 degrees 4 knots. Visibility 30 kilometers. View 2,000 feet cumulus. Broken heights unknown. Temperature 25. Dew point 22. QNH1008 hectopascals 2977 inches. Advise you have information hotel. Nalitra International Airport Information Hotel. 2300. ILS Zulu runway 34 right approach. Landing runway 34 right. Departure runway 34 left. Departure frequency 124.2. Observe gear down operation procedure on final. Wind 330 degrees 4 knots. Visibility 30 kilometers. View 2,000 feet cumulus. Broken heights unknown. Temperature 25. Dew point 22. QNH1008 hectopascals 2977 inches. Advise you have information hotel. Nalitra International Airport Information Hotel. 2300. ILS Zulu runway 34 right approach. Landing runway 34 right. Departure runway 34 left. Departure frequency 124.2. Observe gear down operation procedure on final. Wind 330 degrees 4 knots. Visibility 30 kilometers. View 2,000 feet cumulus. Broken heights unknown. Temperature 25. Dew point 22. QNH1008 hectopascals 2977 inches.
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Nalitra International Airport Information Hotel. 2300. ILS Zulu Runway 34 right approach. Landing runway 34 right. Departure runway 34 left.

Runway 34 right. Departure runway 34 left. Departure frequency 124.2. Observe gear down operation procedure on final. Wind speed 30 degrees 4 knots. Visibility 30 kilometers. View 2,000 feet cumulus. Broken heights unknown. Temperature 25. Dew point 22. QNH1008 hectopascals 2977 inches. 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ILS Zulu runway 34 right approach. Landing runway 34 right. Departure runway 34 left. Departure frequency 124.2. Observe gear down operation procedure on final. Wind 330 degrees 4 knots. Visibility 30 kilometers. View 2,000 feet cumulus. Broken heights unknown. Temperature 25. Dew point 22. QNH1008 hectopascals 2977 inches. Advise you have information hotel. Nalita International Airport Information Hotel. 2300. ILS Zulu runway 34 right approach. Landing runway 34 right. Departure runway 34 left. Departure frequency 124.2. Observe gear down operation procedure on final. Wind 330 degrees 4 knots. Visibility 30 kilometers. View 2,000 feet cumulus. Broken heights unknown. Temperature 25. Dew point 22. QNH1008 hectopascals 2977 inches. Advise you have information hotel. Nalitra International Airport Information Hotel. 2300. ILS Zulu runway 34 right approach. Landing runway 34 right. Departure runway 34 left. Departure frequency 124.2. Observe gear down operation procedure on final. Wind 330 degrees 4 knots. Visibility 30 kilometers. View 2,000 feet cumulus. Broken heights unknown. Temperature 25. Dew point 22. QNH1008 hectopascals 2977 inches. Advise you have information hotel. Nalitra International Airport Information Hotel. 2300. ILS Zulu runway 34 right approach. Landing runway 34 right. Departure runway 34 left. Departure frequency 124.2. Observe gear down operation procedure on final. Wind 330 degrees 4 knots. Visibility 30 kilometers. View 2,000 feet cumulus. Broken heights unknown. Temperature 25. Dew point 22. QNH1008 hectopascals 2977 inches. Advise you have information hotel. Nalitra International Airport Information Hotel. 2300. ILS Zulu runway 34 right approach. Landing runway 34 right. Departure runway 34 left. Departure frequency 124.2. Observe gear down operation procedure on final. Wind 330 degrees 4 knots. Visibility 30 kilometers. View 2,000 feet cumulus. Broken heights unknown. Temperature 25. Dew point 22. QNH1008 hectopascals 2977 inches. Advise you have information hotel. Nalitra International Airport Information Hotel. 2300. ILS Zulu runway 34 right approach. Landing runway 34 right. Departure runway 34 left.
departure frequency 124.2. Observe gear down operation procedure on final. Wind tree 30 degrees 4 knots. Visibility 30 kilometers. View 2,000 feet cumulus. Broken heights unknown. Temperature 25. Dew point 22. QNH1008 hectopascals 2977 inches. Advise you have information hotel. Nalitra International Airport Information Hotel. 2300. ILS Zulu Runway 34 right approach. Landing runway 34 right. Departure runway 34 left. Departure frequency 124.2. Observe gear down operation procedure on final. Wind tree 30 degrees 4 knots. Visibility 30 kilometers. View 2,000 feet cumulus. Broken heights unknown. Temperature 25. Dew point 22. QNH1008 hectopascals 2977 inches. Advise you have information hotel. Nalitra International Airport Information Hotel. 2300. ILS Zulu Runway 34 right approach. Landing runway 34 right. Departure runway 34 left. Departure frequency 124.2. Observe gear down operation procedure on final. Wind tree 30 degrees 4 knots. Visibility 30 kilometers. View 2,000 feet cumulus. Broken heights unknown. Temperature 25. Dew point 22. QNH1008 hectopascals 2977 inches. Advise you have information hotel. Nalitra International Airport Information Hotel. 2300. ILS Zulu Runway 34 right approach. Landing runway 34 right. Departure runway 34 left. Departure frequency 124.2. Observe gear down operation procedure on final. Wind tree 30 degrees 4 knots. Visibility 30 kilometers. View 2,000 feet cumulus. Broken heights unknown. Temperature 25. Dew point 22. QNH1008 hectopascals 2977 inches. Advise you have information hotel. Nalitra International Airport Information Hotel. 2300. ILS Zulu Runway 34 right approach. Landing runway 34 right. Departure runway 34 left. Departure frequency 124.2. Observe gear down operation procedure on final. Wind tree 30 degrees 4 knots. Visibility 30 kilometers. View 2,000 feet cumulus. Broken heights unknown. Temperature 25. Dew point 22. QNH1008 hectopascals 2977 inches. Advise you have information hotel. Nalitra International Airport Information Hotel. 2300. ILS Zulu Runway 34 right approach. Landing runway 34 right. Departure runway 34 left. Departure frequency 124.2. Observe gear down operation procedure on final. Wind tree 30 degrees 4 knots. Visibility 30 kilometers. View 2,000 feet cumulus. Broken heights unknown. Temperature 25. Dew point 22. QNH1008 hectopascals 2977 inches. Advise you have information hotel. Nalitra International Airport Information Hotel. 2300. ILS Zulu Runway 34 right approach. Landing runway 34 right. Departure runway 34 left. Departure frequency 124.2.
Gear down operation procedure on final. Wind tree 30 degrees 4 knots. Visibility tree 0 kilometers. View 2,000 feet cumulus. Broken heights unknown. Temperature 25. Dew point 22. QNH 1008 hectopascals 2977 inches. Advise you have information hotel. Malisa International Airport Information Hotel. 2300. ILS Zulu runway 34 right approach. Landing runway 34 right. Departure runway 34 left. Departure frequency 124.2. Observe gear down operation procedure on final. Wind tree 30 degrees 4 knots. Visibility tree 0 kilometers. View 2,000 feet cumulus. Broken heights unknown. Temperature 25. Dew point 22. QNH 1008 hectopascals 2977 inches. Advise you have information hotel. Nalita International Airport Information Hotel. 2300. ILS Zulu runway 34 right approach. Landing runway 34 right. Departure runway 34 left. Departure frequency 124.2. Observe gear down operation procedure on final. Wind tree 30 degrees 4 knots. Visibility tree 0 kilometers. View 2,000 feet cumulus. Broken heights unknown. Temperature 25. Dew point 22. QNH 1008 hectopascals 2977 inches. Advise you have information hotel. Nalita International Airport Information Hotel. 2300. ILS Zulu runway 34 right approach. Landing runway 34 right. Departure runway 34 left. Departure frequency 124.2. Observe gear down operation procedure on final. Wind tree 30 degrees 4 knots. Visibility tree 0 kilometers. View 2,000 feet cumulus. Broken heights unknown. Temperature 25. Dew point 22. QNH 1008 hectopascals 2977 inches. Advise you have information hotel. Nalita International Airport Information Hotel. 2300. ILS Zulu runway 34 right approach. Landing runway 34 right. Departure runway 34 left. Departure frequency 124.2. Observe gear down operation procedure on final. Wind tree 30 degrees 4 knots. Visibility tree 0 kilometers. View 2,000 feet cumulus. Broken heights unknown. Temperature 25. Dew point 22. QNH 1008 hectopascals 2977 inches. Advise you have information hotel. Nalita International Airport Information Hotel. 2300. ILS Zulu runway 34 right approach. Landing runway 34 right. Departure runway 34 left. Departure frequency 124.2. Observe gear down operation procedure on final. Wind tree 30 degrees 4 knots. Visibility tree 0 kilometers. View 2,000 feet cumulus. Broken heights unknown. Temperature 25. Dew point 22. QNH 1008 hectopascals 2977 inches. Advise you have information hotel. Nalita International Airport Information Hotel. 2300. ILS Zulu runway 34 right approach. Landing runway 34 right. Departure runway 34 left. Departure frequency 124.2. Observe gear down operation procedure on final. Wind tree 30 degrees 4 knots.
Visibility tree 0 kilometers. View 2,000 feet cumulus. Broken heights unknown. Temperature 25. Dew point 22. QNH1008 hectopascals 2977 inches. Advise you have information hotel. Nalitra International Airport Information Hotel. 2300. ILS Zulu runway 34 right approach. Landing runway 34 right. Departure runway 34 left. Departure frequency 124.2. Observe gear down operation procedure on final. Wind tree 0 degrees 4 knots. Visibility tree 0 kilometers. View 2,000 feet cumulus. Broken heights unknown. Temperature 25. Dew point 22. QNH1008 hectopascals 2977 inches. Advise you have information hotel. Nalitra International Airport Information Hotel. 2300. ILS Zulu runway 34 right approach. Landing runway 34 right. Departure runway 34 left. Departure frequency 124.2. Observe gear down operation procedure on final. Wind tree 0 degrees 4 knots. Visibility tree 0 kilometers. View 2,000 feet cumulus. Broken heights unknown. Temperature 25. Dew point 22. QNH1008 hectopascals 2977 inches. Advise you have information hotel. Nalitra International Airport Information India. 2330. ILS Zulu runway 34 right approach. Landing runway 34 right. Departure runway 34 left. Departure frequency 124.2. Observe gear down operation procedure on final. Wind 280 degrees tree knots. Direction variable between 200 and 350 degrees. Visibility 40 kilometers. View 2,000 feet cumulus. Broken heights unknown. Temperature 26. Dew point 23. QNH1008 hectopascals 2977 inches. Advise you have information India. Nalitra International Airport Information India. 2330. ILS Zulu runway 34 right approach. Landing runway 34 right. Departure runway 34 left. Departure frequency 124.2. Observe gear down operation procedure on final. Wind 280 degrees tree knots. Direction variable between 200 and 350 degrees. Visibility 40 kilometers. View 2,000 feet cumulus. Broken heights unknown. Temperature 26. Dew point 23. QNH1008 hectopascals 2977 inches. Advise you have information India. Nalitra International Airport Information India. 2330. ILS Zulu runway 34 right approach. Landing runway 34 right. Departure runway 34 left. Departure frequency 124.2. Observe gear down operation procedure on final. Wind 280 degrees tree knots. Direction variable between 200 and 350 degrees. Visibility 40 kilometers. View 2,000 feet cumulus. Broken heights unknown. Temperature 26. Dew point 23. QNH1008 hectopascals 2977 inches. Advise you have information India. Nalitra International Airport Information India. 2330. ILS Zulu runway 34 right approach. Landing runway 34 right. Departure runway 34 left. Departure frequency 124.2.
Observe gear down operation procedure on final. Wind 280 degrees tree knots. Direction variable between 200 and tree 50 degrees. Visibility 40 kilometers. View 2,000 feet cumulus. Broken heights unknown. Temperature 26. Dew point 23. QNH1008 hectopascals 2977 inches. Advise you have information India. Nalitra International Airport information India. 2330. ILS Zulu runway 34 right approach. Landing runway 34 right. Departure runway 34 left. Departure frequency 124.2. Observe gear down operation procedure on final. Wind 280 degrees tree knots. Direction variable between 200 and tree 50 degrees. Visibility 40 kilometers. View 2,000 feet cumulus. Broken heights unknown. Temperature 26. Dew point 23. QNH1008 hectopascals 2977 inches. Advise you have information India. Nalitra International Airport information India. 2330. ILS Zulu runway 34 right approach. Landing runway 34 right. Departure runway 34 left. Departure frequency 124.2. Observe gear down operation procedure on final. Wind 280 degrees tree knots. Direction variable between 200 and tree 50 degrees. Visibility 40 kilometers. View 2,000 feet cumulus. Broken heights unknown. Temperature 26. Dew point 23. QNH1008 hectopascals 2977 inches. Advise you have information India. Nalitra International Airport information India. 2330. ILS Zulu runway 34 right approach. Landing runway 34 right. Departure runway 34 left. Departure frequency 124.2. Observe gear down operation procedure on final. Wind 280 degrees tree knots. Direction variable between 200 and tree 50 degrees. Visibility 40 kilometers. View 2,000 feet cumulus. Broken heights unknown. Temperature 26. Dew point 23. QNH1008 hectopascals 2977 inches. Advise you have information India. Nalitra International Airport information India. 2330. ILS Zulu runway 34 right approach. Landing runway 34 right. Departure runway 34 left. Departure frequency 124.2. Observe gear down operation procedure on final. Wind 280 degrees tree knots. Direction variable between 200 and tree 50 degrees. Visibility 40 kilometers. View 2,000 feet cumulus. Broken heights unknown. Temperature 26. Dew point 23. QNH1008 hectopascals 2977 inches. Advise you have information India. Nalitra International Airport information India. 2330. ILS Zulu runway 34 right approach. Landing runway 34 right. Departure runway 34 left. Departure frequency 124.2. Observe gear down operation procedure on final. Wind 280 degrees tree knots. Direction variable between 200 and tree 50 degrees. Visibility 40 kilometers. View 2,000 feet cumulus. Broken heights unknown. Temperature 26. Dew point 23. QNH1008 hectopascals 2977 inches. Advise you have information India. Nalitra International Airport information India.
2 tree 30. ILS Zulu runway 34 right approach. Landing runway 34 right. Departure runway 34 left. Departure frequency 124.2. Observe gear down operation procedure on final. Wind 280 degrees 3 knots. Direction variable between 200 and 350 degrees. Visibility 40 kilometers. View 2,000 feet cumulus. Broken heights unknown. Temperature 26. Dew point 23. QNH 1008 hectopascals 2977 inches. Advise you have information India. Nalitra International Airport information India. 2330. ILS Zulu runway 34 right approach. Landing runway 34 right. Departure runway 34 left. Departure frequency 124.2. Observe gear down operation procedure on final. Wind 280 degrees 3 knots. Direction variable between 200 and 350 degrees. Visibility 40 kilometers. View 2,000 feet cumulus. Broken heights unknown. Temperature 26. Dew point 23. QNH 1008 hectopascals 2977 inches. Advise you have information India. Nalitra International Airport information India. 2330. ILS Zulu runway 34 right approach. Landing runway 34 right. Departure runway 34 left. Departure frequency 124.2. Observe gear down operation procedure on final. Wind 280 degrees 3 knots. Direction variable between 200 and 350 degrees. Visibility 40 kilometers. View 2,000 feet cumulus. Broken heights unknown. Temperature 26. Dew point 23. QNH 1008 hectopascals 2977 inches. Advise you have information India. Nalitra International Airport information India. 2330. ILS Zulu runway 34 right approach. Landing runway 34 right. Departure runway 34 left. Departure frequency 124.2. Observe gear down operation procedure on final. Wind 280 degrees 3 knots. Direction variable between 200 and 350 degrees. Visibility 40 kilometers. View 2,000 feet cumulus. Broken heights unknown. Temperature 26. Dew point 23. QNH 1008 hectopascals 2977 inches. Advise you have information India. Nalitra International Airport information India. 2330. ILS Zulu runway 34 right approach. Landing runway 34 right. Departure runway 34 left. Departure frequency 124.2. Observe gear down operation procedure on final. Wind 280 degrees 3 knots. Direction variable between 200 and 350 degrees. Visibility 40 kilometers. View 2,000 feet cumulus. Broken heights unknown. Temperature 26. Dew point 23. QNH 1008 hectopascals 2977 inches. Advise you have information India. Nalitra International Airport information India. 2330. ILS Zulu runway 34 right approach. Landing runway 34 right. Departure runway 34 left. Departure frequency 124.2. Observe gear down operation procedure on final. Wind 280 degrees 3 knots. Direction variable between 200 and 350 degrees. Visibility 40 kilometers. View 2,000 feet cumulus.
Rope heights unknown. Temperature 26. Dew point 23. QNH1008 hectopascals 2977 inches. Advise you have information India. Nalita International Airport information India. 2330. ILS Zulu runway 34 right approach. Landing runway 34 right. Departure runway 34 left. Departure frequency 124.2. Observe gear down operation procedure on final. Wind 280 degrees 3 knots. Direction variable between 200 and 350 degrees. Visibility 40 kilometers. View 2,000 feet cumulus. Broken heights unknown. Temperature 26. Dew point 23. QNH1008 hectopascals 2977 inches. Advise you have information India. Nalita International Airport information India. 2330. ILS Zulu runway 34 right approach. Landing runway 34 right. Departure runway 34 left. Departure frequency 124.2. Observe gear down operation procedure on final. Wind 280 degrees 3 knots. Direction variable between 200 and 350 degrees. Visibility 40 kilometers. View 2,000 feet cumulus. Broken heights unknown. Temperature 26. Dew point 23. QNH1008 hectopascals 2977 inches. Advise you have information India. Nalita International Airport information India. 2330. ILS Zulu runway 34 right approach. Landing runway 34 right. Departure runway 34 left. Departure frequency 124.2. Observe gear down operation procedure on final. Wind 280 degrees 3 knots. Direction variable between 200 and 350 degrees. Visibility 40 kilometers. View 2,000 feet cumulus. Broken heights unknown. Temperature 26. Dew point 23. QNH1008 hectopascals 2977 inches. Advise you have information India. Nalita International Airport information India. 2330. ILS Zulu runway 34 right approach. Landing runway 34 right. Departure runway 34 left. Departure frequency 124.2. Observe gear down operation procedure on final. Wind 280 degrees 3 knots. Direction variable between 200 and 350 degrees. Visibility 40 kilometers. View 2,000 feet cumulus. Broken heights unknown. Temperature 26. Dew point 23. QNH1008 hectopascals 2977 inches. Advise you have information India. Nalita International Airport information India. 2330. ILS Zulu runway 34 right approach. Landing runway 34 right. Departure runway 34 left. Departure frequency 124.2. Observe gear down operation procedure on final. Wind 280 degrees 3 knots. Direction variable between 200 and 350 degrees. Visibility 40 kilometers. View 2,000 feet cumulus. Broken heights unknown. Temperature 26. Dew point 23. QNH1008 hectopascals 2977 inches. Advise you have information India. Nalita International Airport information India. 2330. ILS Zulu runway 34 right approach. Landing runway 34 right. Departure runway 34 left. Departure frequency 124.2.
Observe gear down operation procedure on final. Wind 280 degrees 3 knots. Direction variable between 200 and 350 degrees. Visibility 40 kilometers. View 2,000 feet cumulus. Broken heights unknown. Temperature 26. Dew point 23. QNH 1008 hectopascals 2977 inches. Advise you have information India. Nalitra International Airport information India. 2330. ILS Zulu runway 34 right approach. Landing runway 34 right. Departure runway 34 left. Departure frequency 124.2. Observe gear down operation procedure on final. Wind 280 degrees 3 knots. Direction variable between 200 and 350 degrees. Visibility 40 kilometers. View 2,000 feet cumulus. Broken heights unknown. Temperature 26. Dew point 23. QNH 1008 hectopascals 2977 inches. Advise you have information India. Nalitra International Airport information India. 2330. ILS Zulu runway 34 right approach. Landing runway 34 right. Departure runway 34 left. Departure frequency 124.2. Observe gear down operation procedure on final. Wind 280 degrees 3 knots. Direction variable between 200 and 350 degrees. Visibility 40 kilometers. View 2,000 feet cumulus. Broken heights unknown. Temperature 26. Dew point 23. QNH 1008 hectopascals 2977 inches. Advise you have information India. Nalitra International Airport information India. 2330. ILS Zulu runway 34 right approach. Landing runway 34 right. Departure runway 34 left. Departure frequency 124.2. Observe gear down operation procedure on final. Wind 280 degrees 3 knots. Direction variable between 200 and 350 degrees. Visibility 40 kilometers. View 2,000 feet cumulus. Broken heights unknown. Temperature 26. Dew point 23. QNH 1008 hectopascals 2977 inches. Advise you have information India. Nalitra International Airport information India. 2330. ILS Zulu runway 34 right approach. Landing runway 34 right. Departure runway 34 left. Departure frequency 124.2. Observe gear down operation procedure on final. Wind 280 degrees 3 knots. Direction variable between 200 and 350 degrees. Visibility 40 kilometers. View 2,000 feet cumulus. Broken heights unknown. Temperature 26. Dew point 23. QNH 1008 hectopascals 2977 inches. Advise you have information India. Nalitra International Airport information India. 2330. ILS Zulu runway 34 right approach. Landing runway 34 right. Departure runway 34 left. Departure frequency 124.2. Observe gear down operation procedure on final. Wind 280 degrees 3 knots. Direction variable between 200 and 350 degrees. Visibility 40 kilometers. View 2,000 feet cumulus. Broken heights unknown. Temperature 26. Dew point 23. QNH 1008 hectopascals 2977 inches. Advise you have information India. 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
2330. ILS Zulu runway 34 right approach. Landing runway 34 right. Departure runway 34 left. Departure frequency 124.2. Observe gear down operation procedure on final. Wind 280 degrees 3 knots. Direction variable between 200 and 350 degrees. Visibility 40 kilometers. View 2,000 feet cumulus. Broken heights unknown. Temperature 26. Dew point 23. QNH 1008 hectopascals 2977 inches. Advise you have information India. Nalitra International Airport information India. 2330. ILS Zulu runway 34 right approach. Landing runway 34 right. Departure runway 34 left. Departure frequency 124.2. Observe gear down operation procedure on final. Wind 280 degrees 3 knots. Direction variable between 200 and 350 degrees. Visibility 40 kilometers. View 2,000 feet cumulus. Broken heights unknown. Temperature 26. Dew point 23. QNH 1008 hectopascals 2977 inches. Advise you have information India. Nalitra International Airport information India. 2330. ILS Zulu runway 34 right approach. Landing runway 34 right. Departure runway 34 left. Departure frequency 124.2. Observe gear down operation procedure on final. Wind 280 degrees 3 knots. Direction variable between 200 and 350 degrees. Visibility 40 kilometers. View 2,000 feet cumulus. Broken heights unknown. Temperature 26. Dew point 23. QNH 1008 hectopascals 2977 inches. Advise you have information India. Nalitra International Airport information India. 2330. ILS Zulu runway 34 right approach. Landing runway 34 right. Departure runway 34 left. Departure frequency 124.2. Observe gear down operation procedure on final. Wind 280 degrees 3 knots. Direction variable between 200 and 350 degrees. Visibility 40 kilometers. View 2,000 feet cumulus. Broken heights unknown. Temperature 26. Dew point 23. QNH 1008 hectopascals 2977 inches. Advise you have information India. Nalitra International Airport information India. 2330. ILS Zulu runway 34 right approach. Landing runway 34 right. Departure runway 34 left. Departure frequency 124.2. Observe gear down operation procedure on final. Wind 280 degrees 3 knots. Direction variable between 200 and 350 degrees. Visibility 40 kilometers. View 2,000 feet cumulus. Broken heights unknown. Temperature 26. Dew point 23. QNH 1008 hectopascals 2977 inches. Advise you have information India. Nalitra International Airport information India. 2330. ILS Zulu runway 34 right approach. Landing runway 34 right. Departure runway 34 left. Departure frequency 124.2. Observe gear down operation procedure on final. Wind 280 degrees 3 knots. Direction variable between 200 and 350 degrees. Visibility 40 kilometers. View 2,000 feet cumulus.